Darling, you know it's hard for me sometimes to put my feelings into words. And I know because of all the hurt in my past, I tend to shy away from emotional commitments. But what I feel for you is so real and so strong, I couldn't walk away even if I wanted to.

0: That is a classic from Sky, back to 1989, of the album Start of a Romance. What a song, what a classic. Oh, evergreen stuff indeed, very beautiful. This one is called Real Love. As far as Tanya Blount before that, with a love ballad. And I'm sure you do know as well that Casey and Giorgio also covered that classic. And I think we should bring you the Casey and Giorgio version. You're going to love it. Only on Radio 2000. So you and I step into the third and final hour of the show. And by the way, still to come in the next 20 minutes, we've got for you our Pillow Talk session. You know, I just got this touching message and it just got me emotional. It says, good morning to you, Mr. Johnson. I'm working night shift, but I'm not okay. My mother was diagnosed with a brain tumor. And she's in hospital. It's so painful to see her in such a state and go through such a pain. And the message says, thanks for the great show. And let me tell you, one of the things that you have to do is to be very, very strong. And continue to pray for her speedy recovery. And these are some of the challenges that we face in our daily lives every single day. Yes. And I know how you're feeling. It's very painful when you know that your mom or your dad, your sister or your brother, your child, your loved ones are not well. They are not in their best health state. I know it can be very troubling and disturbing sometimes when you are at work, but you've got to be strong. You've got to stay focused and continue praying for a speedy recovery. You'll be fine and she'll be okay. Thanks for the message and I wish you well. I wish you well and continue working. She will be very proud that you're at work and you've got to do what you do. She'll be very proud. Because there's a reason why you have to be doing what you're doing now. Imagine if you were not at work and you are faced with this kind of situation. So at least when you are at work, what it does is that it shifts your mind a little bit. And you've got to focus on work. But of course you do know at the back of your mind that I've got my mother who's not feeling well. Who's not doing well. And I would encourage you to continue praying for a speedy recovery. It's going to be okay. Thank you so much for getting in touch. Who else as well? Orbit, listening to the show from Mukopani, and he says, I'm at work. Armed response. Dankiwara. Thank you so much for joining us this morning, for being part of the show. As far as Mpo Juluka Lidwaba in Sishihu Pulukwani says, good morning to you, Mr. Johnson. Thank you so much for the great show. Enjoying the music. Thank you so much as well. I appreciate hearing from you and knowing that you are part of the show this morning. All right, so let's step into the third and final hour of the Midnight Paradise for this Thursday. Today being the 14th of May, 2026. And let me tell you, coming up, we are going to deliver some of the finest R&B. This is the best of R&B, and I'm pretty sure you're going to enjoy the music. I've got music from Horace Brown. There's Donnell Jones. As far as the music from Joe Thomas, you've got to play some Joe Thomas. If you're going to play the songs that I've got, including Dave Hollister, then you have to have some Joe Thomas in there. And this music, you're going to love it. Let's bring you Some of the best tunes as far as R&B is concerned, back to the 90s. Enjoy the music. Good morning. It's the Midnight Paradise.
1: 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The workers, the early risers, the night shift warriors, the creators, the cleaners, the CEOs.
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0: Big melodies only on Radio 2000, The Midnight Paradise, Addictive Radio. What a song this, lifted off the album Chicago 85, the movie, and it came out in the year 2000. It's music from Dave Hollister with One Woman Man, as well as Horace Brown, back to the 90s there with Tripping. Also played you Donnell Jones, Guilty by Suspicion. And of course, we kicked off the third and final hour of the show with Joe Thomas. Just love Joe Thomas' music, and I'm sure you know he's got an amazing and awesome body of songs that he has recorded over the years. And if you're looking for the best of R&B, you won't go wrong with Joe. And I am tempted to say he's the king. Yeah. I know it's debatable, but I am tempted to say he's the king of R&B. Yeah. Who else comes to mind? Who you think, honestly, can match the quality and the beauty of the music that this man has recorded? Joe. Who? I'm talking R&B here. The finest, the best. Tyrese? Nah. Not at all. Who do you have in mind? Chris Walker? Usher? No. Joe Thomas. I'm sure we all speak in one language there as far as that is concerned. We are in agreement. All right, we'll take a short break and return, bring you 20 minutes of the Pillow Talk session on a Thursday on Radio 2000. And this morning, I just want to find out from you. It's a very simple thing that I want to find out from you about that relationship and about you in that relationship. Do you feel loved and appreciated? Or do you love and appreciate your partner? You do that. Appreciate them for the person that they are in your life, the contribution they have made and they continue to make, and the love that they give you. The respect, the love, the honesty, all of that. Do you feel loved and appreciated? If you do, you've got a right woman, the right kind of a man. And my advice would be, hold on to that particular person. Don't let go. That's exactly what you must have. If it feels nice, hey, why not hang on to it? Hold on to it and hang on to it for dear life. Because that's exactly what you were given. Nature gave you. Yeah. Heaven gave you that person. So you've got to hold on to them. The music continues. I've got some Stephanie Mills as well as Gladys Knight. Music from Lisa Fish and Vanessa Williams on the way. Good morning.
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2: Most females focus on career building, and by the time they want to settle, it becomes difficult to find someone who can match their current status.
3: What do we do?
4: I think we are just complicating something so simple. 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
5: I think Lobola has been heavily commercialized. 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
6: It's about bringing two families together. It's not merely about Hore. We are here with Siela Nilapalabo Mwanyana Mutu. No.
1: Life should not be a solo ride because we are better together. Yeah. Old school. A touch of new.
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0: Oh, that's right. It is Radio 2000, our music, your memories. You know, I just got a message and somebody said, R. Kelly. I knew and I was avoiding that. So he's the king of R&B. Yeah, I was avoiding that. I was avoiding to mention that. But unfortunately, and I'm sure you would agree, I haven't played his music in years. And we haven't done so as well as a station. So for me, and like I said, it's debatable. Joe, for me, I think, he delivers. Maybe Johnny Gill. Ah, man. All right. Let's continue with the music as you and I enjoy the finest in soul. And let's deliver the Pillow Talk session on Radio 2000 with Stephanie Mills. And let me tell you, I have learned to respect the power of love. Dumela.

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1: To give something to this relationship.

0: Oh, that's a great classic from Lisa Fisher. This one is called How Can I Ease the Pain? Lifted off that great album, So Intense. As far as some music from Gladys Knight with I Don't Want to Know. And we kicked off our Pillow Talk session with another great classic. Absolutely beautiful, beautiful song there. It's a masterpiece from Stephanie Mills. I've learned to respect the power of love. All right, that is how we come to the end of the Midnight Paradise for this Thursday. Thank you so much indeed for having been part of this show. Otherwise, you know that Smiley will take care of you and is already here in for AB Da Costa for the first light. Good morning to you, Smiley. Which microphone?
1: Morning, Bumbo Johnson. What's happening?
0: Yeah, I'm good. And you?
1: Hey, I'm always good, man. Yeah. Wicked, wicked. It's a Thursday morning.
0: Feeling good this morning?
1: Yeah, it's a Thursday morning. We're one day closer to the weekend.
0: There you go. There you go.
1: Yeah,
0: there
1: and it's the, what they call it, a Mompara weekend. I've been speaking to a couple of people throughout the week.
0: Do they call it that?
1: And I'm like, yo,
0: why
1: what's happening?
0: They call it?
1: And I'm like, what's happening this weekend? It's like, no, no, no, no, we're staying in. It's like, what do you mean? No,
0: there, it's a Mompara weekend. There's no money.
1: There's a Mompara weekend. Like, okay, I need to.
0: Haven't heard of that.
1: I need to find out what exactly what's going on.
0: No, I'm sure listeners will tell you the reason why they call it Mompara weekend.
1: Yeah. Very bold of you to call Joe the king of R&B.
0: Listen,
1: bro.
0: Very
1: bold of
0: but
1: you,
0: but very intentional. No. And you've heard what I said. Debatable, right?
1: Yeah.
0: So you've got Brian McKnight.
1: Yeah, but you're in your own corner debating by yourself. Here, bro.
0: So who do you think the king of R&B?
1: There's if you had to speak R&B, you're going to have to go, okay, what do you mean, king of R&B?
0: Yeah.
1: Just like how you'd say Mary J. Blige is the queen of
0: hip-hop soul, yeah.
1: Yes, you know what I'm saying?
0: Yeah.
1: But when it comes to the male section of R&B,
0: talk to me.
1: R&B as a genre...
0: Yeah. It's massive, right?
1: Yeah, it's massive. I see you threw Chris Walker in there. It's like, how did Chris Walker even get into the top 100? Top 100. He's got like two hits and that's it. You know what I'm
0: saying?
1: Does
0: he have two hits?
1: Yeah. We're talking charts.
0: No, I know I'm with
1: We're talking
0: you.
1: Charts. We're talking album but, sales. We're talking but, stadium.
0: But let's be
1: we're
0: honest.
1: We're talking stadium status.
0: Hold on, Smiley. But let's be honest. Chris Walker as well. It's another prolific musician. I mean, if you pay attention to some of the songs
1: I just
0: that
1: said,
0: he's done,
1: yeah. I just said, we're talking stadium status. Chris has never, ever had stadium status ever.
0: Oh, okay. So who do you think the king of R&B
1: is? Wrong?
0: Tell me.
1: Am I wrong?
0: No. Well, it's another debatable issue. But
1: my
0: tell
1: man,
0: me, hold on.
1: How do you debate?
0: But hold on.
1: Chris Walker has never filled up a stadium.
0: Who do you think is the king of R&B?
1: Who fills up stadiums?
0: Yeah, but who?
1: Who fills up stadiums?
0: I don't know. You tell me.
1: Chris Brown. Who has albums that sells millions? That has six to seven songs charting, has music videos, practically the entire album.
0: So Chris Brown for you is the king of R&B.
1: Currently.
0: Yeah.
1: Yes.
0: Okay.
1: Without a doubt.
0: Okay. All right.
1: And remember, when it comes to Chris Brown,
0: on
1: how he phases between genres.
0: Uh-huh.
1: Hip-hop, soul, R&B dance.
0: Yeah, all right.
1: Remember, Neo came out, and he came out as R&B dance.
0: Dance, yeah.
1: Pop dance, R&B
0: fortunately,
1: pop
0: he faded.
1: Dance.
0: I don't know what happened, but he was massive
1: and,
0: as well.
1: And Chris Brown covered all those genres with...
0: Usher, where do you rate him?
1: Oh, yeah, he's in the top five, without a doubt.
0: He's in the top five.
1: Yeah, without a doubt.
0: And
1: but
0: Joe,
1: currently,
0: and Joe, where do you? Where
1: Joe
0: do you, where
1: is in
0: you,
1: the top 10.
0: Oh, Joe is in
1: Joe's
0: the top
1: in the
0: 10.
1: Top 10.
0: Okay.
1: But yet again, too.
0: R. Kelly, where is he?
1: R. Kelly, with all due respect, you know when someone is in a league of their own?
0: Yeah.
1: And you can't even put him in a category to say top 5, top 1, top 2.
0: I'm with you, yeah.
1: So you talk who's the top 10, who's the top 100, and then you always have your GOAT just there.
0: Yeah.
1: R. Kelly is the GOAT.
0: He's the GOAT, okay.
1: Producer.
0: But you would agree, my GOAT is Joe Thomas. I love him.
1: Yeah, with no stadium status, though.
0: Not even. But the music sounds.
1: Not even arena status.
0: Yeah, but the music sounds.
1: Yeah, but not even arena status. Man.
0: Beautiful.
1: Joe's been coming
0: The music is beautiful.
1: Been touring since the 90s, right?
0: Yeah.
1: Right.
0: He's been to the country as well.
1: Yeah. Good few times.
0: Yeah.
1: He's only done arenas.
0: Yeah.
1: And most recently, clubs. You see?
0: Oh, so you're focusing on those that fill up the stadiums.
1: Of course. Then you know the demand on who's GOAT.
0: Yeah. And Babyface, where do you
1: Babyface is GOAT. Yeah. Can't put him in a top 10 category. Yet again, he stands alone because he's not just an R&B singer.
0: Producer, right? Songwriter.
1: Exactly. R. Kelly is like, you'll sit in the studio alone and come up with a 15-track album.
0: Yeah.
1: Not many can do that. Joe can't do that. No. Babyface can do that. Chris Brown can do that. Usher can do that. Chris Walker can't do that. Sit alone and walk out there a month later with 15 tracks on an album. You see the difference between charting stars and GOATs?
0: Tyrese, would you
1: Oh, no, Tyrese is an actor. Tyrese is a movie, a superstar actor.
0: He's also a great musician.
1: No.
0: You don't like his music.
1: Don't get it twisted, bro.
0: You don't like
1: Tyrese his music. Is a blockbuster movie actor.
0: No, I know that, but I'm saying you don't like his music. Do you like his singing?
1: Get what I'm saying?
0: Yeah.
1: Tyrese is a blockbuster movie
0: Very much
1: actor.
0: Aware. Very
1: when,
0: much
1: and
0: aware.
1: When you speak about a blockbuster movie actor... Yeah. Means they can act 100%. They can sing 100%. They can do a lot of things at the same time.
0: Yeah.
1: But, yeah, they can do a lot of things at the same time.
0: And the music, smiling?
1: Yeah.
0: That's my focus, the music?
1: Yeah, no, he's good, but it's not that good.
0: Yeah,
1: It's not chart-topping music.
0: But it sounds good to the ear.
1: Oh, yes. That's what I'm saying. You get an actor.
0: That's where my focus is.
1: Blockbuster actor. You know what I'm saying? Not everyone is a blockbuster actor.
0: I agree. So there you go. Smiley coming up shortly.
1: But
0: bringing you the first night right here on Radio 2000. Our music, your memories. In for AB Da Costa, 3 to 6. Till tomorrow. You take care.

0: One country, millions of stories, one thread that binds us all. The workers, the early risers, the night shift warriors, the creators, the cleaners, the CEOs.
1: Workers must be regarded as being the most important citizens.
0: We salute the backbone of South Africa. Your hard work is the heartbeat of our economy. Stand tall, Mzansi. 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Radio 2000. All music. 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Ismail Abrams, the DJ man.
2: I'm right back at you, baby. 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If I ever fall in love again, next time the lady will be

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Somebody would be there for me, dude. Thick and thin, to love me, to hold me.

0: 3 o'clock, 10 minutes on the right side of a 3 a.m. for a Thursday. We're knocking on the weekend's door to say, hey, we did our job. We now ready to relax and take on what they call a Mampara weekend. It's Shy, and If Ever I Fall in Love. So many memories come with this song. And then you talk about R&B status. Who is? Oh, man. There's so many to go through.
1: Absolutely. You know? The list is endless.
0: You know, I wanted to ask the question. If anyone knows me from high school, right? Newlands East, Durban, Hillview High.
1: I'm sure there are people who would get in touch with you.
0: Because I used to go to Musica back in the day. Buy those TDK cassettes, those clear ones. And they had a whole lot of hearts on. All right? And then I'd go to a different friend's homes. Right, they had those beautiful hi-fi systems. And then you put in your cassette.
1: Telefunken and Tempest and many of them.
0: Oh, you were very...
1: I remember some of the big
0: You were in
1: brands.
0: The suburbs.
1: I remember some of the big
0: Bumbo, you were in the suburbs.
1: No, not at all.
0: Absolutely. So anyway... and then you get to the house, you put the cassette in, and you press record, and then you take out the Shy CD, and you choose a couple of songs, press record on the cassette,
1: and you record them on the cassette.
0: And then I'd go during the course of the week, and here's a mixtape for you. Here's a mixtape.
1: You would give them to who?
0: To different girls. With different music.
1: That's another way of charming them.
0: I'm just wondering. You know, because most of the girls had...
1: And how old were you then, Smiley?
0: I think I was about 16, 17. Most of the girls had those music books. You know, you write down.
1: And they would appreciate the music.
0: All
1: They'll give you the feedback, and they would appreciate the music.
0: Yes. And I'd just thinking now when the song playing and I'm singing along to the song. Who still has those cassettes? Would love to know. Hit me up on Facebook, like the rest of the entire school is on Facebook. The DJ Man SA.
1: But I can tell you, Smiley, I still have a collection of cassettes.
0: Oh, I've got cassettes.
1: I've got cassettes. Some of them were my demos that I recorded when I was still at our sister station.
0: You
1: Metro.
0: Can say Metro FM, bro. It's the biggest. It's SABC's biggest radio station.
1: So I still have cassettes.
0: We were there.
1: Yeah,
0: you know what I'm saying. And now we're here, making sure that Radio 2000 becomes the second beast of South Africa.
1: I agree, definitely.
0: You know,
1: I agree.
0: And Smiley, we're getting there.
1: I've got to go home, man.
0: It's early mornings,
1: my
0: man.
1: My woman is waiting for me. I've got to go home, my friend.
0: Okay.
1: Honey, I'm coming back home, baby.
0: Take out the sugar.
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20 after 3 o'clock for Thursday morning. Our music, your memories on the exceptional Radio 2000, Mute and Juicy Fruit. Tony Tone and Anniversary. It's First Light. Ismail Abrams, the DJ man, holding it down for AB Da Costa. We'll keep it moving, keep it going all the way through till 6 a.m. for a Thursday morning. Via the WhatsApp, you can hit us up with a text, all right? 060-584-2250. If you're on the grind, productivity is key. Make sure you are nice and productive. A couple of more hours to go to wrap up your night shift. Or maybe you just starting like I am, taking on a Thursday morning. Yeah. We'll do it together, all right? Wherever you are, whatever you're doing around South Africa, if you are driving, please, for your own safety, you got to be aware on what's going on around you at all times. It just makes you more safer. On the socials, would love to hear from you. Hit us up at the DJ Man SA. You'll find me on all those socials, right? At the DJ Man SA. Very simple. Go along on Facebook. The page is called the DJ Man SA. I think I should change it now to the DJ Man Radio 2000. Yeah. Yeah, Sade from Radio 2000.

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1: Most females focus on career building, and by the time they want to settle, it becomes difficult to find someone who can match their current status.
0: What do we do?
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3: I think Lobola has been heavily commercialized. 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
4: It's about bringing two families together. 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No.
0: Life should not be a solo ride because we are better together. 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

0: 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Night shift. 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And with the new movie out, Michael rocking the box office. I think it's currently sitting on $500 million at the moment. 500 million rand at the box office. Dollars, that's dollars. And looking at the music side of Michael Jackson currently worldwide, Michael Jackson music, and not one specific song. There's a couple of songs which is back on the charts. Years later, from the grave, Michael Jackson chart topping at the moment. And on the Billboard Hot 100, Thriller, Michael Jackson's Thriller, is now number one. Yeah, Thriller, Michael Jackson, on the charts.
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0: Jeffrey Osborne. Morning to you. Good to have you along on Radio 2000. Don't be shy to say hi, all right? At the DJ Man.

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8 minutes now away from 4 a.m. If you watching the time, good luck to you. All the best. 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Productivity. Never ever run away from it. 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

0: Make sure it's key. 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Lionel Richie all night long from Radio 2000. Jeffrey Osborne, You Should Be Mine. And Stuck in the Middle with Anthony Hamilton and Best of Me. Morning, Kimberly. Mr. Malloy, good morning, sir. He says, good morning. It's always good to wake up in the middle of the night and listen to such entertaining music. TK Malloy from Jagersfontein. Sandile says, morning. Taboho, morning. Mandla, good morning. BJ Major, good morning to you. All saying good morning, all getting in touch via X at the DJ Man SA.
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0: Via Facebook, good morning to Makomo Mapita. Morning to you. Morning, Brian. Thanks for getting in touch. Via Facebook, the DJ Man SA. Eunice, spectacular morning.

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Ismail

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0: 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Stand tall, Mzansi. 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

0: From Radio 2000, it's Mike and the Mechanics on a Thursday morning. It's Over My Shoulder, wraps up what we call a soft rock triple play. Toto Africa is stuck in the middle with Mr. Mister and Broken Wings. Morning to you. Thank you for locking down to Radio 2000. It's good to have you along. It's Ismail Abrams holding it down through till 6 a.m. On the first light, in for AB Da Costa through till 6.
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15 after 4 on the Thursday morning. It's Radio 2000. It's the exceptional one. Ismail Abrams on First Light. In for AB Da Costa with Drake and Hold On, We're Going Home. That's if you're working the night shift. A couple of more hours, literally about 2 hours to go to wrap it up. Morning to you. If you are rising and shining, you're part of that 5 a.m. club. Lauren Hood now.

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0: One country, millions of stories, one thread that binds us all. The workers, the early risers, the night shift warriors, the creators, the cleaners, the CEOs.
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0: We salute the backbone of South Africa. 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Stand tall, Mzansi. 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

0: It's the Temptations from the exceptional Radio 2000 and Lady Soul. Marvin Gaye kicked us all out with that Foreplay, Lira, Feel Good, and Luther Vandross, Power of Love, Love is the Power. It's 20 away from 5 o'clock. It's First Light. Ismail Abrams in for AB Da Costa through till 6. It's a Thursday. We're one day closer to the weekend. Good morning to you.
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0: dress code yechimba foid. 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It dress code yechimba. And we have to news. Hi, omega ngana.
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11: What do we do?
12: I think we are just complicating something so simple. 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
13: I think Lobola has been heavily commercialized. 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
14: It's about bringing two families together. It's not merely about Hore. We are here with Siela, Lelapa Labo Mwanyana Motu. No.
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0: One country, millions of stories, one thread that binds us all. The workers, the early risers, the night shift warriors, the creators, the cleaners, the CEOs.
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0: We salute the backbone of South Africa. 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Stand tall, Mzansi. 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

10 minutes after 5 a.m. on the Exceptional Radio 2000. Morning to you. Happy Thursday as you rise and shine and take on your day. The Big Breakfast is on the way in less than 45 minutes between 6 and 9 with DJ Spoo and the team. Sounds of Blackness from Radio 2000, our music, your memories, and I Believe. Earth, Wind and Fire on the triple with Fantasy, stuck in the middle with Desiree and Life. Via the socials, it's always so good to hear from you. At the DJ Man SA on X. If you're on Instagram, you got to search the DJ Man Ismail Abrams. And if you're on Facebook, you'll find that page very, very, very easy. The DJ Man SA on Facebook. Like the page, get interactive with the page. Happy Thursday, Chaka Khan from Radio 2000. Love you a lifetime. Morning, morning, morning. Good morning.

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0: 20 minutes after 5 a.m. Happy Thursday to you. As you rise and shine and take on your Thursday morning, I trust all is good in your hood. It's Radio 2000. It's Our Music, Your Memories with Jade and Don't Walk Away. 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

0: Radio 2000 for Thursday morning. It's the First Light with the DJ man Ismail Abrams holding it down for Amy DaCosta through till 6 a.m. Happy Thursday to you. If you are out and about already on the roads, easy. Please be aware on what's going on around you at all times. It makes you much more safer, right? DJ Spoo and The Big Breakfast will be coming to you live this morning out at Uncle Tom's Hall, Orlando East, Soweto. Broadcasting live for the official launch of the 50th anniversary commemoration of the 1976 youth uprisings in Soweto. So, yeah, make sure you join us live on the radio, live from Uncle Tom's Hall out in Orlando East today between 6 a.m. and 9.
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0: Giselle Brothers now, morning South Africa. Happy Thursday to you. It's the First Light. Ismail Abrams in for AB Da Costa till 6.

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0: One country, millions of stories, one thread that binds us all. The workers, the early risers, the night shift warriors, the creators, the cleaners, the CEOs.
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0: 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Stand tall, Mzansi. 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
0: 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Our music, your memories. One country, millions of stories, one thread that binds us all. The workers, the early risers, the night shift warriors, the creators, the cleaners, the CEOs.
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0: 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Your hard work is the heartbeat of our economy. Stand tall, Mzansi. 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
7: Top stories: Kachalia addresses Parliament on the Palapala issue and a former Zimbabwean minister acquitted on criminal charges. Good morning, I'm Rosanne Grieff. Acting Police Minister Feroz Kachalia has assured members of Parliament that he has had no discussion with President Cyril Ramaphosa about the Independent Police Investigative Directorate's Palapala report. Kachalia was speaking at the Police Portfolio Committee yesterday, where both IPUD and the police briefed the committee on the Directorate's Palapala farm report. IPUD probed any possible wrongdoing on the part of police officers who investigated the theft of the US dollars from Ramaphosa's farm in 2020. IPUD found, among others, that the head of the Presidential Protection Unit, Wally Rueda, and Constable Tlulani Rekoto did not follow procedure. Kachalia says he had no communication with the president on the matter. Communications and Digital Technologies Minister Solly Malatsi says the department will pursue legislative amendments to the Electronic Communications Act. The act will recognize equity-equivalent investment programs to complement ownership requirements in the telecommunications sector. Malatsi's comments follow a statement released by the Independent Communication Authority of South Africa. ICASA says it will not allow any alternative to the rule that requires communication license holders to be 30% owned by historically disadvantaged groups. The Johannesburg Emergency Management Services says it's intensifying its public education programs that focuses on the safe use of heating devices to prevent fire-related fatalities this winter. This week alone, 4 children were killed in shack fires across the city. And a court in Zimbabwe has acquitted a former tourism minister on charges of abuse of office. Walter Mzembe was a key ally of the late former president Robert Mugabe. Looking at the travellers' weather forecast for today, Pretoria will reach a high of 23, Johannesburg 21, Vereeniging 21, Mbombela 22, Polokwane 22, Mahikeng 24, Freiburg 22, Bloemfontein 18, Kimberley 20, Upington 23, Cape Town 20, George 19, Gqeberha 20, East London 22, Durban 21, Richards Bay 22, Pietermaritzburg 17. The rand is trading at 16 rand 41 to the US dollar, 22 rand 17 cents to pound sterling, 19 rand 22 to the euro. Gold is trading at $4,688, platinum at $2,129 per ounce. Brent crude oil is at $105.88 a barrel. Recapping the top story at 6 o'clock, acting police minister Feroz Khachalia has assured members of parliament that he has had no discussion with President Cyril Ramaphosa about the Independent Police Investigative Directorate's Palapala report. More news at 6:30.
0: One country, millions of stories, one thread that binds us all. 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
0: We salute the backbone of South Africa. Your hard work is the heartbeat of our economy. Stand tall, Mzansi. 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
1: The Big Breakfast Show, the Big Breakfast Show. Morning, morning, mornings. Buddhas, Buddha, Buddha, Buddha. Mabrigado. Morning, menu. Morning, morning. Lelo, lelo, lelo. Bona. This is for the child with no father. For that man that doesn't have a place to stay. Good morning, BBS. Sbura, Impla Hayere. I can see your tears. I can see your tears. You don't have to be worried. You don't have to worry because I can see your tears. But you isn't that, Sbura, Wawilore, Wadibona di Kelidi, Tabona, Ndatemujimu. First time was up, Tlivovu, Mukhasi wa Radio, Mozirast.
2: Good morning, Youth and Dala. I'm hanging out with Lelo, Sbuda, and Mams Kebimo. This is your boy, Katnawase Ratan. Don't change that dial.

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0: Many people. 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A river flows because it keeps moving. The moment water stops flowing, it becomes stagnant. It's a brand new day today. Good morning to you out there in traffic. Good morning there at home. Good morning to people listening to us overseas. Love Radio 2000. KZN, how you guys doing? Northern Cape, Eastern Cape, Western Cape. How you guys doing? Mpumalanga, Limpopo. And not forgetting the Northwest and Gauteng. Cheers, my morning. Today we're broadcasting all the way from the Uncle Tom's Hall in Soweto. How are you doing, Mr. Lalo?
1: Oh, man, I'm fantastic. I'm good. How are you doing?
0: I'm good, my brother. Your mic is a little bit low.
1: Can you hear me now?
0: Isondeze mlomeni. Hayi isondeze.
1: Yeah, yeah, yeah.
0: Isondeze ngathi uzoyibamba ngelamza.
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1: Oh, wazi kanjani?
0: Ngathi umuntu uyajola. Yeah, uyajola. Ngithi unomuntu wakho.
1: How you doing, man?
0: I'm good, my brother. Now I can hear you. I'm good.
1: An inspirational Thursday, man. Started off with some beautiful music this morning. And yeah, it's just those wonderful things. You can lean on me and all of that kind of jazz.
0: Positive, positive music, especially to wake up in the morning. Sicela ukunikhuthaza abangana spani abavukayo nje bazitshela ukuthi esaniyazini economy ya like le country ya lena le asimnandi ribatlana le misebenzi ra uska wa rina lwena sanra khuthatsa utlo Radio 2000 yanqanywa nalwena. And then, by the way, guys, don't forget, for those that are finance graduates, whether you're a chartered accountant, you're unemployed, or you've got a finance degree and you're unemployed, Upras Buddha is celebrating his 47th birthday this month by organizing 47 of you guys 12 months learnerships where you will get paid and you will learn even more skills. And then from lapho uzozihustlela ngokuthembisa ukuthi uzobe employed after 12 months uzozibonela. But at least I'm just giving you a leg up because I've spoken to some partners out there that I cannot mention now on air, but that's how I'm celebrating my 47th birthday. We will be on the 30th of May. At the end of this month, it'll be a Saturday, we'll be celebrating my birthday at Emperor's Palace, launching my brand new book titled Brick by Brick, The Entrepreneur's Guide to Property Wealth. We've got a keynote address from billionaire, amazing mining mogul, umama wethu, Dr. Daphne Mashile Nkosi. She'll be delivering a keynote over there. So I'm inviting everyone. My daughter the other day was asking me if I'm famous. And then I was like, guys, I want you all to come out in your numbers, man. I have not seen you in a while. We have not interacted in a while. Come through in that entire packed Emperor's Palace. Tickets are going on sale this coming Monday. Thank you for waking up with us. Well, we're celebrating Youth Month next month, and we're already planning for that. That's the reason why we are at the Uncle Tom's Hall out here in Soweto. Why are we here? You'll find out all the details a little bit later. We'll keep you updated. It is the commemoration of the 50th anniversary of 1976 Soweto Uprising. The venue is Kumalo Street, Orlando West. Konangayi, Ekas, Uncle Tom's.
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3: Good morning, BBM team. You guys are doing an incredible job. Regalo votela. Kurelebe di president ilibo man. 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You guys are doing incredible jobs.
1: Ah, thank you.
3: Boo.
0: Siyabonga.
3: Right, King, you just got me thinking this morning. Lena ke hopola ke le town. Mara ka ba ra itse man. Wa hlaha motho nje a nketsa smart. Hey, ke hopola lena ke bana le di sleepless night. 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But I bounce back because come how wa motho mo. So man, I ya re tsusaneng.
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4: Good morning. I'm Rosanne Grieff. Political parties in Parliament have been given until next Friday to submit the names of their members that will serve on the impeachment committee. Acting Police Minister Feroz Khachalia has assured members of Parliament that he has had no discussion with President Cyril Ramaphosa about the Independent Police Investigative Directorate's Palapala report and judgment on the state's so-called Stop Stalingrad application in the corruption case of former President Jacob Zuma will be handed down by Judge Nkosi Nathi Qili in the Pietermaritzburg High Court today. More news at 7.
2: Frontline action on your dial. 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
1: Ting! Let us kick it off with some cricket news in this hour. Virat Kohli struck in a sublime unbeaten 105 to power the Royal Challengers Bengaluru to a 6-wicket win over Calcutta Knight Riders in the IPL. Chasing 192, Kohli actually had 11 fours there and 3 sixes to dominate the run chase. The victory moves RCB to top of the log with 16 points and a guaranteed playoff spot, while KKR remain 8th and face an uphill battle to qualify. In football news, Uganda made a dream start there to their CAF Under-17 Africa Cup of Nations campaign with a 3-0 win over debutants the DRC out in Group B. There was Owen Mukasia, Nicolas Kayua, as well as Abdul Badi, who actually scored to put the Cubs level on points with Cote d'Ivoire, who beat Cameroon 2-0 earlier on in the day. In Group A, Egypt and Ethiopia played out a goalless draw, leaving the pool wide open ahead of host Morocco's clash with Tunisia. In the meantime, South Africa, the countdown is on, and SABC3 is your official home of the FIFA World Cup 2026. That's right, 34 matches live on SABC3, streaming on SABC Plus, and bringing the action straight to you on SABC radio stations nationwide live there from the 11th of June to the 19th of July. From the opening ceremony to the first big clash, Mexico versus South Africa, this is more than football. This is our moment. All of us, all in Kaofela. Don't miss this a second, only on SABC, the official broadcaster of the FIFA World Cup 2026. Meanwhile, Manchester City extended the Premier League title race with a 3-0 win over Crystal Palace. Pep Guardiola's side remained 2 points behind the leaders Arsenal with the 2 games left, knowing that they cannot catch their rivals if Mikel Arteta's men actually win in their next game. In the meantime, Southampton could be thrown out of the championship playoffs out if an independent commission upholds charges that the club actually spied on Middlesbrough's training session. The commission has full freedom to decide the punishment, ranging from dismissal of the charge to fines or even an expulsion from the playoffs. And for the best digital experience, you can go to www.sabcsport.com for all of your breaking news, match start, live games, as well as competitions. In the name of the game, right here on the Big Breakfast Show at Uncle Tom's Hall in Soweto, I am Lelo Mzata.
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2: Good morning, BBM team. Yo, you guys are doing an incredible job. Regalo votela. Kuri le di president le bo man. Batlo hana country. You guys are doing incredible jobs.
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2: Wait again. 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Lena ke hopola ke le town. 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But I bounce back because come how wa motho mo. So man, I ya re tsusaneng.
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5: Morning, Joburg's N3 South, heavy through Edenvale down to Galulis. That's largely some overnight roadworks. The N12 and R24 routes into Galulis from Ekurhuleni, heavy as well. And the N3 North, the usual backlog from Eland's up to Van Buren into that set of roadworks. Roadworks on the M1 North going through to Storumfield Road in Pretoria. Looks like one lane open. That's a heavy backlog this morning. Northbound, approaching Storumfield. Big queues from Limwood. Durban, it's wet, it's slippery. Take it easy. And Cape Town, changeable situations on the N1 between Paarl and Worcester in terms of traffic management. You might divert out through to Worcester. You might divert through to Cape Town. It is changeable teams on the scene. I'm still trying to work all that out. And an earlier crash going into Cape Town on the N2 at the airport has been cleared. With your traffic update, I'm Rob Byrne.
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6: Good morning, good morning, good morning. Lelo, DJ's Buddha. That's Ivan Mabena from Pretoria. This is my birthday today, 14th May. Thanks for playing the nice song, Craig Franklin. Enjoy your day, guys.
7: 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You guys just had me chopping onions early in the morning. Oh, thank you so much for the beautiful show. 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

0: The best DJ in the world, that's Black Coffee on Radio 2000. Come dance again. We dance again, yeah. Another classic coming from Coffee. Unkosinathi Maphumulo. Hayi ndoda esebenzile le ndoda.
1: Ah, no, esebenzile kakhulu. Isebenzile. He's achieved quite a lot in his career, and he's still going.
0: Yeah, he's still going. He's doing his own shows.
1: Yes.
0: I don't know if you saw what he did there in Rome.
1: What, with the drones and stuff?
0: Yo,
1: bro. I've never seen anything like that.
0: Is it Rome or is it France?
1: It's somewhere in Europe.
0: Yo,
1: it was
0: my man. France. Yeah, I think it was France. So, shout out to Coffee. He took me to Coachella a couple of years ago. When Coffee took me to Coachella, I understood. I've been with him a couple of times, different places all over the world. Been with him in Ibiza. Been with him in Coachella, though. Gave me a different experience of how much of a global celebrity he is.
1: Uh-huh.
0: Been with him also in New York. Seeing me posting on Instagram that I'm in NY. And it's like, yo, dude, I've just landed. I'm in NYC. I've got a show tonight. Let's hook up.
1: Yeah.
0: Ended up being in studio with him, Akon, and Chris Brown. And he's never released that music. But the type of a celebrity that he is, we're not aware like Kaya. And he's also very humble on his social media. He doesn't show you guys how big he actually really is. I experienced it properly in Coachella. Not only when he plays on stage, even when he's just moving with those golf carts, moving around the fans and just bamisang abasise backstage, nanani. The screams that he gets from people from all over the world, bro. Japanese, Chinese, ingamla. That man is huge, bro.
1: Now, that is fantastic. Now, it begs the question, here in South Africa, do we actually really appreciate our superstars? Because sometimes we do appreciate them, but then when they go global, that's when you actually see just how big they are.
0: Anguzo mpano shaisan language kulumuzwa gala. We don't appreciate our own until they're appreciated properly outside. Only then we want to claim them back.
1: That's true.
0: I saw that happen with Trevor Noah.
1: I saw that happen with Tyler.
0: Exactly, right?
1: Yeah. And a whole lot of.
0: Why is this so, Omar?
1: I've got no idea. I really, really don't have an idea why we are like this.
0: But what I love is that they don't just rise by themselves. Coffee has plugged Lula Cafe. He's plugged Ulo the Song.
1: Uh-huh.
0: He's plugged Shimza. He's plugged De Capo. He's plugged Venko.
1: Yeah.
0: He's plugged.
1: He's plugging Shorter.
0: Yeah. And he's plugging all these guys that are now playing Ibiza, Major League DJs. Like, he's changing lives, and I admire that.
1: And I mean, look, the way that he also likes to hook up with you when you follow him around, he's going to plug you too.
0: I mean, I'm grand. I'm just blessed to watch him shine, you know? Because I used to plug him. He told the story on the McG podcast of when I was a huge star at the time, bigger than he was, like us.
1: Yeah.
0: And then Vina, in my show, and at some point, I'm going to go to the jacket. So I need to buy Coffee one day, a brand new jacket. You know, I owe him one for all the wonderful work he's done to inspire South Africans. Big up to Coffee. We appreciate you, my brother. And he's a man of class. You must see his artwork, bro.
1: I've seen his artwork. And he even has this other, because I'm into bicycles, he even has like this other bicycle that he's displayed in his house, and a whole lot of other artwork as well. I mean, the man's got style.
0: Yeah. And shout outs to my soul as well for buying a house next to Coffee, showing you on what level he's playing on.
1: Yeah.
0: That's beautiful, man, to see black people on that level doing their thing. You know what I mean?
1: Now, that is beautiful. If you were to buy like a house in a neighborhood like that, would you like parties next door?
0: Would I what?
1: Would you like your next door neighbor to have parties and make and bring a chies of some sort?
0: Are you insinuating that my soul will be making noise next to Coffee? Is that what you're insinuating?
1: I'm not insinuating
0: it
1: anything.
0: Matter. We're both rich, my man. Come on. But come on, we're both rich. It's Pumakazi, so
1: yeah,
0: we're both
1: rich.
0: Made it.
1: But
0: come
1: hey,
0: on.
1: I'm a man.
0: But I think my soul will ask him to get some kelly. This is class, gang. At least that's your I'm polishing a man. I'm bonus. Oh, my soul is no vandal of me. Radio 2000 broadcasting all the way from the Uncle Tom's Hall in Soweto, celebrating 50 years or commemorating 50 years of 1976. Now, how will I saw it? So, I'll show you around
1: to
0: shoot this tomb in Olelo and a Krotman Spura.
1: It's like
0: 18. It's like 18. So, I'll show you like us.
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3: 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Everyone at the way, you're pitting a corny PPS. 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SABS. Actually, in Morning Breakfast Show, it's all about jokes, yeah, information, music, actually, number of feet. 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
5: 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Inzwagazi Asimambo Nomiseni. We are in the heart of Orlando. Today, we are launching the 50th commemorative anniversary of the June 16 uprisings in 1976.
6: Hi, my name is Dimpole Gil. We are in Soweto, in Orlando this morning at Uncle Tom's for the official media launch of the 50th commemoration of the 1976 Soweto Uprising. We're here to have some conversation about what it means for the struggle for emancipation, political, social, and economic, to be passed on from one generation to another, to reflect on the role that young people have played in South Africa's political history, but also to try and locate where young people are today and what the future looks like for them.

Hi, this is Sihle Mabena, aka Steez of Major Steez, on behalf of the June 16 Foundation. We are here at Uncle Tom's in Soweto for the 50th anniversary celebration. Yeah.

0: Hey, morning, PPS, Smuda, Lelo, Ino here. 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
2: morning
1: I think some of us we appreciate our big people celebrities especially you Sbu let me tell you something about you whenever I'm at work I work night shift most of the time you find us we are four on lunch or maybe on a 2-hour break then whenever I go on TikTok scroll for when I find you whereby you speak motivation all these guys they will stop their TikToks and to come to me you understand they do that Spoo guys you are appreciated you don't
3: me,
1: know,
3: I know
1: how
3: I'm appreciated
1: guys Spoo I'm telling you the truth sportsman Lelo Mzaq
2: Jitsa,
1: guys, it's Moses Mukwena Khamukwa, thank you.

0: Good morning, morning, morning. My name is Thuthule Kalakala. I represented the generation of the 1980s, those who came after the 1976, June 16. Then we are here for the launch and unveiling of the June 16 commemoration. Okay, I thank you.
1: Hi everybody, this is Cathay Yenana. I am the executive director of the June 16th, 1976 Foundation. Today is extremely important as we are launching, or maybe launching not, but more of an unveiling of the 50th anniversary. That's what brings us together. It is that brutal day of the 16th of June, but I guess this year is going to be a lot different because the Jubilee is what we, the Golden Jubilee is what we are commemorating. And I really, really do believe we're doing this in the spirit of the class of 76 and those who lost their lives, those that are still unaccounted for. So it's a very emotional day for us as the June 16th, 1976 Foundation.
2: Oh man, history. It's good to hear the people that were there. They are still alive. I hear it from my mother. My mother used to stay in Orlando. She used to go to a school called Skanuntwana.
3: Yeah, yeah.
2: My mom tells me of her best friend who sadly lost her life. They were in a hall, and then batama puna ngaphandle babantwana besikole at the time bagcoke ne school uniform.
3: Yes.
2: But nasebashaya amagandi ngaphandle uvuleka yonke into babaleka from eholweni running away from the hall.
3: Yeah, yeah.
2: You know, white batina amabhuna started shooting ama tear gas ama rubber bullet, and sadly, yeah, her best friend was one of the people that was shot that day. She never forgets telling me the story. Because if her friend had lived, she just wonders what type of a life she would have led. But yeah, my mom still tells me stories of what had happened around that time.
3: Yeah, mine too, man. Like, she'd recall them running into this other shop. Because you remember, like, in Malokshini, there used to be, like, quite a lot of these shops, some are bizarre. Running into one of the bazaars there, and then the garage door got closed, so that they also, like, you know, they were seeking protection because they were hearing gunshots outside, and they were smelling the tear gas and stuff. So there's a lot of people that are still around who actually were involved, who were running away from Amabun, who were shooting at the time, because the students just did not want to have their schools having Afrikaans as the medium of instruction.
2: The 1976 Soweto uprisings remain one of the most defining moments in the history of South Africa's struggle for freedom and equality, commemorated every year in June 16. We're going to be commemorating in a couple of weeks' time. But today here in Soweto, we are commemorating the 50th anniversary of 1976 June 16. Youth Day. The uprising symbolized the courage, sacrifice, and fearless spirit of young South Africans who stood up against injustice during the apartheid era. And that's the reason why we are here at the Uncle Tom's Hall this morning. I just want to appreciate some of our listeners who heard us earlier inviting them. We're just taking pictures with them outside.
3: Yes.
2: That was nice.
3: That was fantastic. And you know, talking about students in school, as we were driving here this morning, Mabudi, did you see how many school children who actually like drove past and others in their transport and stuff?
2: Bro.
3: Yeah. And they need to know what happened way back then, that things were not as easy.
2: All right, let's 7 o'clock news. We're going to get into that as well. We'll invite callers, but it's around 1976. Some of our older listeners who were there around that time, share with us some of your experiences. Sadly, I know some of you guys lost your loved ones, but these stories need to be told. So if you were there, what are some of the memories that come to your mind as we're celebrating 50 years of 1976 uprisings? Silai Soweto at Uncle Tom's Hall.
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6: Top stories at 7. Impeachment committee member deadline announced, and Kachalia addresses parliament on the Palapala issue. Good morning, I'm Roseanne Grieff. Political parties in parliament have been given until next week Friday to submit the names of their members that will serve on the impeachment committee. This as parliament rolls out the steps it outlined to establish the committee. The establishment is the result of a constitutional court judgment last Friday. The court ruled that parliament should establish an impeachment committee for President Cyril Ramaphosa to answer to prima facie evidence about foreign currency stolen from his Palapala farm in 2020. Parliamentary spokesperson Moloto Motapo.
7: In determining the composition of the impeachment committee, the speaker considered not only the constitutional principle of proportional representation, but also the need for inclusivity and broad participation in this unprecedented parliamentary process.
6: Acting Police Minister Feroz Khachalia has assured members of parliament that he has had no discussion with President Ramaphosa about the Independent Police Investigative Directorate's Pala Pala report. Khachalia was speaking at the Police Portfolio Committee yesterday, where both IPUD and the police briefed the committee on the Directorate's Pala Pala farm report. IPUD probed any possible wrongdoing on the part of police officers who investigated the theft of the US dollars from President Ramaphosa's farm in 2020. IPUD found, among others, that the head of the Presidential Protection Unit, Wally Ruda, and Constable Hlulani Rekoto did not follow procedure. Khachalia says he had no communication with the President on the matter.
8: And I've never had any communication with the President on this matter. And I think that's important because there is a lot of suspicion about political interference and so forth, both with the classification decision and then subsequently once the report was declassified and made public.
6: Judgment on the state's application in the corruption case of former President Jacob Zuma will be handed down by Judge Nkosi Natikhili in the Pietermaritzburg High Court today. The state is asking the court to order that the arms steal corruption trial proceed regardless of any further applications or pending appeals. The case has been delayed for over 18 years. Advocate Wim Trengove has argued for the state that the number of unsuccessful applications brought by Zuma over the years creates the impression that the state is incapable of bringing him to trial. Chinese President Xi Jinping has told U.S. President Donald Trump that their countries should be partners and not rivals. He was speaking at the start of the talks between the two presidents in Beijing. Trump said the relationship between the U.S. and China will be better than ever before. Their discussions are expected to cover topics including trade, competition over technology, Taiwan, and America's war against Iran. The BBC's Stephen McDonnell has the details.
9: There's this big delegation of CEOs from the US that who have accompanied Donald Trump. I don't think we're going to see massive trade deals signed by them, but perhaps some symbolic ones. I mean, if China agreed to buy a few more Boeing jets, that would make the US government pretty happy. I think people should be looking out not so much for the specifics of the deals, but more the imagery associated with this and whether or not they can recast the relationship.
6: The rand is trading at 16.41 to the US dollar, 22.17 to pound sterling, and 19.22 to the euro. Gold is trading at $4,702 and platinum at $2,129 per ounce. Brent crude oil is at $105.88 a barrel. Recapping the top story at 7, political parties in Parliament have been given until next Friday to submit the names of their members that will serve on the impeachment committee. More news at 7:30.
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3: Megasport headlines in this hour. Virat Kohli struck a sublime unbeaten 105 to power the Royal Challengers Bengaluru to a 6-wicket win over the Kolkata Knight Riders in the IPL. And Uganda made a dream start to their CAF Under-17 Africa Cup of Nations campaign with a 3-0 win over debutants the DRC in Group B. I'll give you details of these and more at 7:30.
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11: Good morning. We started in Ekurhuleni with some delays between Davyton and Benoni. The N12 all jammed up around the Putfontein exit between Putfontein and Snake Road under some real pressure there today. N1 South, not too shabby coming through from Pretoria down through Midram. A little bit lighter, perhaps, than you might be expecting. Busy, but a little bit lighter. N1 North, roadworks at Linwood Road causing a big backlog. There's also a breakdown in that area as well. If you're on the N1 going north from sort of Atterbury up through Linwood on your way towards the Emlyfennie split, very slow going. Durban, a series of earlier collisions on the N2 north before Mgeta Road have been cleared, but it's left a backlog and a half from the M7 this morning from the Bluff exit all the way through about to Tulum Mgeta Road before you're out of that. M7 down towards the N3. If you're heading into Pinetown, there's the queue and a half. And Cape Town this morning, the very latest on travel between Paarl and Worcester is as follows. 90-minute opening periods in both directions, one way at a time. So you can get Paarl to Worcester for a 90-minute period. You can get Worcester through to Paarl for a 90-minute period, which means you can use the N1 through the Huguenot Tunnel in both directions, but you'll possibly wait and be stacked for 90 minutes while you wait for your turn to use that section of the M1. With your traffic update, I'm Rob Byrne.
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0: Morning, morning, the BBS. How are you guys? Yeah, I'm from the land of Compton Park. I'm from the land of 1976. Ne, I was born in 1986. Are you aware, guys? We're going to live in Zanzibar, especially the Emirates. We're going to have our Zanzibar. We're going to have our
1: medium of instruction, but currently the same kids we are sending them to African schools to learn Africans. Are we saying that we actually forgot what they were fighting for? Sure, Jens.

0: Hi, Kamalami Uroni Mabena. We're here to commemorate 50th anniversary, the Jubilee of the 1976 uprising. 50 years on since the terrible historic event where many of our young people were killed. It's a very special and emotional day for all of us who were there in that generation of 76.
1: Hi, my name is Busi Mabena. I'm the mother of Majesties. We're here in Soweto celebrating the launch of the 50th June 16.
2: Just to answer the guy who was asking about, like, if now the children are going to learn Afrikaans, I think they were not fighting for non-existence of Afrikaans language, but to be an overseer language, like a language of instruction, like the way how English is, you know? So everyone was supposed to be forced to speak Afrikaans. That means that it to separate the country from other countries, especially in Southern Africa, you know? Yeah, but you know, Afrikaans is part of South African culture.
3: Morning, PBS.
4: Morning.
3: Anklet, sure. How old are you? So? Your mother,
5: 47.
3: 1976, was a student. How old are you? School?
5: 47. In two weeks, I'm 47. Yeah, I ordered lama lingshing in Yagapa, lingshing 21 years.
4: Yeah, lam lingshing at 22 years.
5: Yeah. I have said, you know, somebody saying you are old, and but ring Varama 2000 when they see us as old, because I used to see 48 olds as old. Now that I'm 47, when they call me Timer, Uncle, Khrutman, I'm okay, I'm used to it, and I embrace it.
4: Used to it. And of course, I mean, the Grey Njebes are also a dead giveaway.
5: You know what I mean?
4: Yeah.
5: And that's nice. Yeah, no, my mother was a student around 76. I ordered Lami. I think it was just before Nzogzal. I mean, 76. That's 3 years before I was born. Yeah, so she was a student. I think we're going to have 17, 18, around La Pusho.
4: Okay.
5: Yeah, so she was around here. Like, so you know, you're at the Uncle Tom's Hall or around the area, like Orlando East or like Soweto, now Lula. We've been taking pictures with some people here. We're commemorating the 1976 Soweto uprisings on the morning of June 16, 1976. Thousands of black school students from Soweto peacefully marched through the streets of protesting against the apartheid government's decision to force Afrikaans as a compulsory language of instruction in schools. To many students, Afrikaans represented oppression, exclusion, and the continued denial of equality education for black South Africans under the Bantu education system. It was led by young activists and student organizations such as the South African Students Movement. The learners demanded equal education, dignity, and the right to learn in languages they understood. What began as a peaceful demonstration quickly turned tragic when apartheid police started opening fire on the unarmed students. It's a very long history. If you are in the car and you're a young person traveling with your father right now, your mother going to school, ask them about what happened back in 1976, because you deserve to know as a 2000.
4: No, you definitely deserve to know history and where we come from and the struggles that people had to go through during apartheid to get us here where we are today. So we should

0: actually really appreciate the freedoms that we have today.
1: You gotta know where you come from, so you know it's good for you to go to be clear about where you're going. We are joined by the NYDA. They are here. The CEO is here as well. Government is here. The minister will be joining us a little bit later as well.
0: Yeah.
1: It's a beautiful day, man. It's a bit cold though.
0: It is a bit cold. Dress warmly because winter is already here. Winter is here. And it is just one of those things. And when you're a student now, also, I'm pretty sure you are in your winter uniform.
1: And I'd like to hear more stories from the older generation.
0: Yeah.
1: You know, guys who are in their 50s and 60s, who were there during 1976. Share with us some of those stories. Please make sure the voice note is not longer than 50 seconds. At least 50 seconds. Share some of your memories. And we do know some of you guys lost a lot of loved ones. It's nice. We want to hear it from you, from the horse's mouth, people who were the youth at that time.
0: Mm.
1: And you guys were activists. You guys stood and you guys went to the street. You took it to the streets. And I was interviewing Advocate Skakane a couple of months ago on the podcast, and he says, you know, when they were the youth of 76, they stood up. And he speaks about Steve Biko being his close friend at the time when he was still alive. They were very close. They were best friends at the time. He shares the story, but then he says he doesn't think the youth of today are as hungry or as pissed off or as irritated as they are supposed to be with this unemployment rate and what's going on in the country right now. Because it kind of feels young people of today, it's like, they're just laid back. And it's like,
0: Does he feel that the youth of today, they have too many distractions, like your TV, like your TikTok, like your Instagram, that kind of stuff? Because, I mean, back in those days, these distractions were not there. And the bravery of the youth of 1976 and the youth of back then is that they would actually face the police with chanting and struggles and with stones as well. And then the police would retaliate there using bullets, using tear gas, and being armed with all kinds of weaponry.
1: But because of the fact that they've got social media, they've got a tool to mobilize. It's easier to mobilize now than it was back then.
0: Yeah. Now, look, they can mobilize, but within there are also many distractions.
1: I get you.
0: Yeah.
1: No, I get you. Want to hear from the older generation? Share with us some of your memories. We are commemorating 1976. It's 50 years this year. 50 years. Can you imagine? 5-0.
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3: Mother's Day weekend. Guys, but can we actually say Mother's Day month?
4: Ladies are taking everything. What's left? Maybe Oshota Side Chicks Day.
3: Okay.
4: You know, I love this. People are hypocrites. When you touch this real life issues, you jump, you guys.
3: No, I was like, where end of how you did know, we get here?
4: They are there. Even in the Bible. Side chicks in the Bible.
3: No, they are there. No,
4: side of Samaria, Timile, Jesomers.
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7: Good morning, I'm Rosanne Grieff. Political parties in Parliament have been given until next Friday to submit the names of their members that will serve on the impeachment committee. More details about the Arrowton drug bust are expected to emerge as a new witness takes the stand at the Madlanga Commission this morning. And Human Rights Watch says it has found evidence of atrocities including mass killings and sexual violence in the city of Uvira in the Eastern Democratic Republic of Congo. It says dozens of civilians have been killed. More news at 8.
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0: Ting. Let us kick it off with some cricket news in the South, where Virat Kohli struck a sublime unbeaten 105 to power the Royal Challengers Bengaluru to a 6-wicket win over Calcutta Knight Riders in the IPL. Chasing 192, Kohli caressed 11 fours and 3 sixes to dominate the run chase. The victory moves RCB to the top of the log with 16 points and a guaranteed playoff spot, while KKR remain 8th and face an uphill battle to qualify. On to football news, where Uganda made a dream start to their CAF Under-17 Africa Cup of Nations campaign with a 3-0 win over debutants the DRC in Group B. Now, Owen Mokesea, as well as Nicolas Kau and Abdul Shakur Babi, scored to put the Cubs level on points there with Cote d'Ivoire, who beat Cameroon 2-0 earlier on in the day. In Group A, Egypt and Ethiopia played out a goalless draw, leaving the pool wide open ahead of host Morocco to clash there with Tunisia. The tournament doubles as qualification for the FIFA Under-17 World Cup, with 10 African nations set to advance later on this year. In the meantime, South Africa, the countdown is on, and SABC3 is your official home of the FIFA World Cup 2026. That's right, 34 matches live on SABC3, streaming on SABC Plus, and bringing the action straight to you on SABC radio stations nationwide, live from the 11th of June to the 19th of July. From the opening ceremony to the first big clash, Mexico versus South Africa, this is more than football. This is our moment. All of us, all in, kaofela. Don't miss a second, only on SABC, the official broadcaster of the FIFA World Cup 2026. Looking abroad, Manchester United's executives are set to recommend Michael Carrick as the permanent manager to Sir Jim Ratcliffe. The 44-year-old has guided Manchester United there from 7th to 3rd in the Premier League, securing Champions League qualification with the 10 wins from 15 matches. Carrick has impressed with big victories over City, Arsenal, as well as Chelsea and Liverpool, and earned praise there for his commitment to youth development at the club. Formal talks are expected once Ratcliffe gives approval. And then there is Manchester City, who extended their Premier League title race with a 3-0 win over Crystal Palace. Pep Guardiola's side remain 2 points behind leaders Arsenal with the 2 games left, knowing that they cannot catch their rivals if Mikel Arteta's men win out. And then there is Southampton, who could be thrown out of the championship playoff if an independent commission upholds the charges that the club spied on a Middlesbrough training session. The commission has got full freedom to decide the punishment, ranging from dismissal of the charge to fines or even expulsion from the playoffs. And in tennis news, Iga Swiatek underlined her return to form with a dominant 6-1, 6-2 win over Jessica Pegula at the Italian Open. The three-time Rome champion needed little more than an hour to reach her first semi-final of the season without facing a break point. And for the best digital experience, you can go to www.sabcsport.com for all of your breaking news, match data, live games, as well as competitions. In the name of the game, right here on The Big Breakfast Show, I am Lelo Mzata.
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6: Very good morning. Joburg's N1 slow from Bayersdorp around to Rivonia Road. The Mike one fairly heavy as well. Boysen's all the way through to Grayson Drive. If you're on your way to Sandton, another busy one getting up through there. Problems coming in from Davyton. There's a queue of traffic on the N12 around Putfontein as you approach Benoni. Very slow this morning. The N1 North's got some roadworks up by Linwood Road. Heavy backlogs from Grasfontein up through Atterbury and in towards that work zone. Dustport Tunnel jam-packed both ways that side of Pretoria as well. Durban, another crash on the N2 around Umgedi Road. The N2 going north is heavy from Cement Factory. Big queues this morning. M7 from Queensbridge down to Wakesley is Bel-Air, and Wakesley is really bad. N3 inbound from Pavilion Mall towards that congested N2. Very heavy going as well. Cape Town fairly busy on the highways this morning. Fairly standard though. Just an update on the Huguenot Tunnel. You can get through between Pearl and Rawsonville, but there's a 90 minute stop go one way at a time. So you could face delays 90 minutes there or thereabouts in either direction. With your traffic update, I'm Rob Byrne.
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14: So 3C Live is a worship team from 3C Church. 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
1: Wait, for somebody like Frank who doesn't even know what 3C means, why is it called 3C?
14: 3C means community character courage. 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Yeah, so it's CCC, standing for Community Character Courage. Yes.
1: You know, for the longest of time, I thought it's Centurion Christian Center. 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
15: Good morning, Radio 2000. I really, really don't understand the concept of telling our children regarding the history of what happened in 1996, because some politicians are still living today after 30 years of freedom, using apartheid as an excuse. Now telling the children, now the youth who are more exposed to freedom about that thing, it's like instinct hatred in them. You are putting more hatred in them towards the white people.

0: Buddha, father. Into this Kumbola, which is a big Namatia case, and the Bibanis being the Makutman, Maravis, take Makutman in mind. But man, you be a man, Japan, I was as game, but no more than a papeti data. Ah, smart TV, papeti car, but to I passes to Rao, Avananda, but I must tell you I passes to Rao, it's all about you to know what's on the petty. We've got to look at Jimama, Jimakuma Mori, Tabila, I understand. Because even our good in Zindava, they read about my name. Timothy Malazo there from Mamelo, don't you shut the kind of kitchen? Chaplain on the spoon, yeah! Hola,
1: boy, hola, boy, hola, boy.
2: Morning, morning, morning, Radio 2000, morning,
1: morning,
2: morning. And Cincinnati. Brass Buddha, one thing about sure. 1976 uprising. Apparently, this thing started like a Nabako primary school. Can you confirm that? Because we're busy saying students, and apparently, the kids from primary school are the ones that started this thing. And I stand to be corrected, Brass Buddha. Can we please confirm that? This is Mr. Gates from Victoria.
3: Mr. Gates, what an interesting take. The first time as a 46-year-old here, I'm hearing this for the first time. How true is it, Lelo?
4: That it is primary school children. Well, we've got the minister here and she was nodding.
3: The minister was nodding. We are out at Uncle Tom's Hall, Soweto, celebrating 50th anniversary commemoration of the 1976 uprisings, the Hector Peterson Memorial. Shout out to Oskido, no Bruce, but it's Zabalaza, Brothers of Peace, BOP, on Radio 2000, our music, your memories. We are joined by the Honorable Minister of Women, Youth and Persons with Disabilities, Honorable Cindy Swachikunga. Welcome to Radio 2000, Minister.
5: Thank you very much for having us.
3: Thank you for your time.
5: Good morning to your listeners.
3: I think that's the first question. How true is that?
5: It is true.
3: Wow, I didn't know that.
4: It was primary school children.
5: It started with primary school children, and I will mention the names of those in my speech, and then it continued to higher schools, and then, of course, everybody.
3: How did it start?
5: It wasn't only... You know, the issue of 1976 did not start only in 1976.
4: Mm.
5: It started some years back, 1950s, the apartheid government introduced Bantu education. And young people at the time did not sit down and say, no, thank you very much, it's education that we have, because it was preparing them for nothing but servitude.
3: Yes, ma'am.
5: And they said, we can't accept that. And there was therefore that black consciousness movement that happened that said to young people, what is happening is not right. And there were quite a number of people that were actually very active. If you remember Teflop, for instance, they actually motivated and mobilized young people. So at the time when Soweto happened, it didn't just, even the June 16th, didn't just happen in June. It started with the young people going to school, meeting after schools or before schools, saying, but it cannot be that we are now told that English and Afrikaans will be taught and will be put on an equal basis, 50-50, to have subjects such as math, subjects such as social sciences, subjects such as arithmetic being taught in Afrikaans. And young people said, but we can't accept this. So it happened. In fact, if you look at it, and we're here in May today, it actually happened starting from May and culminated to a march that was supposed to be very peaceful. And they were actually marching towards Orlando Stadium. But the response of the apartheid system was to shoot. And we speak about maybe one person we see being carried. It was piles and piles of dead bodies at Baragwanath Hospital. And it didn't only affect young people. It affected mothers. It affected nurses who had to rush to the hospital to ensure that they receive those children and they attend to them, they resuscitate. But many of them could not even be saved, and therefore they died. So there were mothers who mourned the passing and the death of their children, their children who mourned the death of their colleagues, the community of Soweto, the South Africa, the neighboring countries, the world saw this. But at the center of it all, there were journalists, the media, that said, despite this, if we don't come closer and pick up whatever evidence, this will be a story that will be told without any evidence. And that is why we are happy that we are launching this jubilee, 50th jubilee, the golden jubilee, with media, because the role that they played at the time was critical for South Africa, that we have something to show that this is what happened on the 16th of June of June 1976. And it didn't end there. Young people had to leave South Africa because they became victims of the apartheid system. Mm. They could not sleep in their houses, and therefore they had to leave South Africa in numbers. And I always listen to people when they say our borders are porous, like it's something new. Our borders in South Africa have always been porous, and that is where young people left South Africa, and that is why the Umkhonto weSizwe soldiers had to come back to South Africa to attack, because then in 1969, those that were in exile had then to say, we cannot. Let's have the four pillars of our struggle. Amongst those was to make South Africa uncovertable, so that the people of South Africa are away. Otherwise, we'd be sitting folding our arms, believing that what is happening is normal. Because if nobody is conscientizing your mind, you might believe that what is existing is normal. You might believe that you come to Soweto, you find only black people in Soweto. You might therefore believe that that is normal. As a matter of fact, it was made to be like that. In other countries, you're not going to find something like that, where you find just a group of similar people sitting and staying together. It was a system that put us there. It will be us not being conscientized for us to believe that when you get into a train, it is only a black child that is in a train and a white child is in a car. If we don't make our people conscientized and do not make them to see, they will take it that it is normal. It's not normal. It is a particular system that made that possible. But young people said, not in our lifetime. You may well as well kill us, but we are not going to sit down and fold our arms when you are actually dictating to us that you are not only going to deal with us politically, you are also going to deal with our minds. You're going to make us to be people who think the way you want us to think. We have minds, we can think, we can act, and therefore the theme is an important one. Reset at 50, the future calls.
4: Now, being here today at the Hector Peterson Memorial, what emotions does this Golden Jubilee stir for those of you who actually lived through the uprising and who lost people in it?
5: In fact, it says we will never forget, because we can't forget. Mm. But we will then have to say today, what is it that is there that we need to do? What is it that we have done, we have achieved, that we can be happy about? But what are the things that need to happen today that must take us forward? It actually says we are at 50. What is it that must happen and take South Africa to 2076? When we will therefore be celebrating 100 years of that Soweto student uprising? What is it that must happen so that we have a digitized South Africa that will take us to 2076? And therefore, the young people today, they must commit, because many of us will not be there. But the youth of today must be able to commit to a South Africa they want come 2076.
3: Do you think young people of today are free, Minister? The unemployment rate, this latest statistic just came out a few days ago. They're appalling.
5: In fact, we should be concerned as South Africans, because I might be wrong, but I don't believe that it should be like that. Mm. The president in his State of the Nation address this year says, if the small businesses or SMMEs, each one can employ one person, then that will have positive impact on youth unemployment. And I further say, if these big conglomerates that we have in South Africa, companies that we have in South Africa, can add and probably employ and commit to employ 10 young people, that will have a positive impact in South Africa.
3: But Minister, wasn't that, sorry to come in there, but wasn't that the program? Yes. And is it working?
5: It is working. But remember, you're going to have young people again that are completing and graduating this year.
3: Mm.
5: So they're joining.
3: So they're funneling into the... Yes,
5: they're joining the labor.
3: Yes, ma'am.
5: You have young people that completed matric last year. it's close to a million for that mat. And the universities and tertiary institutions in South Africa can take this X number of them. So they're actually joining in the NEET group, neither in education, training, or employment group. They're adding on to that. So that is why. But the fact of the matter is South Africa can do better in the employment of young people, in the giving of opportunities, entrepreneurship and opportunities to young people. We can do better. We hear when you're outside of South Africa, for instance, that when it comes to technology infrastructure, South Africa is leading in the continent. We hear it when we're outside of South Africa. And you come to South Africa, you say, but if that is the case, where are these companies, technology companies, why are they not assisting and retraining young people so that they can then work, find work, but also can be entrepreneurs who are providing the technology that we use? So there are these many things that are hiding. We speak beneficiation, for instance. I was actually saying, we've been talking about it, let's do it now. Mm. Let's have a roadmap and start and do it so that we give young people the opportunities. It cannot be that we are leading in some of the critical minerals in the world, not even in the continent, in the world as South Africa, the manganese's of this world. But we speak unemployment that continues to grow. But you meet anybody, any of these big companies that you have in South Africa, whether it's banks, etc., they will be telling you that we have got programs for youth. But what is the impact of that program? And that is why we are happy that we have invited them to today's launch, but also that we are going to engage them to say it cannot be. And we are saying, if at some stage during COVID-19 we had the Solidarity Fund, probably it's time that we put together such fund that aims to address the issue of youth unemployment. But we can't continue to cry youth unemployment and do nothing and get statistics that, like the one you are referring to, that is actually saying unemployment of youth is going up. It cannot be.
1: 060-584-2250. What do you have to say, family? You can start sending in some questions for the minister. She's here. What do you have to say?
4: And your
6: good
4: minister.
6: Good morning, DBS. I'm listening to the speech by the minister, and it's a very good, great speech, definitely. But my question to her is, yes, she is saying what the students were not happy by what was happening there, that it's not normal. Looking at what's happening now, are they proud being in government? Are they proud of what's happening now as the people who were part of the uprising? Thank you.
5: There are areas where we've done well. Since 1994. When you speak opportunities that we've created for young people in terms of acquiring education, we've really managed to open outdoors for learning in South Africa. You know, the issue of NSFAS, I'm making for example, has made a child from a very poor family to access tertiary education. You go to universities today during graduations, it's children who come from very poor families. That for us is an achievement. But what we have not managed to do is then to absorb those young people. So we're producing graduates in South Africa. We have got a lot of young people. In fact, when you see these people who are called Maparas, you come closer to them and you ask them, they will tell you, I'm an electrical engineer. I'm in this and that and that. It's not like they are there abusing Nyawupe, etc. It's because of the frustration. And I always say to young people, even if things are difficult, Nyawupe and such drugs are not an answer. So the issue, the problem that we have is us absorbing young people that we have invested into through education, through NSFAS, etc., etc., through availing basic education to many young people. I always tell people that where I come from, when I grew up, there was only one secondary school that was taking care of the whole area, starting from Moy River, those who come from KZN, from Moy River to Escort to Colenso to Winterton. There was only one high school that was actually meant for black children then. Today, I can't even begin to count the number of high schools. In Moy River alone, you might find that there are two or three high schools. And if you go to areas in the area where I come from, I mean where I was born, there's already a high school, there's another one, etc. That is the investment that we have done since 1994. But the challenge now is us absorbing those young children, providing work for them. We cannot be happy when somebody says, I'm a social worker and I'm unemployed. When somebody says, I'm a doctor, I'm unemployed. And that is why our view is that we've got to find money to ensure that we assist those doctors, because they can actually open private practices for those that cannot be employed in hospitals as doctors, but they can actually provide private, practices or surgeries, and lawyers, for instance. They can open their small law firms, and there are so many criminals out there, etc., etc. So I think there is something that can be done.
3: 16th of June 2026, that's in a couple of weeks' time. We are marking 50 years since the historic morning of June 16, 1976. We are here today at the Uncle Tom's Hall by the Hector Peterson Memorial Soweto, commemorating 50th anniversary of the 1976 Soweto uprisings. It's 8 o'clock now. We're going into the news. We're hanging out with the Honorable Minister Cindy Swachikunga, who's the Minister of Women, Youth and Persons with Disabilities.
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9: Top stories: impeachment committee member deadline announced, and testimony of the Aeroton drug bust continues at the Matlanga Commission. Good morning, I'm Roseanne Grieff. Political parties in Parliament have been given until next week Friday to submit the names of their members that will serve on the impeachment committee. This as Parliament rolls out the steps it outlined to establish the committee. The establishment is the result of a Constitutional Court judgment last Friday. The court ruled that Parliament should establish an impeachment committee for President Cyril Ramaphosa to answer to prima facie evidence about foreign currency stolen from his Palapala farm in 2020. Parliamentary spokesperson Moloto Motapo.
10: In determining the composition of the impeachment committee, the Speaker considered not only the constitutional principle of proportional representation, but also the need for inclusivity and broad participation in this unprecedented parliamentary process.
9: Judgment on the state's application in the corruption case of former President Jacob Zuma will be handed down by Judge Nkosi Natikhili in the Pietermaritzburg High Court today. The state is asking the court to order that the arms deal corruption trial proceed regardless of any further applications or pending appeals. The case has been delayed for over 18 years. Advocate Wim Trengove has argued for the state that the number of unsuccessful applications brought by Zuma over the years creates the impression that the state is incapable of bringing him to trial. More details about the Aeroton drug bust are expected to emerge as a new witness takes the stand at the Matlanga Commission this morning. The commission has been hearing testimony relating to the 715-kilogram cocaine seizure in Johannesburg in 2021. So far, three witnesses have testified about the operation in which drugs worth more than 300 million rand were recovered. Sibatle Mota reports.
11: The Aeroton drug bust has come under intense scrutiny at the Matlanga Commission this week. Evidence before the inquiry has suggested that the police officers who first arrived at the scene lacked the necessary expertise to manage the crime scene properly. Testimony has also revealed that warrant officers Marumo Makhane and Steve Pagula, together with traffic official Semo Mashaba, allegedly contributed to contaminating the scene.
9: Hundreds of people have been displaced in the Breda Valley municipal area in the Boerland due to severe storms that have lashed the Western Cape since last weekend. Affected families are being accommodated in 5 municipal halls. Helicopters are expected to be deployed this morning to assist those communities at Rawsonville and surrounding areas who were cut off by the floodwaters. Breda Valley Deputy Mayor Euban von Willung says teams are working closely with disaster management officials and humanitarian organizations to assist affected residents.
12: So in terms of decisions taken in the job, we have service providers who's giving 3 meals per day, and then we Gift of the Givers is also on board. Earlier we went to the vet
13: where we assist people who slept on their roofs last night. So moving forward, we in terms of decisions taken through the JOC, we need to provide daily food for our people.
9: The rand is trading at 16.41 to the US dollar, 22.17 to pound sterling, 19.23 to the euro. Gold is trading at $4,697, platinum at $2,133 per ounce, and Brent crude oil at $106.16 a barrel. Recapping the top story at 8 o'clock, political parties in Parliament have been given until next Friday to submit the names of their members that will serve on the impeachment committee. More news at 8.30.
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4: 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In this hour, Manchester United's executives are set to recommend Michael Carrick as a permanent manager to Sir Jim Ratcliffe. Uganda and Cote d'Ivoire shine in under-17 AFCON openers, and Virat Kohli struck a sublime unbeaten 105 to power the Royal Challengers Bengaluru to a 6-wicket win over the Kolkata Knight Riders in the IPL. I'll give you details of these and more at 8.30.
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14: Good morning, Joburg. A breakdown on the M1 North at Rivonia. Traffic coming through from Randburg remains fairly busy this morning. Just north of Bayers Dordier, up through Malabongwe, four ways, and on towards the Sunning Hill exit. Mike 1 Boyson through to Sandton stays really under pressure all the way through to Greysden. A bit of a backlog coming south on the M1 out of Pretoria this morning. Rigel down to Boerter Avenue looking pretty sluggish. Crossing to Durban, it's been a jam-packed run through Westwood Mall into the roadworks. Had a series of collisions. They've all been cleared up, but there's now a couple of breakdowns just north of the M7. So the N2 from Cement Factory running up to Westwood Mall stays heavy. The M7 from Queensbridge down to Bel Air and Wakes, the only way to the Bluff, very slow. The M19 in from Reservoir Hills towards the N2 busy, and a crash on Fields Hill. Not surprising in the rain coming through Kloof into Pinetown. Very heavy. Cape Town, the N1 for travel between Huguenot Tunnel and Worcester. It is doable, but with 90-minute waits at some traffic control measures there. You can get through, but you may have to wait an hour and a half before they allow your side through. And the Cape Town Highway networks this morning. Busiest seems to be the M5 clogging up from Kenilworth through to Cooper. Get a change. With your traffic update, I'm Rob Byrne.
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3: You know, if you're a colleague of mine or a friend of mine, especially sisters, when you send a message, please don't send love emojis. And when like you hats. Happen to send a love emoji, like a heart, yeah. Send like a black heart or like a yellow one.
15: Like a yellow one.
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4: Like you'd be looking at the phone with your partner, they're showing her something, and then someone sends a WhatsApp.
3: And then the message pops up there, yeah. And it's got a heart emoji there. It's like, who's sending you this?
16: Yeah, you must answer to things. You know what was also an issue? Mm. Is when, I think now, when people call you, their big faces go onto the screen.
3: Yeah,
16: now,
3: yeah,
16: next
3: yeah.
16: thing, you look at your man's phone and some lady's calling them,
3: yeah.
16: And you think that it's his screensaver. That's also... I had a huge fight. There was a
3: thing
16: over that.
3: Over that.
16: So yes, hearts and screensavers, guys. Stop it.
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17: Morning, the BBS. Spuda. Yeah, history. No, black history finally found this way in full, must be fully taught. You know, the party IFP was formed by the white who eliminate the power ANC, reduce black people. Lelo, this one it will be relevant for when we cause a nani bafo. Abantu base vali EIFP by Saba Parapara. In Katama is Abomkul, Bakawati, Abantu Bafile, Babulalwa, Ile Tama, the IFP. People died because of EIFP. And that is not even mentioned. Abantu, they were terrorized by that party.
15: Sbuda, I remember that day like it was yesterday. It was run about to nine when everything started. But it was planned a night before. I was still at primary school. I remember that. Kinetis Buddha. It's primary. Who started all this in 1976? Thanks, Buddha.

0: can ask a minister something, guys.
1: Good morning, the minister. Thank you for the information you've given us. My question is, why can't you go back to the drawing board as government members and try to renovate all those white elephants in town in Gazi and make them the skill center where all these people who are not employed can be given the skills? For example, beading, pottery, wood, those are the things that people need, sewing. Nowadays in South Africa, you struggle to get someone from local who can do a seamstress for you just along the road. It's all people who comes out of the borders of South Africa. Can I remain anonymous, please?
2: 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Rekoso way to San Orlando West. Now we're corner like around in Zorro, Zusha, around the Toshita Nepele, Hotman, Spuda, Lilelo. Yes, we are here commemorating the 50th anniversary of June 16. This year, next month, June 16, 2026, it'll be exactly 50 years since the uprisings happened. You know, I had a voice note earlier. Somebody saying, I was there, Spuda. I remember that day like it was yesterday.
3: Yeah.
2: And then there's people that are going to come and tell us, good, we must forget our past. We must just forgive and forget and just move on. We can't just forget.
3: You can't forget.
2: There's people who can still smell tear gas even now in their office.
3: Yeah. No. We definitely should not forget. History should be told. And young people should actually learn about the history to say, look, you're enjoying freedoms. This country comes a long way.
2: We're coming back to chat a bit more, but we're also giving away some money. You do know we did it yesterday. We're doing it again tomorrow. We did it the day before. Are you going to get 2,000, 3 grand, 5 grand, 8 grand? Remember, we've got 5 boxes, 1 life. That's 1 L-I-F-E. Each letter, including the 1, represents a certain amount behind it. The least you can get, the lowest is 2,000 rands. The most you can get is 8,000 rands. Plus, you can get an extra 2,000 rands if...
3: If you actually have opted in for a quote, and then definitely get 10 grand just like that right here from Radio 2000 and One Life.
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3: Yeah, you go to
2: Radio2000.co.za. You're going to have to opt in there for the life insurance quote. 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Your time check is 15 after 8 o'clock. We're coming back to speak a little bit more. We are at Uncle Tom's Hall, Soweto. Back then, at the Hector Peterson Memorial. Zwakaluzo shy around, uzwakaluzo keleza. Nangabunga kona keleza ni ndo anazako.
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2: Out in Soweto, Uncle Tom's Hall, Rii, celebrating 50 years, 50th anniversary of 1976. Yes, it's been 50 years. And yes, there are still people who are alive who experienced it back then, who can still tell us what's happening. We've even been getting some voice notes a little bit earlier on. We've got right now NYDA board member, private sector and partnerships focus, Ubito Wam, by the way, Sibusiso Makatini. So as the studio from Auckland Park are communicating behind the scenes, APKN, he keeps on hearing the name Sibu. He keeps pagamising his head. Mr. Sibusiso Makatini, how are you doing, sir? Good morning.
6: Hey, I'm good. And I'd like to greet the listeners, and I'm just quite happy that we're here to launch the commemoration of 50 years. And my name is Sibusiso Makatini. I'm an NYDA board member with a disability, so I'd like to give a big shout out to youth with disability. Yeah.
2: And as a youth with a disability, how was it growing up and some of the things that you've had to experience all the way until you've become this amazing man that you've become? By the way, you're good looking. I'm sure you've had a bit of a problem with the opposite sex bothering you.
6: Yeah, true. Yeah, okay. Me, like, I've had many different challenges. Like the different challenges growing up, getting into school, getting into a different area. So that's why I chose to get into the NYDA. Because the NYDA, I will get to make sure that people with disabilities get opportunities within the NYDA. And also maybe also me trying to tap in other spaces to open doors for people with disabilities. Because people with disabilities, they are excluded in many things when it comes to the economy, when it comes to accessing opportunities. So me, I'm just the person that wants to, I'm an activist, and I'm just pushing for people to get personal disabilities, especially to get opportunities to be there and to be something with their lives.
2: I love that, man. The Beneficiary Expo today is obviously connecting youth-owned businesses with funders and private sector partners. What kind of deals or relationships are you guys hoping to would come out of this of an event like this today?
6: Okay, me, what I've been hoping for, I'll be hoping for that we can collect deals that will change people's lives, that will have a positive impact in people's lives, that will, because at this stage, we have high unemployment, then we need opportunities, we need partnerships, because we, as the NYDA, we are given the mandate to deal with unemployment, but then it's a big ecosystem that needs to all work together to change people's lives. So I'm hoping that we'll get a lot of partnerships. I'm hoping that people will come in, people will support us, and people will trust us with their money to for us to also make people's lives better, especially the youth. So because someone in here sitting at home the person needs hope, it needs to be given a chance, and with all these partnerships, we can broaden our reach, we can go into every corner, every rural area. Thank you.
3: Yeah, so now, I mean, with the media partnerships are very key when it comes to a launch like this. So why is Radio 2000 and this media and breakfast coverage so important to a problem like this? And who are you actually trying to reach that isn't already in the room in Soweto today?
6: Okay, basically, we're trying to reach everyone in every corner because NYDA is still not known by other people. It's still not known by other people. Maybe there's someone here at this moment that it's not aware that there's NYDA, and Radio 2000 is a good partner that gives us the opportunity to spread the word. And we can also maybe get someone, maybe a sponsor that is willing to partner with the NYDA. But then with using the NYDA, we are able to give hope, to give person an opportunity to just go on the website, to just, there's an opportunity, you can, there's something, because As the youth, the youth is sad, the youth is frustrated. So like Radio 2000, assisting those things and spreading the word and getting it out there in corners that we can't reach as the NYDA.
2: The 97.6 generation disrupted. You know, they disrupted the status quo. We're still speaking about them today. They did a very, very important deed which affected the course of history and which was very necessary at the time. I mean, they forced change by disrupting. Would you say today's youth entrepreneurs, maybe even innovators, are doing the same by disrupting old economic structures? Or they're so tight that young people can't even dismantle them, but they're unemployed even? Or how is the urgency needed to make that change? Are they even succeeding? Because it doesn't look like they are.
6: For me, like, I would say it's a bit of both. There is a group that's really disrupting, that's really putting it out there, that's really, and then there's a group that's still stuck there, that's still, is not getting all the opportunities. So I think the responsibility is within us as the NYDA to try and help those ones that's stuck, and then us as the NYDA to also

0: to the streets. We had to go into Alloprins. We had to make noise. At some point, I even had to get fired at Metro FM because we were disrupting. And I was a youth at the time. And that's 13 years ago, right? Mm-hmm. But I love what you're saying right now, that there is a certain group that is, but there's also others that aren't. But we just hope that that spirit of 1976 becomes even
1: will
0: bigger.
1: Will resonate
0: right?
1: with us. Yeah.
0: Resonates. Thank you very much, man. You're doing a great job, my brother. Love you to meet you.
1: Okay, thank you so much. Thank you to the listeners. Keeper.
0: How do we find you?
1: I'm on my social media. I'm Sibu Siso, Mac Macatini, Sibu Siso _ Macatini on Instagram. So I'm always accessible because persons with disabilities, they require opportunities. So within the NYDA, I'm always there. I'm an open policy. I can, if someone needs help, I will always try and help and or locate them to the right space, because I believe that us with opportunities must give those opportunities to other people.
0: Yes, sir. Thank you, Subuda.
1: Thank you so much. Keep
0: on coming back, giving away lots and lots of money, courtesy of One Life Insurance. We've got to take a bit of a song break. And when we come back, Signigi News.
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4: 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Donald and Amanda Black. 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
5: 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I hope you shall.
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0: 2000. What's wrong with that? That's the name of the song.
1: Yeah, but the emphasis.
0: What's wrong with that?
1: Ish, guys.
0: What's the name of the song? Exactly, that's what I'm saying. What's wrong with that, though? Guys, what's wrong with that, though?
1: The name of the song is Uzanganga Unyogo by Umafikizolo.
0: Yes, Uzanganga Unyogo by Umafikizolo. What's wrong with that? Anyway, One Life Insurance and Radio 2 and Kumbulu Mamskeveng. Hey, Mamskeveng, it's a Kumbulile, Mr. Fimbaba. Oh, man, we miss you, Mamskeveng, on Radio 2000. 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
1: 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That's also quite important. We have got on the line Ayabiza Saliwa. Ayabiza, good morning.
2: Morning, morning, Madam Doctor. How are you, buddy?
1: I'm fantastic. How are you doing?
2: I'm all right, thank you.
1: Are you ready to win some money this morning?
2: Born ready. Thank you for the opportunity.
1: Nah, fantastic. So we've got a number of boxes. There is one, there's L, there's I, there's F, and there is E. And under each of these boxes, there's an amount of money. Which one are you going with this morning?
0: And there's also 8,000 rand, so choose the right
1: so
0: box.
1: Yeah, so choose wisely.
0: Ungalali. Ayabizwa.
2: Ayabizwa.
0: Ngicela ungalali. 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
2: Today is my daughter's birthday, Gamalaka Ulunati, so I'm tattoo L.
1: Oh,
0: that is so nice. Is it her birthday or Lunati or Unati?
2: Lunati.
0: Oh, that
1: Lunati.
0: Is nice.
1: Congratulations. Lunati. So tattoo L for Lunati.
0: Congratulations for your daughter. Yep. For your daughter. But now let's get into this one. What does Lelo have to say?
1: Mm-hmm. The business of the day, Angiti. Gunala, guno 5,000, guno 8,000, 2,000, and 3,000. So you said that you're taking L. Are you sure?
2: L, definitely sure, buddy.
0: Why not to I, boy? I send the lingo. Marunga lali. Why not to I? Marunga lali.
2: I send the lingo. Sibrafuda ngapha mkuluma nolelo ngapha isibongo sakho luyope. I send no L.
0: Luyope nkosi.
1: Mabuda. He chose L. And he says that, you know what, he's sticking with L.
0: Or uyalalela.
1: And then atulelo no luyo.
0: Ngapindoseke ulunathi. And that yena uyalalela. That's why we're going to say
1: congratulations. You win yourself 8,000 rand. Yo. 8,000 rands is coming your way. So now, did you actually get that obligation-free quote?
2: I did, Lelo, forward to end the premium. I'm going to the end of this month, Brian.
0: Oh, you're also a client of One Life. Net for logo. Yep.
1: 2,000 rands extra.
0: With a total of
1: 10,000 rands. Yo. Congratulations.
0: 10,000 rands.
1: Imalengaga.
0: Come on, man. He deserves it.
1: Yeah.
0: He deserves it.
1: He does. Definitely deserves it.
0: Congratulations, Aya. Proud of you, my brother. And congratulations and happy birthday to the little one, yeah?
2: Thank you, Uncle Sibuda.
0: Congratulations on his winnings. 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
4: Good morning, I'm Rizan Khriev. President Cyril Ramaphosa will face members of the National Assembly this afternoon when he answers oral questions in Parliament. Political parties in Parliament have been given until next Friday to submit the names of their members that will serve on the impeachment committee, and hundreds of people have been displaced in the Breda Valley municipal area in the Boerland due to severe storms that have lashed the Western Cape since the weekend. More news at 9.
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1: Ting! Let us kick it off with some football news in this hour, where Manchester United executives are set to recommend Michael Carrick as the permanent manager to serve Jim Ratcliffe. The 44-year-old has guided United from 7th to 3rd out in the Premier League, securing Champions League qualification with 10 wins from 15 matches. Now, Carrick has impressed with big victories over City, Arsenal, Chelsea and Liverpool, and earned praise for his commitment to youth development. Formal talks are expected once Ratcliffe gives approval. In the meantime, Manchester City extended their Premier League title race with a 3-0 win over Crystal Palace. Pep Guardiola's side remain 2 points behind leaders Arsenal, with 2 games left, knowing that they cannot catch their rivals if Mikel Arteta's men win out. And then, of course, when it comes to Southampton, they could be thrown out of the Championship playoffs if an independent commission upholds the charges that the club spied on a Middlesbrough's training session. The commission has got full freedom to decide punishment, ranging from dismissal of the charge to fines or even expulsion from the playoffs. Now, with the final set for the May the 23rd, officials are aware of the urgency, though any sanction could also be overheld there. On to the continent, Uganda made a dream start to their CAF Under-17 Africa Cup of Nations campaign with a 3-0 win over debutants, the DRC, in Group B. Owen Makusa, as well as Nicolas Kawuya and Abdul Shakur Babi, scored to actually put the Cubs level on points with Cote d'Ivoire, who beat Cameroon 2-0 earlier on in the day. Now, in Group A, Egypt and Ethiopia played out a goalless draw, leaving the pool wide open ahead of host Morocco's clash with Tunisia. And now, South Africa, the countdown is on, and SABC3 is your official home of the FIFA World Cup 2026. That's right. 34 matches live on SABC3, streaming on SABC Plus, and bringing the action straight to you on SABC radio stations nationwide, live from the 11th of June to the 19th of July. From the opening ceremony to the first big clash, where Mexico are going to be taking on South Africa, this is more than football, it's our moment. All of us, all in, kaofela. Don't miss a second, only on SABC, the official broadcaster of the FIFA World Cup 2026. In cricket news now, where Virat Kohli struck a sublime unbeaten 105 to power the Royal Challengers Bengaluru to a 6-wicket win over Calcutta Knight Riders in the IPL. Chasing 192, Kohli caressed 11 fours and 3 sixes to actually dominate the run chase. The victory moves RBC top of the log with 16 points and a guaranteed playoff spot, while KKR remain 8th and face an uphill battle to qualify. And on to tennis news now, where Iga Swiatek underlined her return to form with a dominant 6-1, 6-2 win over Jessica Pegula at the Italian Open. The three-time Rome champion needed little more than an hour to reach her first semi-final of the season without facing a break point. And for the best digital experience, you can go to www.sabcsport.com for all of your breaking news, match data, live games, as well as competitions. In the name of the game, right here on The Big Breakfast Show, Umzato.
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5: Good morning. Interesting traffic flows around Joburg. It's all eased up pretty quickly this morning. The one sort of exception straight through the middle, Parktown through to Sandton, very busy. And, of course, the N3 queuing up into Heldenace, as you always do with those lane restrictions there. Even the M1 coming out of Pretoria down through Midran, not too bad today. Durban Z2 North has been a really busy run through towards Mgeta Road. Things are just starting to calm down as the volumes ease up there. M7 still very slow towards Bel Air and Wakesley if you are Bluffbound. Peter Maritzburg side, a crash on the N3 North after New England, still causing a bit of a slowdown as you get into that Peter Maritzburg bypass section. Cape Town jam-packed today on the M5 from Kenilworth all the way to the Cooburg interchange, and the N1 driving into Cape Town fairly solid still from N1 City through to the city centre. With your traffic update, I'm Rob Byrne.
6: I just love how DJ Boo emphasizes the live on Radio 2000. It's a boy, even from Windmill Park. Oi, oi.
7: What's wrong? He emphasizes. But what's the name of the song? Finally, what's the name of the song, Sbuda? We are going to get the app. Mamus Kibang Magabu. Lelo Mataka Kono Dila now.
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15: Hey, Razer, I think it's you, I feel it. I want to know something. I'm following Namun Kumbuzo Mamskevi straight. 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Ah, it's a kumbulile, man. 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But for you too, people.
16: That's good. Are you going to get wrong? Unyoko mama.
13: Sure.
16: Unyoko mama. 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
1: Unyoko mama. 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
17: Adagi was a benny in a badu bechelua. 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
2: Yes, yes, we are here in Soweto for the Youth Month launch 2026 at Uncle Tom's Hall here in Soweto. And like you said earlier on, if people want to come and say hi, they can come through.
1: More than
2: we
1: welcome.
2: Are here. What about the gate, actually? So easily accessible. And we're still continuing with our interviews. Right now, we've got the NYDA board member by the name of Sisibusi Siwenqumalo. Sisibusi, good morning.
3: Good morning to you and good morning to your listeners.
2: It's so good to have you here. Now, the NYDA is at the center of organizing the youth there. Now, what does it mean to your organization to be holding this launch right here at the Hector Peterson Memorial?
3: Thanks. I think for us, we're very honored to be hosting it and co-hosting. Historical sites like this are a very important part of our history in general, democracy,
2: mm-hmm.
3: and we really do appreciate it, and we think that commemorating it here, especially where it happened, is extremely important to also teach young people about the history, because there also seems to be a lag in forgetting that where we come from and the history and why we're here and the political freedoms that we enjoy today.
2: Yeah, and I mean, the launch there, it actually includes a youth beneficiary expo featuring young entrepreneurs and National Youth Service participants. Now, can you actually give us a sense of the kind of young South Africans that you'll be meeting here today and what their stories are?
3: So I don't want to preempt, because I do want people to come to the media launch and listen, but essentially when we talk about these young entrepreneurships, it's usually people who have been given grants by the NYDA as startups, and then they have then become success stories. And then on the NYS, which is the National Youth Service, it's one of the services the NYDA provides, where it's speaking about national pride and also doing something amongst your community, mm-hmm. where we also then coach you for a whole entire year, and then your project becomes a success. So it's going to be community-based on top of entrepreneurship.
1: A lot of people say in these government institutions, there's always a bias when it comes to the boards, and certain boards only serve certain political parties. How is the board? I mean, you're part of the board. You're a board member. Tell us about what's different with this this fiscal's board at the NYDA.
3: Thanks for that. So for the first time in the history, all political parties in parliament actually agreed on this board. It's also the first time we have someone, a person's living with disability, and then we also have myself, who's someone who's openly LGBTI. I think those things are very important. So this board is a very different shift to the narrative that we have before, and we have a new wave that's coming within the next 3 years.
1: So this is the first time ever that all political parties agree on a board?
3: Yes.
1: So we're seeing some sort of a light in the future with political parties coming together with these coalitions,
2: yeah,
1: right?
2: Yeah, I think, you know, when she said that, I think it's also the GNU, the formation of it, I think it also played a role in there to say, look, they must work together.
1: I love that.
3: Yeah.
1: Do young people of today know about the NYDA, and what is the NYDA doing to get out there and make sure as many young people as possible do know about the work that you guys are doing, giving them money, funding their businesses, helping them to thrive?
3: I don't think that all young people do know about the NYDA, but I know what this board has done, even in our first 100 days, is that we didn't sit in office. What we did is that we went to the most remote parts of the country, and what we did is that we brought the NYDA to the people so we can give them information and also help them to apply for the grants and systems and whatever, and NYS. So we haven't been sitting in offices. We've been going out. Like, we are always in different provinces and different places, bringing NYDA to the people as well. but also remembering that there is an NYDA office in every single province in this country. So if those if we don't reach certain people, we do leave the contact details so they can go into those provinces and reach the NYDA. A lot of the times the way in which we disseminate information is through our social media, of course, because we're in that era. That is where we get the most questions about the NYDA, but we do it in various different ways. We really believe that we do not want to sit in meetings and in boardrooms.
1: Are you funding grants or loans, or are they both, or are they just grants?
3: Okay, so historically it used to be a loan and we took away with that because the problem with that was that young people had barriers to that because they would have, most of them was historical debt, and you know how these institutions of higher learning then take young people to court and then blacklist them, so then the loan system is no longer viable. So now it is a grant. Whether your business succeeds or not, we give you that money.
1: Lovely.
3: Yeah. And we have a different tiers of this grant. There's tier 1, tier 2, tier 3, tier 4.
1: Can we double click on the tiers? Because I once heard the NYDA CEO narrated, and I actually loved what he was saying as far as the amounts are concerned. Let's double click on the tiers. Please go a little bit deeper.
3: No worries. So tier 1 is you are thinking about a business. You're not sure how to go about it, but you know that this is the idea that you want. So this is called threshold 1, where you can get between 10,000 and 1,000 and 10,000 rand. That's threshold 1. Then threshold 2...
1: That is just me with an idea as a young person.
3: Yes.
1: 1,000 to 10,000.
3: Yes.
1: No company registered, nothing, just an idea.
3: Yes. So okay, what we'll do is we have something called the Business Management Training, which is BMT. So we take you through to the BMT before you go to get your money. So in the BMT, this is where you learn about all of these things that you're speaking about. Compliance, books, how to fix a business at no cost to you as well. So when we give you money, we also give you training to ensure that your business does succeed.
1: Then, lovely.
3: Yeah, then,
1: tier 2?
3: Then threshold 2 is between 10,000 and 50,000. This is a business that's already in motion. It's still in its early stages. It just needs a bit of a boost, you know, in terms of like equipment or whatever that you need. We're not giving you physical cash, but we're giving you the equipment that you need to just boost your business. But also, same thing, you go through the BMT so that you can learn these skills. Then tier 3 are those businesses that have been running, which is 50,000 to 100,000 rand. And we also then, they still go through the BMT. Then threshold 4 is the special categories, which is agriculture and infrastructure, which is between 100,000 rand and 200,000 or to 250,000 rand. So BMTs are where we really help young people sharpen their ideas. So even if you have an idea and you're not sure where to start, come and sign up for the BMT at the NYDA office so we can sharpen your ideas. Once you're done with that, you'll get a certificate and then you're eligible to apply for the funding.
1: That's brilliant. How do they apply?
3: Apply. So you go online on our portal. It's called ERP. You sign up, you put in all your details, and then whenever there's a BMT training in your province, you'll be notified so you can go and get the training. But if you don't have the internet, and you can't do it online, you can go and visit any branch. You can just walk in and say, I'm interested in doing the BMT. They will assist you at that branch. Usually there are computers available for young people to access at the NYDA offices across the country.
2: And just in broader terms, can you tell us what are the qualification criteria?
3: So obviously you must be a young person, 18 to 35.
1: Not when I was
2: sing it, sing it, yeah. Me never sing young new kitchen, new kitchen. My lap under me, my phone loses.
4: So young nothing you get my 2000.
3: So the category mostly is being 18 to 35, and obviously you having your business idea and your business plans, and we don't necessarily want to over like be on top of young people to say, well, you must do this, you must do that. So long as you fall under youth, you have an idea and you want it to be funded, you can come to the NYD, we'll assist you, depending on which threshold you are in.
1: Ubitso wam wena umsebenzi wam na ukuhamba sidisha uthi ibusiso ubusisiwe ngosibusiso. So qhubeka ngalo. You know they always say you'll follow your name. Look at you.
3: Yeah.
1: You're following your name, ubusisi
2: ubusisa abantu.
1: Did you ever think ukuthi ubusisa abantu?
3: Not at all, to be honest. Even when I did my interview in parliament, I never thought that I'd be chosen by the president to serve young people. So I think for me it's a great honor. And even young people who know me, I'm also reachable through social media. I'm very accessible. even my phone number, I don't have this thing of saying, oh no, I'm a leader now, you can't WhatsApp me. If I don't answer you in 2 days, I know I have a day where I sit down and I go through each and every single one of my emails. And for me, it's important because I'm also the first openly LGBT community person. So that also means a lot for me and the minority community, which I come from as well.
1: Yeah, it's beautiful that you're accessible. What's your social media platform?
3: So Facebook mostly, it's just Busisiwe Bes Nxumalo. And then on Instagram, it's Nxumalo Bes. I don't have other socials.
1: Nxumalo Bes.
3: Bes.
1: B-E-S. Oh,
3: Bes.
1: Yeah,
3: B-E-S.
1: B-E-S.
3: It's my nickname.
1: Yes. Why not Bizu Bes?
3: Ish, long story.
4: Thank you, man. You're very well spoken. You're an amazing young person. I wish you all the best. Thank you.
3: Thank you so much, and thank you to your listeners.
1: Continue to follow your name, Ubusisi Ngane Nxano, Ubusisi Youth as South Africa.
3: Ngiyabonga, cool.
1: We're wrapping it up with Neribitsa Sapho. I hope all.
2: Yes, Santini Sapho. Oh, Sapho.
1: Going around in circles, Samika Star. We are out of here. We've been broadcasting from Uncle Tom's Hall in Soweto, commemorating 50 years of 1976.
2: Thank you so much. Come here at Uncle Tom's Hall in Soweto. One Yakripa.
1: And go to your nearest NYTA branch. Young people, there's money for you there.

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1: Top stories: Ramaphosa to answer questions before the National Assembly and more details on the Aeroton drug bust expected. Good morning, I'm Rosanne Khriev. President Cyril Ramaphosa will face members of the National Assembly this afternoon when he answers oral questions in Parliament. Questions about last Friday's Constitutional Court ruling are not on the list, but MPs may try to sneak the matter in during follow-up questions, even though the rules dictate that follow-up questions must relate to the original question. The Constitutional Court ruled that Parliament should establish an impeachment committee for Ramaphosa to answer to prima facie evidence about foreign currency stolen from his Palapala farm in 2020. Among others, he will have to answer questions about the deployment of the SANDF to crime-ridden areas and the procedure he followed to place National Police Commissioner Fani Masemola on precautionary suspension. Political parties in Parliament have been given until next Friday to submit the names of their members that will serve on the impeachment committee. This after the Constitutional Court ruled that the National Assembly should establish an impeachment committee for President Ramaphosa to answer to the theft at his Palapala farm in 2020. Parliamentary spokesperson Moloto Motapo.
2: In determining the composition of the impeachment committee, the Speaker considered not only the constitutional principle of proportional representation, but also the need for inclusivity and broad participation in this unprecedented parliamentary process.
1: More details about the Aeroton drug bust are expected to emerge as a new witness takes the stand at the Madlanga Commission this morning. The commission has been hearing testimony relating to the 715-kilogram cocaine seizure in Johannesburg in 2021. So far, three witnesses have testified about the operation in which drugs worth more than 300 million rand were recovered. Sibatle Mota reports.
3: The Aeroton drug bust has come under intense scrutiny at the Madlanga Commission this week. Evidence before the inquiry has suggested that the police officers who first arrived at the scene lacked the necessary expertise to manage the crime scene properly. Testimony has also revealed that warrant officers Marumo Makhane and Steve Pakula, together with traffic official Semo Mashaba, allegedly contributed to contaminating the scene.
1: The head of the International Air Transport Association has warned that higher ticket prices for flights in Europe are inevitable due to the high cost of jet fuel caused by the Iran war. Willie Walsh says that even if the war were to end tomorrow, its impact would be felt by the aviation industry for months to come.
4: You normally expect to see about a 25% increase in flights and fuel requirements in the month of July and August versus, we'll say, March. So although there hasn't been any issue to date, if sufficient alternative supply isn't sourced, that there may be some shortages when we get into the peak summer period of June, July and August.
1: And community members of Rawsonville in the Boerland and surrounding areas are devastated following the widespread flooding that affected many parts of the Western Cape. Several hundred people have been left destitute and completely cut off in the Rawsonville area. Residents have been placed in five of the surrounding community halls, while some are still left stranded due to road closures. The rand is trading at 16 rand 41 to the US dollar, 22 rand 17 cents to pound sterling, and 19 rand 23 cents to the euro. Gold is trading at $4,688 and platinum at $2,129 per ounce. Brent crude oil is at $106.10 a barrel. Recapping the top story at 9 o'clock, President Cyril Ramaphosa will face members of the National Assembly this afternoon when he answers oral questions in Parliament. More news at 10.
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5: Most females focus on career building, and by the time they want to settle, it becomes difficult to find someone who can match their current status.
6: What do we do?
7: I think we are just complicating something so simple. As a highly educated person, you should have like a standard of what you want in your life.
8: I think Lobola has been heavily commercialized.
6: lost. It's lost its significance in its entirety because now it's about grandstanding and not about what the essence of it was.
8: It's about bringing two families together. It's not merely about Hore, we are here with Siela, lelapa labo ngwanyana motho. No, no.
0: Life should not be a solo ride because we are better together. One country, millions of stories, one thread that binds us all. The workers, the early risers, the night shift warriors, the creators, the cleaners, the CEOs.
9: Workers must be regarded as being the most important citizens.
0: We salute the backbone of South Africa. Your hard work is the heartbeat of our economy. Stand tall, Mzansi. 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
1: Oh, kodwa sesintombi, sesintombi, sesintombi miso. 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

0: Happy Thursday, sweetie. Happy Thursday, Lolo. Happy birthday. May Scott, if you are celebrating your birthday, it is a Thursday. And listen, it's going to be a fantastic, amazing show filled, of course, with great music as well as fantastic conversations. If you are celebrating your birthday today, whether it is your 50th birthday, you're turning 35, happy birthday, happy birthday. We are going to celebrate you from 9 up until 12 o'clock. And please send those birthday wishes on our WhatsApp line, 060-584-2250. You can also call us on 086-000-2479. Why not make your birthday extra special by sending four of your favorite songs to this number, 060-584-2250. My name is Ndombi and I'm not alone. I've got Tintabi Mamabolo, the content producer of the show. I've also got Sylvester Komana, the technical producer of Better Together, as well as Utemba taking care of all things social media. We are here for you and only you. Rose and Krief, of course, is going to make sure that you are kept up to date with what's happening in and around our world. Let's start here by saying thank you to the Big Breakfast team. They'll be back again tomorrow for the Friday edition of the show. It's going to be a good one. You know that show is always high energy, good vibrations. So make sure you don't miss out on the Big Breakfast show. Let us get into your foreplay. I was looking at it and I thought to myself, yeah, no. We're going to have ourselves a wonderful time. If you love jazz music, if you are a lover of old school music, you are definitely going to enjoy this selection. It's all jazz, that is. And it reads, "Hi, Sis Ntombi. May we please have a jazz day today. My name is Ashley, and I would like to request these songs for my mom and myself, Jean Harris, and the Three Sounds with a song called Do It Right Now, John Patton with The Way I Feel, Donald Byrd Up, and Earl Klugh with Tropical Legs. My goodness, I love that song. I love that foreplay, and I can't wait to enjoy Ashley's selection. 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
3: Nice show as always. Oh, baby, so my topic.
4: Yo, as you don't be, what a topic.
0: So, it's the middle of the month. The economy is tough. Chances are, someone has called you or you are tight financially. Things are really bad. And you want to call someone to ask for 1,000 randinyana, maybe even like 2,000, 5,000, just to take you to the end of the month. So then you call that person. Hello? Hey, Ntombi, how are you? I'm fine. How are you? Eish, listen. Yeah, no. Gichonne man. I am not standing well financially. I need you to help me with 1,000 rand. Oh, okay. So, do you want me to send an e-wallet? Do you want me to transfer it to your bank account? How do you want me to do this? Right? No, you can send it to my bank account. And the reason why I need this money is because, hey, man, groceries are low or petrol is, I need to fill up, petrol is low, right? I'm going somewhere with this. 060-584-2250. The question I want to ask you this morning, is it necessary for someone to explain to you why they need the money they are asking for, right? Do you expect people to tell you what, or rather, why they need the money when they ask you for it? 060-584-2250. And when you ask someone for money, do you tell them what you need it for? Is there a need for me to explain why I need 500 rand? If I'm coming to you, must I explain what I'm going to use the money for? Is it necessary? 060-584-2250. Do you volunteer that information when I yourself, because you want that person to know or see how desperate you are? 060-584-2250. I personally don't see a need why you should explain to me why you need 1,000 rand or 500 rand or whatever money you need. I just want your banking details. Do you want me to send it to your account? Do you want me to send a cash send? What do you want? Ukuthi uzoyenzani ngaleyo mali? I really am not interested. If I can help you, my goodness, I will help. But I don't need you to explain yourself. I just feel, man, for the sake of, I mean, it already is taking you, it takes a lot for someone to ask for money. It really does. You know, you have to put your pride aside, your ego aside. Now you must explain to me why you need 1,000. There's no need. 060-584-2250. The lines are open. Talk to me and be honest. Hey, do you need an explanation why someone needs money from you? Or is it just a situation of, I will give you, you will use it for whatever, and let's keep it moving, just as long as you pay me back. 060-584-2250. Call me.
5: Mavis, I wonder if I should sell my car. I'm not sure where to go.

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1: Yo, Ntombi, ay man, stop it right there. No. But what is in Agana? Ay, now, you know what? I'm sweating here. Yo, no, that's so good. That's so good music. When we talk about Radio 2000, it's music, good music. Mavuti.

0: It's Radio 2000, our music, your memories. We love jazz here on Better Together. We don't discriminate. Whatever genre are you into, please send us your four songs to 060-584-2250. I can't take the glory for this incredible foreplay. It's all thanks to Ashley. Ashley says, can we please have a jazz day? And we said, yes, yes, yes, Ashley. Beautiful songs. If you want to add them to your playlist, well, you can add Gene Harris with The Three Sounds. Do it right now. John Patton with The Way I Feel. Donald Byrd up, as well as Earl Klugh with Tropical Legs, bringing us to 9:45. The lines are open, 086-000-2479. Over and above the music that we enjoy on the show, we also have some interesting, sometimes light-hearted conversations. It's hashtag Conversation Corner. And today, I want to know from you, do you expect people to tell you what they need the money for when they ask you for it? Or when you ask for money, do you tell them what you need it for? And sometimes you just volunteer that information so that they can just see how, you know, how desperate you are. Let's take a listen to your voice notes.
1: Good morning, Sasin Dombio. Topic ya hajo. Hey, you're touching me in my studios. This morning I was borrowing money from a friend, and I explained for why I need the money. Lea and her auntie, she's just broke, so the both of us are broke. We can't help each other out. But when I borrow, I'll tell the person what I need it for, because, yeah, that's how transparent we are. I borrow from friends, not just anybody else. So it's easy to say, but I don't expect them to tell me. They can do whatever with the money, because I borrow people that will pay me, so I do not mind at all. Thank you.
0: Thank you.
2: 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Personally, I think you must explain why you want me to borrow you money. Because remember, I would be sacrificing to give you that money. So imagine you don't tell me and I give you 500 rand only to find out when are you going to drink the money, or are you going to buy something that's not necessary. So now I think you need to explain so that it gives me a reason enough for me to borrow you money. Nomsa from Swanee Mamelodi.
0: Thank you, Nomsa.
3: Hi, Sister Ntombi. How are you? Yeah, hey, this is Anonymous from Soshanguve. Hey, me too. I asked for money. I'm just a mom with a 3-year-old and I'm pregnant. I want to go home. I'm asking for money. They're asking, why? Why do you need it for? When I tell them, they tell me that they don't have money.
0: Aye.
3: But after I tell them, you see, it's not fair, Ntombi. It's not fair. Just know that I'm asking for money to go home, like 2,000 rands. I'm stuck. 2,000 rand. I'll bring it back.
0: Oh.
3: If you know it's coming back, don't ask. Don't ask that what you want to do with it. Hey, okay, talapo. I'll nip in the mali akon. Uzotiwena una mali. Marasang kutela secret here me yonke. You are born. Okay, thank you so much.
0: Thank you so much.
3: Don't be nice topic, eh? But stressing though.
0: Hey.
4: Morning, Puti. Regarding your topic, I don't see a reason for a person to explain themselves when they are borrowing or asking money from me. Why are they going to explain to me what are they going to do with the money? Angithi inkinga yabo ehlangene nami. Bacela nje usizo. That's what I should do. No questions asked. Ngaphandle kokuthi sinikana kanjani le mali. End of story.
5: Hi, Sesi Ntombi. This is Munailani Wakaphahla. What a great topic. And the other day with my friend Kifilwe, we had the discussion around this topic. For me, just ask for money and I'll give it to you. You don't have to tell me why and what you need it for. I'll give it to you. And in most cases, in my experience, where people feel they need to be told what the money is for, they just want to be there to, you know, kono go botsa fela gore I think you are being irresponsible or how khono shumisha chelete or why do you need this money for this. Last week you wore a beautiful dress, hey. And today you are asking me money for electricity. You know, but guys, if you are my friend, you need the money, just shout and I'll give you the money. You don't have to tell me where you are taking the money to. And when at that period when somebody's asking the money, it's not the day or time to be addressing issues of, I think we're not allowed to talk about shumisha chelete. You know, that is a topic for another day. Munailani Pasha here.
0: Thank you, Ceci.
6: Morning, Ntombi. 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
0: Yo.
6: Yo, ke mo fonele. 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Thank you Ntombi.
0: Thank you Ntabi.
4: I think, Ntombi, good morning. How are you and your listeners? It depends on the relationship you have with a person. If he's close to you, then you kind of not will ask what he's going to do with the money. And he can just volunteer the information if he needs to. But if it's a lot of money, then he has to, if it's a lot of money, he has to disclose what he's going to do with the money. Why? Because a few months down the line, you might be asked to account, why did you give this person such huge amount of money? But where I don't get it is when my kids are asking me for money, and when they ask, they say, Daddy, can you give us money? I want to know. They must tell me how much they want.
0: Yeah.
4: Because I hate when they say, we are asking for money. They must tell me how much they want and what they're going to do with it. Those ones they must disclose all the time. Thank you.
0: For sure, I agree with you there. The kids must disclose.
7: Hi, Dark and Lovely Queen. I'm Nashem. I send it clearly away to Katlis why I need it if I'm in that situation. However, when they're borrowing from me, they don't have to explain. Kodwa, if it's a pattern, abangoku, hey, every time it's close to my payday, I then eventually I will ask you so that I can help you manage your finances better. Because I look at the end of the day, songa siya sokole life in. I cannot fund your lifestyle mna because I've been in situations like that mna where I'm funding lifestyles are banned. We are gone, so it's not fair. It's too shit.
8: Good morning, Susan. Don't be my dark and life, my skirt, Susan Tombi. I want to umababolega imali. Sometimes I want to give a show, but explain about the amount of funds I have. I'm going to the election. I'm going to try to get a bolega imali. I'm partying for getting a poison. Yeah, by explain. But now I feel like there's no need to explain. Thank you, Susan Tombi.
0: Thank you. Times are tough. And, if you have those individuals that you can go to and ask for money, that is good. But is there a need, though, for me to explain to you why I need 2,000 rand? 060-584-2250. That's what we're talking about this morning. And some people even just volunteer the information because they want you to see what a gichon neman. I need this money.
9: One country, millions of stories, one thread that binds us all. The workers, the early risers, the night shift warriors, the creators, the cleaners, the CEOs.
10: Workers must be regarded as being the most important citizens.
9: We salute the backbone of South Africa. Your hard work is the heartbeat of our economy. Stand tall, Mzansi. This month belongs to you. Radio 2000. Our music. Your memories.
0: It's 9:55. Let's go to Secunda, shall we? I've got Jacob on the line. Jacob, good morning.
11: Sezindombi, good morning. How are you?
0: Hey, man, things are tough. Sometimes we need to rely on each other and you know, ask. I need to ask you for help, like, you know, 500 rand, 1,000 rand. But now, do I have to explain, Jacob, why I need the money to you?
11: Look, Sezindombi, really things are tough. But, you know, Sezindombi, normally people, they used to borrow money.
0: Yeah.
11: And they do explain ukuthi ufuna ukwenza 1 2 3. But I don't think for me personally it's not necessary ukuthi umuntu mutash ukuthi uyokwenzani ngemali. What is important is that the money is going to come back.
0: Yeah. Yeah. I agree.
11: You understand. That is a important part ukuthi imali izobuya. But normally they do say ukuthi ngifuna ukwenza 1 2 3. On the other side sezintombi nami personally umuntu ngiyengimtshele ukuthi no ufuna imali for basic needs, mhlambe ushota, mhlambe something to eat, then it's fine, yabona. But at the very same time umuntu angathi uyophuza, that's not ama basic needs low.
0: Thank you so much, Baba. Thank you. 060-584-2250. But do you honestly think that someone can come to you and say, listen, I need 1,000 rand because I want to go drinking? Do people do that? If I needed the money to go drinking, I would lie to you. I would say, hey, listen, I've got an emergency. I need to do 1, 3, 4, 5, 6, and 7. I won't tell you what in your posa. 060-584-2250.
12: Hi, Sisintombi. Personally, I don't like it. I don't even want people to explain. As long as I can assist, then we are good.
0: Yeah.
12: Matapelo Tembisa.
0: Thank you, Matapelo.
13: Sawubona, babes, on my topic. First time WhatsApp here. It's Mabatu from all the way from Soshanguve. Mina, I don't expect them to explain why. But if I have it, then I will help. I will gladly help. There's no need for them to really explain. I mean, sometimes it's really personal.
0: Yeah.
13: I mean, I know the situation. I've been there. There's no need for them to explain. Just for them telling me that they need that money, then that's enough. No need to go in depth of whether you're going to buy a grocery or is it petrol or taking the kids to the clinic or whatever.
14: Morning, Sisintombi, and all the listeners of Radio 2000. Oh, Sisintombi, no, I really don't think there's a need for a person to explain to me why they need the money, because I'm sure they need the money for something. They wouldn't just borrow money. But the only thing that will have a problem is when a person doesn't bring back the money.
0: Yeah.
14: So if you want the money, if I help the money, I can help you, I will send the money to you. But please bring it back on time. That's all. Yeah. Anyway, thank you, Sister B.
15: Good morning, good morning. Mina, I don't see the need to explain it umuntu ukuthi why you need imali. As long as also ikhokhela back akusi business yakhe. Mothu ucela imali nje umsebenzi womuntu ukuthi wena if unayo, just give the person imali. Then maseka tholile imali ngalelanga lela kuthembise ngalo ukuthi uzoyibuyisa bese yayikhokhela-ke. Asikho isidingo nje sokuthi loku bhizi uchaza ukuthi why you need money.
16: Sisintombi, this is Lulu. Listen, your topic is quite interesting, okay? I'm torn in between the two. But what I know is that when you go to the bank, you need to talk to them and explain why do you want money. And then they need to assess a risk. But when you come to me as a friend, I can't assess the risk. I just know we are working, and I don't even know if you're going to pay me this money or not. And really, if if you don't want to explain yourself, just go to the bank and then let's save the friendship. I think because we are closer, we blur the lines. We blur the lines. What is the protocol? Maybe the question should be, what is the protocol if they're borrowing from friends? Mm. Should you? Should, because there's a risk involved, and I need to be comfortable with it. I don't know, maybe I'm a hardliner, but a quite interesting topic, hey? Mina, again, I don't borrow, and I don't lend people money, and I don't borrow from people.
0: Sure.
16: I don't do that. I've learned it the hard way.
0: Hey. Thank you so much for all the phone calls and the voice notes. Let's keep this conversation going because it's an interesting one, right? The question we were asking this hour was, do you expect people to tell you what they need the money for when they come to you asking for it? And when you go to someone asking for money, do you tell them what you need it for? It brings us to a minute past 10 o'clock. Let's find out what's happening around the world. It's news time. Good morning.
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17: Top stories: Ramaphosa to answer questions before the National Assembly and heat safety concerns for World Cup players. Good morning, I'm Rusan Khrief. President Cyril Ramaphosa will face members of the National Assembly this afternoon when he answers oral questions in Parliament. Questions about last Friday's Constitutional Court ruling are not on the list, but MPs may try to sneak the matter in during follow-up questions, even though the rules dictate that follow-up questions must relate to the original question. The Cong Court ruled that the National Assembly should establish an impeachment committee for Ramaphosa to answer to prima facie evidence about foreign currency stolen from his Palapala farm in 2020. Among others, he will have to answer questions about the deployment of the SNDF to crime-ridden areas and the procedure he followed to place National Police Commissioner Fani Masemola on precautionary suspension. The N2 between Bisho and Kukompo city in the Eastern Cape is currently closed due to a protest at the Breitbacht interchange. Provincial Transport Department spokesperson Unati Bingose says protesters have used burning tires and other objects to barricade the roadway. Bingose says law enforcement officials are on the scene diverting traffic to alternative routes.
18: We are aware that the closure of the N2 at the Breitbacht interchange is causing major inconvenience to motorists, including civil servants traveling to work and members of the public who may be rushing to medical appointments and other important commitments. Law enforcement officers remain on the scene managing the situation while traffic is being diverted to alternative routes where possible.
17: The city of Johannesburg says it has collected close to 100 million rand in a few months after clamping down on illegal outdoor advertising. This is a sharp rise from the roughly 4 million rand generated annually before enforcement began earlier this year. Officials say the campaign targets non-compliant billboards and aims to ensure businesses contribute fairly to service delivery. Joburg Property Company CEO Musa Makunga explains the impact.
19: It is evident that this penalty in terms of revenue, especially from this portfolio, we started at a very low base and we started these operations and we intend to really intensify and making sure that we really force people to actually come forward and apply in terms of the bylaws that we have.
17: Scientists have warned FIFA that its heat safety measures for the Men's Football World Cup are inadequate and could put players at risk of serious harm. The tournament, which starts next month, is being hosted by the US, Mexico and Canada. International experts in health, climate and sports performance have called on football's governing body to introduce stronger protections. Andrew Sims is the director of the New Weather Institute.
20: We're worried that FIFA is playing recklessly with the health and safety of players. The current guidelines seem so out of alignment with what is best practice and the most recent science and the direction that extreme weather events have been taking recently, and also what we know about the kind of conditions that we're to expect in the host cities.
17: The rand is trading at 16 rand 38 to the US dollar, 22 rand 17 cents to pound sterling, and 19 rand 23 cents to the euro. Gold is trading at $4,715 and platinum at $2,133 per ounce. Brent crude oil is at $105.86 a barrel. Recapping the top story at 10 o'clock, President Cyril Ramaphosa will face members of the National Assembly this afternoon when he answers oral questions in Parliament. More news at 11.
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0: Do you eat at large gatherings? And have you experienced food poisoning as a result? Do you ever think about food safety at large gatherings? And when I'm talking about large gatherings, I'm talking about funerals.
1: Nah, and don't be large gatherings or not. Naka, cha, give me a cup of samo. Ka, cha, give me a cup of samo.
21: I mean, to be honest with you, diarrhea. I don't want to lie, so I've stopped.
22: Because imagine, and then justice, I remember, I to eat.

0: One country, millions of stories, one thread that binds us all. The workers, the early risers, the night shift warriors, the creators, the cleaners, the CEOs.
1: Workers must be regarded as being the most important citizens.
0: We salute the backbone of South Africa. Your hard work is the heartbeat of our economy. Stand tall, Mzansi. 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
2: My tuck and love. Yes, girl. 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Right through.

0: Welcome to the second hour of the show. It's 19 minutes past 10 o'clock. Hashtag please forgive me. Today we've got a very interesting case, and we were kind of going back and forth whether it belongs on the segment, but we've made the decision that yes, in actual fact, it does. So we received this email. It reads, "Morning Sis Ntombi, please keep me anonymous. I'm facing a breakup with my girlfriend in my relationship. Please help me save my relationship from dying. What transpired is that my girlfriend and I fight because of my baby mama. My girlfriend doesn't feel comfortable with me visiting my daughter, and I sometimes feel like seeing my child more than I do. We agreed that I'd see my child on weekends, but the love of a daughter makes it difficult to only see her on weekends." So Anonymous is going to join us on the line because this story is layered. There was an incident involving Iskaftini and just a lot of things. Let's get Anonymous on the line. Anonymous, good morning.
1: Morning, Sis Ntombi.
0: How are you, Papa?
1: Good, and you?
0: I'm good. Are you sure? You sound like you are. You're not 100%.
1: Kitlaring. I was caught by a surprise, and knowing that I'm on live radio, so
0: Waitimos. I know. It can be quite intimidating, but don't worry, Papa. Yeah. We are going to take good care of you, and we're going to handle your case with great sensitivity. You reached out to you because there are currently issues between you and your girlfriend. How long have you two been together, Papa?
1: Yeah, about six years, if I'm not mistaken.
0: 6 years.
1: Six.
0: Okay.
1: Yes.
0: When did these problems start popping up?
1: It's been going on for a while, right?
0: Okay.
1: And then
0: she has an issue with the fact that you go and you see your daughter often.
1: Mm-hmm. Yes.
0: Right. But, and yeah.
1: Sorry. And then it's an issue based on a baby mama. For a daughter, okarana botata.
0: Okay. So yes. She knew all along that you had a child.

0: go nagana gore I'm still dating baby mama. And ke gona go ya go ding wa o. Gore ba gile ba na le di issue earlier on.
1: And what were those issues? What were those issues, pap?
0: Did involve na gore baby mama ene o fitse baby mama relationship and then she took over, so a tlhologanyo wa a nna le bothata ka gore ngwana kwa ka le ene baby mama.
1: Is there something going on between you and your baby mama?
0: I have your sister Ntombi.
1: And there never was in the 6 years that you were with your girlfriend, there was never a relationship nyana, romantic connection.
0: Ikile ya diragala, but after mpolella gore ga era then ga emission to him.
1: Okay, so you were cheating on her.
0: Honestly, I can see I was cheating on her when it is settled.
1: Okay, Papa, I want to go to an incident, Yaskaftin. Apparently, you went over to your baby mama's house to go see your daughter. And then there was Kaftin, there was food. Can you explain to us what happened?
0: So, daughter kopa mama gore ntshulele gore please ke ije le bona ba bona.
1: Okay,
0: and then e be ke tla ka tsona ke di ja, and then ke be ke tlogela di di scaftini mo koloing, so ena ga ya ko koloing a ba se bona ba checka.
1: Okay, and she was not she was quite upset actually with
0: she
1: the fact
0: that she was upset, and then she didn't utter any word. Utle ka sona scripting she after nkolo pele ka sona, then so you bona gore na re go mo ke flopile mo, then
1: okay, yeah. So Papa, do you understand where you are at fault
0: I acknowledge my mistake. Ke a itse gore ke phoso, hence ke batla gore ke kopa gore a ntshwarele.
1: Okay, so we did try to get a hold of you, and this is what she told my producer Ntabi, right? She says that you two broke up last week. She doesn't want anything to do with you anymore, and she says this has been going on for a while, and she's made up her mind, she is done with the relationship. I want to go back to that thing that she said, this has been going on for a while now. I'm assuming she's referring to the relationship between you and your baby mama, that it is not as pure as you say that it is.
0: Okay.
1: Can you... So there's nothing going on between you and your baby mama?
0: Yeah.
1: Okay. Well, Papa, we tried, and she says that you two broke up last week. She wants nothing to do with you. She doesn't want to go on air. She doesn't want to explain anything. She doesn't want to talk. She's made up her mind. She's done.
0: Okay, sister Mbiwa, since we're earlier last week,
1: okay, Papa, she doesn't want time. She says she's made up her mind.
0: She's made up her mind.
1: Yeah, she's not saying I'm looking for space or she needs space. She says she's done.
0: Okay.
1: And I think you need to respect her wishes. Ne, Papa?
0: Yeah, I will respect her wishes. And thanks for trying to seize my relationship and for giving me time.
1: And thank you for trusting us with a very sensitive matter, Papa. I wish I had good news for you.
0: Okay, nice, Ntombi. I appreciate whatever you have done, and thanks to Radio 2000 as well.
1: All right. Thank you so much.
0: And I'm a big listener of your program, by the way.
1: Thank you. Thank you so much. Thank you. Okay.
0: Okay.
1: Thank you, Papa. Oh, 1027. 086-000-2479. Well, you know, sometimes you just hope for the best, but when people say, I'm done, I don't want to hear him out, I don't want to say anything, we broke up, geshapo, there's absolutely nothing you can do to convince them to get on air, and we hear their side of the story. Ideally, that's what we want, you know, to hear his side of the story and then hers. But in this situation, the girlfriend says, ex-girlfriend actually, says,

I'm done. 086-000-2479. What are your thoughts? You know, I know you have a lot to say, and I'm giving you an opportunity to get it out of your chest.

0: It's Radio 2000, Our Music, Your Memories. It's the legend Jonina with Ndomzo Dwanguwe. He also has that song, Ding Dong. And there's a line there called, a line that says, Umaria Bodesta. And that line was inspired by Maria McCloy, who we sadly lost a couple of days ago. If I'm not mistaken, it was yesterday or the day after. And yeah, may her soul rest in peace. A true cultural icon, someone who put South African arts, artists, and everything that has to do with creativity coming from South Africa in the forefront. And she will be sorely, sorely missed. It brings us to 10:37. 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The lines are open, 086-000-2479. We are currently in the middle of a case. Anonymous sent us a letter which now, it makes a lot of sense because he didn't give us the whole truth and nothing but the truth. Only when I was probing, that's when he told us about some things that now made sense why the girlfriend reacts the way that she reacts, or she feels the way that she feels. Now, listen, the message reads, or the email that we receive from Anonymous reads, Morning Sis Ndombi, please keep me anonymous. I'm facing a breakup in my relationship, and I need you to help save my dying relationship. What transpired is that my girlfriend and I fight because of my baby mama. My girlfriend doesn't feel comfortable with me visiting my daughter, and I sometimes feel like seeing my child more than I do. We agreed that I see my child on weekends, but the love of a daughter makes it difficult to only see her on weekends. Thank you. He then revealed that in actual fact, he did have an affair with the baby mama while dating his girlfriend. And the girlfriend found out. And of course, now she feels some type of way about this relationship. I want to know from you, what are your thoughts? 060-584-2250.
1: So, Bonus Ntombi and the listeners of Radio 2000. Hi, case again, my brother. Putuam. Yes, good into Maunayo. Why negigilo patigas? When a bullfoot lent in your sister's associate Dale, Carl has been going on for a very long time. Bungam tatty serious, boast to the guitar, o corn. Ah, clamber, we yens at Bambi, at Colele, we yens at Bambi, at Colele. Hey, when the woman is fed up, there's nothing you can do about it. There is nothing. Just move on, learn the lesson,
0: yeah,
1: and move on. Unfortunately, wena ukhethile ukuthi to learn the hard way. So, okay, my brother, I hope it's a lesson to be learned. Thank you, Sis Ntombi.
0: Thank you.
2: Hi, Sis Ntombi. 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Zias costa good relationship. Zia costa. Cause if on any time, Maloga chumtana, umtana, phonipsu, gunilele, umtana kula, umtana ninin, phonus umtana ninin, and then wagunum sevens lap and pagil is captain ganjan, as which when you can in the zone pagil, I put in, I think, guning agazio. So I think Cosis would decide which he in a piece. It's very important than 6 years later. I'm planning a tour monto on one of the Uputiloy because I wow. Gunin, I, Namija, thinking Guloyonji process Yorkshire anytime soon. Anonymous Nice Show is always me who turned up.
0: Gabonga says,
3: someone assistant, don't be. Then to Lena Iban Bella mind you. Lumpimlo, cut him slapping through measure of his. A beggar said, no more. The one into end, we won't see good, the woody yinse is humble. Yamswell alone for it, lo. A guy called a boy I call. Ngoba uma umuntu ethi ukhathele, kusho ukuthi udiniwe ngempela sisintombi.
0: Yeah.
3: mhlawumbe umhlukumezile umntwana womuntu hayi kaba ngemkhulumeli yasisilo usikhathele uzwile ngiyabonga ntokozo efryhead
0: ngiyabonga ntokozo ngiyabonga
3: nice show is always
0: ngiyabonga
4: good morning Tombi and radio 2000 listeners Pule Matreni Mafike. The guy must just go back to the baby mama because he left her and started a new relationship. And then he kept seeing opportunities to keep, wanting his bread buttered both sides. When saying he was going to see the baby, at times it was not about the baby, it was him. And the baby mama. I think the lady took the right decision to just move out of the relationship. I mean, we broke up. So why do I keep on going back there? Unless it's only for the child. But engaging in romantic things, just not on. Big up to the lady for seeing that the relationship is not working for her. Pule Matlo. In Mafike.
0: Thank you, Pule.
5: Good morning, Dak Dindi and your listeners. Ntombini, I think this guy is lying. You are still seeing the baby mama. So I'm happy for the girlfriend, for the ex-girlfriend. Hale shapo, hatso yena, then basale bali two, batsole pele ka relationship. Because surely there's still some unfinished business. So hi be a happy family.
6: Hey, Ntombi. Hello. Thanks for the nice show, as always. But I want to say to Anonymous that Nakamutla won Horkimotosha, Kimchita Grandava, and Gamotolo, or maybe Umechote Maraola. He was caught between baby mama, le ex high, which is now by Lahorbakaran last week. So, Nakarafala. Umchita maga respect nje I which is alomdana but I think nje usherelo wakhe which is ex now ukwatile yabo so maybe she'll come back kodwa ke if she does not come back umchita has to accept then move on kodwa ke mina ingathi chira ke she like akithi ekare Ekare nah, she moved on. How I think, babo. That's how I think. Let me put it that way. Ekare she moved on already.
7: Hi, morning, Sisi Ntombi. Morning. This is Anonymous. Sisi Ntombi, man, the guy sounds like Moto or wrong, and he was in a way or wrong. So somewhere, somehow, when it comes to this kind of things, you ladies are too sensitive, are too sensitive. Whenever I can tell, or this lady, Oluzite soulmate ya hai, you can feel from the guy, or this guy is willing to fix things. So my brother, kaspedi bariseso hanan so rola morado. So I specifically feel you are a good guy, my man. You did mistake like all of us men do mistake, and you were 100% willing to fix things. I'm sorry for your loss, my brother, but I'm sorry to her also. I feel she lost a good guy, and I'm sorry, my brother. I'm sorry. Just accept, move on. If it wasn't meant for you, it was not meant for you. If it was meant for you, it will come your way. Thank you, man. This is Anonymous. God bless.
8: Hello, Sisi Ntombi. 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If there was nothing wrong, Sisi Ntombi, why the Miller she's crafting them or doing? Oh, yeah, I understand. So, yeah, this has been going on for a while. Actually, landless is. ngishayela izandla.
9: Morning Puti, ubuti lo mina ngimsola usisi. 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
10: Hi Ntombi, nna ke nagana gore gele o righty ka ntho e editseng ne, cause batho ba rata go entertaina di-access tsa bone, so ntho e entseng e right le nna nkane ke entse ntho yalo. Thank you.
11: I sisi Ntombi, this is too much eh? I think I applaud the lady, she did it for the team. You know, we had so many stories. At some point, we have to pour the petrol for the husband to the ex-girlfriend because he had to go and take the kid to the mall. At some point, we were told that there's no grocery. We have to take grocery because the kid stayed there, but the girlfriend is married. It's too much, you know, when you can discuss that in Ntombi, it's a lot. I applaud the lady. Thank you, lady. You took the one for the ladies. Thank you so much. It's too much. I know it's too much. At some point, they will wake you up at 12 o'clock. They don't have a punch car. You need to wake up with the ex-boyfriend and come help. The younger sister is stuck somewhere because now I know it's too much, Ntombi. I think she took the one for the team. Thank you so much, lady.
0: 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When I say I'm going to see the child, let it be me seeing the child and only the child.

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3: It's 10:53. 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I've got Sva Mthatha joining us on the line. Sva, good morning.
4: Morning, Zombie. Unjan.
3: Yeah, Pila, when Unjan, Puti.
4: I'm good, thanks.
3: I'm two listening.
4: One, that guy made that bed. He must lie in it.
3: Naso.
4: And number two, we are going to talk about talent. And the girl gave him so much time, That girl has been warning this guy. You know, when you're being asked the question, don't you? I was listening when you were interviewing this guy. Once a person is going to lie, the person goes like, then it's a lie that is going to come out of the mouth.
3: Sure.
4: So it's been going on. So now he is free. He must just go back to the baby mama. But come back in the life. When a girl did that to you.
3: Yaguzwa Baba, thank you so much for calling. And then I've got Anonymous at Kabeja. You're live on Radio 2000. An answer.
5: Hi, Sikhlimi Bujani.
3: Yeah, Pila Wenujan Baba.
5: I'm good. I'm calling from Kabeja. I've been listening from Kui Show Yaguzwaman. Nomkulo Jalam Nanika Kulumari. Tifunu Janablam Kuin the man Walom for.
3: Eh.
5: Now, I speak like the Tetan Jengen daughter and in Funanga and Lizzie Bed, called Tetan Yan, because. Thing I'm not doing that funa uku control abantu abangosisi kasi nabantwana kubo, which is wrong number leyo yabo, because kan mamele apa boyithu abasisi ufuna abantwana kubo, but ke ngokwenza ibeka ngehlobo lesikhosi elithi unomona ngomnye wabo mama kahambele phambili aqhubekeke nobomi babo. 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Relationship is toxic, man. A healthy relationship. Guys, man. If you know, relationship never.
3: Thank you so much. We've heard you loud and clear. I've got Brian and George on the line. Brian, good morning.
6: Hello, Sis Ndobi, kunjani?
3: Ngiyaphila, wena unjani?
6: The right is done, man. Siyabulela ngongena ishow in, siyabulela ngengoma ezimnandi, uthetha no Brian like George.
3: Thank you.
6: Sis Ndobi, le ndaka ihayizile, man. Sorry to put it that way, man. 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And ke ngoku I come to think ngoku into yoba ufikelele njani kwindaba yezikhaftina.
3: Hey.
6: You know, by taking his kaftina from the ex yakho, directly it means you are detesting the food that the current one is cooking. Icho lonto leyo. 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
3: Yakuzwa bhuti. Thank you. Thank you for calling. I've got Michael in Durban on the line. Michael, good morning.
7: Good morning, Tombe. How are you?
3: I am dark and lovely as always.
7: I'm good, thanks. I just wanted to put my true sense there on this matter.
3: I'm listening.
7: Yes, this story is similar to the story of Simon and Delilah in the Bible.
3: Mm.
7: There is no, you know what, if there is a person who knows your weaknesses, it's your ex.
3: Mm.
7: And if there's a person who can make every means available to come back to you, it's your ex. So this guy, he was just caught in a web of life. It was a trap.
3: Hmm.
7: Whatever was happening was a trap. Then let me just come to the point of OCC, because she gave up. She doesn't want anything to do with him.
3: Yeah.
7: In some other times, it has two sides of the coin, you might find out that she has already moved into somebody else. And then if he persists on chasing after her, she's going to put him into more trouble because she's angry. So the guy can move on with his life and build another relationship, or straightforward go back to his baby mama and forget about this one who just dumped him recently, because he has been in this fiasco for quite a long time. He was just hiding, thinking he's clever.
3: Hey. Michael, thank you so, so much. Michael calls it a fiasco, and I think it's the perfect way to describe it, because so many parts, so many people in this relationship, the ex-girlfriend was like, I can't. And I'm not saying don't see your daughter, but I'm saying the involvement of your baby mama in this situation, that is something I can't handle. 060-584-2250.
8: Hi, this is Ntombi, dark and lovely, umavuso la. 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So nazo
9: Miss Dark and Lovely, nakere kudos to my sister. We really pile aitsa maele, because when people show you who they are, you best believe them. Why when? And yes, we all make mistakes. Umujolong akhona motho a saying mistake. However, ho feela gore the kitchen is way too hot for you. It's a mile for your peace and sanity, and go find love somewhere else. Galaboha.
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11: Top stories: concern about absorbing graduates into the economy, and Minister Groenewald gives an update on prison raids. Good morning, I'm Rizan Khrif. We start with news just in. Judge Nkosi Nati Xeli has granted the state's so-called Stop Stalingrad application in former President Jacob Zuma's arms deal corruption case in the Pietermaritzburg High Court. He has said in his ruling that it's in the interest of justice that the trial gets underway regardless of any court applications or pending appeals. Minister in the Presidency for Women, Youth and Persons with Disabilities, Cindy Siwe Chikunga, says the country now faces the challenge of absorbing millions of educated young people into the economy. Chikunga was speaking at the launch of the 50th anniversary commemoration of the 1976 youth uprising in Soweto. She says many graduates struggle to find employment and called on businesses to help create opportunities for young graduates.
12: Has happened. The challenge that we have as a country is to absorb these many young people that are graduating, is to absorb these many young people that are completing matric and get exemptions and bachelors for them to get access to tertiary institutions. This is the challenge that we are facing as a country with the good work that we have done.
11: The Nelson Mandela Bay Metro in the Eastern Cape says it is still assessing the extensive damage caused by destructive rains and strong winds that wreaked havoc across the metro last week. The disruptive rains topped the agenda during a special council meeting held in Kabega yesterday. Roads, infrastructure, homes and electrical poles in several communities were severely damaged. COGTA has classified the weather conditions in parts of the Eastern Cape as a national disaster. The Metro Mayor's Babalwa Lobishe says the final report on the extent and cost of the damage will be presented in council next week.
13: The impact on the infrastructure has not been quantified because we are still waiting for the MISA team to come and do so. But operationally, we are still running with our own budget to try and maximize our impact in all the work. So we have committed to council to bring the report within 7 days. Because we are of the view that by that 7 days, also MISA would have done, and then we bring one report at once.
11: Correctional Services Minister Pieter Groenewald has declared war on prison smugglers as his department intensifies raids inside correctional facilities across the country. More than 30,000 cell phones and other contraband have been confiscated in over 1,400 raids, while officials implicated in corruption are also facing disciplinary action. Groenewald elaborates on his department's efforts.
14: In 1 year, we have confiscated 37,500 cell phones alone. And I think that in itself is actually proof of the big problem, specifically in the Western Cape. We have a problem with gangs, and they actually still operate illegal operations from within our prisons. And that's why we said that we have to act.
11: The Western Cape Department of Mobility says both lanes at the Huguenot Tunnel to Worcester in the Boerland have been reopened. Provincial Traffic Chief Maxine Bezedenote says SANRAL has opened one lane on the carriageway from Worcester to Cape Town and one lane on the carriageway from Cape Town to Worcester. Bezedenote also says that a Toys Kloof Pass is now open for vehicles transporting material. The rand is at 16.38 to the US dollar, 22.17 to pound sterling, 19.23 to the euro. Gold is trading at $4,715 and platinum at $2,133 per ounce. Brent crude oil is at $105.86 a barrel. Recapping the top story at 11, Judge Nkosi Natitlili has granted the state's so-called Stop Stalingrad application in former President Jacob Zuma's arms deal corruption case in the Pietermaritzburg High Court. More news at 12.
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18: What are some of the things that people do that you consider as character flaws?
19: 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And the way he treats people, he looks down on people.
20: 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Even I feel like there's something I have to say. No, we don't do that. Life.

It's Quincy Jones on Radio 2000 with Heaven's Girl. Before that, played you... What did I play you? I played you a wonderful song. I forgot what it is, but I played you a wonderful song. Speaking of wonderful music, wonderful songs, there's plenty coming your way. I've got Johnny Gill. I've got Freddie Jackson. I've got Ntate Tshepo Tshola. I've also got Who Is Taking Us to Lunch. All wonderful songs, bringing us to 15 minutes past 11 o'clock. Readings with Umkhulu Manzolwandle. That's what we're doing right now. If you would like to get a reading from Umkhulu, call me right now on 086-000-2479. That is 086-000-2479. If you're tuning into the show for the very first time and you're wondering, a reading, what are you guys talking about? Well, a reading is Umkhulu's ability to see beyond what meets the eye. He is gifted spiritually, that is, and he is able to see things in your life and see why things are the way that they are. So if, for example, your business is not doing well and there's financial constraints and there's financial issues, Umkhulu is able to see what the real problem is. And most of the time, it is spiritual. So call me right now on 086-000-2479. If you're having issues in your marriage and you know for a fact that it's not just conflict, there's something deeper there, Umkhulu Manzolwandle is able to assist you. It's Readings with Umkhulu. Call me right now on 086-000-2479. We can only assist one listener and one listener only. So be quick when it comes to dialing that number.

0: It's Billy Monama on Radio 2000 with Langamavuso, a song called Happy Endings. Do me this favor, Asimpliftoch. If you hear that Billy Monama is performing in your city, whether you're in Cape Town, in Limpopo, in the Free State, you are in Mpumalanga, Asimpliftoch. Buy the ticket and go and watch Billy Monama. He is absolutely incredible. I know this because he gave us a live performance a few months ago. And listen, Tabi and I, our jaws were on the floor. And also the listeners that had the front row seats were also mesmerized by Billy Monama. And yeah, Langamavuso was also incredible, by the way. Happy Endings is the name of the song, bringing us to 11:25. It's Readings with Umkhulu Manzo Lwandle. And joining us on the line is Umkhulu as well as Matso. So, Umkhulu, thokoza.
1: Thokoza, Ntombi.
0: Thank you so much for joining us, Umkhulu.
1: All a pleasure, Dumbi. All a pleasure.
0: Matso, so good morning.
2: Good morning, Sister Dumbi. How are you?
0: I am good. Are you feeling nervous? Are you excited? Are you looking forward to this reading?
2: I'm everything, like nervous and excited.
0: Oh, Gagiti. And that's okay. That's okay. Mkulu is going to take good care of you. Mkulu, take over.
1: Take over, Dumbi. Matso, so I want to just give the first thing. You need to stand up and go get help. And when I say help, I'm talking about spiritual guidance help. Because according to the bone reading that I'm reading, I'm looking at here, there is danger that is imminent, that is coming towards you. But this danger is something that you should have known. Either you had a feeling something is off, something has been telling you something is wrong and you need to stand up. Number two, it is a thing to say you can't look back in the past and want to blame yourself for things that might not have gone right. You need to start standing up, take your health seriously, take yourself seriously, and leave the past to the past. Forge a new path for you. I'm not sure what is going on because I'm seeing a life crossroads here. It's as if there's a decision that you're supposed to make that are changing your life, or you're supposed to take a different direction, but you are not sure. You're going to need to stand up and seek guidance.
2: Yeah, but I'm cool.
1: Does it make sense, Mkhulu? Is there something that you've been contemplating but you are not sure which direction you're supposed to be taking? But also, I want you to talk to this one, Yengos, that I'm looking at. And it is concerning. I can't go to details in terms of the source because we are on public platform.
2: Okay, Mkhulu. In Mkhulu, things were very tough. I think since 2016, I was admitted in hospital. I was in coma for some time, and then I woke up. So from that time, the things have been like confusing. But now I'm trying to get help.
1: Yeah, please go get help. And I said, I can't talk to that. And I also spoke about tingles that I'm looking at, because if whatever happened back then is going to happen again, because you'll remember also I said, take care of your health.
2: Yeah.
1: I touch the issue of your health because everything else that I is better to a point where I just want to give you something. I don't know if you're a believer in Christianity, but I opened the Bible here, and I opened the Bible in the book of John, chapter 19, and it talks about the crucifixion of Jesus. And it says they took him to the place which is Golgotha. It

0: that's exactly what he's talking about. I was trying to get to understand when Zeka Hamilana and I am still dead. And that's why I didn't want to talk to that. But I'm worried, Mkhulu, as I said, step up. Go get spiritual assessment, spiritual guidance, spiritual help. Something is not right. But I can do tell you one thing. If you are linked to your father's side of the family, engage those people. Something is not right.
1: Yeah, Mkhulu.
0: All engage right. That family, Mkhulu, because lento ezakubanga ukuthi singaphela sihamba phezu kwakho. It's linked directly to your father's side of the family.
1: Okay, Mkhulu.
2: Let's leave it there, Matso. 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
2: 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Mkhulu is about to give out his contact details, and then you'll be able to get the number and reach out to Mkhulu on WhatsApp.
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2: All right, Baba. All right. Mkhulu, let's get straight into it. Contact details. Mats also clearly wants to have a lengthy consultation. Where can they get a hold of you? Well, Mats also, as well as others that want to get a private consultation.
0: Best way is to send a WhatsApp message to 067-141-9469.
2: Repeat that number again, Mkhulu.
0: 067-141-9469.
2: Again, it is strictly WhatsApp messages. Please don't call Mkhulu. However, send a voice note and a text message. He'll be able to assist you. Another thing that Mkhulu does is also interact with individuals on social media, particularly around African spirituality and our African culture, and teaching people, sharing his wealth of wisdom. Where can people follow you, Mkhulu, for that?
0: It's Mkhulu Manzolwandle on Facebook, Ndongi.
2: Fantastic. Siyabonga Mkhulu. Thank you. Thank you. There you go. That is Mkhulu Manzolwandle giving Matsoso a reading. Granted, it was short, and it is definitely a very short thing. And if you want to get a lengthy consultation, a lengthy reading, you can reach out to Mkhulu Manzolwandle. Good morning.
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0: It's 11:39. You're listening to Radio 2000 All Music, Your Memories. It's JG, that's Johnny Gill, with Take Me, I'm Yours, a member of New Edition. And I see that every now and then they perform together, which is pretty good, right? Taking us down memory lane. Would they ever come to South Africa? New Edition, that is. That would be awesome, because Johnny Gill has been to South Africa a few times. But now imagine the whole New Edition or Bobby Brown. Huh? That would be nice. That would be so, so nice. It brings us to 11:39. Coming up is comment of the day, as well as who is taking us to lunch. The power is in your hands. You decide which song is going to end the show. You do that by going to our Radio 2000 WhatsApp channel. Did you know that we have a Radio 2000 WhatsApp channel? Yes, we do. And it is growing in leaps and bounds. It is also verified as well. All the content, the highlights that happen on the show, we post them on our Radio 2000 WhatsApp channel. So it's actually quite an important channel to follow right now. But when it comes to who is taking us to lunch, you can go there and vote for the song that you like. But we've got comment of the day. We love hearing from you. We love all the constructive criticism, all the compliments. De yell a lot. We appreciate it.
1: Comment of the day. Comment of the day.
2: This is why we call you the queen of the airwaves. What a music. What a music today, Austin Tombi. Wow. You just made my day. May God bless you.
0: Thank you.
2: From Sojangubi. I enjoy this music thoroughly. Thank you so much.
3: Good morning, Tombi. You are music all today. Tombi, yo. Yes, you made my day. Yo, thank you, Tombi. Kimama Northwest. Bye.
0: Bye.
2: Hey, Ntombi, what are you doing now, Ntombi? Hey, Ntombi, I miss my dad. Aww. He used to sit down polishing his shoes. In his mouth is the big zol of a dacha shining his shoes. Oh, Ntombi, I miss my dad. Big John Patton, the way I feel.
0: Beautiful.
4: How's Ntombi? Charles Motor, the original from Morangu. Aish, Ungetanga Donald Bite, man. Aish, aye, man, Motor playlist, you. Oh, blind tat. Aish, Erin Donald Bite. Thank you, Sindompi. Great music, great show. Bye.
5: Morning, Tombi. Happy Thursday, the 14th of May. Yo, aye, you came up with something else today. Jazz, yeah. I want better, Miss Cat. Yo, you're just making memories of my Sundays. Nashville's always in Tombi. Rodman GP, Gamasosha. Have further lovely day.
0: Thank you so much. Thank you, Papa. So, Ntabi and I are actually quite not necessarily surprised by the voice notes that we received responding to the jazz foreplay. But we actually are just like, okay, so you appreciate this genre. We should do this quite often. And that's why you should send four of your favorite jazz songs so we can all enjoy. Because clearly, today's foreplay was a hit. 060-584-2250. It also reminds me of another time where we played a reggae foreplay. The voice notes that came in, the calls that came in. So we have heard you and we will start, you know, being very intentional about the jazz as well as the reggae. As long as it's still our music, your memories, we will play it for you. It brings us to 11:44. Who's taking us to lunch? If you love R&B, you are going to love this. It's Robin Thicke. Lost Without You, option number one. The year was, which year was it? It was around 2010 when this song came out, or 2020, somewhere there, somewhere there. Listen, everybody was obsessed with this song. Robin Thicke, Lost Without You. Is this your song? Vote for it if you love it. Go to our Radio 2000 WhatsApp channel and vote for Robin Thicke, Lost Without You. I could be wrong with the year. I think it was around, but it was the early 2000s, was it not? Let me give you option number two. Option number two is proudly South African music. My goodness, K-Lo can sing. Kalo's voice. You know that thing, man. Oh, the song is called Greatest Love. It's option number two. Are you going with Kalo? Is this the song that should take us to lunch? The choice or the decision is entirely, entirely up to you. I'm just going to count the votes. That's my job. Your job is to vote for the song that you like.

0: 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The workers, the early risers, the night shift warriors, the creators, the cleaners, the CEOs.
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0: 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Stand tall, Mzansi. 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

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You know that I love you. Bringing us to 11:55. Don't ever doubt it. And that's why our time together from 9 up until 12 o'clock is so precious. I look forward to it. When I'm sick, a little bit sick, I still come to work because I enjoy your company. Let's do this again tomorrow. Same time, same place. However, it's time for us to figure out which song is going to take us to lunch. I've got your results here. And it's looking good. It's looking good. It's looking good because at the end of the day, good music wins, right? So all you needed to do was vote on our Radio 2000 WhatsApp channel. And just like that, your vote is in. I'm looking at the results here. And Kalo, Greatest Love, has received 157 votes. Robin Thicke, Lost Without You, received 329 votes. Told you it's looking good. Thank you so much for choosing Better Together. Choose us again tomorrow, May Scott, from 9 up until 12 o'clock. David is coming up and he's got a good show for you. The name of the show is called The Royal Playground. He is the king. And make sure you don't miss out on Live in Concert from 12 up until 3 o'clock. Yes, it's The Royal Playground.

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1: Thanks, Ntombi. The top stories. Judge Qili rules the former President Zuma's corruption trial will proceed, and Sibula testifies at the Matlanga Commission on drug bust crime since. Good afternoon. I'm Evelyn Tongwani. Pietermaritzburg High Court Judge Nkosinathi Qili has ruled in favor of the state's application allowing the corruption trial of former President Jacob Zuma to proceed. The state had applied for the court to order that the Amstel corruption case continue despite any further application or pending appeals. It argued that the matter has already been delayed for more than 18 years. Advocate Wim Trengrove, representing the state, argued that numerous unsuccessful applications brought by Zuma over the years had created the impression that the state was incapable of bringing him to trial. In his judgment, Judge Qili said allowing criminal trials to be postponed because of pending court application results in justice being delayed. And Minister in the Presidency for Women, Youth and Persons with Disabilities, Sindisiwe Chikunga, says the country now faces the challenge of absorbing millions of educated young people into the economy. Chikunga was speaking at the launch of the 50th anniversary commemoration of the 1976 youth uprisings in Soweto. She says many graduates struggle to find employment and called on businesses and SMMEs to help create opportunities for young people.
2: Has happened. The challenge that we have as a country is to absorb these many young people that are graduating, is to absorb these many young people that are completing matric and get exemptions and bachelors for them to get access to tertiary institutions. This is the challenge that we are facing as a country with the good work that we have done.
1: And in other news, Hawks Lieutenant Colonel Gwana Sibula has testified before the Matlanga Commission that he's usually called to crime scenes involving drug busts. Sibula's testimony follows that of warrant officers Marumo Makhani and Steve Pakula. They were among the first officers to arrive at the Arrowton scene where a 715-kilogram cocaine consignment was seized. Both officers previously testified that they possessed the necessary crime scene management skills to process the drug bust despite evidence presented before the commission suggesting otherwise. Sibula told the commission that his team specializes in processing drug-related crime scenes.
3: Once they say drugs are involved, we are the team that can deal. When they say, when you arrive at the scene, you suspect something, call the necessary people. We are the one who can say, yes, indeed, we can confirm these are the suspected drugs.
1: And the Gauteng Department of Health says it is rolling out infrastructure, staffing and operational interventions at the 114-year-old Dr. Yusuf Dadu Hospital. The department says this is to improve conditions at the facility and strengthen healthcare service delivery at the hospital that serves the communities in Mogale City and surrounding areas. Department spokesperson Steve Mabona says the hospital recorded accruals of more than 18 million rands from the previous financial year, but processes are underway to settle the debt without affecting patient care. Mabona says over 40 funded vacant posts have been advertised as part of efforts to boost staffing capacity.
4: Furthermore, the department is also implementing urgent maintenance interventions to address aging infrastructure challenges affecting plumbing, electrical systems, and the other aspect of the infrastructure. A 12-month maintenance service plan has been introduced to improve response times.
1: And finally, on the markets, the rand is trading at 16 rand and 41 cents to the US dollar, 22 rand and 17 cents to pound sterling, and 19 rand and 22 cents to the euro. On commodities market, gold is trading at $4,692 and platinum at $2,110 per ounce. Or Brent crude oil is at $106.22 a barrel. And the top story this hour, Pietermaritzburg High Court Judge Nkosinathi Qili has ruled in favor of the state's application, along allowing the corruption trial of former President Jacob Zuma to proceed. For Radio 2000 News, I'm Evelyn Tongwane. More news at 1. Up next, the Royal Playground.
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It's 5 to Friday, Bakhulu. It's 5 to Friday. Oh, my God. Those are Friday, Malamle. Yeah, I know we still have to spend the entire Thursday, but it's 5 to. We're right there, you know. Kusele kancane. As our pagane always say, kusele kancane. Good afternoon and welcome to the Royal Playground, 13 after 12. Tevin Campbell, Dandelion. I've heard other people pronounce it very differently, but that's what we call it. Gregory Porter is live in concert today, freshly ground somewhere in this hour. Don't be on the radio again tomorrow. Let me tell you, today's show features your music, my music, our music. That's what we do today. So you calling me on 060-584-2250. You pick a song, we play it. If it's nice, we play it twice. I want to do a follow-up on something that we spoke about earlier this week. You remember on Tuesday, yes, we spoke about unruly kids. We got overwhelming number of voice notes. Overwhelming. And you saying, yo, I'm dealing with a chaotic situation here. Mtwana is unruly, disrespectful. You remember, I thought that was just me giving an example. It turns out someone is truly experiencing that, where a child just comes back in the morning and doesn't speak to anyone. They are angrier than you are, and you are the parent. I guess it's a way of controlling your anger by being angry at you before you are angry. Remember what we were talking about? We were dealing with them, and a lot of people called and said unruly kids, disrespectful kids. Even a teacher called and said, we are dealing with a weird, weird bunch of kids. We don't know what has happened to these children. And then there's someone who sent a rather interesting voice note and spoke about single parent households produce bad kids. And kids that are raised with both parents, they tend to be a little better. You remember that. And we thought there's something to be said about that voice note. There's something to be said. Maybe we should carry on that little note and ask, do children that are raised by both parents generally become better? Or is it too simplistic a way of looking at things? Or is it a peaceful single parent might just produce just equally a good kid? I'll tell you now, and I'm being very clear, I was raised by a single mom. I think she did a decent job. There was no about daughter and all of that. She didn't get married. She was just saying, you know, she'll raise her kids and she'll do the best she can. And I think she did a decent job with them, both my sisters and I. So that's why I thought, let's ask this question and find out if indeed kids that are raised in single parent a household, or rather in a household that has both parents, are likely to turn out better. Maybe you have experiences in that regard. I will break this down further, because there's actually research on this subject that guides us and tells us exactly how things turn out. But I'm curious to know your experience and your opinion in this regard. Send your voice note. Here's Puff Johnson with True Meaning. Remember, we have Gregory Porter live in concert. You're on 2000. Good afternoon.

0: 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Puff Johnson, Radio 2000, our music, your memories. You know, we go for a quick ad break. When we come back, Gregory Porter, your voice notes, and the music that you want to hear. 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

What a beautiful delivery, eh? Gregory Porter, just the way you are amazing. 28-1, Radio 2000, our music, your memories. We started so well with It's Probably Me. We're asking a simple question today. Children raised by both parents generally become better adults, a voice note said on Tuesday. Or is this idea too simplistic? It's a case of, because clearly I don't want to compare with single parenthood, but that point alone that says both parents are likely to do a better job of raising stable, well-behaved kids. Let me give you some stats, something interesting that you might just need to figure out about how complex this subject is. Research generally shows that children that are stable, that are raised by two parents, in a household where both parents exist, it says generally it shows a level of stability in these areas. School performance, emotional stability, behavior, even income prospects. It says these kids are likely to turn out okay. But that's on average. I want you to be aware that this average might just not apply everywhere in the world. And South Africa is a rather unique country in that regard. We know our past, we know our realities. In South Africa, this conversation becomes very complex because the statistics, by even Stats SA, report that, and this is 2023 stats, that says only 31.5% of children live with both parents. So that means the rest of them, 69% of them, are likely to grow up in a rather weird setup. And that's just the reality that we're dealing with here. It says 45% live with their mother only. You see, we have that situation that we're dealing with in South Africa here. And also 19% live with a neither biological parent. They live with grandparents, they live with uncles, they live with relatives. And that's the number that we're dealing with here. And those are just the realities of this country. So the point about single parenthood becomes very complex. However, let's open up this debate and say, do we have a better chance of having a well-stable kids if they're raised by both parents? Or is it a matter of the type of household they're raised in? Maybe that's the issue we should also be looking at. It doesn't matter whether it's one or two or three or five for that matter. It only depends on the type of parenting. It only depends on the type of environment that they are raised in. Because we're raising kids that are looking at phones all day long. And we let them do it. We have kids that are raised by nannies. Yes, you're both there. But you wake up and 7 o'clock, you're already in your BMWs driving to work. And these kids are going to be raised by nannies all day long. When you come back, you still have work to do. And you continue working. And you just say, hey, Nana, you lift your little kids for a few minutes and then you put them on the floor. You know, there's someone that's going to look after them. That could be another debate altogether. Anyway, here's more of Gregory Porter.

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1: One country, millions of stories, one thread that binds us all. The workers, the early risers, the night shift warriors, the creators, the cleaners, the CEOs.
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4: Hello, ma'am.
3: Great topic, Marabotata. Nakinahana hore both sided. There are kids by long hore, they are well behaved. Ba hodisitse ke di single parent. They are kids ba e leng gore they are well behaved. Ba hodisitse ke both parents. Nna go ya ka nna, it depends on the kids. Cause ba le ka mo ntlong ba different than le ko strateng. So for me, it goes both ways. Le kwala ko Hebron. Thank you.
4: Thank you so much. Says it depends on the kids.
5: Good afternoon, David. I disagree with that. Yeah, maybe some household, but it's not always the case. Like, I don't have a manual, David. There's absolutely no manual in raising kids or kids that come from dual household, but they're feeling like they are ill-disciplined. And you get ones, like you said, when yourself, you come, your mother was a single parent, but you turned out well. So we should not be judging single parents. We should be supporting, because bana, if peer pressure is alaka bona, then they won't be disciplined. Thank you.
4: Thank you so much, ma'am.
6: Good afternoon, my king. I believe that those who are raised by two parents have the advantage of turning out right, but it's not guaranteed, because I've witnessed in the family. The children who have been raised by both parents, but the parents were so soft to an extent that they were not reprimanding them. All of them today, they turned out to be something else. So it always boils down to how the parents are parenting. Yes, with the ones that are raised by a single parent, sometimes it happens that you get to be raised in one way and then you don't get to visualize and see and learn from the other parent, but if the other person can balance, even when there's a single parent, as you say, even with you were raised very well. So if a one parent can just normalize the whole thing and make it or Oscar Wafila, the absence of the other one, it can be good. But if both are present and then they're not doing any good for you, it's still the same. Thank you.
4: Thank you so much.
7: Good day, Mr. Mashabela. Good day, man. Last number. This topic of Braga is different. Let me cut a long story short, Grootman. Compare my 2000 and my 1K. Rona, my 1K, no matter who this take both parents or single parents, repumulate most of us, Grootman, in life. And because Rehozi was non twilight, I don't know, I lead the right. Yeah, na na re papa atwa group mani u tlo ba tsena motseleng o hudisa ke old lady a le one u tlo ba kena motseleng old lady na re na o yetsa old lady a hore o be nthwe a batlang o robe yona, of which ke nthwe le reng it's good for you. So ona ba no since o ba le the right braka bana ba na, I can tell you braka hore you choose who you want to be, you choose what you want to be. No matter how mama ting, who is like mama, papa ting, or who is like papa, mama ting. That's it, Grootman. It's somebody's choice, Grootman. Kalebuwa, Grootman. This is Sox, Grootman.
4: Thank you so much. Sox compares generations. Says those before, who are my 1K, as we call them, who are older, they turned out better than these 2Ks. And it says, you choose, really. And it says, parents, when we were growing up, used to give us a hiding if we did something wrong. And that could have contributed to us turning out to be relatively decent. That's his opinion on this matter. So keep your voice notes coming. 060-584-2250. Here's Gregory Porter with Laura.

0: is me. I'm jealous, man, that people have seen Gregory Porter live in concert. I am yet to see him live. And I know he was here a good 3 years ago or so, and it was a beautiful, beautiful show. So I hope he comes back again. I hope DJ Skilo Misago Sanarena. Hope Monati. Yeah, there's an idea for you.
1: Good afternoon and good afternoon to your listeners.
0: We
1: are going to talk about the It doesn't matter.
0: Thank you, Tiak. Says it's the type of household, irrespective of the number of parents in the household. Because there are some that are raised by both parents and they turn out bad. And some raised by a single parent, they turn out okay. It's the type of household. That's what he says.
2: Good afternoon, King David. Regarding your topic, I totally disagree with the statement that says kids that are raised by both parents turn out to be good than those who are raised by single parents. And me and my siblings were raised by both parents, but some of us turned out to be something else. And I saw those who are raised by single parents thriving and turning out to be something else that we are not. So whatever it is that happens to the child, uNkulunkulu kuphela owaziyo nje asikhulekele loko. Baningi abantwana abakhuliswe umama and they turn out to be good than those who are raised by mom and dad. Thank you, King David.
0: Thank you so much. Says it's in God's hands.
3: I'm Deva.
0: Hola.
3: Hey, bro. 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It's just a matter of raising your kids the right way. There's not a single one of us ungutsotsi or ungusikhotheni. Ewe, asityebanga, we are not rich, but siyakwazi ukuziphatha. 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
0: Message is pretty clear. It says those sometimes you find them raised by both parents, but they turn out badly. It says you have to mold this clay while it's still wet, while it's still soft. So, and then if you get it wrong, I guess that's where the mistake goes. It has to do with a type of household.
4: Hey, bro, David. First time, what's up, Ali?
0: Hey, Tautiam.
4: I think there's a reason why there's no best-selling book for parenting. No one knows better. You understand? So what I think is, life is not one size fits all and all, because these decent kids that come from being raised by a single parent, the same way there's very bad kids that come from a single parent, and also vice versa, very good kids from that were raised by both parents, just like good kids from both parents. So it's not one size fits all where we can just simply say, no, kids from a household with both parents are better. We cannot say that. I think you just do what you can and hope you raise them well. Be it you are alone, be it you are with somebody. You understand? So life is just tricky like that. Life is just tricky like that, David. I know people are going to come up with very smart ways of, okay, this, that, but life is tricky. You can never confirm anything. Anyway, thank you so much.
0: Thank you, Tim.

0: You know, Mr. David, I found myself reprimanding my daughter this morning. You know, she's an unruly child. She talks to us as if and she's only 8 years old, you know. And I told her that she's not going to get anything from me until she becomes a good child. You know, I won't be rewarding bad behavior. So, yeah, and she's only 8 years old.
1: Yeah.
0: And that's me and her mom in the house. We are married, but look how that turns out, you know. So, and as for the second part, yeah, I was also raised by a single parent, and I think she did a great job. Shout out to my mom, Judith Masilo. She works there by Universitas Hospital. Yeah, this is Mzwake, a.k.a. Masilo, all the way from Nyakasfontein. Thank you for the great show, Mdeza.
1: Thank you so much. There's a lived experience. The two elements come into play there is that both parents are there, but the child is still tricky. However, there's another element that comes in that speaks of that molding this clay. While you can still mold it at 8, there's still a chance, and a big chance for you to do to turn her into a decent child. Because remember, there are people who've said today on this voice notes that are saying, well, it's God's hand. It's how the kids turn out. It's the kids' choice. The question is, where's the parent in that story? So we're saying all these unruly people, it turned out that way because, well, I guess that's how they were made. And are we not saying how they were raised also may have played a role in the type of people that they became? I don't know. You tell me. That's why we're here to learn. Keep those voice notes coming on 060-584-2250.
2: Good afternoon, Deva, I'm a psychologist. Thank you for this wonderful topic. Children raised by mother alone, the boys tend to be substance abusers quite a lot. Hmm. And the children, the females, they tend to be lovers. They tend to need approval from men. Yes, you find that they tend to want long-term relationships with men. They try to please men. They do so hard to please men. Mm. And sometimes it doesn't work. Sometimes it doesn't. Most of the time it doesn't. But then fathers who tend to, single household fathers, with a boy, it becomes strict. The boy tends to be okay. The girl tends to be okay. But then, they tend to be a bit hard, especially the ladies. They tend to be hard. Close inverted commas, you find out, oh, I'm an independent person because they learned from the father to do this and this and that, this and that. Mm-hmm. They can change the globe. They can change the tires. They can do that. And yeah, I'll send another one or I'll call.
1: Thank you so much. Great insight, eh? Great insight. Anyway, it's news time. 1 o'clock.
3: 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Independent and impartial.
4: Thanks, David. The top story is that Judge Chile rules Zuma's corruption trial will proceed and Ramaphosa gets up for oral questions in Parliament. Good afternoon. I'm Evelyn Tongwani. Pietermaritzburg High Court Judge Nkosinathi Chili has ordered that former President Jacob Zuma's Amstel corruption trial get underway on the 1st of February next year. He has set the matter down for 2 terms. This after he ruled in favor of the state's so-called Stop Stalingrad application to put an end to delays in the trial getting underway. Zuma and his co-accused French arms company, Thales, have already pleaded not guilty on charges of corruption, fraud, racketeering and money laundering. The trial could not get underway because of several applications that were brought by Zuma and taken on appeal but were ultimately unsuccessful. As President Cyril Ramaphosa prepares to answer oral questions in the National Assembly this afternoon, DA leader Gordon Hill-Lewis has called on him to remove Social Development Minister Sisisi Tolashe from the cabinet. Hill-Lewis says he has written to the president demanding Tolashe's immediate dismissal following what he describes as a growing series of serious allegations against her. The DA says the GNU must be held to a higher standard of accountability, integrity and clean governance. Don Lasha has recently come under scrutiny over the alleged misuse of public resources and claims of benefits involving family members. She has denied the allegations against her. And in other news, the National Correctional Services Department has raised concerns about what they describe as the persistent challenges of gangsterism in correctional facilities. This follows the death of an inmate at DR Correctional Center in Northern Cape who was allegedly beaten up by prison wardens. The National Department spokesperson, Singabako Nxumalo, says the matter is currently being investigated.
5: Correctional Services notes the report of a civil claim allegedly to be logged by the family of an inmate who unfortunately passed away following an incident where an official was seriously stabbed. The matter is currently under investigation and it will be inappropriate to preempt the outcome of the process or to make speculative pronouncements whilst the facts are yet to be established.
4: And in further field, protests have broken out in the Cuban capital, Havana, as the island grapples with its worst blackouts in decades, triggered by a U.S. blockade. Cuba's officials announced earlier that the national grid was in a critical state as the country had completely run out of fuel. The BBC's Mabi Swebi has the details.
6: These protests mark the single biggest night of demonstrations in Havana since the energy crisis took hold in January. They are very rare. Not very often you see people going against the communist government and going into the street in such numbers. It's thought that about hundreds across several areas of Havana, the capital, took to the streets, denouncing the fuel shortages and the long extended periods of blackouts.
4: And finally, on the markets, the rand is trading at 16 rand and 40 cents to the US dollar, 22 rand and 16 cents to pound sterling, and 19 rand and 221 to the euro. And on commodities market, gold is trading at $4,691 and platinum at $2,107 per ounce, while Brent crude oil is at $105.72 a barrel. And the top story this hour, Pietermaritzburg High Court Judge Nkosinathi Qhele has ordered that former President Jacob Zuma's arms deal corruption trial get underway on the 1st of February next year. For Radio 2000 News, I'm Evelyn Tongwane. Next update at 2.
1: Evelyn. Evelini.
4: Hey.
1: What's up?
4: What's up, Wena?
1: Kikren. I'm shopping a smile mo.
4: Why?
1: Just smiling and look at you. Wow, it looks so good. Thank you so much. I appreciate it. Have you heard of a lady called, what's her name? Because we're not sure what really her name is. Kinomalanga Labane or Ntombelanga Priti Labane. Well, I guess both her names are there. Have you heard of this lady?
4: From where?
1: Mpumalanga. She's 43. She's a teacher, but she didn't pass her matric.
4: You?
1: She attempted to pass her matric 4 times, 2003, 2004, 2005, and 2006, and then she gave up.
4: You?
1: But she decided, 2007, to forge her certificate. That's what she did. She forged her matric certificate. And then went and enrolled at Walter Sisulu University with that forged certificate.
4: Sure.
1: And she used the number of another individual to gain that entry at Walter Sisulu University. Now, you think it ends there. She got a job after completing her bachelor's degree in education.
4: Did she pass that degree?
1: She did.
4: How?
1: You're already doubting that she passed because she failed matric. Well, she passed. Despite these failures to matric, she managed to obtain her bachelor's degree in 2014 and began teaching. That's the thing. Now, the question is, do we let her continue with the teaching or we say, stop. You have to go and finish that matric that you never did. So she worked. She worked as a teacher and she earned a lot of money, 1.2 million rands in salaries over that period. Until yes, Luna La Papa, the whistleblower said, exposed in 2022, leading to her arrest. In 2024, she pled guilty in March of 2024. In 2026, which is this year, she got sentenced. She was sentenced to 5 years imprisonment, wholly suspended for 5 years on condition that she does not commit a similar offense again. The problem with this offense is it takes a long, long, long time for the entire offense to be committed. You understand that? Or do we only acknowledge the one part of the offense when she forged and then gained entry into a university? Or do we also acknowledge the part of the offense where she got a degree, she started teaching? You know, so where does the crime begin and ends?
4: Ish, yeah, ne?
1: Yeah.
4: And the money that was paid to her.
1: Aha! So that obviously, you know, there's a consideration that she must pay back that money. 1.2 million. Do you have it?
4: I don't have.
1: Aha, that's the problem. She's sitting in the same problem. She doesn't have it. Anyway, that's the story of South Africa. We have these crimes. And trust me, there's someone right now listening thinking, I have the same problem. How am I going to deal with this? I'm busy teaching here. I told them I'm busy doctoring people. I told them I'm a doctor. That's the problem. So this is just one of many stories similar that are just waiting to come out until we're waiting for whistleblowers to help us with this one.
4: Yeah, that's bad, ne?
1: If you ever find out about me, please don't whistleblow on me.
4: Why?
1: We'll talk later. Shut up.
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1: Hola, Tiago.
0: It's good to listen to you, man.
1: Thank you so much.
0: I bet to be about this one. I'm coming from family of five. It's my brother, my sister, my two younger sisters. We brought up by a single parent. Mm. I must say, she did a good job raising us in terms of discipline and stuff. But I do appreciate our uncles. They also play their part in terms of raising us. But I find very difficult to see both parents raising their kids and becoming something in life. Most cases, they don't. If you go to the town under the bridge, you'll find those kids or those people who are so-called homeless. They have come from a rich family, organized family. Then you don't know what happened to them individually. But thanks for the show, man. Great show as usual. Have a lovely day. King David the First, Radu 2000.
1: Thank you so much, Atiag. Get my day one. My King David the First. Peter, hi.
2: Hello, David.
1: Kisha, what's it up?
2: I'm cool, man.
1: It's grand. Tell me a song. What do you feel like hearing today?
2: Impilo by Shaluza Max.
1: Is there a reason you're choosing that song?
2: Yeah, that is something about your topic, is it? You see, my children, these children, sorry to come out of the topic, but I told you my song otherwise.
1: Sure.
2: These children, as long as they are not taught by an African teacher, they won't come out right. I'm telling you. Or single parent or what were parent, I'm 65 years old now. We used to respect, even now, I still respect my elders as I was respecting them. So these children, they are not taught about their culture, they are not taught about their history. What kind of children are we raising? They are dangerous. They are going to kill the teachers not so long ago. Even 5 years is too much in 5 years.
1: Yeah, good point. Thank you so much. I appreciate it. Palesa, hi.
3: Hi, David. How are you?
1: I'm great, thank you. Palesa, right now?
3: I'm good.
1: Thank you, man. Is there anyone who calls you Pali?
3: Yes, a lot of them.
1: And it makes you happy, ne? Look at you.
3: It's my first time on the radio, by the way. Thank you very much.
1: Wow, you're welcome. Let me do the right thing and welcome you properly, ne? Here it is.
4: Welcome to the Royal Playground with David Mashabela.
1: It's good to have you here. Look at you. Look at you. Thank you so much. Tell me a song. What do we play you?
3: Robbie Michaels. How many roads?
1: How many roads, eh? Nugget one. Yes. Only one. Not only one.
3: My road is leading to Orlando Stadium, by the way.
1: Ah, la, la. We started so well, you and I. Rekadile hanke. Why, see, yeah. Sharp.
3: Thank you. Bye.
1: Bye-bye. Busi.
5: Kumkana Saran.
1: Right, Wenam. It's great. You know, we've been having a debate, man, here in the studio. Why is it that our tech producer here, Presley, knows your numbers by heart? We have been questioning this matter.
5: Maybe I'm a regular caller or I don't know.
1: No, I know regular callers because I speak to you here on air. So I know I speak to you often. I know you listen to the show, you call us once in a while, but not at that regularity that your number would be known of by heart. Ay, ay, ay, ay, ay. Nivana ngaphakathi.
5: Nivana ngaphakathi, son.
1: Busi, Linda, inkulu. I hope both your people are not listening because this is a crisis.
5: Don't put me on the spot.
1: Let's hear your song. What is it?
5: It's Brooke Benton, Oh Lord, Why Lord. They think that we are dealing with a lot. The weather that is killing people.
1: Eish.
5: Our bantwana basiphathisa nge-depression. Yonke loo nto, man.
1: Yeah.
5: Igoma kasivele, man.
1: Yeah, that's true. Thank you so much, man.
5: Thank you, King.
1: Thank you, Bongani.
6: Hi, King David.
1: Are you well?
6: I'm okay, and yourself?
1: Awesome, Bongani. Tell me a song. What do we play out here?
6: Can you please play for me, Don Warwick, Track of the Cat?
1: Track of the Cat. Great choice, my man. Your taste is beautiful. Thank you so much.
6: Thanks.
1: Hola, here's Impilo, Shaluza Max, 21 After 1. You want to hear this song again, you vote for it. You're on 2000.

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1: Nice topic.
2: Thank you, Tiago.
1: Just a quick one. I will give you a highlight of my life. My grandmother was raped. That's how my mother was born.
2: Yo.
1: My mother was raped by the stepfather. That's how I was born. I lived with my father for almost 25 years. And I was abused by my stepmother, which was my grandmother at the time. I was abused by my brothers, by my sister. I had a very rough life. And I only knew that the man that I lived in the same house was actually my father. And by that time, I had buried him. And I turned out to be a very successful young man. I've got beautiful kids. And what saved me is that I had God in my life. So, and this is my opinion. Kids that grow knowing God and reading the word, they turn out to be very successful young men or young women. So that's my study. Wow. If you know God and you read the word, it does not matter how you grew up. And each individual, we have to make our own decision. We should actually thank our parents for bringing us to this earth. So no one can blame anyone. You make your own choices. Thanks. Nice show.
2: What an incredible life experience, eh? With a good ending, you have to acknowledge. He says, you know, it wasn't all rosy. It was actually horrible. But I turned out okay. Wow, that's amazing. I know, we wish you, you know, all the best out here.

I ask not for a crown. I only ask for some justice, Lord, to restore what's right from wrong. Why, Lord? Why, Lord? Why, Lord? Why, Lord?

0: Good evening, David and your listeners. When it comes to raising kids and how they turn out, it really depends on the kids as well. I was born in a marriage. I'm the third born. My all two older siblings didn't turn out the way I turned out. The only reason I turned out to be what I am today, then my mom kakhulu, and I'm a single parent. My daughter was raised by my mom. Mom is gone. It's been close to 8 years. She knows what her grandmother wanted out of her. And
1: remember, we spoke about just lack of respect in a lot of these environments, in a lot of these households. Kids that have no fear of anything. You can do whatever you want. No fear of consequences whatsoever. And we know of those type of kids. And we equally know of kids who are just so afraid of their parents, so respectful of their parents. And you wonder whether that comes from deep fear or maybe just fear of disappointing someone. Because there's a difference where umuntu uyamsaba, like proper. You're afraid of them when they walk in. Your heart rate increases a little bit. Or just someone you just don't want to disappoint. And you respect them to that point where you just don't want to do wrong by them. Because that also exists as a concept in all this this level of how kids turn out. But is that manufactured by the parents? Or is that this decision that's made by the kid all on their own, I wonder?

0: Hi, David. It's Kumi in Alberton. Lovely show. First WhatsApper. Listen, Botman, for me now, I think it depends with the child. There's some of us, when David, you know me, I grew up with none of my parents. My dad, I've never known him. My mother was out here in Joburg, in my kitchen, hustling. There's some of us who had to, we've had to parent ourselves. And I must say we have done fairly well compared to, to those who were in a setup where both parents were present, from day one. So you can do all you can, but at the end of the day, it's up to the child. It's up to them to decide what they want for themselves. Thank David, beautiful show, buddy.
1: Thank you so much. Since first time he calls us, thank you so much, Otiam.
2: 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Play it twice.
1: 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That's Robbie Michaels on Radio 2000.
3: Hey, how are you, my brother?
1: I'm well,
3: I hope
1: thank
3: you're
1: you.
3: good. This is Pune from Pretoria. Okay, well, Ashma, Gravity is nice. We play it twice. Track of the Cat, Captain Warwick. Thank you, Deza, for the nice shows always. Bye.
1: Thank you, ma'am.
4: I'm Deva, my
1: Hola.
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1: Wow.
4: James, I vote for Benton. My Lord.
1: Thank you.
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1: It's good to have you here.
5: So what up, I'm Deva.
1: What up, Tim?
5: If it's nice, play it twice. Shaluza Max, indeed. Thank you.
1: Shaluza Max, keep them coming. One of these songs will be played again right at the end of the show. I have Track of the Cat coming after this.
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0: track of the Cat, Dionne Warwick. You want to hear this song again, you vote for it. Shaluza Max Impilo is also on that list. Brick Benton, Oh Lord, Why Lord. And Robbie Michaels with How Many Roads. Send your voice note 060-584-2250. Bongiwe.
1: Hello, Mseva.
0: How are you, ma'am?
1: I'm good, and how are you?
0: I'm awesome, thank you. I love the song you want us to play. Tell us all about it.
1: Yes, please play me Mabaphile by Umandisi. Hey, siyago, I'm there, man.
0: Hey, well, nah, you don't know.
1: Siyago, wisha.
0: Ha, ha, ha, it's bad all around. 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Whichever corner you turn, uthola kunama problems.
1: Uyazini, uxakeka yonke indawo, uthuthuza makulisandawana, uyaxakeka, uzama kukhosi, yazini, hayi.
0: I know why letter lendaba yakho. 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All right, good right. Shab shab. Okay. Thank you so much. Socks, hi.
2: Ah, good morning, guys.
0: Kistel, what's up, bla?
2: Ah, ke shaba good morning, guys.
0: Me ke tsona ro shaba ka ifim fanda.
2: Ah, niko bonza le jaba, umcebo.
0: Umcebo uthi ami ya shaba ne.
2: Ya man, meki ba ka ro mudi mar dijo le rebele umcebo bra ka bophilo go wa u tla le previous caller.
0: Thank you so much, Dennis. Hi, is it Denise? Oh, Dennis.
3: Yeah,
0: Dennis.
3: Next,
0: on. What song do we play, Otiak?
3: Special dedication to myself.
0: Now.
3: Yes,
0: birthday.
3: I'm going to go to the weekend.
0: It's Loand Lukulu with Ituba, Tammy Hai.
4: Yes, yes.
0: Shabuze, Tammy.
4: I'm just here and done.
0: Number one, what song do we play you today?
4: Joe Thomas, Love Scene.
0: Love Scene? Hey, I'm not going to ask. I'll leave it there. I will not ask you. Thank you so much, Otiam. Can vote for any one of these songs. You want to hear them again? These are great tracks. I don't even know how you're going to choose. If it was up to me, Love, Oh Lord, would be my song today. It's 9 to 2. We got news coming up at 2. It's Radio 2000.
5: Welcome. Welcome. Welcome. Welcome. To the...

0: Sure, Dave. Ke bura sona. You know, Dave, irrespective hore ngwana go tswa ke a single parent or not, it depends na mo gore you as a parent, how do you behave in front of a child. If you learn that they will tell you that sometimes sort of how can I wait some starting your behavior is good, your child will show you. The next time you lose respect to go in. Same thing applies to a mother. If a mother can be no go wa shout down away tongue high, wana will never have respect. So in short, quite only, wana the behavior wana it depends on more the behavior at the parents. Sure. Thank you.
1: Thank you so much.
2: Good day, good day, good day, Mdeva. I hope you're right, Nanga. Sva here in Tata. You know, David, regarding the topic here today, it's 10 or 5% of that. It's 10 or 5% of that. There is no way. And you know, kids that are groomed by single parents, they are very strong because they always think about their backgrounds, most of them. Because you will see, Ish, my mother struggled a lot, and it was not only you, you were like four or five of you in the family. But this lady managed to do everything that she can for us. Mara, the ones that grew up in olive oil, your shame. They are the worst, most of them. Because if immediately after the parents passes on, they are nothing. They first start selling everything that their parents worked for. Couch, the sofa, the TV, everything that is portable that can be sold. That's what they do. And they will eat the money if they've been left behind with some monies and stuff. They will chow, smash the cars and stuff. It's like when we are born from a Christian family and then Papa utlo nagana gore ngwanaka utlo ba morote. Shame. Hi, there's nothing like that. That boy or that girl or whoever will become the total opposite of what their parents were. I'm telling, and they can't, they don't have that strong side of standing. I can do it all by myself. But Rona, but the single parents, I shame, we can stand raining or sunshine. We do everything for ourselves. Oh, but let's keep on. We are forever there. No, thanks, Deva, for the nice show, mate. Thank you so much. It's fine, Tata.
1: We appreciate it, eh?
3: If it's nice, we'll keep

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1: 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SMS out to 42876. 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
3: Thanks, David. The top stories: Ramaphosa fires social development minister and SA mining production rises. Good afternoon, I'm Evelyn Dongwani. Sisisi Dolashe has been fired as Minister of Social Development. President Cyril Ramaphosa has since appointed Minister in the Presidency for Women, Youth and Persons with Disabilities, Sindisiwe Chigunga, as the acting Minister in the portfolio. Dolashe has come under fire for misleading Parliament about the controversial vehicles she received from the Chinese on behalf of the ANC Women's League. Furthermore, last year, revelations came to light about alleged irregular appointments and contract extensions in her department. President's spokesperson Vincent Magwenya elaborates.
4: President Ramaphosa has, in terms of Section 912 of the Constitution, removed Minister Sisisi Dolashe from the position of Minister of Social Development. In the interim, the President has appointed the Minister in the Presidency for Women, Youth and Persons with Disabilities, Sindisiwe Chigunga, as the acting minister in the portfolio, pending a full-time appointment in due course.
3: And data released by Stats SA shows mining production increased by 2.5% year-on-year in March. While the rise in output was still positive, it is lower than the 9.7% jump recorded in February. On a month-to-month basis, seasonally adjusted, mining production slipped by 5.1% in March, reversing gains in the previous month. Principal Survey Statistician at Stats SA, Juan Pieter Blanche, explains.
5: The latest mining figures conclude the results for the first quarter of the year. Mining production increased by 0.6% in the first quarter of 2026 compared with the fourth quarter of 2025. Platinum group metals was the largest positive contributor, growing by 8.5% and contributing 2.3 percentage points to overall growth.
3: And in other news, Pietermaritzburg High Court Judge Nkosinathi Qhile has ordered that former President Jacob Zuma's arms deal corruption trial to get underway on the 1st of February next year. He has set the matter down for two terms. This after he ruled in favor of the state's so-called Stop Stealing Grid application to put an end to delays in the trial getting underway. Zuma and his co-accused French arms company, Thales, have already pleaded not guilty on charges of corruption, fraud, racketeering and money laundering. The trial could not get underway because of several applications that were brought by Zuma and taken on appeal but were ultimately unsuccessful. Still in the courts, Dr. Nandi Pamagudumana's counsel, led by advocate Anton Katz, says extradition is a bilateral event between two states and argued that her deportation was the subversion of international law. This was part of their arguments in the Constitutional Court while contesting the legality of Magudumana's 2023 deportation from Tanzania to South Africa. Katz says Magudumana's deportation was rather an abduction than a lawful extradition. He says Magudumana was brought to South Africa in a disguised extradition.
6: And in order to appreciate what this concept of a disguised extradition is, we would submit at first principle one looks at what is an extradition and what is something else. And I'll use the something else for light and deportation. And we say that an extradition is a bilateral event between two states, a requesting and a requested state.
3: And finally, on the markets, the rand is trading at 16 rand and 40 cents to the US dollar, 22 rand and 14 cents to pound sterling, and 19 rand and 19 cents to the euro. On commodities market, gold is trading at $4,695 and platinum at $2,104 per ounce, while Brent crude oil is at $105.44 a barrel. And the top story this hour, Sisisi Dolashe has been fired as Minister of Social Development. For Radio 2000 News, I'm Evelyn Dongwani. Next update at 3.
0: Evelyn.
3: Hey, David.
0: Wait, we are confidence. We are going
3: to be
0: it's been fired.
3: I think it's breaking news.
0: It is breaking news, eh?
3: Yeah, it must, you know.
0: It's really gravitas. It's been
3: yeah,
0: fired.
3: Sounds fresh.
0: It's been fired. Hey, I don't say
3: about it. What do you
0: say or do if a grown person a pinya mupilao?
3: Ah, you just ignore.
0: Let him come. Let him come here.
3: You move away, I guess.
0: Little more lifty. You are in a lift.
3: You must find a way.
0: And your elder just breaks a fart. And you say you just pretend nothing happened.
3: Yeah, you just cover your nose indirectly.
0: How you cover your nose? And yeah. And this adult is looking at you, this elder.
3: Indirectly.
0: How do you cover your nose indirectly?
3: Like there's something itching under your eye, you know?
0: Aramotoa pinze moholo arere nix. Keep quiet. Out of respect.
3: What do you want me to say?
0: That's why I can get a tolasha wima so.
3: Patong.
0: Motomola pinze. We keep quiet. But I guess you're just doing your job, one of our tweets.
3: Hey, so I must keep quiet.
0: You must say to the editor, I can't read this. This is an adult. This is an elder.
3: Here?
0: I can't read this. And then you're conflicted, one of our tweets. Motomola pinze.
3: Job with your job.
0: Motomoholo apinte. We say nothing. We'll talk later.
3: Sharp.
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0: You know, if a number of voice notes we got, anything to go by, I should pause for a second and thank you for really making time to listen to us, making time to be a part of the show, sending your voice note, for telling your friends about us. I must thank you for coming here and gathering around this thing that we do every day. We truly, truly appreciate it. You know, we go through so many voice notes. You have no idea. We had to hire extra people just so we can overcome this challenge because it's so big. And we absolutely love it. We appreciate every minute.
1: Good afternoon, Mr. Mashavela.
0: Hola.
1: I hope you are well. This is Jackson Molope, currently at work, Lippen Logistic. If it is nice, we play twice. Shaluza Max, Impilo, meaning life. What a great show, as always, Mr. Thank you so much, Mr. Mashavela.
0: Hello, Tiaga.
1: Thank you, my king.
0: Thank you.
2: In this world, you make so sacred why there is injustice and bitterness. Why, Lord? Why?
0: Oh, Lord.
2: Good afternoon, David Mashavela. This is Justice. This is Justice. Regular WhatsApp. Thanks very much. Let's pray, Brooke Benton. Why, Lord? Why?
0: Hola, Justino.
3: Hi, David.
0: Hello,
3: just
0: man.
3: Just from Orkney. If it's nice, we play twice. Brooke Benton. Oh, Lord. Why, Lord?
0: Why, Lord?
3: You know, this song reminds me of what I went through when I was younger and growing up. It brings very bad memories. But I kept on going, and I'm standing strong. Thank you, David. Have a nice day.
0: Thank you so much. I'm glad you're standing strong, eh?
4: Never.
0: Hola.
4: It is night. Nice place twice. Brooke Benton. Thank you.
0: Hola, Tiaga.
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0: Sure.
5: 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Shaluza Max, Seita Deza.
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6: 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Spindelo Shaluza, Bramdeva. Number one.
0: It's a fierce battle between Brooke Benton and Shaluza Max. We'll see who wins today's show, eh?
7: Exo Deza, Shafiru Gunjani.
0: Shafiru
7: Monate, Rukubawi Pitaha, Bedeza. Why, Lord, oh Lord, Marana Mudimu, Rukwele Bushoko, Mawali, Diabu Pelo, Jimmy Mago, the Bizikon of Motebedango Deza.
0: That's Jimmy Makau. He's right there where Motsepe was born and raised. However, he's a Chiefs fan.
1: Sure, Brandeis, to Floyd again. The song is Brooke Benton, Oh Lord, Why Lord.
0: Thank you so much.
8: Hello, David. Hello, Bab Mashabela. Unjani.
0: Nyapila.
8: Yes, Pilili. If it's nice, we play it twice. My Mnanda, I pinned him, Dev. Why Lord? Why Lord? Brooke Benton.
0: Wow.
8: Newcastle, my daddy. Thank you.
0: Thank you, ma'am.
9: Good afternoon, David. If
0: Hello,
9: it's
0: ma'am.
9: Nice, we play it twice. Can you please repeat, Brooke Benton? Oh, Lord, why, Lord? It's Marilyn Vanquin from East London. Thank you, David.
0: That's Marilyn, who calls us every single day. We appreciate
10: it. Hi, Mashavela.
0: Hello, ma'am.
10: Interesting topic, indeed. I think the issue ya hore bana ba hola byang, and then how they turn up. At the end of the day, yes, environment contribute. It's not only like Mohai, but the environment Movana Baholande contributes. And also Mwana Ubatlangene, Kabu Pilo Bahai. Because there are many scenarios whereby you find a family of four children and then this one child decides orene is going to listen to the parents, will go to school, will do whatever they need to do to be ahead in life. And then the other two children, they are not interested. They don't want to hear anything. They prefer street life and so forth. So it also depends on hore, what do these children want? Kamapelo abone.
0: What do the kids want plays a role in all of this. It's a very complex thing, eh? Yeah, I still have Luandlu Nkulu with Ituba. And remember, we've been playing Fall, Pindile, the Soul Provider, and it's coming up in a little bit as well. This is Joe Thomas, Love Scene. You want to hear it again, you vote for it. Send your voice note, 060-584-2250.
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0: Good afternoon, King David. If it's nice, we'll play twice. Robbie
1: Sure.
0: Michael, how many rows from Mandla Themba in Bombela?
1: All I mean those.

0: She's not alone in this song. It's with Siyantuli. Ibongi Tuba. It's Lwandle Nkulu. Remember, you're voting for this song if you want to hear it again. Together with these ones.
1: If it's nice, we'll play it twice. Play it
0: twice. It's Brooke Benton with Lord. Why, Lord? Chaluza Max, Impilo. Robbie Michaels. How many roads? Dion Warwick, Track of the Cat. Mandisi, Jackie, Sati, Mabapile. Sjaba, Umkebo. Luan Zunkulu, Ituba. Joe Thomas, Let's Make a Love. Scene 28 after 2 Radio 2000, Our Music, Your Memories. You vote for any one of those songs. However, we have this big and important discussion that we're having, you and I. It has to do with whether raising kids in a two-parent household, is better, I guess. It makes the kids turn out better than if they were raised in a single-parent household. Because that's a voice note we got on Tuesday, and we thought, why not? Let's extend this conversation to today. We've been getting all types of voice notes. Some are saying, well, kids turn out the way kids will turn out. You don't have control over that. It's going to happen the way it's supposed to happen, whether you like it or not. And there are some that are saying, well, it's not a single-parent household or a two-parent household. It's really the environment that you create for those kids. You create a conducive environment that are likely to turn out okay. Now, some were saying we as parents are the ones who are doing a mess with this situation where we don't really parent these kids. We let the environment parent them and they turn out the way they do and we are surprised. Yeah, they're raised by nannies, raised by TV, raised by gadgets in today's era. And some are comparing generations saying, years ago, kids were raised properly. They do wrong, they will get a hiding. Today's kids, well, they have rights, and that's why you can't do much. Some even said, well, we are too friendly with these kids. That's why they become who they become.
2: Hey, Lom Deva. If it's nice, we play it twice. Track of a Cat, Dion Norwick. This is Mateboho all the way from Kleborgi. Thank you. You remind me of my mom.
0: Thank you, ma'am.
3: Hi, David.
0: Hello.
3: Hope you are well. David, regarding your topic today, we were also raised by single parents. It was five of us. We didn't turn out too bad. And I'm also a single mother. I just think that growing up in a single parent household is not inherently so bad. I mean, like, millions of single parents raise happy, successful, and well-adjusted children. However, I think these families often face systematic challenges

0: such as socioeconomic hurdles and emotional strain. And that usually requires a strong support system to overcome. But I'm not doing too bad. My sons are 16-year-old teenagers. For teenagers, I think so far they're very well behaved, doing their homeworks. So far, David, I can say I'm happy with their behavior. So no, single parents, most of them do a very, very good job. Thank you for the nice show as always, David. This is Massey from Kimberley.
1: Thank you so much, ma'am.
2: Good day, David.
1: Hey, Tadam.
2: I think you have a very interesting topic. However, on the voice note that you are referring to, I think I can simply say I agree and I disagree. I think it depends on the environment and the situation you find yourself in. However, I understand the person who wrote or who sent the voice note from this perspective that if you are both there for a child, you are standing a good chance of raising a good child. However, that does not mean if you are both parents available for a child or you are there for the child, then you are guaranteed that the child will be raised in a proper manner. It is not a guarantee. However, these are ingredients. The support that can be available to raise or to produce a better child, you know. However, as I said, it's not only that. There are so many single mothers who did a wonderful job in raising their kids. There are so many fathers also who raised their kids alone. You know, they did a good job. So it depends also on the response on the of the child in terms of the treatment and the support that is receiving from the parent, single or both. It depends. However, I still say you might have that edge, a slight edge over those single parents when you are both there. I mean, of the single parents when you have two parents raising a child. You know, you might have a slight edge because at least you have a support from both sides, from a mother and a father's side. So we are standing a very good chance. However, we cannot rule out the fact that we have so many single parents who raise wonderful kids and well-mannered kids, you know, and they are doing well.
1: Thank you so much. Good point there. You know that Africa Travel in Durban 2026 is currently underway in Durban. So we managed to get a hold of Premier of KZN, Thamsanya Ntuli. So we'll be talking to a Premier of KZN a little bit, really just to discuss the effect of the impact of this on the economy of KZN, just tourism growth, investor confidence, and everything that comes with it. So keep listening to Radio 2000.

0: It's Pindi, the sole provider, Refola, Moyawa, Cats Radio 2000, our music, your memories. You know how Durban should be just declared the official host of Africa's travel in Durba, once and for all. Because the contribution that it makes, I can only imagine, on the economy. And that's why we managed to get hold of Babu Utami Ntuli, who's Premier of KZN. How are you, sir?
1: David, I'm fine, and I wish to also greet your listeners at home, and thank you for having me.
0: We appreciate it. Is there anyone in your life who calls you Arthur?
1: Well, Arthur Mafukate, there are so many. Those were boxers and the like, the king.
0: Mm.
1: Yeah, yeah, it's an important, it's like yourself, David.
0: Yes.
1: Who's the father?
0: Yeah,
1: Jesus, the sign of David, the son of David.
0: That's it. Because it goes well with Arthur Ntuli Mari. We are Ngotami Zutin. I guess that's the name you carry, eh? Yes.
1: Yeah, I hope so.
0: tell me though, in terms of your you know, this official opening by the President, His Excellency Ubabu Cyril Ramaphosa, obviously declaring this an important one that happens in KZN this year, Africa Travel in Durban. Why is tourism such a critical driver of the economy for your province?
1: Well, I must say it's one of the strategies we have agreed upon as the province, that if we can strengthen tourism in KwaZulu-Natal because of our warm sea, because of the heritage sites that we have, because of the beauty of Durban, and including Richards Bay, we stand an opportunity, in fact, to have more international tourists. As a result, working together, we've seen that they are back now in millions coming to the province of KwaZulu-Natal. Even the local tourists, they consider KZN a destiny for holidays.
0: Mm.
1: During December, during Easter time, during school closure, they spend most of their time in this province. Our province seems to be stable, and that inspires tourists to visit an area where they safety, though there are those pockets of criminal activities, but when the fight against crime seems to be stronger and safety is assured, it encourages tourists to visit that particular area.
0: And with regards to a difference between KZN and other provinces, surely there must be a lot that is that makes your province stand out against others. And what is that? What is it that leads? Is it as obvious as Ipish?
1: Warm sea. We have warm sea. And the history of the province itself, the culture in the province, the people in the province, the beauty of the city of Durban, city of Umhlathuze, and secondary cities. Because tourists are not only in KwaZulu-Natal visiting Durban. They land in Durban, but they crisscross the province of KwaZulu-Natal. We have the internationally recognized heritage sites, Ismangaliso and Drakensberg, Sbudu Cave, that are attracting the international tourists.
0: Mm. It's incredible. And also, something that stands out, you've hosted Africa Travel in Durban many times. What does it mean to your province?
1: Growth in economy, investment opportunities are exposed, and job opportunities for the ordinary people, and including the emerging entrepreneurs who are getting an opportunity to showcase their businesses, an opportunity of forging collaborations and cooperations. It's something to us which profiles the province, which makes, like we have seen that Durban has been rated amongst the top in the world in terms of being the tourist destination. That means KwaZulu-Natal is rated in the world amongst the top in terms of being a tourist destination.
0: You know, KZN has emerged as the only province to record an increase in job creation in the first quarter of 2026. Tell us really what is at the heart of this. Tell us more about what this has achieved, because clearly others are struggling to solve this problem and you're seeing better results.
1: Well, normally the economist will say the first quarter of the year, the job opportunities, they struggle. There's always some slight or little improvement. But for the province of KwaZulu-Natal, we were deliberate when we inherited the seventh administration to engage with the business sector so as to understand what drives investors into the province, as most were leaving the province by that time. And in 2 years, we have seen investment of more than 180 billion and with a job opportunities pledges of more than 300,000. That's why last year, during the second and the third quarter, we realized 54,000 new job opportunities. And now when the geopolitics and the impact of the geopolitics is affecting our country, KwaZulu-Natal seems to be resilient, seems to be able to at least see a slight increase as we have heard of that 6,000 plus new job opportunities. I think the environment, because ours as government is to enable an environment that will attract investors, is to ensure that the province is stable, is to ensure that even when we still are faced with challenges of crime, but the collaborative efforts of fighting crime are inspiring hope to the investors. I think that is what has made or delivered, rather, this improvement.
0: Very encouraging, Premier. Thank you so much. And good luck with hosting such an important event. And we appreciate it. Thank you so much.
1: Thank you very much. Thank you. Thank you, David.
0: We appreciate it. It's Ubabu Thami Ntuli, who's the Premier of KZN. Indaba, you know, Africa Indaba Tourism is such an important event. We've attended that event a few times here at Radio 2000. Here's Lee Oscar, Up All Night.

0: Hi, David. If it's nice, we play it nice, nice. Please repeat for us. Siti ma bapile. Kikoni kula nyane kama pulukwade. Thank you.
1: Thank you, Connie.
2: Good afternoon, Mr. Mashabela. Uma imnandi saiphinda. If it's nice, we play twice. Sjava umcebo. Thank you.
1: Sjava umcebo.
3: Shom Deva.
1: Hola.
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1: Sure, singer.
3: If it's nice, we play it twice. Kupa Brook Bente. Tango.
1: Are love, oh Lord, oh Lord, oh Lord.
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6: 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If it's nice, you play it twice. Kupa tu. Kiliwa pulukum sangane. And then born. If it's nice, play chaff.
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7: 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Aki Musa from Mamelodi Kitamali. Shaluza Max. Shom Deva.
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1: Hola.
8: If it's nice, we play twice. Brook Benton. Oh Lord, why Lord? David Lou Razafala from Matela Township. Thank you.
1: Hello, Tiago.
9: Good afternoon, Mteva.
1: Sure.
9: Hope you're doing well, my man.
1: I'm well, thank you.
9: If it's nice, we play it twice. Track of the Cats. This is Tobani Mkiza from Edurban. Thanks, my brother. Beautiful show. Shabu.
10: Hi, Mteva. How are you?
1: Hello, ma'am.
10: 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If it's nice, we play it twice. 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
12: 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He taps her on her shoulder. And she feels her.
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So you're 2000, our music, your memories, literally a minute away from revealing the song you want to hear. Today we've been talking about really what happens when your kids are raised by a two-parent setup versus a single-parent situation. And we have to just all agree that children do not simply need two parents in the house. They need responsible adults who are emotionally available, consistent, loving, disciplined, and united around the similar values. That's really what helps in this situation. A healthy two-parent setup is always a big advantage. However, we know our dynamics in our country. You know, it's not, you don't always find a dual partnership in this regard, because kids are raised by abo mom, abo grandma, and all of that. So, and they're raised largely by single parents. So we say it doesn't need two people necessarily. It's a great advantage. However, it needs just responsible, cool heads. In that way, you'll pull off this miracle, because raising a responsible adults in 2026 is a miracle. You're competing with so many things, and these things win more often than not. The peer pressure that comes with it, the technology that these kids are just surrounded by, you are having a very difficult time raising kids. So know that you're a miracle maker if you pull this off more often than not. Because I know it's easy for us to just continue, to pull ourselves down and make ourselves feel worse. What you do is just incredible. But keep doing it. Just discipline a little bit. And don't be too harsh.

I ask not for a crown. I only ask for some justice, Lord, to restore what's right from wrong. Why, Lord? Why, Lord? Why, Lord? Why, Lord?

0: sad as long. I was minding my business walking to the building earlier today. Evenings. Minding my business out here. This guy comes up to me. We ain't beg, we are say. Wallah, handot, wallah. Some random guy called Tabisu works for Radio 2000.
1: I think I know what it's all about.
0: Wang lacha, wang lacha, wang lacha, wang lacha, wang lacha. Niti mar ganjan. Ganjan, mar.
1: Yeah.
0: It's obvious.
1: It's quite obvious.
0: In King Azam, this is in coolness.
1: Yeah, no. You've got one big problem.
0: Which is?
1: Hey?
0: What is it?
1: The sun going down on you.
0: Don't let the sun go down on me. Error will never hear the end of this one. I hope you draw. I got some people saying, wow, this is trip and fall. So I take that back. Let's hang out again tomorrow. See you, everybody. Enjoy the news. I don't know about the show.
2: 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Independent and impartial.
3: Thanks, David. The top stories. Action SA weighs in on Dolash's dismissal, and Ramaphosa extends condolences to flood-hit families. Good afternoon. I'm Evelyn Tongwane. Action SA says they won their criminal case and complained to the Office of the Public Protector against the now sacked Social Development Minister Sisisi Dolashe to run its course. In a statement, President Cyril Ramaphosa has announced that Dolashe has been removed. She will be replaced by a minister in the presidency for women, youth and persons with disabilities, Sindisiwe Chikunga, to act in the portfolio. Dolashe has come under fire recently for allegedly misleading Parliament about the controversial vehicles she received from the Chinese embassy on behalf of the ANC Women's League, as well as revelations about alleged irregular appointments and contract extension in her department. Action SA Geraldine James elaborates.
4: We absolutely welcome the decision by the president to fire the minister. Action SA exposed the first of the series of scandals pertaining to cars for cadres. We also want our criminal complaint and our public protector complaint to take its course. All monies must be paid back with those cooked CVs. We are really, really happy about the decision today.
3: And President Cyril Ramaphosa has extended his condolences to the families who have lost loved ones to the recent floods. Ramaphosa is appearing at the National Assembly to answer oral questions before starting the MKP, EFF and ATM registered their displeasure that Ramaphosa is addressing the House while having the cloud of impeachment over him. The members of this party walked out of the House. When he approached the podium, Ramaphosa sympathized with victims of the floods.
5: We remember those who have lost their lives, their homes and their livelihoods to the severe flooding that our country has been facing in the past week. At least 10 lives have been lost and thousands of people have now been displaced, with the owners of businesses that have also been destroyed. We pay our respects to those who have lost their lives.
3: And in other news, South Africa's tourism industry says travel demand remains strong despite rising global travel costs and economic pressure. A new hotels and resorts talent and commercial director, Alan Campbell, says travelers are becoming more intentional about what they spend their money. Campbell says South Africa continues to stand out for offering world-class experiences.
6: The recovery is something that the whole industry should feel genuinely proud of. You know, to see South Africa at 95.2% of pre-pandemic levels is a reflection of a whole lot of work, coordination, and sustained effort across the sector. But arrival numbers are just the starting point and not the destination.
3: And in Fallafield, the White House says Presidents Donald Trump and Xi Jinping, who are meeting in Beijing, have agreed that Iran should never have nuclear weapon and that the Strait of Hormuz must be opened. A U.S. statement said the talks had been good and the two leaders were working to enhance economic cooperation. The BBC's Suranjana Tiwari has the details.
7: Now, what we're expecting is some discussions over Chinese purchases of U.S. goods, things like soybeans, beef, and we've also heard that Boeing planes are on the table. And in return, China may want some loosening of things like export controls, which they've really faced a lot of pressure with, especially when it comes to advanced semiconductors.
3: And finally on the markets, the rand is trading at 16 rand and 41 cents to the US dollar, 22 rand and 15 cents to pound sterling, and 19 rand and 20 cents to the euro. On commodities market, gold is trading at $4,698 and platinum at $2,088 per ounce, while Brent crude oil is at $104.87 a barrel. And the top story at 3, Action SA says they want their criminal case and complaint to the Office of the Public Protector against the now sacked Social Development Minister, Sisisi Dolaje, to run its course. For Radio 2000 News, I'm Evelyn Tongwane. Headlines at 3:30. Up next, the Drive Connection.
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8: It is indeed the Drive Connection. Good afternoon. In your sport headlines, Nuno Santos calls for full focus on CAF final after Mamelodi Sundowns' title blow. It's not really over yet. We're still waiting. And then in cricket, Shabnim Ismail excited for international rebirth. It's the Drive Connection. Good afternoon.
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0: is the return. Yes, the return of the Drive Connection Dangerous Combination crew. Good afternoon to you and yours. Definitely a new day. We'll take you through till 6 o'clock this brand new day. 13 after 3 o'clock as you're riding home. We wish you a safe and sound journey. We'll get into the two tracks that will possibly take you there safe and sound. My name is Omiswe Mvula. I'm Tom Zimta Lucas Nomeamba Nomal. Kono Isaac. Meheperu Gambu.
1: On a thirsty Thursday, as we're here to quench your thirst for all the songs that we haven't had years. And then for your I candy, Karipelepede. Only those who say I can will never understand what I mean when I say I see you pele pele every day, and that's a flex.
0: Yes,
1: Now, you won't get this. Pele pele is the way.
0: Yeah.
1: Pele pele is the way. Injela Icholonga. That's the touchline. Center line, if you borderline.
0: Hello, Chili Bite.
2: Good afternoon.
0: How are you?
2: Oh, I'm fantastic. A little exhausted, yes. But yeah, we're here.
0: You're hanging in there.
2: Hanging in there. There's still lots that needs to be done. I mean, there's shows to be done. There's a game that needs to be done on Saturday. So, Kalaxis at this point.
0: The elders would say, hang in there, Domkulu.
2: Yeah.
0: Domkulu
2: being
0: the operative word, right? Yes.
2: Domkulu. No. I don't want to be Domkulu.
0: Strong out of Manyanya. It's your two to go for the road. He's chosen two for us. Strong two, right? Coming in with a local touch. We're going to be enjoying that in just a minute or two. And hit versus hit. We're going to throw back to the, those hits that were powered by teen stars at that stage. And there were Aaliyah back and forth. Hey, remember Soul for Reals, Every Little Thing I Do? We'll get you in on a little bit of Mario, Let Me Love You, as well as Criss Cross Jump. Yeah, I remember Criss Cross. They used to wear their clothes crisscrossed, right?
1: There was a trend.
0: Where the back is in the front and the front is in the back.
1: I'll be honest, I think that's where one of the Boom Shaka members got the swag.
0: Namely, Theo or Mapagoto.
1: That's where Theo got the swag.
0: Theo, I see. Yeah.
1: That's where he got the swag, the dress code,
0: right.
1: The style, everything.
0: Yeah.
1: Crisscross.
0: Signature look there, Theo, from Boom Shaka.
1: Well dressed.
0: Yeah. You'll need to choose one song out of the four that will play before the end of the show. It is Bridge a Gap Thursdays, and of course, the ladies are asking the questions today. Men, you need to answer as honestly as you can. Any questions, ladies, you have about men? How we do, what we do, and the way we do it. It may sometimes boggle your mind, but that's what we do. Step out of the car on a busy freeway and release. We sometimes do that, right? And you may ask, why do you guys do that? Don't you consider your privacy?
1: What? Privacy. Don't want to say much about it.
0: Well, ladies, you can get calling on 060-584-2250. That's our voice note line. And engage with us. It's off to Strong. He's got his two for the road.
2: I've got a question, but we can ask it. Can I ask it now?
1: No, please.
2: No, shoot.
1: Please.
2: Oh, yes.
1: Yours.
2: I want to ask the men, the men's, is there a woman that exists? Has there been a woman that existed in your life?
1: Yes.
2: That you felt the need not to cheat on her?
1: Yeah.
2: Does such exist? Is there a guy that can hit himself with his chest and say,
0: right,
2: my wife is absolute perfection?
0: Okay, that is Isaac.
1: Okay,
0: and
1: when you say wife, then a
0: gentleman by the name of
1: woman.
0: Z.
1: A woman doesn't have to be your wife.
2: I don't trust these two. I
0: don't trust them too.
1: I'm a Tazan.
0: I mean, did you hear that? Looking like Tazan. Looking like gorillas beating on their chest.
1: I'm hitting my chest like Tazan.
2: That screams, that's a red flag. You're wearing a green jacket. It just turned red.
1: There was nothing red in the jungle. I don't know a red flag.
0: Please ask your question again.
2: Dear men.
0: Yes.
2: Out there.
0: Yes.
2: Gonzo Nation warriors.
0: Yes.
2: Is there a man that can beat his hand, his chest with his hand?
0: Yes.
2: And confidently say, my woman knows absolutely zero cheating. Or there was once. Mm-hmm. It's just that we broke up.
0: Right.
2: But I never felt the bone in me to step out of our UI.
3: Eight hours the DC crew.
0: Two to go strong. Go ahead.
3: For the immortals, the Andala, our generation. Aun shy again to the Masham plan.
0: Yeah.
3: Le Blackjack featuring Kabelo.
0: Oh, yes.
3: Sangena. Yeah. Just strong, Mama Nyanya.
1: How strong?
3: The La Fili Yung Screw. Hola. Hola.

0: Just a
1: survey.
0: It's just a survey.
1: Ufuna ukwenza?
0: I'm savoring.
2: Savor than woman.
1: I'm savoring.
0: It's just a survey because I have lost hope.
1: Yes.
0: Remember there was a topic where ladies were saying, no, there's no hope. Just stick with the men that cheat.
1: Yeah.
0: And I'm like, no, ladies, we can't settle. But if things are that bad and there's not even one guy that can say, with my chest, I confidently can stand on any mountain and say, my wife has the most loyal, or my partner has the most loyal person in me, there's hope.
1: Gentlemen, tell her.
3: Mara, topic here. Why do not want to have a driver and now they are driving with their wives? Hey,
4: please, man, certain questions they don't need now when we are traveling after work.
5: It's a poor example.
4: With our ladies, man. Ish. You're putting us under pressure that we have to hit our chest that we don't.
5: I represent you,
4: this question is uncalled for.
1: If you don't, you don't.
4: So please, can we get another one?
1: Yeah,
4: thank you. Bye, in consolation.
0: Uncalled for.
6: Good afternoon, DCCCCC.
5: Uncalled for.
6: to be honest, I have been married to my wife for 7 years.
5: Yes, sir.
1: Never.
6: And I have never, ever, ever.
5: Preach, brother, preach. Yes, sir.
6: There's
5: many like us.
6: Is that we were dating. And then after that, I married her. It's been like 9 years.
5: Mm-hmm. Yes.
6: I have never, ever cheated on my wife.
5: Sire.
6: I've had opportunity to do that, but I have never.
5: Thou art great.
6: I thank God for the self-control that I was able to develop before I got married.
1: There you go.
6: And I have never.
1: We love it.
5: How great he thou art,
1: he says he's had the opportunity to get, but he has never.
0: Oh, what a
1: now,
0: man.
1: Now, here's a question.
0: Uh-huh.
1: Has she never?
0: It doesn't matter. What matters is him. And he saying
1: has
0: that.
1: Has she never?
0: No, it doesn't matter. The question is
5: never,
0: for men.
5: Never.
7: My sister, love.
0: Hi.
7: Just a quick answer. I'll remain anonymous for obvious reasons.
0: Yeah.
5: Oh.
7: The question is there a lady that we've ever said to ourselves that we can't cheat on?
1: Mm.
7: The answer is no. It's a simple and straightforward answer.
1: Oh, for you.
7: Men don't cheat because a lady has done them bad or has done them good.
1: Mm-hmm.
0: Mm-hmm.
7: Men cheat because of their own egos. Men cheat because they want to test other things out there.
0: Mm.
5: Mm-hmm.
7: Men cheat because the testosterone levels are too high and they want to try them elsewhere.
0: Oh, sure.
7: It's a discipline issue. Mm. And most of us don't have that.
1: Oh, the cravings.
7: So it's got nothing to do with them.
0: I appreciate
7: when
0: the
7: we
0: honesty.
7: Cheat, we cheat for us. We don't cheat because we're happy.
0: It's not about you, ladies.
7: We're being treated bad. Not at all. Hola.
0: Yay! What an honest man.
1: They say the craving's going to get you. The craving's going to get you.
5: My sir.
8: Yeah. I mean, I have a woman that I can beat my chest and say I never cheated.
0: Yeah.
1: Wow.
8: But her reason is because she was a police woman. I was scared she was going to shoot me there. And if she found me cheating, I was dead. So, but it still counts because I didn't cheat. Even though it was out of fear.
5: Can't cheat on John Wick.
1: Shabba
5: Sister
1: bam.
5: Wick.
1: Shabba
5: weakness
1: bam.
5: In me. wicked.
1: We have a question, ladies and gentlemen, before we head on over to the headlines.
9: Hi, DC crew. My name is Bianca, and I'm
1: Bianca.
9: From Randburg. And my question is, what's the most attractive quality in a woman besides her looks?
0: Mm.
9: So beyond physical appearance, what truly makes a woman stand out?
0: Hmm.
9: And I'm asking this because I know so many women with extraordinary qualities, and I can't help but think if I were a man, those are the exact qualities I'd want in a partner, but they stay getting fumbled by men. So I'd just like to know what quality or what qualities makes a man think, yeah, she's different. I need to hold on to this one, you know? Thanks, guys.
1: It's her grace. It's her poise. It's her mind.
5: Right. Aside from the looks, I want the looks that have been set aside.
1: Oh, really?
5: Why is this looks?
1: When Funes looks is.
5: Lady, my man. Everything else, I'm not X-ray. I'm performing. These looks.
1: On Villa Lopsi. The tear. her grace,
0: yeah,
1: her poise,
0: uh-huh,
1: her mind.

0: Okay.
1: Yeah.
0: Hi, mina no Isaac up.
2: Looks.
3: Nisemva nina looks.
0: Looks. Uzomluka kanjani umuntu ongalukeki?
2: That's why these guys cheat. They don't get the woman they want. Get the woman you want. Nezaz looks zonke, the whole enchilada. And then when you think of cheating, you're like, ay, ngathi I'm downgrading la.
3: Zawufela zilukisini.
2: Phezukwazo.
0: Kumnandi kwa looks.
4: 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Independent and impartial.
5: Thanks, team. Good afternoon. I'm Evelyn Tongwani in the headlines. The MK Party Member of Parliament David Skhosana says President Cyril Ramaphosa must resign. And organizers of Africa's largest travel trade show, the Africa Travel in Durban, say this year's strong turnout from both international and local delegates shows that the event continues to hold significant value and interest for the tourism sector. And finally, in further felt powerful thunderstorms with lightning and rain have killed at least 89 people in India. Details at 4.
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0: Good afternoon. In your sport, I understand that Klerkdorp was a hive of activity this morning as the players were put into their paces and are preparing for the CAF Champions League final first leg that's happening in the capital city. Nuno Santos insists this is not the time for Mamelodi Sundowns to dwell on recent disappointments as they prepare for what he describes as the toughest assignment of the season on Sunday. The midfielder was speaking ahead of Sundowns' first clash against AS Far in the CAF Champions League final just days after their Betway Premiership title hopes suffered a major setback. The Brazilians went down 3-2 to TS Galaxy on Tuesday night, a result that handed rivals Orlando Pirates the advantage in the title race. Santos has urged his teammates to shift their focus to the final as the squad cannot afford to carry the emotional baggage of their domestic frustrations into a match of such magnitude.
6: Every game it's difficult, not only this one, but the previous ones in the Champions League were all difficult. No game is easy for us. We know that. We know the responsibility that we have. And I think now we move our focus for what's coming, and that's the first leg of the Champions League, so we cannot do anything to change whatever happened before.
0: You'll definitely be able to catch the Champions League final first leg right here on SABC. I'll give you the details tomorrow since it's a Friday and the game is in the weekend. Moving on now to another big game that's coming up on Saturday. It's Orlando Pirates that are taking on Durban City, and Pirates legend Jerry Skhosana says this year's championship race between his former team and Masandawana has been won for the ages and lauded the two for a good battle. The 25-26 Betway Premiership title has been a lot more closely contested than in previous seasons when the Brazilians waltzed their way to gold with several matches to spare. Having played their final match of the season already, the Brazilians do not have their fates in their own hands anymore and will need Pirates to drop points in both of their two remaining matches to defend their crown. Skhosana warned that Buccaneers must not be quick to celebrate.
7: Good competition. And I say both teams have given it all of what they have, and also exciting to see that at least until the last hurdle, we don't know who's going to win it, because anything can happen. People are saying Pirates are going to walk away with it. Anything is possible. So for me, yes, I know Pirates don't want to go that route. They want this league. So they still have the upper hand in terms of goal difference and at least at 2 points. But let's see what happens in the last two games of Pirates. So yeah, it's going to be a good one. But obviously,
0: it's going to be a good one indeed. And unfortunately, if you're still planning to, my younger brother was saying to me, "Ish, I want to go to the stadium on Saturday." I'm like, "Do you have tickets?" He's like, "Yo, are they already sold out?" And I said, "No, you're too late, brother. No, you're too late." I'll be at Escodini on Saturday, pitch side, looking forward to it because it is a very, very big game. So if, unfortunately, you, like my brother, don't have the tickets yet, you're going to have to watch on SABC. One, alternatively, you're going to have to listen on the radio, which is also just as great quality. But stadium is going to be a blast.
3: You must wear black and white. You look lovely.
0: I must wear black and white. Yes, pitch side. Yes. No ways. I'm a neutral member of the public.
3: I mean, just you're wearing black and white. And, you know,
0: To say what?
3: To say.
0: Okay, asisi okay, Ganji. Let's beggar it this way. Are you gonna buy me? Are you gonna give me money to go buy an outfit?
3: Yes.
0: A black and white one.
3: Black and white.
0: Okay. Andre Esterhazen was named the Players Player of the Year at the Sharks' annual awards evening yesterday. The Springbok center was recognized after a season in which his leadership and consistency stood out despite a difficult campaign for the Durban franchise. Unlike awards decided by media or supporters, a Players Player of the Year award reflects the respect and appreciation of teammates who understand the demands of the season, the effort put in behind the scenes, and the influence a player has within the squad on and off the field. He received the nod after getting votes from his teammates, while Lock Emil van Heerden claimed the Sharks Player of the Year for his performances across the URC and the Champions Cup. And finally, we end off with some cricket news. In the women's game, Shabnam Ismail has expressed excitement at the chance to wear the green and gold of South Africa again after making a U-turn on international retirement this week. The 37-year-old was named again in the Proteas women's squad for the upcoming T20 World Cup in England next month, marking her return to the team for the first time in 3 years. And she says that nothing compares to representing her country and looks forward to the challenge again.
1: I don't think words can describe actually what it feels like to wear the Protea badge again and playing for your country and millions of people that are actually watching you, friends, family. And I always say it's a huge honor for me playing for the badge and playing for all the millions of people all around the world, support, staff, family, friends, everyone. So I'm really happy to be wearing the badge again.
8: I think I wouldn't.
0: We are just as happy for you, Shabnam. Let's leave it on that note on the cricket pitch. For Radio 2000 Sport, I am Lonwabo Misom.
3: Yeah, let's just quickly recap on that question again.
9: Hi, DC crew. My name is Bianca, and I'm from Randburg. And my question is, what's the most attractive quality in a woman besides her looks? So, beyond physical appearance, what truly makes a woman stand out? And I'm asking this because I know so many women with extraordinary qualities, and I can't help but think if I were a man, those are the exact qualities I'd want in a partner.
3: She sounds like she's got extraordinary qualities as well, isn't it?
0: Oh, she really does. I was about to say you sound like an extraordinary woman.
3: 060-584-2250. Man, answer as truthfully and as honestly as you possibly can. 060-584-2250.
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3: We're throwing it back to hits powered by teen stars. Remember Aaliyah, Back and Forth? Some Soul for Real, Every Little Thing I Do.
2: 1995, baby.
3: We can't forget Mario. Let me love you.
2: I love you today, Mario.
3: And of course, crisscross jump.
2: Nah. One cross under you.
3: There you go. And just a sidebar in as far as crisscross is concerned, Chris Kelly, aka Mac Daddy, from crisscross, passed away at the age of 34 in 2013. It was the 1st of May. It was due to a drug overdose. The autopsy found a mix of cocaine and heroin in him. Yeah, a message being sent through by our motoring expert, Tabi Masamola.
2: What is that?
3: He's in the know. He's in the know.
2: Oh, yeah.
3: You gotta love it. Can you feel it? It's almost here.
0: It's the weekend.
3: Indeed it is.
2: You're not feeling it yet. Bring it on.

0: Okay, so the question was quite simple, gentlemen. Qualities either than looks that you look for in a woman. What are they? She would love to know. It's the weekend, I feel it coming. Ready, 2000 Hour Music, your memories. What say you, gentlemen? Tatan Nanti.
1: Good afternoon, the DC crew.
0: Afternoon.
1: Mampela Pele, Lapo, Kambos, and then Mr. Paul. Responding to the lady with qualities and for a woman. Now, in a woman, I want a loyal person, a respectful person, a lady who can cook, and a lady who can take the way I am. Not the lady who will take me as if someone else. I can't be Chris Brown. No, I can't be that person.
0: I want a lady
1: who can treat me the way I am.
0: Okay.
1: And then we'll accept the whole. Sometimes in life we have difficulties. So I want a lady who can build a strong relationship together.
0: Okay.
1: So, EO level.
2: Strong relationship together.
3: Good afternoon, the DC crew. 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
0: Afternoon.
3: Mzwake, a.k.a. Masilo.
0: Welcome.
3: All the way from Yakkasfontein. Yeah. Personally, it's Kelello. Mm. Yes. I love women who are intelligent, who can think. Yes. Thank you for the great show, guys.
0: Mind.
4: Good afternoon, guys. Good afternoon.
2: Yes. Respond. Kelelo.
0: Inqondo.
2: Mind.
0: Inqondo.
5: Kiqoto.
2: I don't trust you, do you
5: know? Yes, the mind.
0: Hey, Kinqondo.
2: I don't trust you, Paul.
0: Hey, Kinqondo.
4: Good afternoon, guys. Good afternoon. Responding to the question that the lady has asked, what qualities do we look for in a woman? We mostly look for the qualities that are embedded in our moms. Remember, they are the first women that we ever met in our lives. So subconsciously, we are looking for a woman that's going to resemble just that, that resembles our mothers. So if you have that or those features, you are the one. And a tip of my butterworth.
0: All right, thank you.
6: Good evening once again, DC crew.
0: Good afternoon.
6: To answer the lady, I think for men, most men, we actually value its respect over love, honestly. Love can only go so far, can only go such a long way. But someone that respects you. You see, if someone respects you, they know how to speak, not when you're arguing, they start swearing, cursing. Liz is Lamli Lulis, Estolanas, or not them, but the kind one, the calm one, you know, even when she's angry, she's still calm. She respects you. There is the type of woman I'm sure every single man wants. Just respect.
2: Maris Lamli Luketeloban. Are you
0: a Slamli?
2: You brought it into your own house.
0: I'm asking
2: and
0: you.
2: Then you call her Slamli.
7: Can you get this right? A lady having less looks doesn't mean she's got more character.
0: Mm.
7: A lot of people think, when she's not more beautiful, no, never. Sifunezaz looks.
0: Answer the question, would you? Do you eat the fire?
2: It depends.
0: Are you a slum lilo?
2: It depends.
7: Do you go,
0: it depends on
2: what? It depends on how you treat me.
7: Are you a dragon?
0: Oh, dragon.
7: Wow. I can
2: turn on my dragon.
7: Nah, it doesn't suit you. You don't have it. You don't have it.
0: Oh, she does.
8: But beside the looks, here and much. Beside the looks, here. So, I'm going to explain it, man. You say, hey, go to Kutel, what you're showing
7: me. Beside
8: the looks, somebody looks.
0: Somebody looks.
8: Somebody
0: looks. Somebody looks. Somebody
7: looks.
9: Hey, DC crew, DC crew. Nisem Vula, Rodman Lami, Mam Pele Pele. Kambu, just became my daughter. Ah, guys, ogling for me now. Emphasis in doing if una matota. Emphasis on as bones, fuggies into life swing. Yazi, emphasis I just need a normal mfazi nje uqobe ivaselina idolo nje loyo uyu mfazi lo I can go to anytime labo mama laba abasigcobisako
2: abasiphonsa
9: abazenza yonke lenyakanyaka red flag.
0: Did you get the essence of that abangaziphonsi pons?
2: Oh, pons.
0: Yeah.
2: Mina was supposed to have as pons.
7: Pons vanishing cream.
0: Yeah, get pons. Yeah. So how about you about the pons are?
7: Akafuna busa bas powderish.
2: Ubathle inga if abathle abas pons are.
7: Ufuna abanyinyitheka njengomhepheru.
2: Ubashayina nje. Let's just
7: try. Please nyinyitheka komhepheru.
0: He's into natural beauty.
2: Good luck.
0: Good luck to him.
5: DC crew ke gopelotsi ya se sefaka se ke arabe aushu.
0: Yeah, mo arabe.
5: Peace.
0: Peace.
5: The quality is really level ke peace.
0: Mm.
7: Oh.
0: Peace
5: fela go hore le palone le ska e berekisa mo go sanya ke heng. Ke ra molomo leme. Fela ke peace. Thank you DC crew.
2: Wena una le yona peace.
0: Yeah, it means una le yona peace.
7: Yes, yo le yonto.
2: Hey, na kitse.
0: Some are looking for this.
2: Kelelo. I love that word.
7: Yeah, me I love conversation. Hannah's got good conversations.
2: Yeah,
7: because now if I start questioning your peace, your poise, your calm, it's like I'm interrogating. I interrogate your upbringing. Like, why you want a peace? There's that looks, my friend. There's that looks. Everything else.
0: Like Dead Press said, it's time for some mind sex. We ain't gotta take a clothes off yet. We could burn the incense and just chat. Relax, I got
7: have
0: the
7: a good
0: vibration.
7: Before we make love, let's have a good conversation.
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0: Chris Brown, Residuals. What are residuals? Well, what remains after a process is completed? It's so pretty. Yeah. Radio 2000, our music, your memories. It is the Drive Connection. Welcome aboard at 4 to go. Before 4. Don't forget to send us your vote for the song you'd like us to play for Hit versus Hit. We're looking at teen superstars during their time. And of course, you'll find that poll at Radio2000_ZA. Still trying to navigate around the question that was put to us, men, by that young lady.
1: That gorgeous sounding young lady.
0: Yes.
2: Good afternoon, the Drive team. This is Joey Zaleni. To answer the lady who asked a question about qualities of a woman, you can be good looking, but your morals, they are elsewhere. My own personal opinion, where you are cherished, where you are loved, where you are considered, I think that's a place where I would stay. Regardless of the looks, regardless of your career and stuff, but if you are well mannered, you are respectful, you are accountable, you are considerate to me. Just know with our, I'll stay.
0: Okay.
2: Thanks.
0: Talk to us, hi.
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0: He's looking for a lot.
6: It's a trick.
0: She's got to sing as well because umntose caweni. So she got to get to church and, you know, be there.
1: Imagine again, my question is, xa sekambonile uPatrick,
0: yes.
1: Uyambuza nakuthi, kawuhlabelele ntombazane.
6: Ababababini.
0: She has to go through that audition process, I guess. She must sing.
1: Patrick, Mina, I know I made it in your life.
6: It's a Patrick!
0: 2000, talk to us.
7: This is a crew.
0: Yes, sir.
7: I'm afraid, man. Aye. ngqondo isikhathi esiningi sibheka nje ingqondo ukuthi hayi kodwa nje ama-elobone mina ngixabene nawo ngempela thanda ezimnyama lo
1: ezimnyama ngenkani.
6: I love you, Nick.
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0: Washo umathamba spoke wathi muhle kwelanga into asahlobo muhle sengathi ugeza ngobisi.
6: Mina, I want this chip. You're gonna look at 4 times and say, hey, maramuhle mocala is she. Then when time goes like esaniyalo, she is unique. Abavadala bathi mepir either merchandise yakho mfana wami. That's all I'm telling.
0: Oh, they call it merchandise.
6: But I said, me lighty. I le merchandise here, Kole. It's a sprocket. It's a donkey bar.
0: Here's a follow-up question.
8: Hi, Dizzy Crew.
1: Hi.
8: Kanye, Oswako Sosha. Hey, Nombuzo La from Gonzo Nation, guys. Majita, Aning Jelen, when was the last time you cried? And what was the reason behind it? And also, what emotional struggles do men often hide from women? What are some things men hide silently that people don't see? Please be honest, guys. Thank you.
0: I love that.
6: I haven't cried since 2020.
0: Answer 060-584-2250. Evelyn's on the news desk. She's got the latest. It's 4.
9: SABC News. Independent and impartial.
10: Thanks, Paul. Top stories. Opposition parties react to Dalasha's dismissal and at least 89 killed by storms in India's Uttar Pradesh state. Good afternoon. I'm Evelyn Tongwani. MK Party Member of Parliament David Skosana says President Cyril Ramaphosa must resign. Skosana was reacting to the sacking of Sisisi Dolashe as the Minister of Social Development. Although he has welcomed the President's decision, he says President Ramaphosa must follow suit following the Constitutional Court's ruling that Parliament acted unconstitutionally by blocking a Section 89 inquiry into the Palabala saga, further ordering the establishment of an impeachment committee. Skosana spoke to SABC News outside Parliament in Cape Town.
11: The President must fire himself. We are expecting that, nothing less. And I think it's travesty of justice for him to be doing the right thing.
10: Meanwhile, Action SA says they won their criminal case and complained to the Office of the Public Protector against the now sacked Social Development Minister Sisisi Dolashe to run its course. Action SA was one of the parties who laid a criminal complaint against Dolashe relating to fraud and corruption. The party's Geraldine James says they are happy to hear of her dismissal.
12: We absolutely welcome the decision by the President to fire the minister. Action SA exposed the first of the series of scandals pertaining to cars for cadres. We also want our criminal complaint and our public protector complaint to take its course. All monies must be paid back with those cooked CVs. We are really, really happy about the decision today.
10: And in other news, organizers of Africa's largest travel trade show, the Africa's Travel Indaba, say this year's strong turnout from both the international and local delegates shows that the event continues to hold significant value and interest for the tourism sector. The organizers addressed the media on the final day of the three-day event held at the Durban ICC. Koch elaborates.
13: We have figures compared to last year, and as of yesterday, we had 9,800 people attending in Durban for 2026, and that's a fabulous number, and that's on par with what we had last year. So that is normally our first point of call, is to see how many people actually come through.
10: And in further field, powerful thunderstorms with lightning and rain have killed at least 89 people in the northern Indian state of Uttar Pradesh. A disaster management official said more than 50 people were injured and dozens of houses were damaged. The BBC's Amber Sonathirajan reports.
14: The storm was sudden, intense and devastating. A resident in Sonbhadra district of Uttar Pradesh state said the entire area turned dark for around half an hour and strong winds lifted hoardings and signboards. Television images showed uprooted trees and billboards swept onto carts in the aftermath. An official said most of the casualties were caused by collapsing walls, falling trees and lightning strikes.
10: And finally, on the markets, the rand is trading at 16 rand and 46 cents to the US dollar, 22 rand and 19 cents to pound sterling, and 19 rand and 24 cents to the euro. On commodities market, gold is trading at $4,676 and platinum at $2,056 per ounce, or Brent crude oil at $104.98 a barrel. And the top story this hour, MK Party Member of Parliament David Skosana says President Cyril Ramaphosa must resign. For Radio 2000 News, I'm Evelyn Tongwani. Headlines at 4:30 with Mudupi Makhalemele. 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
1: Good afternoon. In your sport headlines, Springbok Asinathi Ntlabakanye banned for 18 months. Sundowns star Jaden Adams admits discipline fears ahead of AS FAR clash. And in football, Jerry Skhosana says Pirates and Sundowns gave their all. 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
0: We're throwing it back, all the way back, to Power Hits by Teen Stars. Aaliyah, back and forth, Soul for Real, Every Little Thing I Do. You're hearing Mario, Let Me Love You. Can't forget Criss Cross. Jam. How's the voting going?
15: I'm the swim pooler.
0: Afternoon.
15: Heberi Chama. And the queen of the touch line.
1: Hi, Principal.
0: Janase.
15: How are you guys? On hit versus hit, I go with Mario.
0: Mario.
15: Have a wonderful afternoon.
0: Oh.
15: We're together until 6 o'clock.
0: Oh, well, thank you.
16: Good afternoon, the DC crew. Hit versus hit. I vote for Aaliyah. Jan Monaisa at Poch. Great show as always.
0: Thank you, Jan Monaisa.
17: Hey, good afternoon. It's a beautiful team.
1: Hey, Gwadli,
17: Nolabu, and Einstein Gumbu. It's a balisya, my man. Hit versus hit. Hi, guys. So for real. No, man. You're doing a beautiful job. Okay. Have yourselves a lovely day, guys. Kenneth Terrence, TT, aka Mr. Malabahale, and the boat driver from Rustenburg. Hello, Pok. Stand up. Okay.
0: Modimo le badimo ke bao.
18: Hit versus hit. Na le nna go votela Mario. Let me love you. Thank you.
9: One country, millions of stories, one thread that binds us all. The workers, the early risers, the night shift warriors, the creators, the cleaners, the CEOs.
19: Workers must be regarded as being the most important citizens.
9: We salute the backbone of South Africa. 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Stand tall, Mzansi. 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
20: So, a quick one. I mean, if I want to renovate my house, I want to consider what I want to consider. I want an extra bathroom, an extra bedroom. Yeah, I want... There's things that I might miss right there.
21: 100%. The first thing that we must speak of is, are you living in a freestanding home or do you live in a community scheme? 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Let's start with the easiest one, which is a freestanding home. So right. If it's not a gated community and you live in your freestanding home, the first thing that we would normally say to you is, firstly, go and get municipal plans that are approved.
20: Right.
21: So get a draftsman, get municipal plans, find out if your house is sitting on any servitudes, things of those nature, because that will give you the structural guidelines.
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0: Do you remember the question?
1: Hi, this is Drew Ukanyi, also from social.
0: Hello, Kanyi.
1: Hey, Nombuzo, love on Gonzo Nation, guys. Majita, Anintele, when was the last time you cried? And what was the reason behind it? And also, what emotional struggles do men often hide from women? What are some things men hide silently that people don't see? Please be honest, guys. Thank you.
0: That's the essence of it. What is your answer, gentlemen? Go ahead.
2: Sanibonani Radio 2000. Kakhuluma Mpele Pele, specifically. How are you, Sis Wasekaslam?
3: Hi.
2: To answer the lady's question, when was the last time you cried?
0: Yeah. Mm.
2: It's simple. I was like, no color. This cat was shy, but it's not cry. That was the last time I cried.
0: Oh, yeah.
2: So, yes, we are going through things emotionally, but every time I cry, no color. You remember that moment, I was a little bit shy, I was a so, ever since, I was
0: no more crying.
2: I was a booking originally from Equator.
0: Okay, we got you.
4: Good afternoon, good afternoon, the DC crew.
0: Good afternoon.
4: I'm Samuel from Mamelodi. To answer the lady, the last time I cried was when we were burying my father. The reason is that he fitile late hospital before Ampona, so okhaugile moya before I reached the, the hospital. So that was the last time I cried. And literally hide a majita is we can't say dilotsedire go batsa mohare because we don't feel like we are in a safe space with you ladies. You tend and use these things after. So we reserve our feelings because we don't feel safe.
0: We don't reserve our comments, we reserve our feelings.
5: About crying or expressing emotions. In fetu, kawa ambiye zidiamu fetu, zosubona maskara, skala kakile yewe zidiamu. Akondo ikadisa a man, jenge bona, his favorite him in you are going to do anything like enge correct in the guy. So it's kind of all confused, especially to number Chiefs.
0: It's tough for Chiefs supporters.
6: Hey, bo. Hey, you see something like that?
0: Umzuile, don't.
6: In consonation, I ngeke.
0: Umzuile.
6: As yege, nangkali mi, nangkhanyi mi, nangkhali. Eva for it.
0: Aukalu naan.
6: Never. Angeke, I'm crying.
0: Una.
6: I'm crying.
3: Uchi shange English ngathi zoba different.
7: Don't cry, weba. Don't cry.
6: Don't cry. Someone, somewhere. In something.
8: Wow, you know, it's so scary how in the eyes of a lot of women we seem as just these machines. Yo, the last time I cried was last month, if I'm not mistaken.
7: Ha, honore.
8: 6 months or 8 months, maybe I might be a crybaby, but it happens, man. There's a time where you need to let go and make space for new things.
0: And offload a bit, yeah?
8: So it happened. Like, the last time it happened, I know I just felt overwhelmed by, you know, and not having nothing as solid as yet, you know, nothing tangible. A relationship, because you don't have the money. Because, man, we know money plays a big role, eh? So, yeah, man, like, that was it for me, you know? Like, I'm like, I feel like you won't see us. Like,
3: the contrast.
7: Kala noma kumnani.
3: One says, cry for what? And yes, he says, about a month ago.
0: About a month ago? Yeah?
7: About a week ago.
9: Hello, DC crew. I hope you guys are enjoying your afternoon.
0: We're okay.
9: Well, to answer that sister, my sister, I take long drives and then that's when I get, I know I'm going to get emotional about whatever, maybe if something is going on in the house and then I can't just, maybe it's defeating me, but then I would never let it out in front of my person.
0: Yes.
9: So every time I'm in front of her eyes, I'm brave, I'm strong, I'm the most strongest person ever. But then when I'm alone and I get to think about it,
0: you sob like a baby.
9: That's when it hits. Yeah. So I take long drives or long walks and then eventually that's when inside I am crying. Yeah.
3: Inside?
7: Color zone.
0: Oh, inside.
3: Color lang apagas.
0: I thought he just lets it go when he's going for his long drive.
3: Because I would imagine that that's very therapeutic to take that long drive alone.
0: Drive nowhere
3: and then
0: slowly.
3: There's no fear since
0: and
3: the fear
0: just
3: is
0: let it out.
3: People will judge me. You're alone. No one's going to judge you.
7: I wish I had can even tears scream. That come quick. You know, close tears. Like no man bore my pose again. Ah, what is it? Ah, go bedin.
0: Ah,
7: no, I don't know why, but I think.
0: Yeah, let's get more on 0605842250. Get this, today is Ask Ronald Day. We're talking Thrive and Strive. So today we're opening the floor to any wellness questions that you might have for our wellness expert. Whether you've been trying to improve on your energy, eat healthier, manage stress, sleep better, possibly stay fit or build healthier habits. This is your chance. No question is too small if it concerns your physical, mental, or emotional well-being. We'd love to hear from you. And of course, Ronald would love to answer any of your questions on 0605842250. Send that voice note if you will. Justin Timberlake. Timberlake.
7: Timberlake.
0: Aha, señorita.

see they don't do this anymore. 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They go, it feels like something's heating up. 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And then the ladies go,

0: 22,000 on Music Hill Memories. This year, the DCC Dangerous Combination Crew Drive Connection. The question will be answered. When was the last time you cried? Ladies. What are you bottling in, gentlemen?
1: Good morning.
0: That you won't really let out for all eyes to see or hear, whether it's a scream or those tears that only drop at night.
2: What makes a man cry?
3: Breakup? Anonymous from Polokwane.
2: Being cheated on?
3: So, the last time I cried was in 2012 on the 1st of September when my mom passed away. And I also cried when we were burying her. From there, I cried last year, December, on the 31st, when we were burying my brother. But other than that, I don't cry. Yeah, I don't cry, whatever the situation. Sure.
0: We got you. Thank you.
4: Good afternoon, DC Crew. Right, yeah. I hope you're all well this afternoon.
0: We are okay.
4: My name is Jackson Molope. I'm currently at work now, truck driver. Quite honestly, when I'm praying, I do cry. Mommy. Honestly, my tears just roll out just like that. Yeah, but otherwise, it's one of it. Thank you so much for your great show. I truly appreciate that. And first time WhatsApp.
0: Oh, welcome. Yeah. Welcome.
2: Welcome.
4: Thank you.
2: Emotionally so.
0: Prayer with tears. It goes straight to the Lord.
5: DC Crew. Yeah, well, to answer the sister, I cried 2 days ago, and yesterday in the morning, I think I was remembering my ex too much.
2: Your ex?
5: About, I think the year 2000, I read a book by Inyala Van Zandt.
2: Yeah.
5: And after I read through that book, I was liberated. I started to understand and be in touch with my own emotions.
0: There you
5: go. So I don't, that's why I don't hold on to things, to grudges and stuff.
0: Yes.
5: Because I know how to let go.
0: We love that.
5: Yes. Gisbani Bani from somewhere.

0: Pedro.
1: Ah, bueno, a dangerous crew. I mean, the last time I cried, it was last year, October, May 14. Umntwana nakazalwa, first born yam.
2: Oh, wow. What a moment.
1: Yeah, ngakhala. Like, I think it was tears of joy, but that was the last time I cried.
2: There you go.
1: Last year. Kala noma ku 14 October.
2: Wakhihla sikanani.
3: For sure, the DC crew. Hi. Mina, I cry only to manipulate the situation. Last thing, bona khona ukuthi ngathi break up lengiyalahla yini. 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Just to manipulate the situation. Usokse rathanda nakho ke.
4: Ah, usokse.
0: Ah, usokse usile.
2: Ukuhle isikanandi isililo kuhle kwengani ikhalela ipolish.
4: Manje baya kuzwela na mawukhiphe isikanandi.
0: Uvuka umoya.
4: Uvuka umoya.
2: Umoya ovelapha.
0: Yeah, what's the name of the letter? What's the
4: name
0: of the letter? What's
4: Yeah. Baby.
0: Ah, lapho.
4: Relax.
0: Meeting for the cook and I'm so worried, sorry.
2: It's name so na.
0: No, no, lash of
2: love. Just land the spies.
0: Ah, lapho. Come on.
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1: Aaliyah. Back in.
0: Oh, that's Mario. Cuss, jump. Daddy Mac will make you jump. 2000, talk to us. Hi.
2: Today being Sheila's day.
0: Oh, it is
2: Gonzo Nation.
0: Yes, it's Sheila's.
2: It's Amaya Lee. So for real, every little thing I do,
1: You're on my mind. Hey.
0: We thank you.
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3: I go with Mario. 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
1: let me love you tata I've got it on a vinyl let me love you
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3: SABC News. 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
4: Thank you very much, Brother Paul. And with those headlines, Ke Mudupima Khalemele. Good afternoon. President Cyril Ramaphosa says it is too early to make a definitive conclusion about the success rate of Operation Prosper, that is, the deployment of the SANDF to gang drug-ridden and illegal mining areas. MK Party MP David Skhosana says President Cyril Ramaphosa must resign. And in Britain, a key member of Keir Starmer's government has resigned. Catch all these details in your next update at 5. Sports News Now with Lonabo.
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5: Thank you, Madubi. Good afternoon. In your sport, let's start with this very important assignment. Mamelodi Sundowns midfielder Jaden Adams admits his disciplinary record this season is weighing heavily on his mind ahead of the two legs of the CAF Champions League final showdown against AS Farm. Adams missed Sundowns' final two Betway Premiership fixtures after being sent off against Kaizer Chiefs

0: last week, the second red card he has received during the 2025-26 campaign. With continental football often played at an intense physical and emotional level, the midfielder acknowledged earlier today that he cannot afford to lose control when the stakes are this high. Here is Jaden Adams.
1: Yeah, it plays a lot in my mind because this is a big one. You know, you have to be careful. You don't want to put your team in a situation that you don't want to be in. But yeah, I think for me, if I put that behind me, so yeah.
0: So he'll have to put it behind him when Mamelodi Sundowns face AS VAR this Sunday at Loftus Versfeld. You can catch the build-up from 3:30, and the kickoff is at 4 o'clock, and of course you can catch it on SABC1. Download that SABC Plus app, and then of course DSTV channel 191. That's where you'll be able to watch Mamelodi Sundowns if you are not going out to Loftus Versfeld. Moving on now to more football news. Orlando Pirates legend Jerry Skhosana says that this year's championship race between his former team, Orlando Pirates, and Masantawana has been one for the ages, and lauded the two for a good battle. In a normal season, the final matches of the two direct title rivals would be played on the same day and at the same time, and Skhosana does not think this puts any dampener or controversy on the end of the season. He says it's understandable that Sundowns have bigger fish to fry with the upcoming CAF Champions League final against AS VAR that we spoke about. Here is Skhosana.
2: No, I don't think so, because you know where Sundowns are based, and it's like CAF Champions League, and they need more time. That's why their games are too pressing for them, and you cannot give a credit where it's not due. You give credit where it's due. I would give to Sundowns to say, if maybe there wasn't a problem with the CAF Champions League, they were only focusing on the league here home, it was going to be something different. But yeah.
0: So, Pirates, their second last assignment will be this Saturday at Orlando Amstel Arena, and that clashes live on SABC 1 from 2:30 on Saturday. And as I said, I'll be there, and Paul says he's going to buy me an outfit, a black and white one. So if I'm not wearing black and white on Saturday, no, it's because Paul didn't do what he said he would. Springbok prop and Lions prop Asenathi Nhlabaganye has copped an 18-month ban after testing positive for an illegal substance last year. The Bok tested positive for hormone and metabolic modulator during an out-of-competition test on the 22nd of May. The substance was prescribed by a doctor for medical reasons. Nhlabaganye also admitted the use of a performance-enhancing substance on a medical form. The ban was then issued by the Independent Doping Tribunal panel and announced by South Africa Institute for Drug Sports on Thursday. That is SIDS. So the ban is effective from the 13th of May. That was yesterday, meaning Nhlabaganye will only be able to play again on the 13th of November 2027. Shabnim Ismail has expressed excitement at the chance of wearing the green and gold of South Africa again after making a U-turn on international retirement this week. The 37-year-old was named in the Proteas squad for the upcoming T20 World Cup in England next month, making her return to the team for the first time in 3 years. Ismail says it was a decision she had to think long and hard and had to consult those in her closest circle to reach this point. She admitted that while she took time to accept coach Mandla Mashimbi's offer to come back, she missed playing the game at the highest level.
3: Yeah, it was a hard, long decision. I always say I have morals and values, and I think a lot of people know once I'm done, I'm done. But obviously I had nice conversations with family, first of all, with my sister, with Trish, like people that's really, really close to my heart. And then obviously Coach Mandla as well. He's been messaging me. A lot of people, I think when the news came out about, he's just waiting for that one phone call from Shabnim Ismail. I think that is the one that actually topped it off. We actually had nice, positive conversations, to be honest. I never thought I'd come back and play, obviously. But I actually, in saying that as well, I miss playing cricket.
0: Let's leave it on that note on the cricket pitch. For Radio 2000 Sport, I am Lonwabo Miso.
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9: Good afternoon. Northern parts of Gauteng, northern parts of Joburg, the M14 between Diepsloot and Lanseria under pressure. Big crash happened before 2 o'clock this afternoon. Authorities are still dealing with that. Diepsloot through to Lanseria, very heavy. Backlogs on the alternative local R114 that runs parallel as well. Still dealing with a crash scene at Galulis and 12 and R24 routes coming in from the east are heavy. And the usual breakdown on the N3 going south at Funbeeren, so delays from Marlborough Drive. Don't forget, roadworks on the M1 north at Lynwood, that is already jam-packed. There's delays today on that M1 from the R21 up to an issue around Gaasfontein and then up to the roadworks at Lynwood. It's going to stay heavy next couple of hours. Crash on the N14 north before Jean Avenue, holding you up on your way through Centurion towards Pretoria. Coming out of Pietermaritzburg, another heavy one today with a breakdown at Ashburton. One lane open, big queues back to Market Road already. Some pressure top of Fields Hill as you hit Kloof and move through towards the golf course. Very slow on your way down towards Hillcrest and no lights at the Trade Centre Junction. Phoenix area causing delays. Cape Town, if you missed the news earlier, the N1 between the Huguenot Tunnel and Worcester has reopened. One lane open both directions through the flooded section there near Rawsonville. Also, De Toys Kloof Pass has been reopened. That's the R101. And just news in today, Franschhoek Pass closed indefinitely between Villiersdorp and Franschhoek. That's due to bridge damage as well as rockfalls and mudslides. With your traffic updates, I'm Rob Byrne.
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0: Mr. Kaifa Simeon on Radio 2000. Our music, your memories. Mematswale. Today on Thrive and Strive, it is Ask Ronald Day. So you can hashtag that. Hashtag Ask Ronald. So we're opening up the floor and the lines, as it were. Any wellness questions you might have for our wellness expert, that's Ronald. Whether you're trying to improve your energy, eat healthier perhaps, manage stress, sleep better, stay fit, or build healthier habits, this is your chance to ask. No question is too small if it concerns your physical, mental, or emotional well-being. We'd love to hear from you. 060-584-2250.
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0: And he's still doing it. Sipho, Hot Sticks Mabuse. Yeah? At the ripe age of what? Like 70, I think, Ronald.
5: So clearly he's asked all the questions and got the right answers and actioned those right wellness answers.
0: Exactly. Welcome aboard it, Ronald Avaji, our wellness expert, everybody. Are you well?
5: I am fantastic.
0: You're looking
5: thank you.
0: Well, yeah? What river did you drink from this past week?
5: None whatsoever. It's just a combination of Vaseline and Zambuk, and it comes into beautiful texturizing of the skin.
0: Right. First today, we're calling upon the listeners, and especially those who listen to this feature, Thrive and Strive, to ask Ronald a question or two. Hashtag it Ask Ronald Day. That's what it's all about. Send in your questions and let's see whether he can sort of give you advice on how to live better. Ne? Basically.
5: And thrive.
0: And thrive. That's it. That's what it's all about. First question's up, Ronald. Take a listen.
6: Hi to the DC. Okay, I just want to find out from Ronald. You know, there's people that can't go a day without upeni. They throw upeni in everything that they eat. So it's into like upeni, aromats and whatnot.
0: Uh-huh.
6: Is it also dangerous like for us to eat daily?
0: Upeni, but aromat, you know, too much spicing, I guess, within foods, isn't it?
5: Well, the thing is that, to answer the question,
0: yes,
5: it's always about adding additional flavoring, right? That's what they're adding to it from the upeni and aromat as well.
0: Yes.
5: But it's not about the once in a while. It's about the consistent stacking of the adding.
0: Mm.
5: Now, we know that the Heart and Stroke Foundation South Africa says that South Africans consume on average between 11 and 15 grams of salt or sodium a day.
0: That's way too much, isn't
5: it? It's way too much because the recommended is four.
0: Four.
5: So we're consuming almost triple the normal amount. And that's where the problem is, because in a lot of these flavorants to your food, they blends and it just adds that salty flavor.
0: Yeah.
5: And that increases the sodium intake, which increases your blood pressure. So my suggestion would be is, I know you're not going to like me for saying this, but start cutting it out gradually. Your taste buds will adjust You might, you know, pull your face at you as you have a chip without the flavoring too much.
0: Right.
5: But it will adjust and it will be beneficial for your health and your blood pressure.
0: And that would include things like, I'm just trying to think, what's it called? Your Norox and things like that.
5: Your stock powders. It includes that. But also think about it. How many people consume 2-minute noodles? Never mind the health impact of 2-minute noodles.
0: Right.
5: The sachets of flavoring that we tend to add on when you go have your takeout food, it's salty enough as it is, but what do you go get? Sachets of sauces, salt, etc.
0: Correct.
5: And that is where the problem lies, because you do it consistently and you're stacking it, which is not good for our health.
0: Dangerous, I'd say. Dangerous. Let's hear what you have to ask.
7: Hi, this is Neo from Welcome. I'm just listening to the topic now about the salt intake.
0: Yeah.
7: I just wanted to ask which spices are deemed better, or which type of salt should I use if I want to maybe lose weight and stuff like that? And also, is organic spices okay?
0: Is there salt that can make me lose weight, Ronald Apogee?
5: It depends what packaging is on that salt and what you see on the shelf, right? I think that's a great marketing idea, but here's the thing.
0: Yeah.
5: No spice melts fat.
0: Yes.
5: So, but some spices can support healthier eating. So salt is not going to give you weight loss benefits.
0: Mm.
5: Extra salt is going to give you high blood pressure, risks.
0: High.
5: The second thing that you look at is flavorants with spices could help increase what the food tastes like. It could improve your satiety.
0: What is satiety?
5: You don't overeat to the point where you don't think you're full. The stomach sends a signal to the brain.
0: Yes.
5: It normally takes 20 minutes, and that is what the satiety signal is.
0: Aha.
5: So you don't overeat. Also, you find things like capsicum will increase thermogenesis. Capsicum is like a bit of a spice, you know, the kick. You said you like a particular pepper or spice.
0: Yes.
5: Right?
0: Yes.
5: I remember that.
0: Yeah.
5: And what it does is it increases thermogenesis. So you feel a bit warmer, but you're not burning fat. You just feel a bit warmer. Others could increase digestion. Things like cinnamon could help with digestion. But the biggest benefit is that you are cutting out, increasing your health risk and maximizing the health benefit, but you still need to follow the foundational principles of healthy eating, strength training, cardio training, proper sleep to lose them cover, because fat is not going to melt by having extra salt or extra spice.
0: Right. And talking spices, natural spices are the way to go, isn't it? Well, in moderation.
5: Always in moderation.
0: Everything in moderation.
5: It's got to be in moderation.
0: Yes.
5: Again, our listener from Welcome spoke about organic spice, right?
0: Yeah.
5: And what's a healthier salt version? Let me answer those
0: oregano
5: two quickly.
0: Oregano and all of those. Parsley.
5: Organic spices like organic red meat or chicken, etc.
0: Sure.
5: It's got minimal processing in the context of processing, fertilizer, pesticides, etc. And it's packaged a lot healthier from not having as many preservatives or systems in place that, you know, creates this processing unhealthy option that we have. Less blends, etc.
0: Yeah.
5: So you don't blend it, it's kept separate. So it's a little bit healthier, but it's a better option for me. The next thing is, what is the healthier salt? This week is Salt Awareness Week, and the Heart and Stroke Foundation South Africa, hey, I'm a brand champion for them,
0: okay,
5: because it's important to educate.
0: Yeah.
5: Is they are pushing potassium salt, Paul.
0: Mm-hmm.
5: And potassium salt means it's fortified with potassium to assist in not increasing blood pressure. Doesn't mean you can consume copious amounts. It's just a healthier version of what you would normally add as salt, but don't consume copious amounts either.
0: You know your story. Are you listening, Mheper?
8: Yeah, I am. It's just a few things that you actually start wondering, because how we got used to salt. When you go to a funeral, the salt and everything. We're just men just eat all of them, put hands in one. But there's one question I have. What if there's an element that is addictive that makes salt? Like me, I eat salt. Lately, I eat grapefruit and salt.
0: Grapefruit and salt?
8: Yeah, I wake up in the morning, grapefruit and salt. But isn't there an element that is addictive, or a compound that makes up salt to be so much addictive?
0: Grapefruit and salt, good Lord. Go ahead, Ronald.
5: You also hear about lemon and sugar, you hear about salt, you know, making things a bit sweeter, not as bitter, right? The biggest thing with salt is that it impacts your taste profile of the food.
8: Right.
5: So the addictive quantity, the addictive element is not necessarily in the brain, like when we look at dopamine releases of, you know, things like sugar or caffeine, right? it's related to the taste profile. So that pleasure seeking happens on your palate, which also stimulates different neural pathways of it tastes better, so I want more.
0: So it's a craving of some sort.
5: It's more of a craving than an addiction. And because you get used to that taste, you want that taste. And then sometimes you're going to find that you right now, you know, it's like sugar in tea. Many people say, I start with one, but then it doesn't become as sweet because your body reaches a threshold. So it wants more and more, especially on the palate.
0: Right.
5: When you have more and more of that salt, what happens is it doesn't stimulate reward centers in the brain, just that palate sensor becomes highly, highly sensitive to it, and you want more.
0: All right, let's
8: get
0: another question.
8: Is it because it's affordable?
0: Yeah.
5: I mean, a lot of things are, right? And yes, salt definitely is.
8: It's
5: but from a flavor profile, it's easier because that's what we grew up with.
8: Okay.
5: You know, that's exactly what it is.
0: Yeah. Take a listen.
9: And the DTC team. I'm addicted to energy drink. I'm so addicted to energy drink. Can you check with Ronald if energy drink consumption is safe, and if it's safe, how much one can take per day, or if per week or per month? So just check with Ronald for us if energy drink are safe. Thank you.
0: Yeah, how much is one allowed to have? I'll say, you know, in a week.
5: Most people are not drinking energy drinks because they want more energy. They're drinking it because they're looking for that. One is, yes, they call it an energy boost.
0: Pick me
5: up. But it's actually, it's a glucose dip.
0: Mm.
5: It's a sugar dip.
0: Sure.
5: And what are energy drinks fundamentally, and what makes them so addictive, right? Because I heard this gentleman's voice was, please help me understand, but almost looking for permission rather than, you know, exclusionary input.
0: Mm.
5: Here's the thing, caffeine and sugar. We spoke about it earlier.
0: Yeah.
5: High in caffeine, because then you get that alertness rush, but then you dip fairly quickly, so you want another one. And energy drinks are high in sugar. And the sugar is also linking it into that dopamine release center in the brain, the reward center in the brain, which means you want more, you want more, you want more.
0: Sure.
5: So it's like a double adapter when it comes to creating this reward feeling in the brain, which we spoke about earlier. Remember, salt is on the tongue, caffeine and sugar is on the brain.
0: Hmm.
5: So all he's doing is getting into an addictive cycle.
0: Yeah.
5: And guess what the thing is? Energy drinks are not good for you. Fundamentally, your body got natural energy source. Eat better, have a fruit, have some water. I promise you, you're going to feel better.
8: But what about the dangers in fructose?
5: Well, when you look at fructose...
8: Because too much excess of fruits as well are bad.
5: They're bad.
8: Yet so you say there's natural...
5: There's natural sugars in there.
8: Yeah.
5: Because but the sugars, glucose, galactose, fructose, all of those sugars, right, increase your blood glucose, which means it increases your insulin production. You could have insulin sensitivity. But fruit has got a lot more vitamins, minerals, fibers, etc., that have additional benefits besides the sugar, and the body breaks down fructose a lot quicker from natural fruits, not just from the juices. Juices, stay away from high in sugar.
0: Natural fruit, that is. All right, our final question. Let's hear what...
10: Good afternoon.

0: Fantasy Crew.
1: She has to say.
0: Well. Hi, Ronald.
1: Hi,
0: I just wanted to check with you if you have any tips for women going through perimenopause and menopause itself. I'm 47, going through the worst. I don't understand my body. It's emotionally draining. Mental health is also affected. Any tips that you can give us that will help us to manage this transition in our lives? Thank you, guys. Great show, as always.
1: Thank you so much. 47-year-old going through menopause. So, yeah, she feels like a mess at this stage.
2: Absolutely. So, yeah. Let me give a heads up. So, perimenopause can happen up to 10 years before menopause happens. Menopause, in its definition state, is when you do not have a menses or menstrual cycle, or menstrual period, for 12 months.
1: Mm.
2: It means there's massive hormonal changes happening. Key hormones are estrogen and progesterone with a bit of testosterone. Now, to the men out there, please note, you go through andropause as a man.
1: Yeah.
2: They call it midlife crisis.
1: Mm-hmm.
2: But there are about 5 to 10 symptoms of that. For women, there are over 100+ symptoms of menopause.
1: That's plenty.
2: So here's my thing. I think this should be a topic on its own to deep dive into it. But my suggestion would be is be patient, be kind with yourself. Identify the impact it's having. Yes, you mentioned mental health. It could be mood. It could be lack of sleep. It could be irritability. It could be temperature.
1: Mm.
2: And let's unpack this, because once you understand what happens with the hormones, you can understand what you can do.
1: Yeah.
2: Hormone replacement therapy becomes an option when you go get it diagnosed and see what you may need to fill. The next thing is you've got to create a support structure around you. Let your work understand, I'm not being moody or fatigued. I'm going through something that's biological.
1: Sure.
2: So they need to have support structures in place. And your husband, partner, girlfriend, wife, whoever it is in your home, needs to walk a journey with you of understanding, because it's not good, not bad, not right, not wrong. Because I know that divorce rates increase during this time, and there's a lot of isolation and mental health risks, because it's something you cannot control. That's a physiological and a biological change.
1: Right.
2: So, Koliswa, what I say to you is, you are not alone. It's normal, it's natural, it's okay. And I want to really, and I'll chat to you and the team, to deep dive into this topic so I can really unpack it a lot more, from perimenopause and the transition to menopause. And men, you better put yourself on pause, as man on pause, because we need to support rather than judge and really be a place of elevation than a place of anchoring and pulling down.
1: And where do you consult in as far as just getting a diagnosis on this, right? And and balancing this out. Where do you go?
2: You go to your gynecologist.
1: Yeah.
2: And for women that can't afford a gynecologist, I know many people are like, oh, public health care. There's a lot of great medical practitioners in public health care.
1: Yeah.
2: And you need to go and have it diagnosed from a context of what's happening with the blood test and the hormone levels as a woman, and have that clinical support, because you don't know whether there's fibroids, endometriosis, polycystic ovarian syndrome, and other complications associated with what you're going through in menopause.
1: Right.
3: People can use star signs, and someone can use what you're talking about as a subterfuge for your behavior. Where does one draw a line? Some people can say, me, I'm a cancer. So I'm like, some can say, I'm 47. That's why my behavior is like this. Where do you draw a line?
2: By calling out yourself on your own BS.
3: That's
2: and
3: it.
2: Number two is having others around you that will listen but not judge, but will hold you accountable to what you're saying. Excuses do not justify bad behavior.
1: There you go. They'll keep wanting to get in touch. Where do they find you, Ronald?
2: They can catch me via Paul's social media, but on my own, Ronald Abergee.
1: There you go, Ronald. Always a great pleasure. Was a great one. Thank you.
2: Always, sir.
3: Thank you, Ronald.
4: SABC News. Independent and impartial.
5: The top story is Sawa Ramaphosa speaks on the military's deployment and reaction to Minister Tolashe's dismissal. With the news at 5, ke modupi magalemele. Hola. President Cyril Ramaphosa says it is too early to make a definitive conclusion about the success rate of Operation Prosper, the deployment of the military to gang, drug-ridden and illegal mining areas. He was answering oral questions in the National Assembly. The SANDF has been deployed to problematic areas for just over a month. Ramaphosa says while it is too early for definitive conclusions, he believes that the deployment was the right decision.
6: More than 1,000 arrests have been affected. There has been a strong focus on dismantling drug networks and illegal mining syndicates as well. Now, operational intensity has been sustained, resulting in the seizure of 18 firearms, 792 rounds of ammunition, and 186 explosives.
5: MK Party parliamentarian David Skhosana says President Ramaphosa must resign. He was reacting to the sacking of Sisisi Tolashe as the Minister of Social Development. Although he has welcomed the president's decision, he says Ramaphosa must follow suit following the Constitutional Court ruling that Parliament acted unconstitutionally by blocking a Section 89 inquiry into the Palapala saga, further ordering the establishment of an impeachment committee. Skhosana spoke to our news desk outside Parliament in Cape Town.
7: The president must fire himself. We are expecting that, nothing less. And I think it's travesty of justice for him to be doing all sometimes the right thing.
5: The Franschhoek Pass in the Western Cape has been indefinitely closed due to significant damage to infrastructure during the recent storm. Authorities say the pass will be closed to all traffic until further notice. Motorists have been requested to make use of alternative routes. And in Britain, a key member of Keir Starmer's government has resigned. The Health Secretary, Wes Streeting, says he's lost confidence in the leadership of the Prime Minister. Streeting is expected to launch a leadership challenge against Starmer, but that has not happened as yet. The BBC's Ian Watson has more.
8: It doesn't trigger anything formally yet, but I think it's an interesting approach from Wes Streeting and major news. He's now resigned as Health Secretary. We all know he was planning a leadership bid, but I think there's some really interesting paragraphs in his resignation letter. He says very clearly that the country faces big challenges that require a bold vision and bigger solutions than we are offering.
5: The rand is trading at 16.45 to the US dollar, 22.20 to the pound, and 19.24 to the euro. Gold is trading at $4,690 an ounce, platinum at $2,065, and Brent crude oil, $105.52 a barrel. The top story at 5, President Cyril Ramaphosa says it is too early to make a definitive conclusion about the success rate of Operation Prosper, the deployment of the military to gang, drug-ridden, and illegal mining areas. Headlines at 5:30 for Radio 2000 News. Ke mudupima khalemele, hola.
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9: Thank you, Madupi. Good afternoon in the sport headlines. So the Sharks, they've announced their squad for their final round clash against Zebre at Kings Park on Saturday, looking to end the season on a high. Someone else that's looking to end the season on a high is Orlando Pirates. They have that opportunity against Durban City this coming weekend. But we'll also hear from Legs of Thunder. I'm a 2000. If you don't know who that is, you may want to listen at 5:30.
1: And no, it's not a horse.
9: It's not a horse. That's called Legs of Thunder. But the Legs of Thunder has a little bit of something to say against Kaizer Chiefs in this title race. So let's hear from the Legs of Thunder along with everyone else at 5:30.
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11: And don't cry. That's not true. I'm sure every man you've ever talked to will tell you at some given time he has cried. If you've ever lost someone, someone walked out of your life, I'm sure you cried a little bit. I know we're taught as little boys that boys and men don't cry. That's not true. Men cry too.

0: Well, if you didn't know, I guess you know now. Man Cry 2, Radio 2000, our music, your memories. And that was a question put to the guys out there by one lady saying, when was the last time you cried? What is it that you're bottling in? That's weighing heavy on you. So Manhattans and Man Cry 2 on Radio 2000, our music, your memories. Say your bit, gentlemen.
1: When was the last time I cried? Yeah, it was last night. There are things that when you are resting, when you are relaxing at home after a long day, and then you think about them, then they make you emotional. So I don't have anyone to talk to. Like, we don't talk a lot. I don't talk to anyone about what I'm going through, what I'm doing. So when that time comes, like, I feel like I don't know how you feel in me.
0: We get
1: but
0: you,
1: I just
0: man.
1: Can't.
0: We get you.
1: It was, to answer you, just last night.
0: Just a bit of offloading, I guess,
2: yeah.
0: You know?
2: And it's important to have that one someone, you know?
0: Yes.
2: Even if it's like one person.
0: Yeah.
2: That, you know, I can go and have a conversation with this person. Even if they don't give me the solutions, even if they don't give me money, but oksala, I know that this person will hear me out.
0: Ukhulule nje.
2: Because that's what you need at the end of the day. Just someone to listen to you vent.
0: Indeed.
2: Or just share whatever it is that you want to share.
0: That is true.
3: In the top three, this
4: dangerous crew.
5: Yeah,
4: to answer the lady's question, when did I last cry? And what emotions to affect me mostly, if I got the question right. Let me start with, you know what, ladies, us guys, we look strong outside, but inside we are very weak.
0: Fragile.
4: It's vice versa on the ladies. Ladies outside, they look weak, but inside they are strong. So us guys, we cry. We cry a lot. I last cry, but my cry is mine. I'm too emotional. I cry even when I laugh. I cry even when I'm touched with especially death of close people, like best friends.
2: Yeah.
4: I cry.
6: Hey, this is crew. Somebody here with Pretoria.
5: Somebody.
6: Now I cry every day.
0: Every
6: my wife
0: day.
6: Is a World Cup, and I love her. Right? We World Cup over high. And I do cry. I'm like, baby, don't allow it. But she doesn't understand, Muna. Hey, we want to buy this. Hey, let's try. Hey, get another credit. Now we are close to half a million in credit, my brother.
5: Who's
6: level of credit? So, let this crew. Great topics today.
5: We've grown, eh? We have serious problems now.
7: I know this is AIDC.

0: And there you go. Men Cry Too. It's Radio 2000, our music, your memories. Yeah, bachil. SME Connected is as South Africa continues to face rising food insecurity, unemployment, as well as pressure on rural economies. Practical agricultural solutions, they've become more important than ever. Joining us today is Reginald Zalisile Maiki, who's founder of Olifant's Hook Trading Enterprise. It's an agricultural entrepreneur focused on food security, emerging farmer support, as well as sustainable rural enterprise development. He joins us to really highlight the realities facing agri-SMEs, the future of local agriculture, and how farming can drive meaningful economic participation within South Africa. He's on the line with us. Let's say good afternoon to you, Reginald, and thank you so much for joining us.
1: Good afternoon to everybody, and good afternoon to the studio and to all your listeners.
0: Would you agree, men cry too, isn't it? That's true, isn't it?
1: I would want to say micro-businesses cry too.
2: Micro-businesses.
0: I love that. Micro-businesses cry too. So tell us more about Olifant Hook Trading Enterprise. Those hearing for the first time, of Olifant Hook Trading Enterprise, how did it get started? What's the vision moving forward?
1: Look, I like the way you pronounce it. It's clear that you don't know it. Mm. But let me introduce you today to a rural community, to a rural business. You see, like many of us, you know, rural communities, we know what hardship is. We know what survival is. Mm-hmm. And the importance of resilience. You know, over the years, hello?
0: Yeah, go ahead.
2: We're with you.
1: Over the years of working in the mining industry, industrial supplies, and you know, servicing communities, developing communities, or at least being an advocate at least for community development, we realized that, you know, in our region there is an immense economic wealth, but equally so, our people are living in dire poverty, you know. And strangely enough, that contradiction affected me very deeply. Mm. And funny enough, you know, if you look at Olifant's Hook, we are along the N14 highway. And to watch trucks on a daily basis carry billions worth of minerals moving through our communities.
0: Yeah.
1: It really pained me, you know, that unemployment and the money that happens in the area or the money that happens in the region, the economic activities that happens in the region. Mm. So Olifant's Hook and Olifant's Hook Trading Enterprise then became, we had to strategically refocus our vision to focus on food security, to agriculture, you know, supporting emerging farmers, you know, youth empowerment programs, you know, really focusing on genuine rural enterprise development.
0: So, what are you trying to do? Are you trying to bridge the gap, as it were?
1: Absolutely. Remember, we are faced by a serious disconnect between what government should be doing, what corporate South Africa should be doing, and the communities, and companies like OTE, we are there to glue those relationships.
0: Yeah,
1: there's equally a relation. There's a responsibility for government to ensure that stakeholders understand what the policies are. But because of what we all know, the lack of implementation of these policies, it becomes a genuine battle for small businesses, and even worse for businesses based in rural areas.
0: Yeah, talking, you know, emerging farmers and rural entrepreneurs, what are some of the biggest challenges preventing small agricultural businesses from becoming sustainable or profitable?
1: Look, the biggest issue here is that, I'll make a practical example. You have your ITC, your Industrial Development Corporation.
0: Yes.
1: You have your small enterprise finance agencies, your CIFARs, your NEFs.
0: Mm-hmm.
1: Have you noticed that there's a very serious disconnect with as far as funding instruments are concerned? Because the ITC would be focusing on compliance. For a rural business like OTE, where if I can have the most brilliant idea. And remember, for us, we have access to land.
0: Yeah.
1: But the problem with ITC is I'm going to have to produce a whole DNA list for me to comply. That is very difficult. Hmm. Those are one of our biggest challenges. And for farmers, it's even worse. Because for a place like Olifantshoek, would you believe that we can go for up to 6 months without water? It's a very serious challenge.
0: Yeah, and meanwhile, you're trying to farm. I mean, that's not sustainable, is it?
1: Absolutely, absolutely. Because obviously, if for any farmer, you need infrastructure, you need access to water, you need access to logistics. But if that is a bit of an issue, it becomes a problem. I mean, look at what's happening in the Middle East. It's bad, and that has direct ramifications on what happens. And the situation is even going to become worse. For a guy like me that struggles, 34 rand of diesel a liter for me to go sell 60 bags of eggs, it's going to cost me 80%. So it's a struggle. It's a real challenge.
0: Yeah, do you, it sounds like you feel that within the agricultural space that you in as far as funding is concerned, you're somehow overlooked for some reason or the other.
1: Look, indeed. Look, I'll tell you what our concern is, and it's been like that. We the last 5 years, my good sir, we've had COVID, we had load shedding, we had rising fuel prices, we had rising transport costs, we had all of those things, and there is no willingness or there is no intention for intervention. All that we are saying as small businesses is to say it's fine. You have your NEF. Oh, you all that you do, you intentionally focus on economic sectors like the Northern Cape. Yes, of course. We do mining and agriculture. That's all that we do. We are not big economic hubs like your Johannesburg, like your Cape Town, your Durban hubs. We are not as big as that. And you can take a targeted economic approach to some of these solutions. Let me make another practical example. 350 rand a month for a million people. You take 350 million rand that particular month. You identify sustainable, economically viable projects in small communities. I mean, you're sitting with over 100,000 worth of hectares of land that is underutilized, but you say you're sitting with an 80% of unemployment. There's a contradiction. There's an imbalance.
0: It sounds like you're saying teach the people how to fish rather than just handing them fish every other month.
1: Wonderful. Wonderful. Indeed. That's the whole idea. That's the whole idea. We are all God's children.
0: Well, thank you so much for taking the time to chat to us, Reginald. And we'll speak again soon.
1: Wonderful. Thank you so much. Thanks for having me. Thank you so much.
0: All right. There you go. SME Connect on Radio 2000, our music, your memories. Reginald Zalisile Mayekiso, who's founder of the Olifantshoek Trading Enterprise, agricultural entrepreneur, he is. Where do we go? Oh, let's do this. Some Fisters mix well. Hardy Mapeves. Ever had those words uttered to you?
3: No.
2: why are you becoming an eating fire now?
3: Because you don't apologize.
0: Never.

0: Song still sounding fresh, well put together. Fister's Mixwell. Hadi Mapebeza. They go as a duo now, as the Mixwell with his lady. I think at first some were confused and thinking, is that his daughter? And yeah, it had to be cleared up that no.
1: It's love on decks.
0: Yeah.
1: Love over everything.
0: Just loving the music.
1: Mix love on decks.
0: Loving the music. It's Radio 2000, our music, your memories. We're going to be telling up those votes on the other side of half past. And of course, we're going way back, giving you that throwback just around songs that resonated with teenagers at the time. Teen stars coming through with fantastic music. We're talking Aaliyah, Back and Forth, Soul for Real, Every Little Thing I Do, Let Me Love You with Mario, and Criss Cross's Jump. So there's four. You pick one, and let's see if we can play the most chosen just before the end of the show.
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1: This one must win. I'm caught in between.
0: Yeah, this one resonates with me, Soul for Real. Yes. You should let me love. Right now, just open it there.

0: Yeah, crisscross will make you jump. Let's see how it's going in as far as those votes are concerned. 060-584-2250.
1: Let me love you, Tata. I've got it on the vinyl. Let me love you.
0: Let me love you. Okay, we have it.

0: obviously does.
1: I'm just wondering if he thinks of me.
0: Umbanya.
1: Ukinenza.
2: Does he think of me? Does he think of me?
0: Neo, do
1: oh,
0: you? Radio 2000, our music, your memories. He's in some sort of polygamous relationship. I think three ladies
1: apparently
0: that he has within his household. So, yeah. Apparently.
2: Living in a world of plenty, baby.
0: Yeah.
2: Neo.
0: There's abundance there by Neo's
1: the land of milk
0: household.
1: And honey and plenty.
0: Indeed.
2: Plenty for 20.
0: You talk about abundance, Medupi. Three within the household, huh?
3: Beautiful.
0: Would you manage?
3: Oh, yes, I'd manage with a lot more.
0: Oh, really?
2: That's what's
1: okay.
2: up.
3: That's what's up, man.
1: Hey, that's what's
0: Good
1: up.
0: Lord.
2: That's what's up.
0: He's a man of power.
4: SABC News. Independent and impartial.
3: Thank you very much, team. In your headlines at 5:30, President Cyril Ramaphosa says he will not make public his reasons for dismissing Sisisi Tolashe as the Social Development Minister. The J.G. Zuma Foundation has expressed concern and dismay over the Pietermaritzburg High Court ruling today that the arms deal corruption trial must get underway regardless of court applications and pending appeals. And a Nigerian court has sentenced a former government minister to 75 years in prison after finding him guilty of money laundering. And those are your headlines. A full update at 6. Your final sports update now with Lonwabo.
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1: Thank you.

0: The penultimate weekend of the Betway Premiership, it's happening this weekend, and particularly all eyes will be at the Orlando Amstel Arena. It's a sold-out affair, and the big question is, can Orlando Pirates secure those 3 points and beat Durban City and therefore lift the league title, which they haven't in the past many years? I think it's just over 12, 13, 15 maybe. Orlando Pirates legend Jerry Skhosana says this year's championship race between his former team and Mamelodi Sundowns has been one for the ages, and lauded the two for the good battle. The 25-26 Betway Premiership title has been a lot more closely contested than in previous seasons, when Sundowns waltzed their way to gold with several matches having to spare. So Pirates, Sundowns have dropped crucial points in the run-in for the title, none bigger than both drawing with the much-improved Kaizer Chiefs. Legs of Thunder, Ama-2000, that's what we call Jerry Skhosana, was as he was known during his playing days, believes Amakhosi were not really the kingmakers in this race, but urged them to remain consistent with those performances to compete for trophies with the top two next season.
1: Basically, I don't think so, because both games that they played against these two teams, they were all like a stalemate. So for me, nobody benefited, nobody lost between the two teams that are gunning for the league, because both of them lost 2 points to Chiefs. Chiefs gained one from each. So yeah, I think Chiefs did well, at least to make a mark, to say we can compete against the best, those that are gunning for the league. But
0: oh, truly, they did make a mark. I mean, they're playing against AmaZulu this weekend. And when you look at the log standings and what effect that game with AmaZulu will have, pretty much nothing, because AmaKhosi have cemented their place third position after playing 28 games. They're on 51 points, AmaZulu 44. So even if Usutu wins, they'll just go up to 47 points. And then if they win again the next game, it's 50 points. So they're unable to catch Kaizer Chiefs, who've confirmed their place in the CAF Confed Cup next season. Copperbelts FC coach Tebatso Sibela has made a bold claim that they'll be the champions of the 2026 Hollywoodbet Super League Amplified. Sibela's side was drawn in the Super Era group in the new format of the game, and he believes they'll be able to finish ahead of the other teams and play the championship match against the winner of the Super Rise group. Copperbelt had a decent season last year when they finished in 8th position, and the coach says it's time to take things a notch higher.
2: Yeah, we will do continuity where we left last season. Last season we finished on number 8 and we did good. So I'm not undermining anything, but our group is not group of death. Like, those teams that are there, I have managed to take a point, if not a maximum point last season.
0: You'll be able to catch the Hollywoodbet Super League Amplified right here on SABC Sport. I just want to send a quick reminder that that game between Orlando Pirates and Durban City will be live on SABC 1 this Saturday at 3 o'clock, build up at 2:30, and then on Sunday it's Mamelodi Sundowns in the CAF Champions League first leg, and that clash starting at 4 o'clock, build up from 2:30, also on SABC 1. You'll also be able to catch it there as well. I'll let you know before the weekend if you'll be able to listen to these on Radio 2000 as well. So, some news in rugby. Springbok and Lions prop Asinathi Nhlabakanye has copped an 18-month ban after testing positive for illegal substances last year. The ban was issued by the Independent Doping Tribunal panel and announced by the South African Institute for Drug-Free Sport on Thursday. The ban, effective from yesterday, which was the 13th of May 2026, and it means that Nhlabakanye will be able to play again only from the 13th of November 2027. As Boxing South Africa prepares for one of their most important meetings with the world's leading boxing sanctioning body, the World Boxing Council, Minister of Sport, Arts and Culture, Gayton McKenzie, says he's very much impressed with the BSA board. Led by BSA chairman of the board, Ayanda Khumalo, the South African Boxing Fraternity will be having a dialogue with the WBC president, Mauricio Suleiman, this morning at the Nelson Mandela Foundation in Joburg. And speaking to the media after his budget vote this week, McKenzie shared how he's been impressed by BSA's progress.
3: I'm so happy with what that new board has done. That board has truly impressed me under the leadership of the chairperson, Ayanda Khumalo. I'm truly impressed. I'm not the only person impressed. The WBC is so impressed that they want to bring an event here now. Some things that they didn't even consider. But you can see boxing is moving. As I'm speaking today, they are meeting with some banks, I think, for sponsorship. Some people have approached me that they want to get involved in women's boxing. So to answer your question regarding the board, the Boxing South Africa, I am truly impressed.
0: Let's leave it on that note. In the boxing ring with the Minister of Sport, Arts and Culture, Gayton McKenzie. For 82,000 Sport, I am Lonwabo Miso.
4: Many enjoying this vibration, I tell you.
5: I just got now to you ever.
4: Oh, yes.
5: Ver. Think of me.
4: Do you ever?
5: Anymore. Do you? The Pirates are win and they think it's a charity.
6: No,
5: it's
6: a done deal. It's a done deal.
7: It has to be done.
8: Yeah, I tell them not to ready you off and off. Yo.
4: There you go.
0: Hi,
4: Vadim Pananiyo Baswil.
0: Hi, Neo.
4: Bachanoch.
0: Hi.
4: Bachanoch, young.
0: Was Koopa. It's another girl. Yes.
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0: Okay, let's see how it goes on X, as your votes would indicate. X, what do you say? Yeah, I'm trying to just get on fairly quickly. There you go, I'm on. Hey, interesting. Interesting indeed. All right, we have 7% saying they'd like to hear Back and Forth with Aaliyah. 14% saying Crisscross is the song they want to hear. Jump. 36% Mario, Let Me Love You. 43% on X saying Every Little Thing I Do, So For Real is the song to be played. What are the platforms saying?
1: Oh well, looking at our Facebook page, 3% Jump. 16% Aaliyah, Back and Forth.
0: Yeah.
1: 26% So For Real, Every Little Thing I Do.
0: Yeah.
1: And Mario, 55%.
0: Let Me Love You.
1: Let Me Love You. All right. Let Me Love You. And then looking at our WhatsApp channel, 43, Jump.
0: Yeah.
1: 166, Let Me Love You. Aaliyah, 182. So For Real, Every Little Thing, 345.
2: Hey.
0: That's the song you voted for. We're playing it. The Drive Connection, Dangerous Combination crew on Radio 2000. Our music, your memories. Let's track back.

0: between 6 and 7. Yeah, get all you need to know in and around your sporting world. And then Mapaseka Mokwili hops in between 7 and 9 o'clock on Love, Life and All. Then between 9 and midnight, Mino Mino with Justice. Yeah, smoothest brother on the radio.
1: Just Ice.
0: Yeah.
1: Bambo Johnson.
0: Yeah, he comes on. On Midnight Paradise.
1: Midnight Love. Baby.
0: Yeah, between 12 and 3 in the morning. And then between 3 and 6, AB Da Costa.
1: Chomi.
0: First light, he calls it. So as the light comes, AB's there.
2: He's the light of the ladies. Ladies love AB.
0: They love AB.
2: Follow the lighty.
1: Follow the lighty.
2: Ladies love AB.
0: Is that the truth, May Chom? Answer.
1: The basis.
0: Yeah, he denies. I don't know nothing, Mechom. He denies. But that's some of the entertainment you can look forward to. And of course, between 6 and 9 o'clock in the morning, the Big Breakfast Show, DJ Smoo with Lelo Mzaga. Yeah, Nati Ndamase. It's Radio 2000, our music, your memories. I got a telescope.
1: Sasfagazo zweni mfa. 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
0: Sasbona.

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1: You picked the weirdest songs, Felipe.
0: Tati Scoopo is on Dara. Is on Dara. That's our show, folks. Thank you so much for lending us an ear. Sheila's day.
1: Kumbuzi moti ice cream.
0: Why do you sigh so much?
2: Because it's been a long week.
0: Has it?
2: Yeah.
0: Rest is good. You heard our wellness expert.
2: Rest.
0: In between everything, you know, rest is always key as well, you know.
2: Rest.
0: High salt and high sugar intake. You know, there's all sorts of things that we do as we hustle and bustle. You know
2: rest
0: what I mean?
2: Rest is not going to make us money, though.
0: Really?
2: Mm-hmm.
0: So, nyo pumlanin?
2: Asi bubile.
0: Yo, din a bubile. Yo.
2: Sizo pupila. No. Sizo rest by the tunas.
0: Ninga pupi asa pupi.
2: Ema tuneni.
0: Ninga pupi.
1: I now I'm out of words like Ngozi. Oh, son, now who goes to like Kyle and Mao?
2: Shanjani.
1: Guru, guru. We'll see you tomorrow.
0: That is Speedy Gonzalez's verse right there.
2: Yes, yeah. And we love it.
0: Speedy Gonzalez.

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1: Top stories at 6, Ramaphosa speaks on Dolash's dismissal and a former Nigerian minister sentenced to jail. With the news at 6, Kemudupi Makgalemele. Hola. President Cyril Ramaphosa says he will not make public his reasons for dismissing Sisisi Dolashe as the social development minister. Dolashe has come under fire recently for allegedly misleading parliament about vehicles she received from the Chinese embassy on behalf of the ANC Women's League, as well as revelations about alleged irregular appointments and contract extensions in her department. Answering oral questions in parliament, Ramaphosa was asked if the public could be apprised of how he reached his decision.
2: The president is never required to disclose the reasons why they appoint or disappoint, in other words, remove any member of the executive. And I intend to stick by that convention and practice.
1: The president earlier said that it was too early to make a definitive conclusion about the success of Operation Prosper, the deployment of the military to gang, drug-ridden, and illegal mining areas. He says he believes that the deployment was the right decision.
2: More than 1,000 arrests have been affected. There has been a strong focus on dismantling drug networks and illegal mining syndicates as well. Now, operational intensity has been sustained, resulting in the seizure of 18 firearms, 792 rounds of ammunition and 186 explosives.
1: The Franschhoek Pass in the Western Cape has been indefinitely closed due to significant damage to infrastructure during the recent storm. Authorities say the pass will be closed to all traffic until further notice. Motorists have been requested to make use of alternative routes. The driver of a scholar transport in Limpopo will appear in court tomorrow after two learners were killed in a crash. The two learners were burnt beyond recognition and several others injured when the minibus taxi they were traveling in burst into flames on Apple Cross Tswaying Road outside Leboa Khomu yesterday. 7 have been hospitalized and 13 escaped unharmed. Police say the vehicle was overloaded with 22 learners. Spokesperson Malisa Laletwaba.
3: The driver, aged 44, was arrested for two counts of culpable homicide and contravention of National Road Traffic Act relating to overloading and failure to produce an operating certificate. He is expected to appear before Nebo Magistrate Court. More charges may be added as police investigations are continuing.
1: And a Nigerian court has sentenced a former government minister to 75 years in prison after finding him guilty of money laundering. Last week, Saleh Maman was found guilty of 12 counts, including using private firms to funnel money linked to government-funded power plants. The former power minister was convicted in absentia for laundering more than $24 million. His whereabouts are unclear, and he has not publicly commented on the conviction. The top story at 6, President Cyril Ramaphosa says he will not make public his reasons for dismissing Sisisi Dolashe as the Social Development Minister. For Radio 2000 News, Kemudupi Makgalemele. 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
9: English champion Michael Ramabeleta. What prompted your move to England? Why did you decide to leave South Africa?
10: Most fighters here at home, when they retire from boxing, all go for look for a job.
9: Some actually work while they are boxing, while they are champions, and they
10: exactly.
9: have to work because
10: exactly.
9: there's just not
10: because
9: enough money.
10: The money is not enough from boxing. And it's not like money is not enough, to be honest, in boxing. I feel like promoters in South Africa, hopefully they aren't going to hate me. They don't pay the fighters the way they're supposed to, or maybe the fighters, they need to find someone who can guide them how to look after their money. And then when I look at all that, that's what makes me like, you know what, let me go and see if I can get an opportunity to fight in the UK or United States. That was a plan.
9: Just to be clear, you went there, did you go there because of love of boxing?
10: The aim was to become a world champion.
9: So you went there because of love of boxing.
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0: Good evening and thanks for staying with Radio 2000 and for joining us on Game On with me, Thabiso Musia. Katlego Mudiba is producing the show and Kate Mahlangu is with us in technical. We also have an intern, by the way. I've never mentioned that since he's joined us. And I'm sure you always hear the voice at the back and you wonder, who is that young lady? Well, she's got so many names. Maybe that's why I've not introduced her, because I don't know which name to use. I don't know what they call. What do they call you at home? Asanda. Asanda is our intern. She's been with us for some time also. So please be nice to her at the back there when she takes a call. She's actually doing very well with us. But coming up on the show tonight, we will be talking to the coach of Banyana Banyana, Dr. Desiree Ellis. She's named her squad today for the upcoming international friendlies against Japan. Banyana Banyana will be going to Japan to play against Japan in Japan, ahead of the WAFCON, which will be played from the 25th of July to the 16th of August. The first question that comes to mind for me is, why are they playing against Japan when they will be playing a WAFCON? You would think that they would want to play against African opposition, but obviously that's why we've invited the coach. Then she'll give us more clarity. And I know there have been a lot of questions about players who are missing from the squad, and she will clarify then to us who is injured and who's not, and just her thinking behind the squad that was selected for these upcoming matches. It gives us a chance to also get her thoughts on the new format of the Hollywood Bets Super League that was launched a couple of days ago. And then also we want to go to Morocco, because we are building up to the CAF Champions League final. Sundowns up against us four on Sunday, first leg here at home at Loftus. And obviously all the focus has been on Mamelodi Sundowns, but how much do we really know about FAR Rabat? So we'll go over to Morocco to find out more about the opposition then that will be facing Sundowns in the CAF Champions League final on Sunday. And we're also hoping to go to Ghana to talk about the African Championships in athletics. We have some of our top athletes are taking part there. And Luvo Manyonga has done it again. He has won gold. He has become the African champion in the long jump at the African Championships in Ghana. What a remarkable story. We had him on the show a couple of weeks ago after he had won the national champs, and he's on a comeback trail, obviously, after being banned and coming back from a drug ban, having been addicted to tech, as he told us on the show. And now he had hit rock bottom, and this is a remarkable comeback. Not only did he become national champion again, but he has now become the African champion with a season best leap of 8.15. It's his longest jump since 2019 at the African Senior Athletics Champs. And there was also silver today in the men's 100 meters for Bradley Nkwana. He lost to SMA, who also won the Akane Simbini Classic. Who else has done well? And then there was also Aiden Smith in the short put. But the champs, though, have been dominated by the comments made by the South African Aiden Smith after he won gold in the short put final, and it has gone viral. It has reached most countries around the world who obviously are big on athletics. I'm talking about the clip and the comments of Aiden Smith, and he is complaining about the treatment that they are receiving in Ghana. They are staying at the University of Accra, so he is not happy with how they have been treated as athletes, and it's led to the sports minister to also step in, then Gaten McKenzie. But if you've missed this, I'll play some of these comments of Aiden Smith. Let me know, what do you think of what he's had to say about the organization and about how the athletes are being treated in Accra in Ghana? 060-584-2250. See if we can get to the clip.
1: When we got here, I expected a hotel at least, you know, or anything, you know. But when we got in the rooms, the beds were leather. We got sheets, we got a pillow, but no blankets. The aircon, we don't have an aircon remote. We had to request at the reception for aircon remote. You're not allowed to keep your aircon remote. You set it and you give it back. There were no toilet paper. We had to go ask for toilet paper. There's no warm water. The water is one temperature. There's no the tap water doesn't work. Some of our rooms, guys in our rooms, water doesn't work in their room. What else? Oh, and then the eating hall, we go there, we ask for food, they fight with us, we're not allowed to take more than one chicken bone. And I asked them, okay, listen, we are athletes, we need to eat, we need to hydrate, you know, we need to eat. And we asked them and they said, no, go. And then you're not allowed to take chicken and fish. You're only allowed to take a chicken, or you're only allowed to take fish. And then I fight with them, like, listen, I need to eat. And then they're, okay, I'll give you at least two. So they just give me two chickens. And then in the morning, they give me a half an egg or one egg. That's
2: half
1: it.
2: An egg?
1: Half an egg, or one egg. That's it. You're not allowed to get any more eggs. I'm home. I'm eating 20 eggs in the morning. 20 eggs on its own in the bulk. In season now, I eat like 8 or 9 eggs. Now I'm only allowed one egg. And then when I was sleeping, I had no blanket. My old roommates, all of us had no blankets. They said we have to bring our own blankets. So, I mean, for all African African Games champ, putting us in a hostel without blankets, without food, with warm water, we're not getting cold water, there's no fridges, nothing. I expected a lot more. I love Ghana. Ghana is amazing. I'm going to explore it now the next week. Me and my buddy, we're finished now, so we're going to explore it for the next week. But the staying conditions wasn't great, eh?
0: Okay, that is South African shot put gold medalist Aiden Smith then airing our dirty laundry to the whole world there about how they are being treated in Ghana. You got a feel for them. Obviously, it seems like it is very tough, especially for a man who can afford to eat 20 eggs at one time in this economy when he is in South Africa. He can't get used to just eating one egg when he is in Ghana. What do you make of these comments? I can understand the challenges faced by the athletes, but with the whole world watching, should some of these things not be dealt with internally? You know, I'm sure obviously there's a team manager there. Should they not be addressing these concerns maybe to the team manager, who can then take it to the LOC in Ghana and see what can be done, instead of just going out to the international media and telling them about the challenges that you are facing in Ghana? Obviously, countries are not the same. Clearly, in South Africa, it's much better than in most countries around the continent. We never hear this kind of complaints. So let us know. What do you think of Aiden Smith? I can understand the challenges, but I'm not sure if he's gone about it the right way to address it in this manner. By the way, though, it's caught the attention of everybody, and the Minister of Sport has come out now and is saying that I am taking immediate steps to investigate and address the situation. And then he says, upon seeing this video, I immediately directed the department to arrange alternative hotel accommodation in Accra for Team South Africa, and the offer was communicated to the team. But the athletes have since indicated to the minister that their immediate concerns have now been addressed, and they've elected to remain at the championship venue accommodation for the remainder of the competition. It is also noted that all the countries participating at these African Athletics Champs are residing at the University of Accra in Ghana, where the 2023 games have been held. Nonetheless, even though the athletes have refused to move, the minister has requested a full report from Athletics South Africa. Okay, we'll take your comments later on the show. You can send them now, but right now we can't keep the good doctor waiting. Not Dr. Kumalo, but Dr. Desiree Ellis is here with us. Banyana head coach, having announced the squad for the upcoming matches against Japan. Good evening, coach. Thank you again for being able to speak to us tonight on Radio 2000. I hope you are well, coach.
3: Good evening, Biso, and welcome to listeners. Yeah, no, I'm good. I'm just very cold in Johannesburg at the moment.
0: Yeah, how does it feel not being the only doctor now? There's another doctor. There's a doctor now.
3: I think it's well-deserved. He's done so much for South African football. Still doing so much for South African football, and I think he's inspired many young individuals, both girls and boys, to take up the sport. We had a Fikile Sithole in our team that was also called 16.
0: Yes, yes.
3: So, you know, that's how he's inspired young individuals out there.
0: Yes, but it's also amazing the power of football, coach, that when all of you started playing, you didn't know how far it would take you. And look at the likes of you, the likes of Dr. Pitso Musimane and now Dr. Kumalo, having been honored by respectable institutions.
3: No, you know, you don't normally do things for awards and rewards. I think back in the day, I think Doc had a test to this. All he wanted to do was play.
0: Yes.
3: You know, he just wanted to go onto the field and do his things. And that, I think, was the same for all of us. You know, now later on, there's a lot more opportunities for individuals out there, but we never do things for awards and rewards. You know, the team does well, obviously, then certain individuals get awarded and rewarded.
0: Yeah, but let's talk about the reason why we called you here. The squad was announced today for the two matches against Japan. I think the first question then, coach, is why Japan when there is a WAFCON that is coming up? Is it your decision? Is it one of those you get invited to?
3: Look, we had also made this decision very early. You have to make decisions early. When the WAFCON was postponed, we were running around for friendly and we got Algeria. And at that time, I think we also announced that we were playing Japan. So if you wait too long, you miss out on an international friendly. We also played a lot of African countries over the last 2 years, a lot of West African countries with the physicality, with the different style of play. Of late, we've played Morocco. We've played Algeria, who are similar, position-based, a little bit of physicality, very organized technically and very good technically. We're now playing another team, Japan, who are ranked number 5 in the world, who are also technically good, and they're going to challenge us differently. We just want to make sure that when we go to WAFCON that we've, played against teams that have challenged us in a different way. You know, going to Africa, the physicality of the West Africans and East Africans and so on. We also know the North Africans in a different style of football. So we want to make sure that, when we went in WAFCON in 2022 and we went last year, it was a totally different ball game. Teams were pressing you much higher, brave in their pressing. Wasn't teams sitting back, the teams were playing off the second ball. So we want to make sure that when we go to WAFCON that we've played against teams that have challenged us in different ways. And Japan definitely were number 5 in the world, current Asian champions. They're technically very good, move the ball around. So defensively, it will challenge us a lot. And obviously, in our attack, it will challenge us. And that is what we're looking for before going to WAFCON.
0: Okay, that's an interesting one, because that was the other reason I was asking the question, because it's going to be a test here against a team that's got players at Bayern, Man City, Man United, West Ham. A lot of their players play in England. So for you then, what is important then, coach? What do you want to get? Do you want to get out a different challenge? Is the result also important in these two matches against Japan, who recently also played against the USA?
3: Look, you obviously go to a match to win it, but you have to also be realistic. We've got a couple of players out through injury as well, but it's an opportunity for others to step up. We have a couple of players coming back from injury, like Tembi, coming back into the squad. So we want a challenge, of course. We know that we played Japan in 2019, I think it was, and we played an international friendly and a behind closed doors match, and they beat us 2-0. But both of us have grown. I think Japan was very good at the World Cup in 2023 as well. Beating the world champions in a group stage match 4-0, it says no mean feat. But we want to challenge ourselves. We want to see where we're at and what we still need to work on. Going into WAFCON, as I said, it's a World Cup qualifying tournament.
0: Yeah.
3: And if you look at our teams have improved in a short space of time. We want to make sure that when we go to WAFCON that we would have learned a lot of stuff. So I know defensively they will challenge us. We might not have a lot of the ball, and that is something that takes a lot of getting used to playing without the ball, making sure that you pick the moments, when to go, when not to go, etc. What do you do when you win the ball? And of late we have been very sound defensively. We played against Morocco, we played against Algeria, kept clean sheets. So that helps with the confidence. We've also scored a couple of goals, which helps a lot, with the confidence as well, because we're a team that's always going to create. So it'll be a similar style, because we also like to move the ball around. Technically, we're on a level, but we're looking at it in the final third. We worked a lot on that, playing against Algeria, and you could see a lot of opportunities were created from the wing through the middle. We scored a goal with a combination play through the middle. A couple of chances came from wide, and that is areas we've been working on.
0: Okay.
3: We'll be able to be better in the final third, but defensively we've always been sound, and we've got to be on top of our game against Japan.
0: Okay, we'll continue with the coach after this break, then we'll also talk about the squad that she selected.
2: 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Hey, and then guy behind it, Uhla Makwenya, white liver, ne archer. He taps her on her shoulders. And she feels her. Raja Musa coming on.
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5: Game On, taking you on a sports journey beyond the field. Beyond the field.
0: Okay, still speaking to Banyana Banyana coach Dr. Desiree Ellis about looking ahead to the matches against Japan. She's explained why they wanted to play against Japan and test themselves against the best, some of the best teams in the world, fifth in the world, Japan, former world champions, also Asian champions, by the way, and they've been runners-up also. But you touched on the games against Algeria, coach, and you mentioned the two clean sheets. What other positives do you take from those two matches?
3: Look, in the first game, if people were really watching in the first half, we struggled in our build-up a bit. They had a formation that we had to figure out what we were going to do, but we got better in the second half and obviously prepared for that in the second game. It didn't happen. I thought the second game we were a lot better. We were in complete control. We were dominant in our positional play, you know, attacked them from both flanks through the middle. We were solid at the back. That's what you want, being solid at the back, and then, you know, taking that platform to attack further. We created a lot of opportunities and kept these to a minimum. You know, in the first game, they had a couple of opportunities, but I think in the second game, we were a lot more solid in defense. And I think we need to go back to that, being solid in defense, being conceding very little, and it's a start. And it helps with the confidence of the whole team. Of course, if you're not conceding and if you're scoring goals, you know, and you wanted to see how we because against in the Refcon they were very organized, very difficult to break down. Lost on a penalty shootout in the quarterfinals to Ghana, so we knew that, you know, we needed to be on top of our game, and I think where we were at in the season, I was very happy.
0: Okay. Coach Desiree Ellis then giving her views of the two matches against Algeria. There'll be two against Japan next month on the 6th and the 9th of June. And we've got a couple of voice notes here before we even get into the squad. Let's play them.
6: Good evening, Tabiso Kulumana Sibongile Nomkhwani Kamgayi Matafeni. Also, good evening to our coach, Dr. Desiree Ellis. Tabiso, I'm very happy with the consistent shown by our Banyana Banyana coach Utez in terms of her team selection. I think that is what will make our team consistent also going to WAFCON. I just want to wish the ladies everything of the best in their friendly game against Japan. Thank you, Tabiso. Good show as always.
0: Okay, thank you for those voice notes. You can keep it coming. Let's get to the squad then, Coach. Some of those who didn't see the press conference maybe would have missed the squad announcement, but maybe let's clarify the injuries. Who was not available for selection for this one?
3: Hilda Magaya, Amoholang was out injured, Shakira O'Malley. Jessica still hasn't recovered from the injury, and Lebohang Ramalepi not available due to exam. But it gives others an opportunity now to step up. You know, that's why we have a group of players that we can tap into. And we looking at the players that we've utilized over the last couple of months. You know, very grateful that the Hollywood Big League is starting pretty soon for us to be able to, you know, look further afield. And we'll be able to see players every week now, you know, monitor a whole group of players instead of missing out 1 week on a play. And we're looking forward to that because I'm sure there's many players out there, you know, that definitely be raising their hands, but this is a group that we've decided to go with, you know, very versatile group, very strong group, good group with youth and experience. And I think Bamba after getting a 100th cap and Karabo after getting a 50th cap, you know, that's always a moment that can overwhelm you. That out of the way now, I think, you know, they can step up again. You know how good Karabo and Bamba have been for us. You know, Bambanani, the 12th international player that's got 100 caps. I think the squad has got a good a mix of youth and experience. You have Banola up front along with Magia, who people forget is only still 21, when Shongwe is just as young. Torisho. I think she's been a revelation. You know, she's for them in the 17 team, getting ready to play qualifiers against Tanzania, but she's come into every camp being better and better and better. You know, it's good to have Tembi back as well. Mm. You know, I've been injured for a while, but it's good to have her back, and I think she brings so much to the team.

0: so friendlies against the three of them combining the two guys. You know, basically the three of them kept the clean sheet, and that is fantastic for the goalkeeping department. And you know, Coach Lucky's worked so hard with the goalkeeper.
1: Okay, interesting one there. So just with the goalkeepers, then I was about to go there. You've answered my question about Jessica Wade also. Does it mean now Katlego is ahead of Dineo at the moment, and what gives her the edge?
0: Look, we've had a good look at Dineo. We've had a good look at Casey. You know, the two experienced goalkeepers in Dineo and Kaylin. We wanted to make sure Katlego's been part of our system as well. Wanted to make sure she had a very good season last year with the University of Forte. I think that's one of the reasons they ended so high up on the log. So we wanted to have a look at her as well before we make our final decisions, you know, because we've had all the other goalkeepers in the camp for a while now. Now we're looking at someone else just to make sure that we get the mix right and to make sure that, you know, the goalkeeper challenges the other two goalkeepers who have been ever present there. But the door, as I always say, is never closed to anyone. We just want to have a look at another goalkeeper as well to make sure that when we make our decisions, that we're making it, haven't given a lot of goalkeepers a chance. And that is, when you look at it, five of the goalkeepers would have played over this last 6-7 months.
1: Okay, we're still speaking to the Banyana Banyana coach, Dr. Desiree Ellis, then just explaining some of the thinking behind the squad selection and confirming also the players that are injured. So, Hilda, I know there was a lot of questions about Hilda, and Hilda is injured then. The coach has confirmed that, so as well as Shakira O'Malley, and that's why they've not been considered, and Amu Mutau, that's why they've not been considered for selection. And she also explains the thinking in the goalkeepers, which is good to see that there's some depth now being created in the goalkeeping department, because most of the times we've spoken to the coach, she's always wanted her goalkeepers to improve so that she's got a big pool to choose from. We're seeing now obviously, there is the two of Kaylin as well as Andile. But we're seeing now that she's got a bit of depth now with the goalkeeping department. The likes of Casey Gordon also in the mix. Katlego is in the squad. And Dineo Magagula also in the mix then. You've mentioned Jessica is injured. I saw there were a lot of questions about her today. And I think it's because coach has been counting down to AFCON. I don't know if you've been following her on social media. She counts to AFCON, 83 days, 82, 81. Yeah. 80. What do you make of that? And how serious is the injury?
0: Yes, I've seen that. It's just motivation. She's almost back to full fitness. Been out for a long while. You know, and we just you know, hoping that she gets some game time really soon. You know, and but she's been very positive in that way. And I think she's given herself, I think by counting down, she's given herself a challenge. And then hopefully, you know, she can recover as soon as possible so we can see her, you know, back in the camp and be ready for selection. Good. Because as you know, I always say selection is never complete until the squad is announced. And, you know, everybody raises their hand when it comes to this time of selection, because it's a World Cup qualifying tournament.
1: And you like that kind of passion from your players?
0: Oh, yeah. It shows how motivated they are, because motivation can't just come, you know, from the coaches. It's got to come from yourself. You set targets for yourself, the same as the team has targets, of course, to qualify for the World Cup, and then take it from there one game at a time to see if we can win it again, because you also don't want to be a team that has just won it once. But obviously the first mandate is to qualify. Yeah. I think that's the most important thing, to give another global opportunity to players. But it's also fantastic to see players motivating themselves, players having their own targets, players setting goals for themselves. Because as an individual, you have to do that, set those targets for yourself. Some are not all over social media to do it, but you when you speak to them, you know, they know what they want, they know where they want to be, they know what they want, what targets they want to reach. And when you looked at the players coming into camp from an off-season, especially someone like Rafiul Rejani, who we know has been out a very long time, she's in very, very good shape. And it shows what, you know, playing at this AFCON and qualifying for the World Cup means.
1: Yeah, and on that note, also, you announced that Lebo Ramalepe is not part of it because she is studying, which clearly you've given a time off, and that is something that you are also clearly encouraging.
0: Oh, no, yes, you know, you can't do without the other. Football and education.

0: education goes together, it creates opportunities for others. You look at all the players that are playing abroad, except for Linda, of course, going straight from school into pro football. Everybody has been studying, everybody's got degrees, and I think that augurs well for football, life after football, which I think is really important, even in the national team currently. So when players are not available due to exams, if players have, tasks that they must do in camp, sometimes miss a meeting, sometimes miss a training, we allow that because we know it's about their future.
1: Okay, speaking to Coach Dr. Desiree Ellis here about the squad announcement for the two matches against Japan. Just as we wrap up then, Coach, obviously now it's been confirmed the date of the start of the Hollywood Bets Super League, and there's a new format. Just what do you make of the change of the format in the Hollywood Bets Super League?
0: I think over the last couple of years, we've struggled towards the end of the season with players suffering from injuries, loading, etc. And at times we were very thin in the national team because of that. I think this also allows coaches to really plan. You don't have to play Saturday, Wednesday, Sunday, Wednesday. They can plan for that now. Everybody plays every weekend though. And that's really, really exciting. I think, where you can actually go to a stadium where you can look at all the players. The next week you do the same thing, and through that you can actually monitor the consistency, you can monitor the progress of players. A lot of players have changed clubs. I'm really, really looking forward to this because I think it's going to be a very exciting league, a very exciting season with a new amplified Hollywood Bets Super League, amplified with the rise and the eras. I think it's people might say the one group is the group of death, but yeah, when you look at the other teams, a lot of the teams, Mamelodi Sundowns, JVW, UWC and the likes, have struggled against these teams that they say is the so-called weaker group. They've struggled against those teams, so I still foresee a good brand of football in both, and I'm really looking forward to it.
1: Yeah, and there will also be a lot of interest in the Sasso League, because we know why, Coach. There's a new team that has entered the Sasso League, and they will be making their debut this weekend, Kaizer Chiefs ladies. I know you've been watching this Sasso League. Just your thoughts on that, because we're already seeing. That's how we even know that it's starting this weekend, because Kaizer Chiefs is there. I'm sure it's a welcome addition. And what do you make of the way that they've started from this?
0: Yeah. I'll be going to that game. I don't miss that on a moment. I think
1: against Sundowns,
0: against Sundowns, yeah. I think it's huge for women's football. I don't think people realize how big this is. I think it's changed. It's a big game changer, changing the narrative. A big brand like Kaizer Chiefs coming on board, already have a sponsor for the ladies' team. I think it will bring more sponsors to the game. I think it will bring more excitement. It will bring more rivalry to the game. Even though they're not playing in the top division yet, but it will bring more rivalry. And as I said before, who doesn't want to play for Kaizer Chiefs? I think the way they've gone about it, the way they've launched it, the way they've made the ladies feel special, I think it shows how serious they are about the team. And hopefully they can have a fantastic season. But not forgetting, Sundowns did really well in the Sasso League last year. So they would want to prove something. There you already get that rivalry between Kaizer Chiefs and Mamelodi Sundowns, So it's going to be big. I think it's changed. It's a complete game changer, honestly.
1: Yeah, and an absolute blockbuster of a fixture to start this weekend. Then Kaizer Chiefs ladies up against the Sundowns in the Gauteng Sasso League. It's on Sunday, Tsakane Stadium, and it will kick off at 1. Thanks, Coach, for speaking to us, and we wish you all the best then out of the two matches against Japan.
0: Thanks, Tobiso. Thanks for having me.
1: Thank you, Coach Dr. Desiree Ellis. They're always happy to give insight and talk about players that have made or not made the squad. And that's what we appreciate from our coach, Dr. Desiree Ellis. Talking about Chiefs, ladies, Chiefs today, Kaizer Chiefs Football Club today also announced a new CEO. I'm not sure if I'm sure some of you Chiefs fans would have seen that. It is a return of Mr. Becky Shong, where he has served at Kaizer Chiefs before, and he is now the new CEO of the club, Group Executive Officer. It was announced in a statement released by the club. He has been there, was also a non-executive director in the current board of directors, but was also an MD from 2009 up until 2012. So he's back at the club and he's been tasked basically to work closely with everybody at the club. But obviously, we'll need to invite Mr. Shong or someone from the club just to explain exactly in more detail what the role will be then. But yeah, new Group CEO for Kaizer Chiefs, Mr. Becky Shong. But before we move on and find out more about the Moroccans, as far Rabat, who will play Sundowns in the final of the CAF Champions League. Many of you reacting to that clip we played earlier of the South African athlete Aiden Smith, who basically revealed the challenges that they are facing at the African Championships in Athletics, which are being held in Accra in Ghana.
2: Good evening, Tabitha. It's Lemmy from Newcastle. I think he said the right thing. That's the right platform to expose them. We know in South Africa we shelve things under carpet. Every time we are getting a raw deal when we go to these African countries and we are treated like strangers, we feel that we are not in Africa. But when they come here, they get that five-star treatment. I think it was a good thing to expose them. I totally agree.
3: Good evening, Tabiso and listeners. You know, it's about time we expose our neighboring countries. I think he did well by exposing them. When they get to South Africa, especially athletes or any sports, people are treated with five-star treatment. However, when we go to other countries, other neighboring countries, we are not treated fairly so. Can you imagine eating one egg as an athlete? Because you need more eggs. One egg.
4: Good evening, Tabiso and Radio 2000 team. Tabiso, just have one question, man. Was the team there with other countries, or it was only our athletes in that hostel? And could this be, could this be linked to the xenophobic attacks that we're getting? Maybe even Sundowns when they go to these African countries. Is this the treatment that we need to expect going forward as South Africans? All right, yeah, man, those are my questions.
1: Okay, thanks. My understanding is that everybody's going through the same. We did try to get to Ghana to speak to the Team South Africa team manager, but they're not able to speak to us at the time because the minister has intervened. But it sounds like everybody's going through the same. But the minister has offered to move them and instructed ASA to find them better accommodation, but they have refused. They're saying that their concerns have now been addressed and they're happy to stay at the University of Accra. Then, Bramoro, where are you? Let us know what is happening in Ghana there. Why are the athletes being treated like the way that they are in Ghana? I know you'll have something to say for us. But yeah, that is my understanding of what is happening. If you missed it, can we play the clip? Okay, if we missed it, then we're going to try and play it later on. But we want to also find out more about the opposition, which is ASFA, who are playing against the Sundowns in the Champions League final. And we are joined by a journalist who is a journalist for Canal Sport, Nasreddin Nasri. Nasreddin, good evening from us on Radio 2000 in South Africa. Thank you for being able to speak to us tonight. I hope you are well, my friend.
5: Yeah, I'm okay. Nice to meet you, and I'm happy to be with you.
1: Okay, thank you. How is the feeling in Rabat ahead of this final? What are the people and the fans of ASFA expecting?
5: The feeling is good because Para did a big game in the semi-final versus Berkane, but they know that Sundowns is a very, very big team. Sundowns is used to play against Moroccan team, Wydad, Raja, Far. So all people know this big club. Thanks to Rolani Mokoena, who was the coach of the team and was a coach of Wydad Kazakh. Thanks to Thabo Mokoena, who scores against Moroccan national team. Everybody remember it. I was in San Pedro, and now Thabo is a very good friend of mine. He's like my brother. If he heard us, It will be a very tough game, and everybody is happy to play this game.
1: Yeah. So from what you are saying, then, do you consider Sundowns, because of their experience in the Champions League and having been in the final even last year, as the favourites ahead of this game of over two legs?
5: Yeah, for sure. For many things. The first one, the experience. Sundowns played a lot of final of Champions League and they won the African Football League. FAR is not like Wydad. Wydad is used to play the final of Champions League. FAR, no. FAR, it's long time he didn't play a final since, I think, 1986. Mm. So it's a long time. Experience is very important. But they have option to win this game. But the favorite is Sundowns, for sure.
1: And what would be then the best way or that option then to win this game? You seem to know Sundowns very, very well. What kind of a game are you expecting? Because we know Sundowns like to dominate matches. They like to play with the ball, especially when they are here at home. What kind of approach do you think FAR Rabat will come with also?
5: You know, Rabat, when they play FAR Rabat, when they play versus Ahli, the last game at the group stage, they play with five defensor. The problem is today the best defensor, Fallou Mendy, the Senegalese player, is out. So FAR Rabat haven't this option to play very defensively outside in Pretoria. It's very, very, very big disaster for FAR, because Fallou Mendy is, for me, one of the best. The best African defender in the Champions League. So it will be difficult because they will, for me, play defensive in Pretoria. And thanks to their huge, huge supporter, because I think in Pretoria it will be sold out, but also in Rabat, they will try to score one goal. But the FAR is very, very... top, thanks to their defense. Don't forget that they have, even if they don't have experience, they have a goalkeeper who has experience. Reda Taganauti, who won. Who won the Champions League with Wydad in 2022. So they will try to not concede goal in Pretoria and to win 1-0 in Rabat. But it will be very, very tough game versus a big team and very, very big coach, my friend Mikel Cardozo, who I knew from Esperance de Tunis and who played three final in a row.
1: And what kind of a coach would you say he is?
5: Mikel Cardozo? Very tactical, very strong, with good experience. And I think he know how manage the players. He know the atmosphere in North Africa. He know very well. Because when you are a coach of Esperance de Tunis, you know this atmosphere. So I think, for me, Mikel Cardozo is one of the biggest coach in Africa these last years.
1: Okay, we've gone over to Morocco. If you've just joined us, just getting the thoughts of Nasreddin Nasri about ASFAR and what we can expect in this final. So are you saying that the game, the second leg, is sold out? The fans have snapped up all the tickets, because I would think this is the biggest game in their history now in a very long time.
5: Biggest history, not for Moroccan team, because Moroccan club are used to play the finals, but for FAR, it's a big, big, big event. I want to say something. You say about feeling in Rabat. The feeling is Rabat, supporters are a little bit upset about the referee, Izendala. Same referee who was at the final of AFCON. And people don't understand why the CAF put this referee at this final. They prefer to have another one. You speak about feeling, I give you the feeling in Rabat.
1: Yes, no, there's been that feeling also here in South Africa. I know even Velile Mnyandu, a journalist who's known around the continent, has raised questions also about why this referee has basically been appointed for this big match, which is the CAF Champions League final. We saw recently, Nasreddin, that the fans of ASFA was hit with a ban after the win against Casablanca. Does that ban now not affect Champions League for the fans?
5: Can you repeat your question, please?
1: I'm saying that we saw there was an issue with the fans of Rabat after the match against the Raja.
5: Yeah.
1: Yes, yeah. And they were saying that there's been a ban. There was a disciplinary committee, and the supporters were banned. Does that apply only in domestic matches?
5: It was a match between Farah and Raja, and they have five games. They will play five games in the national league without supporters. But there's no problem for the final, because the final they will be there and they will do a lot of noise.
1: Okay. Talking about noise, they're making a lot of noise now in the Champions League. And you're saying obviously they are behind teams like Wydad and teams like Raja. But what has changed then at ASFA that they find themselves now in the final again after so long?
5: Very good question. I did a documentary about them for Canal Plus this season. I will send it to you.
1: Many things.
5: First of all, they are very structural. They put a very good sportive director. It's one French guy. His name is Herbert, and he do very good work. And they recruit very smart. They have, as I told you, a very good goalkeeper, Reda Taganauti, a very good defense. They have Falumendi. They have Luedni, who is a very big player for me. He has to go to the World Cup for me, because he is very, very huge. You will discover him. He's very, very, number 15. And they recruit Younes Abdelhamid. One guy, 37 years old, but he was captain of Reims in French League. So this defense is why Far is strong. And you have to know that Standouts have Thabo Mokoena and Far has Rabih Jiménez. Rabih Jiménez is the captain, and he is the best player in the Moroccan League. He was the best player in Shan, and he was also the best player in the last Arab Cup. He has the same position as Thabo Mokoena, and you will see that it will be a very big duel between Thabo and Rabih.
1: Okay, what number is Rabih Jiménez, so we can look out for him?
5: Yeah, 34.
1: 24, okay.
5: No, 34.
1: 34. So you've mentioned number 15 and number 34 that we must look out for.
5: They are amazing players. You will see.
1: Yeah.
5: We will speak about after Sunday. Are you going to come to Morocco for the second leg?
1: Yes, we'll be there. No, definitely SABC Sport will be there in Morocco for the second leg. Don't worry.
5: So you have to contact me, and I will discover you the city.
1: Thank you.
5: City.
1: Oh, okay. Oh, that's my kind of guy then. Then show me the city there. The nightlife, hopefully, also. Okay, but besides Teboho Mokoena, where else do you think the danger? Who else do you know at Sundowns that can cause us problems?
5: Ronwell Williams. Ronwell Williams is a wall, and I know him because I know him from many times. Sundowns come to Morocco minimum one time per year. So I know them very well, you know, since a long time, since Mossimani. Mm. Since when Mossimani was the coach, Rolani Mokoena is like my brother. We did a huge match here. I think Ronwen Williams, Thabo Mokoena are the danger. I think it's you have a striker. I forget his name.
1: Brian Leon, the Colombian.
5: No, the other one.
1: Or Shalulile.
5: Shalulile.
1: Shalulile. Yeah.
5: Peter Shalulile. Amazing
1: the strike of
5: guy.
1: Jesus
5: Amazing.
1: Christ. Yeah.
5: Oh my God. Oh my God. When he put his shorts up, he's very dangerous.
1: Just finally, Nasreddin, how is Fadlu Davids doing in Morocco at the moment?
5: He's good. He's good. I interviewed him last week because it was Raja Casablanca versus Wydad, the former club of Rene Mokoena. He's good. He's good. He's the second of the league. But supporter will be a little bit upset about his last match versus Wydad, but it's okay. He's second, and supporters in general like him. He's doing a good job.
1: Okay, Nasreddin, thank you for speaking to us in South Africa, and we wish you all the best then as Morocco ahead of the final represented by ASFA against Sundowns. First leg on Sunday. Can catch it live on SABC Sport. Before we wrap up, Yana, I need to make sure I make my way to Morocco. Promise the guy that we're going to be there. But I know if I'm not there, then Velile Mnyandu will definitely be there representing us. Otherwise, we're going to have to start making plans here. Let's just wrap up though, just by getting some clarity on the other story that broke today. It is the confirmation of the Asenathi Nhlabaganye case, or the outcome of the doping case against the Lions and Springbok pop Asenathi Nhlabaganye. He has received an 18-month ban for doping. And Kanyiso Chwaku joins us now just to talk more about it. Good evening, Kanyiso, and thank you for speaking to us again on Radio 2000. Has the length of the ban surprised you? Because I've seen some headlines saying that it's been a shocking outcome.
6: I think it's the timing of the ban that's the challenge, because if you look at its enforceability, it ends on the 13th of November next year, which is the date of the World Cup final. So I think it's just the timing of that, the length of the, not the length of the ban per se, it's the timing of the ban. But it's unfortunate. Nonetheless, it often now begs the question whether should have Asenathi stood down and dealt with this case while not playing, and took up a provisional suspension, which probably would have been in the case of then being banned, would probably then counted for him in terms of the ban would have been included time served. So I think it's what will happen between the enforceability of the ban and the end of the ban that includes next year's World Cup. That is the part that I suspect shocks people the most.
1: Yeah, I would think he continued playing because he believed in his innocence. Just tell us about his stance here when this news came out, and also the substance here that he's been found using.
6: Look, I think the substance, I don't have it at the top of my head at the moment, but I think he's made it very clear that at every point, anything that was medical that he took, he did it in consultation with the specialized and the relevant medical personnel that were at his disposal. So it's not a case of him going out of his own way and taking things that he was in advice to. He was walking a pathway at every point. Clearly, there was a consultation with whichever medical specialist that was dealing with him at the time that allowed him, that gave the green light for whatever substance that he took. So I think that's where the challenge is, where he faces innocence. Is that it's not like you'd find with your normal doping cases where an athlete is doing things in private and unfortunately bloods themselves don't lie. The blood in this case didn't lie, but clearly Asenathi believed that he was not aware of what was contained in the particular substances that he was using, number one, and number two, he was always working in consultation with medical professionals.
1: Yeah, it's called DHEA, and they're saying that it boosts testosterone and it helps with muscle growth and athletic performance, and obviously is on the banned list of WADA. What has been the reaction? Has there been support from SA Rugby? Because you know, most of the time they will stand behind their players.
6: Look, I mean, SA Rugby were very clear from the get-go with where they took Asenathi. They did support him, and I suspect the fact that it's gone to this length has been through SA Rugby supporting him all the way, because I think they would have looked at his case. And I mean, at the end of the day, you have to treat every case on its particular merits. And I think in this case, it's like they've walked a long path with him. And I suspect even with the appeal matter, I suspect that they will walk. I mean, if they weren't supporting him, I don't think they would have been playing. So the fact that they've walked this path with him will explain the fact that they've been in support of Akhenaten. Just a case of now, they've reached this particular dead end. Whether there is a path out of the appeal, will remain to be seen over the next 21 days.
1: Yeah, it does have 21 days to appeal. Playing-wise, though, is it a big blow for the box in that position?
6: If you get it to it, for the Lions, it is. I mean, they would have done with his scrimmaging ability ahead of the Munster game on Saturday. But I think the box are reasonably well covered at Tighthead Prop. I mean, there's the significant presence of Volker Lowe. I mean, Vincent Gok can easily be pulled back into service. So I think at Tighthead Prop, the box are still reasonably well covered, even though you feel that Akhenaten would have been over the next 2 years, especially with the progress he was making week in, week out. I mean, he should have looked at that one game against the Lions, between the Sharks, where he had a very even battle with Oxen Chair, where you realize that Mutar Chess is ready to play regularly at the international stage. So it is a big blow nonetheless.
1: Okay, no, let's see. But it looks like maybe from what Kanyiso has said, he will probably take up the possibility of the option of an appeal. But thanks, Kanyiso, for speaking to us. Thank you. Yeah, very unfortunate here for Ruta Jazz Akhenaten Tlabakanye's 18-month ban, which ends the end of the next World Cup there. Let's see what is going to happen. And yeah, a lot of these players now, Springboks also having these challenges. But anyway, we're going to have to leave it here because of time. The PGA Championship also underway for those of us who follow golf, like Rams Mabute also. I know he's probably not listening tonight. He's probably watching the golf. And I've just seen that Garrick Hiho, the South African, has been given a 2-shot penalty because he was late for his tea time for the opening round of the PGA Championship. Hijo, what's happening, boy? Okay, let's leave it there. It's time for news and life, love and all.
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8: Zuma to appeal the court ruling over the arms deal case, and Gauteng defends its CCTV rollout program. With the news at 7, ke Modupima Galemele. Hola. Former President Jacob Zuma has instructed his lawyers to appeal the judgment of the Pietermaritzburg High Court that the long-running arms deal trial must continue despite any further legal delays. Judge Nkosinathi Qhili granted the state's so-called Stop Stalingrad application and ordered that both Zuma and a representative of the French arm company Thales be physically present when proceedings begin in February next year. Mzwanele Manyi from the Jacob Zuma Foundation.
9: As we speak here and now, the SCA is still seized with the matter of President Zuma and Thales, who are arguing for a permanent stay based on the fact that witnesses that must be called to testify on this thing, in fact, all of them have died. So we're saying that it's impossible to proceed with this case. Now, for the Pietermaritzburg High Court to just close its eyes on this because they want to deviate their attention from the impeachment here and want to headline with Zuma, we are not going to accept that.
8: President Cyril Ramaphosa says he will not make public his reasons for dismissing Sisisi Dolashe as the Social Development Minister. Dolashe has come under fire recently for allegedly misleading Parliament about vehicles she received from the Chinese embassy on behalf of the ANC Women's League, as well as revelations about alleged irregular appointments and contract extensions in her department. Answering questions in Parliament, Ramaphosa was asked if the public could be appraised of how he reached his decision.
10: The President is never required to disclose the reasons why they appoint or disappoint, in other words, remove any member of the executive. And I intend to stick by that convention and practice.
8: The Gauteng government has rejected the DA's criticism of its CCTV rollout program, saying the project remains a key crime-fighting tool within the province. It says over 900 cameras have been installed across Gauteng, with most still operational and assisting police investigations and surveillance efforts. Spokesperson Neo Goba says, while some cameras have been affected by technical faults, vandalism, theft, and inclement weather, maintenance work is already underway to fix and restore them.
11: The Gauteng Department of E-Government has already instituted corrective measures to restore affected sites and strengthen the resilience of the system. Maintenance teams are actively attending to non-functional sites while additional resources and interventions are being implemented to improve infrastructure protection, battery durability, and system reliability.
8: And Ukraine's anti-corruption court has arrested Andriy Yermak, who was President Volodymyr Zelensky's former top aide on money laundering charges. He has said that he will seek help from friends who might be able to post bail of over $3 million. The former chief of staff denies being part of a criminal group that laundered $10 million through an elite housing development outside Kiev. The top story at 7, former President Jacob Zuma has instructed his lawyers to appeal the judgment of the Pietermaritzburg High Court that the long-running arms deal trial must continue despite any further legal delays. For Radio 2000 News, Kemudupima Khalemele, it is life, love and all.
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23: Ucelindlela, our spouse, has always been an important factor in many cultures because it offers spiritual intervention and a protective force.
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23: 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So akhona obuzayo ekubheke ngakuwe akwazi ukuthatha phephi. Yes.
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20: Stintanda, thank you so much for being here.
24: Thank you.
20: Your number. That's so fast. Nobody's going to get that.
24: I say it quick, you know why? Because now people have seen what I look like. So they're phoning me for other things other than legal advice.
20: Are they liking you? 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
24: So, you know,
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24: And we run a serious operation there.
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0: 13 after 7 here on Radio 2000. This is Life, Love and All, and I'm joined by Ukehla. Actually, she's Ugogo namhlanje. Hello, how are you, Gogo?
1: I'm well, thanks, and you're spicy.
0: Lovely, great. We're going to have a chat with her just after a quick introduction of what is coming up in the show. So in the first hour, it's African spirituality. And in the second hour, we've got a quick catch-up with Babu Vusi Mahlasela. Just a very quick catch-up, and then we continue with just beautiful music here on Radio 2000. For now, though, it's time for African spirituality.
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0: All right, before we start the show, a big thank you to Medupe Mahalemele with the news. He's back again at 8, remember? 8, 9 and 10 o'clock. And also a big thank you to Thabiso Musia and the Game On team. They are back again tomorrow between 6 and 7. We are talking today to Ugogo Manjoro. And we're talking, you know, before we even start taking calls, right? Seeking fortune, fame and power. People go to all lengths by any means necessary. If it means baguniga, bati baraki, those rats. Rats that steal money from banks and give it to you. Silly things like that. If it's not the rats, it's, but there's always something, right?
1: Yes.
0: So we got to make sure that we talk about this. What does this mean? Go for it.
1: Okay. Aspasi, we need to understand the uti. When someone gives you something, ati is ukuletela wealth, ukhumo. You must understand uti, it's something which is man-made.
0: And it tatagu. Where is it taking it?
1: Exactly. It's, if it's going to give you something spiritually, something that you do not possess in your bloodline, you must understand that it's also going to take from your bloodline.
0: From the same bloodline.
1: Exactly.
0: Sure.
1: That is why such things do not coexist in the same space as idlozi.
0: Sure, but now, desperation.
1: Yes.
0: So what happens now? Are you seeing people coming to your, I want to say your rooms, but I think let's say your ndumba. Are you seeing people come in to say, I want money, I want.
1: With me, likely we scan them before bafiga nukfiga game.
0: Before they get there.
1: Yes, because they call in, then most of them they do say ukuthi ukokuyathwalisa or ukokuyanceda ngesi messenger, then it's definitely no.
0: So ukuthwalisa as in do you give those powers?
1: Yes. Then there are other ones that come in and immediately umuntu abe open. I know that you've already picked up. Yes. I've helped a lot of patients do that.
0: And they can? You can lasa it?
1: You can. Okay. You can.
0: I thought it was a forever.
1: No, Aspasi. It's a forever if you don't have information.
0: Okay.
1: Because firstly, la ustate kon, if the person is still alive.
0: So where you got it from?
1: Yes, you are able to reverse. So whatever inkomo azifunayo. So the same way abasifakeng akhona isithwalo, they just need to reverse it.
0: So if they say to you to get, I don't know, to give you whatever money or whatever wealth and all of that you want, I want 10 cows and I want...
1: Yes.
0: But you know, sometimes they will. You'll hear people saying, and then they say you must kill somebody in the family every year or something like that.
1: That one, that's the problem, isithwalo. It starts in the nane. Muntu would tell you, no, you just need to tell maybe let's say honey. Kona is twalo say nyosi bees.
0: Right.
1: You just need to tell it.
0: So you just, but you don't need to give, but hold on, how are you giving bees honey when bees make honey?
1: That's the thing. I'm sure that's where you need to use common sense.
0: Yo. Okay.
1: Uguti, why? Because that should tell you, uguti, if it's bees,
0: wrong.
1: Then there's something else
0: Yes.
1: in that jar you are given. Then once lento ikula, it's no longer no honey, it's umuti, a certain muti that you need to come and get.
0: Umuti,
1: it's a certain chicken blood. After the chicken blood, it's a goat. After the goat, it's a cow. After a cow, so we got lumund.
0: Oh my gosh.
1: See,
0: for how long
1: so
0: though?
1: It always escalates. The more it gives you, the bigger the sacrifice.
0: The more it gets.
1: Exactly.
0: But is it a 1 year story, 5 year story, 10 years before?
1: That's the thing. when you have an agreement with that person, this is for a certain period of time. There are other ones that would just sacrifice themselves. Okay, I just want to enjoy whatever for the next 5 years. And they know after 5 years, I'm going to get sick and I die. Or they know after 5 years, I need to sacrifice someone from my bloodline.
0: And they're already sitting there checking out. That one can go.
1: Yes, they know.
0: That one is not healthy. Actually, I don't like that one.
1: No, they go
0: but
1: according to
0: kind. God.
1: Exactly, Auspicy. So never bring something foreign in the household because you won't be able to control it.
0: But these people, you see, I've always asked myself, if you can give me wealth, why are you not giving yourself wealth?
1: I always tell my patients that. Before you go to someone, ask yourself, if I had umuthi weloto, do you think I'll share it with anyone?
0: Why am I not having...
1: Why, thank you. Why am I selling into enginike idlozi lami to you? Why would I sell it? And it's just something that needs to bring my family wealth and grow my bloodline. Why am I supposed to sell it to you? And how is it going to work if it's activated by my bloodline?
0: Sure. That's a lot. Anyway, let's take calls before Bas Shai. Let's go to Princess. Hi, Princess.
3: Hello, Auspicy. How are you?
0: Lovely. How are you?
3: I'm good, thank you.
0: Go for it.
3: Togoza, Kesha.
1: Togoza and Princess and Jani.
3: Siapila, ma'am.
1: Siapila, sis.
3: Yevo, Kesha. Perhaps I could say Bengalu Sizo, Jacobatuso, Hopopala Bupilovaga.
0: Hold on, so you just need help just to find out about what is happening in your life?
3: Yes. Hopopala Bupilo, yes.
0: okay.
1: Princess, I keep busy kibo alwena kipikapa bagasillo samba. What's happening go your bloodline and the women having miscarriages?
3: Miscarriages.
1: Yes.
3: I would say I don't know much about the history the miscarriages.
1: Yes.
3: But, however, I don't know about that. I don't know about that.
1: However,
0: yeah, there was a however. What comes after however? However,
3: okay. However, it's an issue, Yaori. Mutsadi would not raise their own child.
0: What do you mean? Like a parent wouldn't raise their own child. So you were not raised by your parent? Is that what you're saying?
3: Yeah.
1: Okay. Ungudlule, the first time I said, Hunali silo samba, which is the cry of the womb. Then after I said, there's miscarriages. Yes. The cry of the womb speaks more of the maternal bloodline, the generational curse, because there's turmoil on the maternal side, and you need to cleanse that because there's hurt, there's anger, there's pain.
0: Is this what the
1: there's negligent, there's miscarriages, and it all starts with the women of the home. So the mother of your great-grandmother is the one that actually brought that into the household. So when that old woman was getting buried, they were supposed to do a ceremony to cleanse that energy out of your womb, meaning all the women of the home got affected because of that.
0: But how would they have known?
1: Because it has perpetuated, they see the pattern.
0: Sure. Okay.
1: I don't know if one understand.
3: Hey.
1: That is why the women of the home are always experiencing problems. See that? It's a problem of bana, the problem of moya, the problem of the things not going well. It's always women. That's where the problem started.
0: So what do you want to check, Princess? Did you want to check how your life is going? But I suppose you can't tell her about her life when...
1: Because there's a major issue which
0: home.
1: Comes from the maternal womb.
0: Okay, so she needs to fix that first.
1: They need to fix that as a family, so that this one child being raised by a different mother, this child being raised by this one, it's already a problem. It causes dysfunction in the family.
3: Mm. Now, here's a gist, Kesha.
1: Yes.
3: The gist is, I don't know my family. I don't know my family. It being my biologically.
1: Yes.
3: So.
1: The cry of the womb.
0: Sure.
3: Yeah.
1: It's the cry of the womb. Please take my numbers.
3: Okay.
1: After the show.
0: After the show.
3: Okay.
1: Yes, then we'll actually complete everything. We'll have a conversation tomorrow.
3: Okay.
1: Yes, our lines open from 9:30.
3: From 9:30?
1: From 9:30 in the morning.
3: Okay.
1: Okay.
3: All right.
0: All right. Thank you so much, Princess. Hi, Peter.
4: Asuma paseka kunjani?
0: Shapwena.
4: Okay. Koko Keta.
1: Toko zani Peter njan.
4: Niapila kunjani, ma'am.
1: Well, thank you.
4: Yes, Mama, I have a situation here. Bune, there's a, I don't know whether to call it a disease or what. Is it illegal?
0: Yes.
4: But it's umlilo wabaphansi, angisho.
1: Correct. Because we are bang.
4: Mia bang.
1: 100%.
4: Okay.
1: Yes.
4: That makes sense.
1: Yes, we are bang. Where's the paternal side?
4: The paternal side is in Ababa Mutiba. They are in Limpopo.
1: Okay.
0: Hold on. But vitiligo is a skin condition.
1: Yes.
0: It's a skin condition where your skin loses melanin. So
1: yes.
0: And you start having patches or something.
1: 100%.
0: Like that. Okay.
1: But there's also spiritually Nisigo, African customs, when a person has a spiritual pull or a spiritual conflict, then that happens to a person.
0: Okay, go on, yeah.
1: The reason I'm asking about your paternal side, paternal side is one bloodline that's not supposed to leave their kids outside of their kraal. I don't know if you get me.
4: I get you 100%. No one dang fana na waraje.
1: Yes, so the mistake they did with you, you are outside. So the correct rituals and ceremonies need to be completed for you. I didn't even pick up the maternal side, because the maternal side is not the one at fault. They need to come and fetch their child, because Ledlozi Elgu, with the ancestor that you carry, is one that is supposed to be part of the other ancestors in the home.
4: I understand.
1: So speak to you. Are you close with the paternal side?
4: To be honest with you, yes, I am. I recently met them. I know all of them, but most of the family has passed away, but there are a few that is left. So I'm slowly but surely trying to get to know them.
1: Okay. And will the maternal side welcome them to come fetch you?
4: I think so, because before my grandfather passed away, I spoke to him about it, and he said it's fine. Yes, I can go and talk to him. Beze bazoqedelela, because azange baqedelele, ma.
1: 100%. So they just need to complete that. Then you'll be fine, because you don't have a problem on your maternal side. They just need to come and fetch Iluzil Kulu from your maternal side, Bakfagis Bayin Sagob. Then you'll be fine.
4: So, then if that doesn't happen, Mama?
1: Then if it doesn't happen, Gzofunogutungenis Bayin Sabo Mam, you need to belong fully to your maternal kraal. Then they need to give you a sense of belonging on the maternal side.
4: Okay, so it means I have to do something. Maternal side.
1: On the maternal side, yes. Then Gushwelezi ukuthi it's not our doing, but they are not coming forth to fetch their child. But we are still going to accept the main guardian angel, the child, to assist where the boy is. That's all. Because you're

0: la lo reng ba re ba khendla ka bana ba bo rona.
1: Hold on, hold
0: Ba
1: on,
0: kgona go
1: hold on.
0: kena tavern ba thole 3 or 4 girls and then o thole le gore ba feel-a ngwanyana o one nkare o na le those powers and then ba ile ba rekela dijo diaparo and they gonna sleep there by the 5-star hotels and then they gonna suck o i one fela they gonna suck their luck all of them. So rena ka re majitane neng ra fe re ya re wela so jiki jiki so robala le motho o tshwanang le fine maybe o no tasta ka plastic but then se salang mojuloko o le o setse mo wena so how do we survive out of our whole situation ke tla gopela ba malome kere le ka mo 1632
1: what malome kere is basically saying is that sure
2: that's why our is very important.
1: So it says our young girls and just hungry.
2: Yes.
1: And they are going out because of this hunger. They are going out and meeting up with people who could actually mess up their lives. And these people, when they meet up with them, will steal their luck. So, for example, they walk into a club and they will choose a group of girls and they see the girl and they know this one has a lot of luck.
2: Yes.
1: They take you, give you whatever alcohol and you get drunk and they take you with, and then they suck this alcohol out of you. I mean, not alcohol, this luck and all of that out of you. And when you come as a guy and you're seeing a cute girl and you go in there, even if you're condomizing, the point is she has sweated and all of... So you've literally swapped some sort of bodily fluids, right? What does that mean? These things happen, Cook.
2: They happen all the time. Where? That's where the Slay Queen things started.
1: Sure.
2: Where they met guys at clubs and 100,000 is given to you the next morning. Bakimavuso. No. They've taken from you.
1: Sure.
2: And do you understand how now it's monetary value for your soul? And you, because you are receiving it and you are saying thank you, and there was that connection, that blood covenant, you are giving it to him willingly.
1: Sure. Sure.
2: Then you meet an innocent guy like Abuti, it will affect him.
1: Sure. Okay, let's go to another caller. Hi, Dudu. Hi, Dudu. How are you?
3: Good evening, Kispasi.
1: Hello, hello, hello.
3: Hello, I can hear you.
1: Yes, we can hear you very
2: Hi,
1: well.
2: Hi, Dudu.
1: Go for it.
3: Okay, hello, Gogo. Njani?
2: Ngiyaphila, njani, Dudu?
3: Ngiyaphila. Ngithi nje ngicela ukuza ngempilo yami. It's been more than a decade. Yonke into imile.
2: Dudu, ubani kade sonto ezayona ekhaya kini?
3: Ugogo ozala uma.
2: 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Basibeke kuphi?
3: Sewashona nje la behlala khona, informal settlement oyakhe khona nje.
2: Ya, ngithi basibeke kuphi? Where she buried?
3: Somewhere around la behlala khona. Ama-athuna nje indawo.
2: Okay. Can you ask the maternal side whether abomalume, whether abomamkhulu, abomamncane to accompany you to her grave, because that's where life, light, and everything good comes from for you.
3: Okay.
2: Bayo pahlela nje, do venerations, asinto enkulu, bayokuphahlela and just ask for forgiveness now. Uthi salukazi, I was not aware that you're my main guardian angel, but can you please give me impilo?
3: Okay.
2: And now I am very aware that everything comes from you. Then when your things open up, just do a small thanksgiving for her. Then you'll be fine. And again, Dudu, slaughtering, yes, it's not Thanksgiving. Thanksgiving is not slaughtering. You are able to just go, kube nomthandazo, kube kwenja makheke, itiya, kube mnandi ekhaya.
3: Oh, okay, so lokho ngizakuphi noma ngakwenzeka sihlala khona because ikhaya lakhe alisekho anymore.
2: Yes, ngoba igceke lakamama represents isibeletho, so you'll still be fine.
1: So if she, but how do you know she's with the mom? Are you staying with your mom, Dudu?
3: Yeah, I'm staying with my mom, yes.
1: Sorry, I was just asking.
2: So when you asked, how do you know she stays with her mom?
1: Yeah, but you know.
2: Because they're showing me.
1: Sorry, yeah. Sorry, Losies. I'm sorry. Okay, let's take another caller. Dudu, I think you're sorted, right?
3: Okay. Thanks very
1: Thank
3: much.
1: So pleasure. Hi, Paul.
4: I am Maspa Siga.
1: Hello.
2: Hi, Paul.
4: Hello, guys.
2: Good thing, Paul.
4: Arbeen. Eh, go. Na ne ke khopela go botsa e ka tsa bophelo gare go bona gare no di re wela morago a re tsaya go pele
2: ba re bo mama bomama

0: Are you aware of that?
1: A puzzle, how? Like a mistake? His mom made a mistake.
0: Yes.
1: Okay.
0: Kis fa ni samang o si bere kisang mpo?
2: Kisa papa.
0: Okay. Do you understand why bere mama o dire le poso?
1: Kijas.
0: No, oh spasi.
1: Sorry.
0: Asi jazi.
1: Oh, sorry.
0: Hey, he was supposed to carry the father's surname when the correct rituals and ceremonies bapetile. Kombeng, okay. Then he was that was the only time he was supposed to carry that surname.
1: Okay.
0: So itwana le hore ba rekisitse kwa ngwana.
1: Okay. So
0: wang understand
1: so po. He's using his dad's name and he shouldn't be.
0: O berekisa sfane sa papa.
2: Eh.
0: Ene ka molao ne le tshwantse hore le berekisa sfane sa bo mama ho ba nna so phethiwe. When motho wa mama le papa a bana pleke ya go tshollla motsoko. Where sidimo, where the correct ancestors and ceremonies and rituals were done to combine the two families.
1: Okay.
0: So if that was not done, you're supposed to be using your maternal surname. That is why every door you reach doesn't open because you're carrying the wrong key.
2: Yeah.
1: Get it.
0: Okay. So where are the two families?
2: Like bahabu mama or bahabu papa.
0: Bahabu malume and the bo pontatemholo le boragolo.
2: Ke setse ka bo malume.
0: Okay.
2: And then le bo rangwane.
0: Okay. Those two people are able to fix this. Because Borangwan, what they need to do is apologize on their side for giving you a surname baso appeasing the maternal side completely. Then Bomalume, they also need to apologize because Ngwana is not supposed to anke the father's surname before hupetiwa. Then the two families can just arrange hore because Mpo sa hudile. We can do this for bophelo. It doesn't have to work. Ibe lobola gape, ibe ho apeswa, but for bophelo ba hao ba tlhakantse sedimo. Ba gontse ko sedimong sa bo mama, take you out of your maternal crawl and bring you to the paternal side. Then utlo ba right.
1: Okay.
0: Eh, because now ka leshaka, ka the crawl, you at your maternal side, but now the key that you're holding is the paternal. It's not gonna work. It's Coke and Sprite. The content is Coke. The container is Sprite.
2: Okay.
0: Yes.
2: Hey, hello, boy.
0: Thank you, Paul.
1: Let's go to a voice note quickly.
3: Hi, Auspasi. Hi, Ketla. Quick one. Just wanna find out Bongani Kumayo. A buggy that I own had an accident about 2 weeks ago, and my sister was driving it. Fortunately, she survived, but I just suspect if foul play, if perhaps Ketla can read into it or assist. I don't know if you also need more information about it, but it's not the first time that in my line of family there is an accident. So the buggy is badly damaged or written off, but luckily there is no death as yet. But this is something that we need to pay attention to because it has gone so far now.
0: Yes, they have to pay attention to it.
1: Okay.
0: I'm picking up an energy of a person that passed on in a car accident, but it's actually showing me 3 generations before. And that energy wasn't taken out of the blood, of the energy field. So they just need to cleanse this simo, basivale.
1: Okay.
0: Yeah.
1: Okay. Yeah, you see, guys, when you're not a gogo, you're not a gogo. Because I would have said, maybe it's just an accident.
0: No.
1: But I hear what you're saying. So they need to do, how do they do this ritual? What do they need to do?
0: They need to tibasibinze sisiko labo.
1: Okay, so yes, however then, their family
0: yes,
1: does
0: but
1: things.
0: Now it's dedicated to ugususa lesimo, sengo zikai.
1: So removing the simo. All right, let's go to let's take a quick break and then we'll continue with the voice notes just after this.
4: 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Let it play on. Radio 2000. Our music, your memories. Life, love, and all.
1: It's an open line. We've got Thabo on the line. Hi, Thabo.
5: Yeah, I'm here.
1: Okay, so you wanted to raise a very actually important thing to say, why is Mahadi so expensive? Why is Lobola so expensive, right? Because it's supposed to be asking for Ushobo or Hukupa, you know, Schotz. So what's considered expensive for you? Did you try Hunsa Mahadi recently?
5: We are about to start those negotiations.
1: Okay.
5: The question I asked was, how much do you want and how much does parent want? So, her is quite high compared to her parent's request.
1: So, how much does she want?
5: Give me chest pain.
1: Keep going. That will be chest pain. About 100, yeah. And how much do her parents want?
5: 750.
4: Life, love, and all. 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Life, love, and all.
1: Yes. A lot of people don't do it. Tell me the importance. Let's maybe start with the importance of, the idea behind it, you know, of asking for indlela. So literally asking for your tselaha ibulehe or, yeah, that type.
6: Ucelindlela, I suppose, has always been an important factor in many cultures because it offers spiritual intervention and a protective force.
1: Right.
6: Ukuthi ukhanyiseleke nalidluzi eligadile naliba away which you're about to embark on. 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
1: sikuvikele.
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1: All right, so it's 19 to go until 8 o'clock. And coming up at 8, we've got the news. And then we come back with music, and more music. For now, I've got Ukoko Manjori in the studio. And we are talking about whatever you want to talk about. 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
7: Good evening, Osma Paseka, Nokehla Studio. I think the answer a question. Ega Malume Kerry 1632 Ipendulegang Ngoba. It is actually explained with very we can be affected Njengamachita as is well abantu bethu. But then the question here I can be Uguti. How can we survive that? If he is very good. With my Yenzegil and let's say Yenzegil. Then who that in a sin the Noma is affected kanjani.
1: Okay, I get you there. Thank you so much for that.
8: Thank you. Fine. I wouldn't affect it, definitely. It's going to close because now ungene endaweni ebumnyama.
1: But how would you know?
8: That's the thing, you won't know. Okay. So you'll only find out when it has happened. Then that's where cleansing needs to take place. And now it needs to be spiritual cleansing, not only enyangeni, because it affects umsamo wakho. It affects your whole being. Because it has tempered guini.
1: Your spirit. Sure. Okay, but
8: that's how you need to cleanse.
1: So hold on. You are with this woman who has been doing things wherever.
8: Yes.
1: Now you are affected spiritually because of the bodily fluids and everything else that you share with the person.
8: Yes.
1: And this is why they say, guys, this coming together and having intercourse with just anybody or willy nilly is not safe. Okay. Once it has happened, how would you know that you've been affected? What would you see? What would you feel?
8: One thing for sure, you'll start seeing it in your dreams.
1: Okay.
8: Secondly, if your things have been going right, they'll start going south.
1: Sure.
8: Secondly, your body is going to start telling you. You'll develop things that were never there because your body is trying to reject everything. Then it starts showing in your physical body. That's when you start picking up with, no man, but my skin was smooth. why all of a sudden am I getting these pimples? Am I getting the sores? It's your body trying to reject, because that DNA is not part of you. It's something foreign, so your body's rejecting it.
1: Okay, I hope that answers you there. All right, let's go to Linda. Hi, Linda. Hi, Linda. Linda, hi.
9: Hi, sister, how are you?
1: Lovely, how are you?
9: Good. What's up, ketchup?
8: Togazan, Linda, how are you?
9: I'm well, how are you?
8: I'm good, thank you.
9: Good. I want to check up what's happening with my life. What's going on? Is everything going right?
1: What do you think? Hold on, hold on. What do you think? Is everything going right or wrong in your life?
8: Linda doesn't have a problem with spicy.
1: So I'm trying to understand.
8: You only have physical issues. Normal life problems, Linda.
9: Honestly, yes, I don't have lots of problems. Except that I need a chicken that can lay golden eggs, maybe.
8: Thank you,
1: Linda. We all do. When you find it, do tell us.
9: Definitely, I will.
1: Don't create spiritual problems for yourself. Yes, Linda.
9: I need you to guide me.
1: All right.
9: I attended a funeral of my cousin's son during the long weekend.
1: All right.
9: And while we were at the burial site, so when, you know, that moment where the body must go down, mm-hmm. then I'm not sure what I was feeling, but, you know, like aligning of chakras, sort of.
1: Yes.
9: But I can feel it goes through to my, like, my womb.
1: Mm-hmm.
9: I'm not exactly sure what was that happening. It's like something came through to inside of me. Like, I don't even understand.
8: Okay. When you experience something like that, you must understand that you come from isibeletho that carries ukhanya impilo. But
9: right.
8: It doesn't make you a healer. You just oyithwara kompeng. That says
9: okay.
8: Go bloodline ya hao ya bokoko, there was motho wa moya. But because you're not aware of this, it will always show itself, but it does not mean ho wena ungaka. So it's something that is there, you will pick up energy. Because you at that time the portals, all of them opened, because motho o na satsamaya khosa over, so you felt it because of what you carry from your bloodline.
9: Right.
8: Yeah.
9: Thank you for that clarity. Sorry. Another thing. So now I'm home at my mother's house,
1: okay.
9: Right? And I heard over the years, I don't know, before we lived here, apparently there were people who were living here. And when they were building some of the house, there were some bones found. I'm not sure, I cannot say that is dead. But now I'm home, I can feel the energy, like my tightening or my forehead being like so much tense. Even if I go outside the house, like I can feel it the more. So I'm not sure whether that is dead or it's just me, or how do I deal with energy?
8: It goes back to Ntwenikbo Akayon. What you
9: it's
8: can
9: the same
8: do,
9: thing.
8: Yes, you can do a physical cleansing, yako jarting, but kasi kereke, that's all. Because I'm picking up that the maternal side, it's more of church, the seers, tabelo. So okay, you can cleanse the physical home kasi kereke. It doesn't need slaughtering.
9: I'm not sure how they do it kasi kereke.
8: Okay, it's a kasi postoli, kasi ZCC. Okay, it's a kasi zioni. Just find the church that you connect with, or find out hore boko ko bali haye, which church were they drawn to. Then you can go seek help from them. You don't
9: My
8: know.
9: Last question.
8: You
9: okay.
8: don't know.
9: Okay, maybe they do. Maybe they did. I don't know. Can I just get some few things clarity?
1: Okay. Not too many, Linda. We have other people waiting. Please, my love.
9: Yeah. I see like secret geometry type of thing, signs. I'm not sure how to do when I see those things, or what do they mean to me.
8: Okay. The reason I said to you, kreya kereke, and I said to you get it from the maternal side. That says you need to go find information from the maternal side, because they will be able to guide you. Hore moya wa bona o tswa kae, moya wa bona no bereka kae, because le tswa re kompeng. But definitely you are not one who is meant to go heal the chaba. You just o itswa ra kompeng.
9: Okay.
8: Yes.
1: Okay.
9: Thank you for that clarity. Thank you. Bye.
1: Thank you. Let's go to a voice note.
10: Hi, Ospasi. Toza Keta, Toza Koko. So, I've been listening in on the radio, and I can only send a voice note. So I just wanted to find out about my last born. I gave birth 2024, but the rejection that she's getting from the paternal side, the father, yes, you know, he wants to be active and all that, but the grandmother, meaning the mother of the father, like, yo, Aramfuni, and it's a bit of a, you know, kuba nombango tizeni, because now ubaba womntwana ufuna ukuyohlawula vele nasekhaya, but he says he can only do it through his paternal side. So you know, the rejection and us planning and wanting to do this thing, it's a bit of a isukhlungu, and it's a bit stressful, you know. So I just wanted to find out.
8: Firstly, there's a reason why Ugogo doesn't like the child.
1: Not that Ugogo Sil.
8: Not because Ugogo Sil.
1: Okay.
8: It's more spiritual. It's okay. A rejection, because umoshil, umfana umoshil.
1: Right.
8: It's by insab.
1: Right.
8: And agamoshil, umtana is supposed to get the first rite of passage way.
1: Way.
8: Go the maternal side.
1: Okay.
8: So that is why Ugogo doesn't want this child, because abaphethanga kahle. Thatha umntana umenzele imbeleko esayidini lakini, then you will see ugogo kuzoyehla kuye, because right now wena sisi, you are going to dim the light yomntana ophethe isalukazi esikhulu kini. So it has nothing to do no gogo and not liking the child. It's more spiritual.
1: Sure. Okay. Gogo, we have a lot of questions that are coming through about cleansing.
8: Yes.
1: What does cleansing look like? You always say that it's not a one-size-fits-all,
8: yes,
1: right? So when you say to somebody you need to go and cleanse, what does that mean?
8: Okay. When we say you need to go cleanse, we also need to identify what is the problem. Is it a spiritual problem or is it a physical problem? Mm. If it's a physical problem, you can cleanse even in the shower. Water. Water brings cleansing. It neutralizes energies.
1: Okay.
8: You can even do that in the shower. You can use your cough salt, your impepo, your snaif, your milk, depending uguti what physical issue are we dealing with.
1: Okay.
8: Then the spiritual side of cleansing, it needs umsamo, an altar from your maternal or your paternal side, depending where you belong. Then they need to be slaughtering. If it's a loss of life, then that's where you will need the bile, which is inyongo, umswane, which is the waste, igazi, which is the blood, because there was a loss of life.
1: Right.
8: Then if inhlambululo,
1: what's inhlambululo?
8: Inhlambululo is just cleansing, because you stepped into darkness.
1: Okay.
8: Then we are able to use inyongo, which is the bile, and the waste. So that's the difference between the physical and the spiritual. The reason we go to the water, for example, you have a miscarriage.
1: Right.
8: Then that's where the physical and the spiritual needs to come together. Reason why. If you had a miscarriage, when you go to the river with inyongo, umswane, negazi, the bile, the waste, and the blood,
1: right,
8: mixed with river water or ocean water, that says, oguti, we have cleansed the physical and the spiritual. The water will erase the memory the day your womb opened to release that fetus. It will erase that memory. Then umswane nenyongo negazi, it's now cleansing the spiritual side of it. Uguti, sicela ingayenzeki, and can we heal this? And can you receive the soul on the other side?
1: Sure. Okay. I hope that helps. Lishonalo.
2: Good evening, Osma Pasaka.
1: Hello, and Tokosa Koko.
2: Honestly, currently everything is going well. I just wanted to check in on myself, Koko.
8: Tonola, I always tell my patients, Uti, don't ever wake up and decide, Uti, I just want to check.
2: Okay.
8: Because that will cause problems for you.
2: Okay.
8: Please don't ever make that mistake again, Bab. If your things are going well, praise God and praise your ancestors. The day there's a problem, that's where you ask God and you ask them and they will show you.
2: Oh, okay, no, understood.
1: Thank you, Sonolo. Let's do we have another voice note? Let's go to a voice note quickly.
11: Hi, Sister C. Togoza Gogo.
8: Togoza.
11: Gogo, I just wanted to ask, last year I made umqombothi. Then afterwards, I went to mental health healing, and usually I don't struggle to find work, but I've been sitting at home since October, and I'm starting to panic because I'm doing all these things, and nothing seems to be materializing.
8: Who did you do the kamba for? Because you did it for the incorrect person. Where's the koko laid? Where's your great-grandmother laid?
1: Ebo.
8: Hello?
1: Okay, voice note. Oh. We forgot this. It's a voice note.
8: Okay. You did umqombothi not understanding ukuthi umqombothi uyenzela bani.
1: Okay.
8: Which is one thing people need to understand. When we decide to do a spiritual ceremony or traditional ceremony at home,
1: right,
8: there are factors that we need to consider. Hmm. Is the foundation of the home clean? Mm. Are the correct ancestors in the correct kraal? Are you in the correct kraal? Or where do you belong? Because you can't wake up and sing funukubonga. You can say, I want to do a Thanksgiving. You do it on your paternal side, but the people that are bringing in it, everything are on the maternal side. Then you're causing problems for yourself.
1: Sure. Okay. Got you. Pila, hi.
12: Bye. Yes, bengicela ugogo ukuthi angicheckele because sometimes nginali problems ngizama zihamba kahle and then all of a sudden boom nje ngihambe kahle.
8: Ugogo, where kukuphi kagogo? Where is your grandmother's home?
12: It's at the Eastern Cape in Ngcobo.
8: Okay. You come from a family that is dominated by women.
12: Yes.
8: Thank you. That home, your grandmother's home, it's where life starts for everybody, and that's where life amanzi wempilo come from for everybody. But you're not spiritually maintaining that home.
12: Yes.
8: So how are there going to be fruits on the tree if the soil that the tree is rooted in is not nurtured?
1: Sure.
12: Yes, that's true.
8: Try to gather the family and fix that, then you'll see as the grandkids of the home, you will flourish because you're not the only child that is being affected by this.
12: Yes.
8: So good.
1: Okay.
12: It's very hard to combine them, but Dibane Kuti, because they always fight. They always fight. And to be honest, Nyan, like, Umzosekaya, like, Upelili, like, there's no one staying there. It's a closed house.
8: That's not supposed to be like that because that old woman took care of everybody. What she's showing me, she even took out kids from outside and nurtured them as her own. So why can't Nina abantwana bakhe ikwazi ukubambisana?
12: We are trying, but mangazwana abantu abadala, there's nothing we can do because it's not easy. It's not easy, trust me.
8: Hlangana with your cousins. Discuss what you're going through, then approach the elders and inform them that your quarrels are now affecting us because there are things that needs to be done ekhaya as fana nosiko for Tina, but we cannot achieve those things because umalume needs to do that, but umamame is fighting nomalume. So that already is a problem because ama blessings wabantwana bethu awaveli kithi. So please speak to the elders.
1: Okay.
12: So besides that, are you going into there?
8: Cha, inkinga yenu siko lekhaya. You've neglected the main home where everything is supposed to happen.
12: Thank you so much.
1: All right. Thank you. Let's go to a quick voice note.
13: Hello, Spasi Ligogo. I would like for Gogo to check for me, Spasi Kimotuli, did the accident. the other day I even just felt comsebenzini go wafe. So I just want Gogo to check for me gore is everything okay, and also the ones that have passed on, is everything okay on their side also?
8: What I'm picking up, go out, say they keep on saying Goleboga. There's something that we need to understand as Batho, everything that we have and everything that we do and the protection that we have comes from God and our ancestors.
1: Right.
8: So there has to be a time where we acknowledge and honor and involve. The same way when God blesses us and we pray and we thank him, is the same way we need to acknowledge, honor, and give thanks to our ancestors.
1: Got you there. Okay. Thank you so much, Gogo. We've come to the end of the hour. Can you believe that was quick? Your numbers?
8: 073-680-4444.
1: Mm-hmm. Say it again, please.
8: 073-680-4444.
1: Okay. Thank you very much. If you're looking for at least for a consultation with Gogo, that's the number to dial. 073-680-4444. Time for the news now. Midupi's on standby. And then after that, we come back with the hot seat.
14: 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Independent and impartial.
15: Thank you very much, Ospase. The top story is at 8. Zuma to appeal the court ruling over the arms deal and protests in Cuba against power outages. With the news this hour, Kiemudupi Makhalemede. Hola. Former President Jacob Zuma has instructed his lawyers to appeal the judgment of the Pietermaritzburg High Court that the long-running arms deal trial must continue despite any further legal delays. Judge Nkosinathi Chili granted the state's a so-called Stop Stalingrad application and ordered that both Zuma and a representative of the French arms company Thales be physically present when proceedings begin in February next year. Mzwanele Manyi from the Jacob Zuma Foundation.
16: As we speak here and now, the SCA is still seized with the matter of President Zuma and Thales, who are arguing for a permanent stay based on the fact that witnesses that must be called to testify on this thing, in fact, all of them have died. So we're saying that it's impossible to proceed with this case. Now, for the Pietermaritzburg High Court to just close its eyes on this because they want to deviate their attention from the impeachment here and want to headline with Zuma, we are not going to accept that.
15: Limpopo Education has expressed sadness on the death of two grade R learners who were burnt beyond recognition when their scholar transport, a minibus taxi, burst into flames on the Applecross Zuaying Road yesterday. Several others were injured. The minibus taxi was carrying 22 learners. The driver has been arrested for alleged culpable homicide and overloading. Provincial Education spokesperson Mike Maringa.
17: The MEC has sent heartfelt condolences to the school family, including the families of the learners who perished in the accident. The MEC has instructed the psychosocial support services to immediately go to the affected school to start with the debriefing of the learners.
15: Four businesses run by undocumented foreign nationals have been closed at Ezimbogodweni, south of Durban, in an ongoing inspection operation by the Eteguini municipality. The municipality says that the businesses were operating without the required compliance certificates, business licenses, and health permits. Inspections were being done today in Athlone Park at Chatsworth. This comes after all township businesses were required to register by the beginning of last year following a spate of apparent food-related deaths. And rare protests have broken out in the Cuban capital Havana as the island grapples with its worst power blackouts in decades, triggered by a U.S. blockade. Hundreds of angry Cubans poured onto the streets in several neighborhoods, denouncing the fuel shortages, blocking roads, and burning rubbish. More from the BBC's Mimi Swabi.
18: These protests mark the single biggest night of demonstrations in Havana since the energy crisis took hold in January. They are very rare. Not very often you see people going against the communist government and going into the street in such numbers. It's thought that about hundreds across several areas of Havana, the capital, took to the streets, denouncing the fuel shortages and the long extended periods of blackouts.
15: Recapping the top story at 8 o'clock, former President Jacob Zuma has instructed his lawyers to appeal the judgment of the Pietermaritzburg High Court that the long-running arms deal trial must continue despite any further legal delays. For Radio 2000 News, Kemudupima Khalemele, Life, Love and All continues.
19: SABC News. Independent and impartial. One country, millions of stories, one thread that binds us all. The workers, the early risers, the night shift warriors, the creators, the cleaners, the CEOs.
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21: Chief Azwindini Mukwebo in the studio. Can I sanskere? Get ah. Ne? Ne?
22: Da, you are.
21: Sanskere ah. Okay.
22: Very handless.
21: Ah.
22: Da.
21: Barmi.
22: Rofwaru sange.
21: How kakati auna.
22: Even. So you've been taking lessons?
21: How was Allah when? When I was Allah.
22: Say that in Tuvenda.
21: How? Aman ish.
22: Batram babon.
21: Batram.
22: Yeah.
21: Okay, batram babon. Hey!
23: There's one interaction I used to love in Umva. The interaction of Bafu and Njere. It used to go like Bafu. Njere. That used to kill me.
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1: That Fab Academic for me was like, yeah, make it cool. You know, make education not? Cool.
8: Exactly.
1: And then I'm going to call you out now. One day you came out and you said, ulala kanjani ngena PhD. And I was like, oh. So much. I was so hurt.
8: Yeah.
1: I was so hurt when you said, I was like, what
8: are you? You journalist was so hurt as well. 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I was like, oh, please.
1: No, no, I wasn't.
8: If you want to sleep.
1: No, I wasn't.
8: But ulala kanjani ungeke ku Forbes list or ku wena PhD.
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0: Quarter past 8 here on Radio 2000. Beautiful music. Basimanyana from Dr. Vusimahlasela. And just before that, the very, very popular Silang Mabele. Absolute beautiful music. And we are joined, lucky we are, by Dr. Vusimahlasela on the line. He is on our hot seat. Thank you so, so much for making time for us. How are you doing?
1: I'm fine, Amanda. How are you?
0: I am lovely, thank you very much. It's an absolute pleasure that you could join us and make time for us today. I know we don't have you for too long, but let me just remind our listeners that Dr. Vusimahlasela is a legendary South African singer. He's also a songwriter, a guitarist, a poet, and often called the voice of South Africa. He is absolutely awesome. He was born in Pretoria. My Melody. And we know his music because it brings a lot of hope, a lot of healing, a lot of freedom, a lot of forgiveness, reconciliation, and so much more. There's a concert that's coming up on the 23rd of May at the Constitution Hill, and we're going to talk more about that. Dada, tell us more about the work that you've been doing. I know we've got a new song of yours that we're also going to play, Sichusa Ditamati. We're going to play that one as well. Tell me more about it.
1: Oh, thank you very much. Yeah, no, yeah, Gulinchi. There's quite a lot that one has been doing. A couple of shows that I've been doing, and the other one that I just did at the Joburg Theatre was a tribute to Hugh Masekela.
0: Yes.
1: Paying respect and homage for Tate Masekela, what a wonderful soul he was. And one was really out of Tate Masekela in some of other places where I did perform and collaborate with him. It was such a benefit to do that. But I was doing also other shows, you know, around. But I also recorded new music. The album that came out after the COVID, it was Umoya, Embracing the Human Spirit.
0: Right.
1: And now this is a new album, Question and Answers, which is now in snippets. There are singles, three singles that are released before the full album. The first single was Question and Answers, and then the second single, which is Stew Saditamati, Tomato Stew. We'll talk about that, why Stew Saditamati,
0: yes.
1: Why Tomato Stew. And then the third single will be Let There Be Peace, because of what is really happening now in this, what is happening now all over. And why is peace so far away?
0: Sure. Your songs continue to, you know, to connect across generations. What do you think young people today are searching for emotionally and spiritually through music? What do you see?
1: Well, there's quite a lot of things happening, and the young ones are sussing out because there's a lot of, you know, things that they're getting from the technology which is there, you know, researching and stuff and all that, come up with their own way. But I think the way we plant the Moya Kamukofu Gangati, it's bringing quite a lot of awareness so that, you know, people should be able to revisit themselves within the innermost of themselves to know who they are and why are we here. So, in terms of whatever is happening in the music business, everyone wants to come into that just because of business, but the music is not meant for that. Spiritually, it is there to sort of like really make us aware and make our minds travel to a place where it is really, you know, peaceful, and then the future hopes that we need to sort of see. That is what Vusimahlasela music is doing, the accent of Vusimahlasela's voice, and then also his guitar ministering through my music and songs.
0: You know, you were talking about peace just earlier, and you've always spoken about unity and humanity. In a world that feels so, so divided, with so much war, with so much anger and all of that, what gives you hope?
1: You see, my sister, of course, it's true. There is so, we are looking at, there is a lot of, you know, conflicts going on. And there is nowhere in the world where no one wants peace. And then people need some hope. Hope is such a very difficult thing. The hope is difficult, but it is also important. And being that, you know, hope it is important, and it's better to be hopeful than to be cynical.
0: Sure, this is so true though. Let's go to a voice note. Let's listen to this.
2: Good evening, Mapasaka Mokwele. I just switched the radio on. I just pumped into Vusma Sasela. Great songs. And your great show. Your show is great too. This is Makaveli the Dawn from Musaking Rafandeng.
0: How do you feel when you hear such?
1: I'm very happy to really see that, you know, my work doesn't sort of go unnoticed. You know, that, you know, you do something and people really appreciate that. And not only just here at home, but also, you know, elsewhere. But right now, I feel that I'm at the right place, you know, this time, whereby taking another side, whereby I've been sort of like really put here to sort of do my purpose that I've been brought here to do, to teach, to highlight, and also to preach, and also give hope, as we've been talking about, especially talking, seeing about those past painful experiences into the hope of the future.
0: When you look at your journey, though, and your, you know, your the journey that you've traveled, how or what are you most grateful for? I mean, the stages that you've shared with amazing musicians, when you yourself are an amazing musician yourself, what are you most grateful for?
1: No, I'm really grateful that, you know, what I do, it is, you know, something that I also came to realize that I've been chosen and given, you know, this to sort of like really do. That I now, as I said, I understand, you know, the place where I am right now, and I'm now in the right place. That, you know, it was such a, you know, a great call to say that, you know, we put you this because of we wanted to minister through this platform of this career that we have. Mm. Of course, when I was in school, the question was asked, what do you want to be when you finish school or something like that? And I said, I wanted to be a doctor or a priest. Or a priest. And somebody told me, but you're already doing that with your music, you're preaching and teaching. So indeed, one is ministering that, and also even, of course, preaching about the African evangelism. If you understand, you know, one of my songs on When You Come Back, where I'm singing, I'll be the one who was lying down on the mountain, reaching for the top of our African days. This is the time whereby we have to preach about those African evangelism, about the Africa that we want right now. So it gives me a great pleasure that, you know, all inside, gradually, everything that I've been doing, it was purposely, something which was really meant for it because of the purpose that I've been put here. So everyone has got a purpose. So to realize, you know, why we are here. So the question is, yes, why are you here?
0: Sure. That's such an important question. And in fact, if we could all answer that, we would find our purpose and be better for it. Let's go to another voice note.
3: Good evening, Auspasi.
0: Hello.
3: I'm so happy to hear you with our visit at the Bravus Mahlasela.
0: Yeah.
3: I was just surprised to hear you playing his two songs back to back, Silama Bele and Bashimanyana. I'm becoming so proud to hear him mixing with Sesotho, my own Sesotho language here in the Free State. I know that this is not the only language, but I'm so proud. Keep it up, Bravus Mahlasela. This is Brasiti Muteto down here in Virginia, Free State.
0: That's beautiful.
1: Thank you,
0: So more Soto songs coming your way. Tell us about Sichu Saditamati.
1: Sichu Saditamati is tomato stew.
0: Right.
1: We grew up eating, you know, quite a lot of good and organic food, you know.
0: Mm-hmm.
1: whatever, there was always good food, you know.
0: Yes.
1: And then they would also get food from the gardens and things like that. Whatever. So all the food that we were eating, it was very healthy.
0: Mm.
1: And to really also feel that we connected so much with nature that it's feeling us with good things. And then also the fruits, you know, and every, you know, you call it, that's it, summer, winter, and everything, whatever, that are there for different fruits for that time, then you eat that. So I'm seeing about also those fruits and everything, those fruits that really had seeds. But right now, we're eating something we don't understand. The fruits, they don't have seeds, they are seedless. And then people are like, it's an eating, it's like, it's a good thing. I want seedless grapes. Mm. Buy me seedless grapes. From what? What are you saying?
0: What you are know? You eating?
1: Yeah, and the food that we are really eating right now, it is, what do you call it, GMO.
0: Mm.
1: Yeah, and then it is really making us sick. We're making us sick. We are not healthy. The food that everybody is eating right now, it's really, really, really bad. And the good food is expensive.
0: Mm.
1: I can afford that. It's very expensive. You know? So we are somehow put in a bubble and we're trapped. I think this is a spiritual warfare in some way.
0: Yeah.
1: So to choose is to remind us that, no, we need to really go back and plant the seed that will give us good food. But before we do that, we must pray for that seed, because God has given us everything. God is the one who controls everything. No one can substitute God's wisdom. If we know that God is there for us and everything, whatever, we'll prosper and all that.
0: Yes.
1: Because right now we've been treated some things that are not good under the disguise of this word food security, which is on the pink side of the coin. It's not security for us, it's something that kills us. Even the farmers are complaining because the seeds they're getting. So in the way that they want us to be dependent in what they give us, so that we should eat that, and then they will be able to benefit the pharmacies and so on, whatever, in the name of greed.
0: This is so true. And, you know, if we could just go back to basics, that would be absolutely amazing. Let's listen to these voice notes.
4: Good evening, House Mapasi. Good evening, man. Thank you for Mr. Matlasela. I only have one question for Mr. Matlasela. You know that song, Hey to my sister. I just want to know how to release a koshi. Because that song is so spiritual. It's so spiritual. Le mumatomo ngoshela Hey to my bravosi. I just want to know, Hori, what was going on, like what was going through your life at that particular moment. Mama Tomo mo ere tajili kabile.

0: The song, it talks about the shepherd who was very much versed and good with the law of the jungle. He could imitate birds, animal tracks and everything. He could always protect, you know, the animals when there are bad animals or wild animals attacking. He will play a certain instrument in a certain way. He will know that there's danger coming here. And when it's time for the heads to go and drink water at the river, he will play it the other way. So they really depended on him because he was protecting the model. So the song mainly said, Modishua, who was there, we need to see a good shepherd. Who are the good shepherds? It is the leaders who have to be more like shepherds, you know. A shepherd who will sort of protect us from drugs coming in, people who come into the country and do as they want and everything. We need, you know, shepherds who will see that there is peace and stability and everything in the country.
1: That's beautiful. All right. Do we have another voice note? Let's go there.
2: Good evening, Pasi. Good evening. Yo, Kifetotsela. You know, in Pretoria, we have a problem of this water shortage. So I went to another section to at least get water to bath now, because even the geyser is empty. You know, we're running empty. Tate Vusmahlasela, Jumela, my good sir. AKA Gogzi, Morefido Kalinen. What a great show. Now the past month tribute to Huma Sekela at Joburg Theatre. I was there. Oh, you gave us a great show, Papa.
1: Oh, man.
2: Thank you.
0: Thank you very much.
1: That's amazing.
0: Thank you.
1: Now, before we play Sichusari Tamadi, tell us about the show that's coming up on the 23rd of May.
0: The 23rd of May, during this festival, is called Say Africa Baseline Festival.
1: Right.
0: We just mentioned the baseline. It's called Say Africa Festival. It will be at Cornhill Constitution in Joburg. So I'll be with Mali, Brandon, and then other people. So this is more about celebrating, you know, our Africa, the Africa that we want. That will sort of starting through our songs and all that, the messages and everything, the subject matter that will sort of like really say something to people and giving hope, as we've been alluding to, talking about hope, which is time right now that people need hope. We need to be giving hope to people and through the songs and music and everything about this Africa that we want right now. Mm-hmm. So it will be such a really great show and all that. So yes, if everybody can come, we'll be playing the classics that people know, everything. Chusari Tamati will be there. So there'll be poetry and music continuing the sky.
1: Beautiful. We look forward to that. We're going to play Chusari Tamati, but before that, I know that we need to let you go, sir, because we did have you only for a few, or at least for half an hour or so, because you are quite busy. Thank you so much for making time for us. This is how I'm going to say goodbye to you, but we appreciate you making time for us and all the beautiful music that you are giving and bringing into the world. Thank you so much.
0: Thank you very please.
1: All right. Thank you very, very much. We're going to play Sichusari Tamati, and when we come back, we'll come back with even more music.
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0: One country, millions of stories, one thread that binds us all. The workers, the early risers, the night shift warriors, the creators, the cleaners, the CEOs.
1: Workers must be regarded as being the most important citizens.
0: We salute the backbone of South Africa. Your hard work is the heartbeat of our economy. Stand tall, Mzansi. 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

0: The Spinners, I Found Love When I Found You. Yes, taking you way back and reminding you of the good times. And just before that, we had 7 Days, Mary J. Blige. Beautiful music. We also had, remember we played you Sichu Saditamati and Adevusi Mahlasela. Remember to go to his concert happening on the 23rd of May. And that's at Constitution Hill. And it's going to be... always a good one, so make sure that you're there. All right, we've got a few voice notes. Let's go there quickly.
1: Evening, Aspasi. Thanks for having that Devosi Mahlasela in the studio. Every time he can come music,
0: yeah,
1: hi. Yeah. He reminds me of my late uncle. Ke nandratisting music, you are Devosi Mahlasela. And the journey behind the genius of Devosi Mahlasela and music. They used to play guitar.
0: Yes.
1: So if you hear this voice note, then I'm going to story this story. Who's my late anger, woman from Mamelodi.
2: Good evening, Auspasi.
0: Hello.
2: If you can play the song, when you come back, hey, Pina Elamme. I don't know why. It's one of those songs I love Mamela, the Hapa de Ituela, Unstoppable. Thank you, Sis Pasi, for the beautiful music. Nice show as always.
0: Thank
2: we
0: you
2: appreciate
0: so much.
2: You are all of me. The guy that is in the city is a hot seat.
3: Thank you.
0: Thank
3: you. 100 FM South Africa. You know, all the way from the West Rand Motlhakeng, the best show ever during the week, you know, between 7 and 9, every day, live and all by Ausma Paseka Mokweiling. Great interview in that Devosi Mahlasela, one of the great jazz legendary musicians. Otherwise, you're closing the week. We will be with you back on Monday. Radio Studio after the voice. Keep pumping that music till 9 o'clock until Uncle Ice takes over. Our music and memories radio is the theater of the voice. Hey, tada.
0: Chisa. Aye, guys. The songs have been... Mamela, he's done the job for me. What else can I say? I can tell you what's coming up. I can tell you the music that's coming up now. Bill LaBounty, one that I absolutely love as well. Living It Up. And then after that, we go to Nomfundo Mo. And we say goodbye. Because it's almost 9 o'clock and time for us to say goodbye. You can have yourself a beautiful, beautiful weekend. Just as we'll take over after just after the 9 o'clock news with Mirubi. And I'll be back with you again on Monday. Have a lovely one.
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1: Top stories this hour. The TRC cases inquiry is extended and Zuma to appeal the court ruling over the arms deal case. With the news at 9, ke Modupima Galemele. Hola. President Cyril Ramaphosa has extended until December the term of the Judicial Commission of Inquiry probing alleged attempts to prevent the investigation and prosecution of apartheid-era crimes. This after the commission, chaired by retired Justice Sisi Gampepe, recently requested an extension of its term of office for it to finish its work and submit a final report to the president. The TRC cases inquiry was first established in May last year as part of an agreement reached in settlement discussions in a court application brought by the families of the victims of apartheid-era crimes. Former President Jacob Zuma has instructed his lawyers to appeal the judgment of the Pietermaritzburg High Court that the long-running arms deal trial must continue despite any further legal delays. Justice Nkosinathi Qhili granted the state's a so-called Stop Stalingrad application and ordered that both Zuma and a representative of the French arms company Thales be physically present when proceedings begin in February next year. The Jacob Zuma Foundation's Mzwanele Manyi.
2: As we speak here and now, the SCA is still seized with the matter of President Zuma and Thales, who are arguing for a permanent stay based on the fact that witnesses that must be called to testify on this thing, in fact, all of them have died. So we're saying that it's impossible to proceed with this case. Now, for the Pietermaritzburg High Court to just close its eyes on this because they want to deviate their attention from the impeachment here and want to headline with Zuma, we are not going to accept that.
1: Four businesses run by undocumented foreign nationals have been closed at Ezimbokodweni, south of Durban, in an ongoing inspection operation by the eThekwini municipality. The municipality says the businesses were operating without the required compliance certificates, business licenses, and health permits. Inspections were being done today in Athlone Park in Chatsworth. This comes after all township businesses were required to register by the beginning of last year, following a spate of apparent food-related deaths. The Limpopo Education Department has expressed sadness on the death of two grade R learners who were burnt beyond recognition when their scholar transport, a minibus taxi, burst into flames on the Apple Cross Tswaying Road yesterday. Several others were injured. The minibus taxi was carrying 22 learners. The driver has been arrested for alleged culpable homicide and overloading. Provincial Education spokesperson Mike Maringa.
3: The MEC has sent heartfelt condolences to the school family, including the families of the learners who perished in the accident. The MEC has instructed the psychosocial support services to immediately go to the affected school to start with the debriefing of the learners.
1: And the Israeli military has launched new strikes on what it says are Hezbollah targets in South Lebanon just hours before representatives from the Israeli and Lebanese governments are due to hold a new round of talks in Washington. The attacks come after the IDF issued evacuation warnings for 8 towns and villages. The IDF says that an explosive drone fired by Hezbollah into Israel has left several civilians injured. Taking another look at your top story at 9, President Cyril Ramaphosa has extended until December the term of the Judicial Commission of Inquiry probing alleged attempts to prevent the investigation and prosecution of apartheid-era crimes. For Radio 2000 News, ke Modupima Galemele, time now for Mino Mino.
0: SABC News. Independent and impartial. One country, millions of stories, one thread that binds us all. The workers, the early risers, the night shift warriors, the creators, the cleaners, the CEOs.
4: Workers must be regarded as being the most important citizens.
0: We salute the backbone of South Africa. Your hard work is the heartbeat of our economy. Stand tall, Mzansi. 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
6: Rachel Makura, Opa Traga, Wale Bagania, Kibizi, Wallace Kipa Huriana, 2025 and 26 champions. Orlando Pirates, also Rachel Kibizi as a Wallace Kipa. Ligi, Iki Arone, Muria Tenzarona, Rachel.
7: Yo, I'm a Sundown man. I must say that I am rather scared. to say the least. 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If Pirates lose one game and we win all the games, yeah. But if we win all the games, Pirates win all the games, GD will kill us.
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ke motokwa. The great motokwa. You masekela chilash. Radio 2000, our music, your memories. The album came out in 1998, recorded at Bob Studios in Mahikeng, produced by Don Laka, and it's called Black to the Future, 1998. Thank you to Mapaseka Mukwili, Live Love, and all returns on Monday, 7 to 9. I do urge you to join that conversation. It'll do you some good, but welcome to it. The world's most delicious night radio show, Mino Mino till midnight. Mutuamudi musaubona man, molo riperile enda endo lochani dumela mukhaitsu tobala kagai. Ngona mekhozo uhanded may scard. So the year 1998. I don't know what you're up to. Maybe you get your first job. You graduated. You got married. First child. First paycheck. They used to checks. Back then, well, 1998, the company that knows everything was born. The company that knows everything was born. That company, Google. You probably think this is a joke, but Google knows how many times you have been to the bathroom. It knows how many times you've been to the loo. I wish I was kidding. 1998. Bafana Bafana qualifies for their very first World Cup. It is held in France. They qualify through the goal by Phil Chipa Masinga. And when they arrive there, the first goal scored at a World Cup by South Africa is by Benny McCarthy. And 1998, we had a situation with interest rates. Interest rates were 24%, unprecedented. Man. And of course, isidingo, the need. The soapy arrived on our screen. Much talent there, no doubt. Like many soapies these days, you shall find it in the cemetery of great shows. Now we are stuck with a few polygamists on TV. Maybe you're not married yet. You said, I'm working on my polygamy show. It's coming up. Even before you take your first spouse, Shaluza Max.

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From Gomashu, Impilo, Radio 2000, our music, your memories. Hey, artist of the week, it has been Freddie Jackson. A triple play from him just before the news at 10. Malume Pilani Kumurule. Malume Pilani said, born, man. You know, that Muntokwa, man. Arigisa Munati. At Mabatu Convention Center in 2002. Well, well, I expect nothing less. Yeah, always a memorable performance when Mutokwa is in town. Putumile Yugo in the Ghana and Jamestown, Kwarasta, originally Kukumbu, Kama Stone. He said 1998, I was doing standard 6 at Kamatone Junior School. I don't know, you had South Africa took its army into Lesotho and it didn't go well in 1998. Lehasa Batla Mulu, KZB Makopo, Arlochani. Now, one of the most iconic South African bands is actually named after a city in Zimbabwe. But they took that name before the city was born. The band's name, Harari. They called themselves Harari before the city was called Harari. They had been to Rhodesia to perform. And while there, they visited a Kasi at the time called Harare. The city itself at the time was called Salisbury. But they liked the name Harare over the township, so they adopted the name when they came back home. While they arrived there, they were calling themselves the Beaters. They came back as Harare. Well, as you know, a few years down the line in 1980, when things turned around, when Rhodesia became Zimbabwe, Salisbury became Harare. So I suppose you could say they called themselves Harare before the city was known as Harare, just as a township at the time. The band had the legendary Seaport Sticks Mabuse, Om Alek Kaudi, Selbinduli, Mondin Dimande. Listen to them here, saying, Uyakai Mwanesu.

예예. 그만하면. 예예.

a stylish musical institution. Cole Harare. Man, back then they knew how to dress. You must check their photos, eh? They knew how to look stylish for a performance. Harare. Uyakai Mwanesu. Radio 2000, our music, your memories. Hey, mistos, mister in Senegal. He said, man, 1998. You can't believe what happened. Mabene Duhele. He went to France with Bafana Bafana. Yeah. After being selected as part of the Coca-Cola Under 15 Ball Retrievers. Nice. Now that's something memorable. Yeah, now that's something you'll never forget in your life, an experience like that. You're under 15, there you are, at a World Cup.

0: and Mr. Zere tomorrow, the crew will be celebrating the 40th birthday of Mutswafa Hlalele, a.k.a. Chikoya. With Silo Zetri Hlalele and the crew. Mafeleji. 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Jabulani J.D. Kakaza. In Flora Park, original from Mwaini Village. He said, happy birthday to you. Umamaka Esetu and Milani. That's known to Tizelo, Tuli Mlom, who's currently in Kempton Park, but from Ndabankulu Ndamza. Boutique Hennex in Carltonville. He said, man, 1998, I had to repeat my matric. Because the result came out and there was no exemption. And I wasn't happy with that. When you need an exemption, you get back in there. So, nice touch there, Boutique. Hey, it's called past half past nine, which means it's time for I Learned That From Uncle Ice. Totally ridiculous randomness. In today's version of I Learned It From Uncle Ice, well, as you know, we've been keeping it the African theme. Yeah, Africa month, this month of May. Well, let's tackle it from this angle. You might have heard that the city of Eteguini hosted the Africa Travel Indaba. Yes, it ended today at the Inkosi Albert Luthuli International Convention Center. Hosting 27 African countries, you know, showcase their wares and also to talk about the tourism economy. I bet, yes, tourism is good for the economy. As you know, 2025, last year, the most visited countries by tourists on the African continent, at number one was Morocco. Yes, everyone got beaten by Morocco. Followed by Egypt, Tunisia, then South Africa. We're number four. Shocking. But I'm hearing good things. Looks like we're growing nicely here. We shall see. But now, listen to this. Tourism is money. Which African country makes the most money from tourism? Cash flowing in. Well, the five countries that makes the most cash from tourism on this African continent, at number one, Egypt makes the most money. Followed by Morocco. At number three, South Africa. Number four, Tanzania. And five, Tunisia. In that order. Makes the most money. You know how sometimes the fact that you get the most people visiting doesn't always translate in you making the most money. Because some people spend more. In South Africa, you might be aware that, for example, the city of Durban gets the numbers. The city of Cape Town gets the cash. Which is not a bad thing. It's a good complementary partnership of the two cities. One gets the numbers and a bit of cash. The other one gets less numbers, but more cash. I wonder which African country are you planning to visit soon? As a tourist. I know you're thinking about it. You're thinking, yeah, man, I gotta visit this place, yeah. I don't know. Maybe you're visiting Nigeria to collect your inheritance. I don't know.
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0: Artist of the week. It has been Freddie Jackson. Now, Freddie Jackson, when he started out, like most of us, he needed a bit of a boost to his career as a young person. And he was noticed by an established artist at the time, who was Mel Bemol, who thought, hey, come and join me and be my backup vocalist. That's when things started taking off for him. Freddie Jackson. He said, I could use a little love right now.

0: That's a good reason. That's a good reason to do things. Yeah. For old time's sake, that's all. Rock with me tonight, big hit for him. Before that, hey, lover. And I can use a little love right now. Freddie Jackson.
1: SABC News. Independent and impartial.
0: 10 p.m. final bulletin of the day. Would it be Makhalimele?
2: Thank you very much. Iceman, the top stories this hour. The TRC cases inquiry is extended and Somalia facing its worst hunger crisis in years. A very good evening. President Cyril Ramaphosa has extended until December the term of the Judicial Commission of Inquiry probing alleged attempts to prevent the investigation and prosecution of apartheid-era crimes. This after the commission, chaired by retired Justice Sisi Gampepe, recently requested an extension of its term of office for it to finish its work and submit a final report to the president. The TRC cases inquiry was first established in May last year as part of an agreement reached in settlement discussions in a court application brought by the families of the victims of apartheid-era crimes. Eastern Cape Cooperative Governance and Traditional Affairs MEC Zolile Williams says weak governance and poor service delivery contribute greatly to voter apathy. He was addressing various stakeholders at an engagement session that he held in Mthatha in the Eastern Cape. The engagement seeks to share key timelines and processes pertaining to the upcoming local elections. Williams called on municipalities to ensure that basic services are provided to communities.
3: That may actually bring back trust to the communities and contribute positively towards the youth and the voters generally going to vote. We would want to assist the IEC with improving the voter turnout in our province. But what is critical is for government to perform effectively and efficiently to bring services. Because if we fail to deliver services, we may be contributing to that negative apathy that our people are suffering.
2: Motorists are advised to avoid the R26 between Tweeling and Rates in the Eastern Free State and to use alternative routes. Police say this follows a shooting incident in the area. They say motorists traveling from Bethlehem and Qwaqwa must utilize the Petrostein Road to reach their destinations. Police say that law enforcement officials are still on the scene conducting investigations. And a UN-sponsored report says Somalia is facing its worst hunger crisis in years, with a high risk of famine in a southern district. The report warns that the East African nation is facing a similar fate to 4 years ago when a quarter of a million people died from famine. More from the BBC's Thomas Mukwana.
4: This report estimates 1.9 million people are facing high malnutrition rates and even deaths due to hunger. It says rural and poor households are facing the worst of the crisis, in part due to high food prices caused by the U.S.-Israeli war on Iran. The worst-struck region is Burhakba district in southern Somalia, where the report says at least one in three children is expected to be acutely malnourished, and many children may die from preventable diseases caused by complications. Aid cuts globally have severely hampered drought response efforts in Somalia, whose federal budget heavily relies on humanitarian assistance.
2: The top story at 10 o'clock, the President Cyril Ramaphosa has extended until December the term of the Judicial Commission of Inquiry probing alleged attempts to prevent the investigation and prosecution of apartheid-era crimes. And that's it from me, Modupi Makgalemele, and the news team for today. Hola!
1: 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One country, millions of stories, one thread that binds us all. The workers, the early risers, the night shift warriors, the creators, the cleaners, the CEOs.
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1: 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Stand tall, Mzansi. 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
0: It is 5 minutes after 10, second hour of the world's most delicious night radio show, Mino Mino Till Midnight. Thank you to the hardworking SABC News team. They are done for the day. When it comes Radio 2000, we shall kick off the next news cycle, 6 a.m. That'll be on The Big Breakfast with Smooth, Nati and Lelo there. May the 14th, if it is your birthday vandaag, happy birthday to you, Mutua Mudim. You know you're one of a kind. You're a masterpiece. It was a good day in the office when the creator put you together. That's why there's no one like you. Limited edition you are. Some of the people that decided to share birthday with you. Well, birthday of a guy who's got more than 2 billion friends. The founder of Facebook, Mark Zuckerberg, born on this day. Actress Blake, Kate Blanchard, born today. Singer Shanice Wilson. Remember she loved your smile? Miss South Africa 2011, Melinda Baum, born on this day. Star Wars creator George Lucas, born vandaag. 2020 Tone Man, Rafael Sadiq, born today. Remember he formed another band called Lucy Pell. Francois Stein, rugby legend there. Coach as well. Another rugby star, Joe Van Nieker, yeah, retired now. Apparently he's living in Costa Rica. South African sprinter, Simon Mahagwe, born on this day. Simon Mahagwe. Nati Nyalunga got in touch. He said, hey, today, happy birthday to Fana and Ceci Lukuleni at Paula in Bombela. Emakaz, I see you, my friend, I see you. Ntabise Matilda Wakaboya. She's in Pretoria North. She said, well, I'm just here to write exams, and I'm going back home to Ramaja soon. Mutungwabahove. Hope the exams went well, but knowing you, Ntabise, I'm sure, well, it's a matter of whether you're getting a distinction or a distinction. Ebi Mulapisani Kosibukeng Kutlo Tariale Kozone 11 Shingo Pogojani say happy birthday to you, Rabatu Kaupani Koitu Sing Sanele Tabete and PMB Thornvale, good to hear from you. Robert Mukwena and Joram Banamoya, they're in Klebchat. Tulas, peace Mukwena. In Maschaba View to Duza, said I'm loving that Harare song. Mawilis. Mawilis said, a special heavenly birthday to my wife, Georgina. I miss you. I miss you, my love. Now, as you know, we have this uncle. He's got an amazing vinyl collection. But he locks it away. So when he's not looking, we sneak in there. What have we stolen from the vinyl collection of the uncle with the foot cortina? Check this out.

the careless whispers of where. Paul Young, before that, every time you go away, you take a piece of me with you. Handsome, tall, and tiny, and welcome. Happy birthday to you. Happy birthday to you. Handsome, tall, and tiny, and welcome. Sylvester Seeley, the Queen. Sylvester Seeley, the Queen. She said, hey, listen, you know, May the 14th today, I do remember giving birth to my second born, Itumeleng Musima Chikari. I named her after my grandmother, Musima. Love her so much. Happy birthday to you, Musima. Katleo Nicholas Setloko Silosisha Tabanchu. Always a pleasure hearing from you, my good friend. Always a pleasure. Zamangwan and Kosi Kwatukuza Stanga. Loving that Freddie Jackson. And also every time you go away.

That you make me a woman.

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And

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0: Betty Wright. Tonight is the night. Radio 2000 on music. Your memories. Hey, Steve Rapetso says, hey, happy birthday to my younger sister, Sekgotha Rapetso. She's the principal at Malangavi Primary School in Manguzi. The message from Steve Rapetso, who's the principal, KwaShugela Primary in Josini. So I see the Rapetso's here. Yeah, what they are deciding, no. We'll have to tackle this education thing head on as a family, okay? We'll have to tackle this education thing head on as a family, okay? Thank you. We appreciate the contributions of the rapporteurs when they say, listen, sit down. When it comes to education, we'll take care of it. Especially that foundation phase. Especially that foundation phase. You know, sometimes musicians, they borrow some sugar. You know the sugar tonight? The way it is borrowed, it's gonna make you wanna stay young.
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0: And Jean Teresa Park, and she said, hey, congratulations to my humble, sweet nephew, Khumulemo Kekana, on his graduation. Wishing you all the success in your next chapter. Yahulu loves you so much, Bafanas. 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Yeah, cab in the bag.

let it run. Slamming Bentley doors, hopping out of Porsches, popping up on Forbes list, gorgeous. Hold up, niggas thought I lost it. They be talking shit, I be talking shit, they nauseous. Hold up, I'll be here forever. You know I'm on my false shit, I ain't with foreclosure. I will

Some people want to live forever young. Others want to live forever old. Alphaville on Radio 2000. That's a German band, by the way. Yeah, they had another hit called Big in Japan. Before that, Jay-Z with Mr. Hudson boring some sugar there. Forever Young, Radio 2000. Our music, your memory. Still to come, a quick little weather trip. Hey, Obrigado from Soja, the track you asked for by Ruby Williams. Still to come, and Banda. Banda, a while back, you asked for Shanice with Silent Prayer. Still to come, Forest Ntswane at O.R. Tambo International Airport, originally from Rampatlele, sending a shout-out to an old friend, Given Mutama, in Tembisa, Tsinelong. Yeah, it's good to check on some old friends, yeah. Go Tsinelong, Knoxman Wale Sandawana. I think he's traveling from Ziras to Porch. Marwatsiba Utsohamanskran, that's where he's from. Tamiya, so into you.

0: Bob Johnson, Forevermore. Faja before that, so long. Tamia, so into you. The station is Radio 2000. Our music, your memories. Shoes, Mkhotla and Rustenberg. Reike Mleji. He said, man, that song by Paul Young. Every time you go away. A quick little weather trip coming up. Obrigado, Gosocha. You asked for a track by Robbie Williams coming up. And Banda. Banda, yours for Shanice. Silent prayer.
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0: And now, for a quick little weather trip. With this weather, we salute our good friends who work in retail. You know those guys, man. 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Guys in retail, maybe, yeah. You said, man, it was a tough day. It was a great day. Everybody was nice today. Retail. We shall begin in the Zulu Kingdom, the Kingdom of Protocol, Margate, to Matubatuba, Pongola, to Bulwa, Ulundi, to Great Town, Palito, to Beckville, Gokstar, Escort, Kwatlabisa, to Ndwen, Umkomasi, to Melmoth, Kwaduguza, to Wambonambi, Pochepston, to Pomeroy, to Dutu, Mutu, Inkwavu, Machozini, Manguzi. Now tomorrow, La Petegui, Mlazi, Mashu, Newlands East and West, Chatsworth, Finnish, Twenties, Entuzo, Manchester V, Clermont, Lamont, Reservoir Hills, New Germany, Overport, in under 24. It's a sunny day. PM, Bim, Gungundlov, Edendale, Imbali, Hawik, Mbobumene, all sunshine as well, 24. Richard Bay's Kawinum, Klatuzi, a bit of sun, a bit of humidity, 27 tomorrow. NKR, Mnambiti. All sunny 24. Newcastle Matatenu Sizweni. A comfortable 27 sunny day tomorrow. And we check out the central province that holds it together. Well, the province at the center of our republic is Freestad, the province of passion. You know we've got you covered from Tumahole to Zastron, TNSN to Namahari, Limunu Majwe, Matsweu. Now the City of Roses, tomorrow Beretsweu, Sengangata, Blom 22, sunny. Welcome. Kronstadt, Mozolo, Virginia, Henneman, Odendal, Kutlanung, a pleasant 24. Putas, Kwakwa, Tabadi, Muhudi, Dimar, Rotle. It's a sunny 21 tomorrow. And we check out the smallest province by land size in our republic. That's Gauteng. Josie, tomorrow incorporating the Republic of Ekurhuleni, the City of Peace. From Alex, Dreja Park, DK to Duduza, Zola to Eldo, Skahizo to Foslo, Tembiza to Cosmo, David and the Deep Sleuth, 22 tomorrow. And all clear. Tswane the capital, Bronco Sprayed, Nelmapia's Moms, Peli, Maravasta Roslin, Sosha Skandaf, Tamba, East Lane, Yester Fabrique, Likadako Rangua, 24 tomorrow. Lady Selborne. All sunny. 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Everton 23 tomorrow, all clear. 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Sunny Pleasant 25, Tabani Amakoa, Tabani Rusty, Legavozi Rust, all sunshine 26. And we check out that province where God has a window. Where do you find God's window? In the same province you find the Kruger, Bahana Kubusa, Zabuso Moloto, Pushback Ridge, Petale Mazambanin, Kwahafontein, Komplanga. Now the City of Mbombela tomorrow, Kanyamazan, White River, Makonjo, Matsulu, Kabo Kwene. Bit of clouds and then the sun will come out 27. Emalahle in Witbank, Nalapa Mkhluzi Middleback. You're looking at a sunny mile 23. And we check out that province where two oceans kiss. The Western Cape, Cape Town, the Mother City. Gooks, Kylie, Charles Mitchell's Plain, Bishop Levy, Spondehevel, Kaya Mandi, Philippi, Kualanga, Paul. Cloudy just a little bit, and then some sun coming out. So the rain is set, giving you a break. 20 tomorrow. George in the gorgeous Gunroot, Mossel Bay as well. All sunshine tomorrow, 19. Oatsur on Glen Karoo, also a clear 19. And we check out the one they call the Province of Legends, the Eastern Cape. From Lusikisigiro Crero, Umbudu Konze, Mount Vray to Alice, Sweet Matatu Mkanduri, Libode, Willow Vale, Staraham to Stexbury Flagstaff, to Betty Bizana Makanda, Port St. John's, to Port Alfred, Tabanguri to Mount Elif. In the bay tomorrow by Komantlaki Wasakele Sweet to Kwatuesi, Calvandale Kwanubutle, it's a sunny 21. Kabach, Emondi Kukombo, Tanzania, Duncan Village, Vincent Nahoon, Khunubi, it's a sunny 22. Mtatangangaliza, a pleasant, comfortable sunny 24 tomorrow. The largest province we have by land size is the Noordkaap. Groot, from Springbok to Oranje, the R to Alexander Bay, Kuruman to Kakamas, Sutherland to Priska. Kimbala Khalishwa tomorrow? The temperature is rising slowly. It's a sunny 23. Abinte Nokrabis also lifting up a little bit with a sunny 26. Limpopo Tobela, Reperele, Enda Endo. Usa Samuwa Polokuane Sishio Mutuma Perekisi Mangwing. 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Lemuela Sunoba Ruan, Ramanapa, Nobody. Well, Bulugwane is sunny 26 tomorrow, Mokopane, Bodis, Kolerins, Kakabin, Samahans, Bakam Bagamudimul, Bilabila Rabu Masina 25 sunny, Toyando, Makwarel and Jerichivezi, possible showers early in the day for Toyando. Otherwise, it's sunny 27, Musina Bay Bridge, all clear 29. Palaburaga Malajina Mahal, Lenyagin Sanen, Gungu, Bulubeli Amujaji. All sunny tomorrow, 29. Le Palal Rabbe Midup Elis Ras. A clear 26. And let's check out Mkoma Shamwaris. Harare, 26 sunny. The good people of Zambia. Lusaka in the Copper Belt. A pleasant sunny 25 tomorrow. Dar es Salaam. Possible showers for Dar es Salaam. Still a nice and warm 31. On the northern, on the western side, Lagos. We're seeing some possible showers there. 31. Nairobi, Kenya. Possible showers in the afternoon for Nairobi. 25. Maputo and Moz. It's a sunny 26 tomorrow. Kampala, Uganda. The source of the longest river on earth, the Nile. Source of the Nile, Uganda. Kampala tomorrow. Early in the day, possible showers, otherwise 29. And we check out the one they call the warm heart of Africa, Malawi. Lilongwe, Mangochi, Blantyre, Zigomo. It's all sunny 29 tomorrow. Windhoek in the Namib Desert. Volvis Bay, Swakopmund, Luderitz, Katima Mulilo. Well, Windhoek tomorrow, Katutura, you're looking at a high of 27, sunny. Meanwhile, the kingdom in the sky, Lesotho, Maseru, Sichawa Samushwa, Khosomunu. Your high 20 tomorrow, Maseru, sunny. Khabroni Gaps, all sunshine 26. The Horn of Africa, Addis Ababa. They say it means new flower. Sunny 27 tomorrow. Meanwhile, Kinshasa, where nightclubs open 24 hours a day. Early in the day, some showers expected there. 33. The cleanest city on the African continent. Also possible showers for you. Kigali, 27. On the northern side, Cairo. The land of the pharaohs. Well, the temperature is dropping. It's been baking throughout the week. So tomorrow is dropping to still a warm 33. So you can imagine how hot it has been. Back in the southern Mbabane, in the kingdom of the great Sobhuza, it's a sunny, pleasant 23. As we salute our good friends who work in retail, you gets busy, I know. Hey, obrigado, in social. You ask for some Robbie Williams with the track Feel. And Banda, you ask for some Shanice Wilson. Climby Fisher, rise to the occasion.

Rise to the occasion. Radio 2000 Music. Yo, memories. Franz Makena, Kodi Pororo, Metran. He said, hey, you know, 1998, I was actually working at CT Deep. Yo, CT Deep. And I was staying at Jibby's Town in Joburg. And I witnessed the closing down of Carlton Hotel. Sad. Yo, man, that was an iconic hotel historically. Can imagine how many dignitaries have stayed there before him. Legendary musicians, I'm sure Clarence Carter and all that, stayed over there. Yo. You know? Well, maybe, Franz, you should buy it and renovate it for all time's sake. As Freddie Jackson said. And Franz Makena says, good luck to my Mamelodi Sundowns on Sunday. CAF Championship Final. First leg it is, yeah. We're all behind. My Sundowana is South Africans, of course. Yeah. They're ambassadors out there. So, this time around, we rally behind Cabo Yelo. All the best. This is the first leg. Can do it, yeah. They've been to finals a few times, yeah. Sometimes you're thinking, is this the time? Is this, yeah? That would actually be good for the fans because, yeah, as the league is slipping away, it would be nice for the fans to get some continental silverware, so to speak. Obrigado, Kosocha. You asked for this track by Robbie Williams.

Obrigado from Sosha, Robbie Williams, feel. Banda, you ask for Shanice Wilson. With Johnny Gill, Silent Prayer. And you say you wish him Ma Kimanaka. All the best. That was for the 2nd of May. Hope everything went well.

Shanice, Joni Gill, Silent Prayer, Banda. As for that track, Obrigado and so shall Robbie Williams feel. Your choice is much appreciated, guys. And by the way, you can make it yours. Remember, 060-584-2250. That's our WhatsApp number. You hoy us a WhatsApp text. And add a bit of patience. I know sometimes you say, I want it, and I want it now. Well, that kind of magic. We will try, but sometimes not always possible. For example, Peter Sekwamaupie, I see you, my friend. I see you. A bit of patience. I see you, my friend. You know that. You know that I see you. Yeah. He said 1998, actually, he moved to O.R. Tambo there to work there. And before that, he was working at Extensive Vision in Pretoria. Before joining the Department of Home Affairs, DHA, Mesa Lee, or maybe just a foolish dreamer.

Mesa League, the voice you find familiar because you know that band, Incognito. Usually she's the lead vocalist for that band. I like to fly away the Commodore song. Hey, you know what? The weekend is arriving tomorrow. You know what that means? We've got some characters to unleash on the radio for you. Look out tomorrow for the Weekend Clubhouse with DJ Malou. Friday edition, 7 to 10, followed by Escalante Party with DJ Cleo, 10 till midnight, Friday edition, then Saturday morning, 6 to 9, check out the weekend special with Semi Fever, Pillar Sunday, and Sichava, followed by that brunch with Uncle Reggie, Reggie Philander, 12 to 3, Saturday with a smile, with Ishmael Abrams. 3 to 6. The award-winning Rachel Makura on the sports rap. Man, it's a busy one. Banyana, Proteas, Bafana. It's getting busy. Masandawana. And of course, 6 to 9 p.m. The Saturday edition of the Weekend Clubhouse with DJ Mlu. Followed by the Saturday edition of Escalante Party with DJ Cleo. 9 till midnight. Then Sunday morning, the Soul Clinic with Dr. Doomy, that's 6 to 9. 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And then that Comfort Zone of Bumbo Johnson, 12 to 3. 3 to 6, the Sunday Reset with Sichava. The shortened version of the Sports Rap with the award-winning Rachel Makura, Sunday 6 to 7. Followed by that retrospective of Ike Parker. 7 to 10. And then 10 to midnight. Deep sonic sessions with Vinnie Da Vinci. Ingo Maleo. Ingo.

featuring Huma Sekela there. Tande Swakita, Ingoma Ngatikiyo. That's Radio 2000 for you. Remember Midnight at 3, that Midnight Paradise with my good friend Bamba Johnson? Yeah. Hey, Bishop, he said he's the Midnight Paradise president. He said that song by, Shanice Wilson, Silent Prayer. He said, man, it brings back memories. It was requested by Banda for Mac Manaka, who was going somewhere. And, well, Banda says things went well. Things went well. Floyd Mbutle as well, appreciating that silent prayer. He said it talking to my soul. Well, that's Radio 2000. That's what we talk to. From Inanda, Victoria Busisiwe Mhlongo with her band Twasa, the album Bapemu.

0: Ancient Evenings. 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Happy birthday for yesterday. It was Lungani Mguni. Mtolumi, that's where it's from. I know, yeah. Happy belated one, my friend.
1: One country, millions of stories. One thread that binds us all. The workers, the early risers, the night shift warriors, the creators, the cleaners, the CEOs.
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1: We salute the backbone of South Africa. Your hard work is the heartbeat of our economy. Stand tall, Mzansi. This month belongs to you. Radio 2000. 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The Drive Connection.
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6: Uh-huh. Yes, sir. 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Sir.
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3: 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And he saying
4: has
3: that.
4: Has she never?
3: No, it doesn't matter.
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9: That Pumanga Gamelit, I funny. 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
13: Let's go to Chimba for it. It's a subject matter that requires a commission. It's dress code Chimba. And we have to news. 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
0: Well, there it is, the Thursday edition of the world's most delicious night radio show is done, Mutuamudimu. And to you, seriously, thank you. Rilevoga guruguru kama thozwa, sibonga kakulu kulu siabulela nangamso meksibu guasante sana, inkomosinene rurebua kamanda by danki war, humina khani rilevoga maita bas, zikomo guambele. Well, he's here, he's fired up. I've motivated him. He's motivated. My good friend Bumba Johnson. He'll take care of you. On the Midnight Paradise, midnight to three. Millie Jackson. When that fire starts the burning, let it burn.

life. Search for tomorrow. 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And in case you miss one, we'll get on the phone and call long distance to find out what happened. 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

0: One country, millions of stories, one thread that binds us all. 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
0: We salute the backbone of South Africa. Your hard work is the heartbeat of our economy. Stand tall, Mzansi. 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

0: That's right, and we're back on a Friday morning right on Radio 2000. Our music, You Memories, with Chris Brown. This one is lifted off the album X with Fine China. As far as Kerry Hilson, Pretty Girl Rock, also played the music from The Weeknd, Blinding Lights, and that is how you and I step into the midnight paradise for this Friday morning. It is the Daybreaker Triple Play. Good morning to you. Welcome to the show. Lovely to be with you. And of course, we're together from now until 3. Looking forward to your company. It's going to be a beautiful show. And of course, it is a feel-good Friday. As old school is cool on a Friday. All of your favorite classics coming up on the show this morning. We will also get interactive with you. You know you can get in touch with us. That is on the show throughout the Midnight Paradise, and find out how you're doing and where you're listening to the show from this morning. It's going to be absolutely beautiful. Thank you so much indeed for joining us and for being part of the show. Otherwise, the Iceman returns. That is next week on Monday. He's going to be here bringing you the most delicious night time radio. 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So make sure that you join him when he returns, and look out as well for Artist of the Week. I can't wait to find out whose music he will be showcasing. That is next week from Monday to Thursday on Artist of the Week on Mino Mino. So make sure that you join him when he returns. Otherwise, it is Addictive Radio, The Midnight Paradise. We love it in the morning. But imunati momi song, kitulahanyo dumen.
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3: Check out this group, okay? Well, hold on one second. Put the needle down right here. Check it out.

Absolutely, such a great song there from Kenny Burke with Rising to the Top. And you and I will definitely rise to the top together. Espresso Kenny Thomas, Thinking About Your Love. Espresso music from Teddy Pendergrass. And I played you Joy. Yes, it's joy all around. As we bring you Feel Good Friday on the Midnight Paradise. Otherwise, you can get in touch with us this morning and let me know where you're listening to the show from. 0605 842 250. That is the magic number. And connect with us right here on Radio 2000. Otherwise, you can as well.

0: do the same on our socials, Radio 2000 Facebook page, as well as on X, and then keep your messages coming. Let's find out how you're doing this morning and where you're listening to the show from. As we continue to deliver some of your favorite classics this morning, for those of you who are driving, please do take it easy. Drive safely. And if you are back at work and you're doing your night shift with us, in the company of Radio 2000 and beautiful music, connect with the show and let me know who you're doing your night shift with this morning, and where in the country are you? Which part of the country? Let's hear from you. 060-584-2250. And if you're listening from the comfort of your own home this morning and just loving the music, do connect as well with the show. Would love to hear from you. Otherwise, the music continues. It's a Friday. Good morning to you. Welcome aboard, wherever you might be. Enjoy the music. We'll take a short break and return the rock solid double play. And I'm going to take you back to the 80s. Music from Toto coming up after this. Enjoy it.
1: 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The workers, the early risers, the night shift warriors, the creators, the cleaners, the CEOs.
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0: This is how we come alive on a Friday morning with music from a foreign, a British-American rock band of the album Four. And I played you, I've been waiting for a girl like you. But that's another classic back to the 80s, 1982. Music from Toto with Africa, that great classic. And by the way, in 2015, Toto released their last album titled 14. We're going to try and get some of the songs, explore that particular album, and bring you some of the songs as well from that project. Only on Radio 2000, Friday morning, get in touch with us. And I see the Midnight Paradise family is awake and alive and part of this show. Can see all of your messages. Keep them coming. 060-584-2250. And I trust you well, wherever you might be. For those of you at work, hey, be safe this time of the day. And make sure that you do what you have to do. Continue pushing and make sure that the job is done while you listen to Radio 2000. We'll keep you good company and connect with us as well. I'm curious to find out who you're doing your night shift with and which company you're working for. 060-584-2250. And of course, the magic of early morning radio as we come alive continues when we come back. 1:12. Teaming up with Notorious B.I.G. and Mace, as well as some music from Busta Rhymes and Mariah Carey, coming up shortly. Enjoy. It's a musical journey. It's a musical experience. It's a musical ride on a Friday. And of course, a musical experience like no other on the Midnight Paradise.
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0: Oh, that's right. It is Busta Rhymes and Mariah Carey there with I Know What You Want. And let me tell you, we'll definitely give it to you as far as 112 there with Only You, teaming up with Notorious B.I.G. and Mace. It's the Midnight Paradise on a Friday morning, yesterday, the 15th of May. 2026, and I see some of our friends are awake and they're part of this show this morning. So let's check in with the Midnight Paradise family and find out how you're doing, just like Spiwe Mate. Our good friend, the Bishop, who says, good morning to you, Johnson. Yes, I hope you're good, big brother. Thank you so much for joining us this morning. And he says, feel good Friday. Looking forward to the show. Enjoying the music already. The first hour done and dusted. And you and I step into the second hour of the show. And we do so with Richard Mnyai from Protea Glen. Says, I'm looking forward to the weekend. Especially Orlando Pirates taking on Durban City. We're going to be watching that game very closely. And of course, Radio 2000 will bring you live commentary. Yes, so make sure that you tune in to Radio 2000 wherever you're going to be. And of course, we'll keep you up to speed with what is happening. That is this coming weekend as far as sports is concerned. And you do know as well that Taviso Musia will be here later on tonight between 6 and 7. He's going to tell you more of what's coming up as far as sports is concerned, as far as your favorite team. We'll see what will happen. We'll be watching some of those games this weekend. So, Richard, thank you so much for choosing us this morning, as you usually do, and we appreciate the love. As far as Tepo, listening from Seshego, he says, I'm in Seshego Extension 133. Says, thank you so much for the music. I'm right here enjoying Radio 2000 and the Midnight Paradise. Appreciate hearing from you, Tepo. And I say, Bright Joe is back at work this morning. And he's at Stone Ridge in Centurion. And he says, enjoying the music while I do my night shift. In good hands, good company, Radio 2000. Thank you so much, Brad Joe, for getting in touch with us. And Tato is also listening from Bloemfontein, working night shift with Debu Ho. And I say, you struggled there with my name, Tato. It's Bambo. It's Bambo. Nice one. Thanks, Tato. I appreciate hearing from you, my friend. And thanks for listening to the show. As far as our good friend, a very good friend of the show, Veron, the designer from Tembisa, also tuning in to the show this morning. So we'll take a short break and return. You and I step into the second hour of the show. And let me tell you, coming up, I've got uninterrupted music on the way. Some of your favorite classics, some of the songs you haven't heard in a while. I'm going to bring you a classic from Mary Jane Girls, the Gap Band on the way. Spadosa music from Shalamar. We also have a classic from SOS Band. And we'll wrap up that musical journey. Old School is Cool on a Friday, as we bring you Feel Good Friday with another great song from Sharon Red. All of that on the way. And I'll take you back to the 80s, only on Radio 2000. Good morning to you. Enjoy the music.
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It is a classic as we take it back to the 80s there, 1982. It's music from Sharon Redd, and this one is taken off the album Red Hot with Never Give You Up, right here on Radio 2000. And by the way, Sharon Redd passed on in 1992. At the age of 46, and she was still very young and had so much to offer to the music industry. And she died of AIDS-related pneumonia, according to reports. And by the way, she was the half-sister of Penny Ford. Penny Ford, who used to be with Snap. That's what we played for you. Never Give You Up. But as a classic from Shalamar, A Night to Remember, outstanding as well. Music from the Gap Band. And of course, we kicked off the second hour of the show with Mary Jane Girls. All night long, you and I are going to boogie and enjoy the best of music as we take you back in time, some of your favorite classics. And of course, the intention is to bring back some memories, right? Yes, it is. And make sure that you remember the good old days. And some of the things that perhaps, you used to do, and the games you used to play, and some of the people as well that you grew up with, and those that introduced you to some of these songs that we've got for you. So what is happening as far as the news is concerned in the country? And I'm sure you must have seen the story, and the president acted decisively against one of his ministers, Sisi Sitolashe, who you would know and agree that she's been in the news for the past couple of weeks for all the wrong reasons. And then the president decided to relieve her of her duties as the Minister of Social Development. And I'm going to use that word, relieve her of her duties, and not fire her, because I don't think that... it doesn't sound good. So she was relieved of her duties.

0: good for the image of her department and for the government as well. And the president acting there decisively and relieving her of her duties. That is the story. And I'm sure there's going to be some more commentary around that particular story and many other stories as well that have been dominating the headlines for this particular week as we go into the weekend. All right, let's get back to some more of your messages this morning. And I see Nkululeko with us. He says, I'm right here, Johnson, listening to the Midnight Paradise. And I'm doing my night shift, transporting clients from work back home. Drive safely, my friend. Thank you so much for joining us right here on Radio 2000. As far as a surprise in the e-hailing business, by the way, he's an e-hailer, e-hailing driver, and he says, I want to wish my queen, her name is Carol, and she celebrates her birthday today, and I just want to tell you that I love her so much. Beautiful. That coming from surprise. Thank you so much, my friend, for getting in touch. As far as Mongezi Zita, originally from the Free State, and he says, I'm tracking, Mr. Johnson. Let me tell you, I'm listening to the show and enjoying the music on Radio 2000. Tracking from Gqeberha back to Joburg. Drive safely, brother. Thank you so much for joining us this morning. As far as Rodney Nyakane, a man who drives those yellow machines, earth-moving machines. He's working night shift at Izimbiwa Coal this morning. He says, I'm right here and I'm tuning in, enjoying the music on Radio 2000. And not forgetting Brad Joe, listening to us from Hector Peterson Station in Vonderboom. And he says, good morning to you, Johnson. I'm right here. It's a Friday. I'm looking forward to the weekend. Thank you so much as well for tuning in. And I see there's a good friend of the show, but he's complaining. Alex Mangele, what is your problem? He says, I'm always listening to your show, but you don't mention my name. Yo, Alex, let me tell you, brother. I receive so many messages. Yes. Yo, man, it's crazy. But at least today, there you go. I bumped into your message. My apologies if you've been sending me messages and I was unable to read your message. Alex Mangele with us this morning. He says, good morning to you, Johnson. Always listening to the show. I hope you're happy now, eh? Yeah, I can see the smile on your face. Thank you so much, my friend. I'll always look out for your message all the time when I check messages from the Midnight Paradise family. All right? We'll definitely do that. As far as Augustine Msibi, listening to the show from Newcastle, says, I'm enjoying the music and I'm enjoying the show. Thank you so much as well for getting in touch this morning. Otherwise, you can continue doing the same thing. Send us your messages on 060-584-2250. And this time, it'll be great if you drop me a voice note. And then we can play them on the radio. Let me find out how you're doing and where you're listening to the show from. And for those of you who are doing your night shift, I'm hoping that you are enjoying pushing that night shift with some of your colleagues this morning. So there you go. Drop me a voice note. Tell me where you are, where you're listening to the show from. And yes, how is your night shift? Who are you doing your night shift with? Who are you working with this morning? And if you're listening from home, perhaps you are in bed. I'm hoping that you're nice and cozy and warm. Drop us your messages as well. Let's find out how you're doing. It's a Friday. It's a start of a great weekend on Radio 2000. We'll continue bringing you some of your favorite tunes. Let's take a break and come back. 20 minutes of proudly South African music. You're going to love the tunes that I've got for you. There's music from Donald. We'll kick it off with KB. That song, we haven't played it in a while. As far as some music from Tebe and Mapaputsi on the way. Let's groove. Good morning.
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1: Yeah. 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